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1: So when me I said they not no number, give me a number, make me call them then now.
0: No, of course they got number. You can call Jerry, he my manager and my friend. 646-234-8856. That's a Jerry. And then if you want to tailoring alteration or posteriness, you know, call Rolly. Yes, 646-538-2734. When we say Razor Express, them bad, then turn up. Your head are going to look distant, then gone.
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Those good vibes, I tell you, man, and those good vibes, and those vibes that gonna keep us alive. And we now be like Bonnie and Clyde, you know, and find it difficult to stay alive, cause more time we walk, more time we drive. Cause if you slip, you might slide and break your back and break your side. So when you see brother CJ come, nobody run go hide. 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God is great all the time, all the time. So I just good vibes, I do it, brother Goody. I just good vibes, I do it, sister Goody. Balance and sister Claudette Gooder. And all the Goody family, Goody across the road, Goody sideway. I tell you, man, Goody all over, man. I tell you, Goody next door. I tell you, what a mighty God we serve. What a mighty God we serve. And I tell you, man, it's going to be a marathon, you know. It's going to be a marathon. And I tell you, the marathon does only have 3 hours on board. The marathon have 3 hours on board. But you know what? Music is my name. Selecting is my game. And I'm not ashamed that one day I'm going to be in the Musical Hall of Fame. Because if it hit, brother CJ, I'm going to feel pain because blood runs through every vein. I tell

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0: evening. 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
1: Still the vibes are flowing, steady as they.
0: I said, the number one scripture reader.
1: Music is eternal.
0: Come on down, puppy lady. Everything is about the number one.
1: You guide us through the
0: Brother Goody, Sister Goody. Sister Jenny Bless on our number one listener so far. Anybody else that's listening, they are number one.
1: Kindness.
0: Number one in my book. Blessing, blessing.
2: Blessing, blessing, blessing, Minister CJ. Blessing, Minister ID. Blessing to your family and all the CJ Gospel family. Blessing to Bishop Martin and blessing to Pastor Tanisha and Pastor Needham. And blessing to the Gospel family, each and everyone near and far.
0: I'm telling you, man.
2: Thank God for another day.
0: Yes, man. And we now follow Sister Fear. We now follow Sister Fear, because Sister Fear go lose if you're astray. So thank God for another day.
2: Brother CJ, we just have to do the right thing. I'm telling you. God is too good to us, Brother CJ. Let me tell you something, man. From the, when you're saved or you're unsaved, and God wake you up this morning.
0: Yes.
2: It's such a blessing.
0: Amen. Such a blessing.
2: It's such a blessing, Brother CJ. It is such a blessing. Because think about if you pass and gone.
0: All right.
2: Remember that the dead can't praise God, you know?
0: Amen to that. True.
2: Oh my God, Brother CJ. Sometimes we go through a rough time, but thank God we have light. We can't lie down and call to God and say, God, you see what go on, you see. And you know, you understand, Brother CJ.
0: Yes, man. And you know what? We seen God work. We seen his work manifest itself here.
2: Yeah.
0: I tell you, man, because poppy lady, a few weeks ago Sister Goody couldn't talk, you know.
2: I know.
0: And Brother Goody called yesterday and said she can't talk now.
2: Yeah, Brother CJ called last week. Brother Goody say here Sister Goody said something to him, and he said, I wonder if me hear good.
0: Yes.
2: So, and he said, yeah, talk.
0: Right.
2: Last week. And then he said, she know about that. He said, no, you know about that, say nothing more, just left it there.
0: Yeah, left it there, so.
2: Telling you, Brother CJ, God is amazing. I'm telling you.
0: Yes, man. God is amazing, man. I've seen it happen over and over and over. But I tell you, we have a tendency to just remember the bad times.
2: Yes, it's true. God is amazing. And, you know, that's why sometimes my grandmother always says, take the good time and cover the bad time, man. You know, the good time better. Think about the good time. Brother CJ, you should think back sometimes on the bad time. You still have ball every day, you know?
0: Lord of mercy. All some things, and it would depress you, know, puppy lady. It will make you put your back as in the picnic days, you know?
2: What do you mean? If you sit down and think about the bad time and how people treat you and where you go to, you would sit down and cry every day. But you have to remember the good times, Brother CJ. You have to remember the good times where you used to have.
0: Yes.
2: Because I was telling my grandkids, I said, in my time, me not see like we young people act like how these young kind of young people act. Because we were loving to each other. Loving. Me not hear nobody kill nobody like that. They just walk up to you and shot you like that. No.
0: Mm-hmm.
2: People fight and they fight with fists. And
0: yes.
2: Sometimes people run go for cutlass, and I'm gonna take their grandpa cutlass and then something there.
0: Yes, man. I remember in the 70s, you know, it start, you know, one DJ in a Lone Ranger do a song, say fist to fist, this done. Nowadays, man, they match okay with the gun. And when him said that, me say, when he do the song, they say, really? That I in a town. But everywhere, America, England, all England where police never used to carry gun.
2: Mm-hmm. They used to carry a button, then stand
0: it. Yes. Police, I remember a few years ago, they said police don't carry gun in England.
2: Mm-hmm.
0: And the good England spoil up now.
2: Because my mother was there, my mother lived there, my two sister born there, my brother born there. We have nephew, my uncle but over there, everybody. And they used to say they just carry buttons.
0: Mm-hmm. I have some friends from Antigua, about say 5 years, 10 years ago, they say Antigua is one of the most peaceful place. And now Antigua get bad mirror. You know, bad, you know. But mm-hmm. Antigua get bad now. You have to watch it.
2: Let me tell you, without God, you see, man, let me tell you, you have to have God in your life. It doesn't matter what you do. You have to have God in your life. I'm telling you, Brother CJ. If we don't have God in our life, we'll not make it. I'm telling you.
0: You're so right about that.
2: We need Jesus in our life. Believe me. Because if you don't have God in your life, you will do wicked stuff, you know.
0: Poppy lady.
2: So you need God in your life, Brother CJ. You need every day, you need him.
0: Poppy lady,
2: you need
0: God in your life, Poppy lady. Me tell you something. The woman they need God in their life, a man they make a Poppy lady. Sometimes you know you have some young boy lift muscle, lift weights, you know. And when you see them are coming and then tight up pants and everything. And them big chest are show, Poppy lady. If you know mind sharp, you fall for it, you know.
2: Of course.
0: And the enemy, I go send them to you, you know, because I say, Moa, carry down the woman who I read the scripture. Moa, sure God say, all she make a test. And she go feel the test. And like me, you know, sometimes he send some nice cutie my way, you know. And me have to say, Yes, man, and they're everywhere, man.
2: I'm telling you, because we are tested and tried, but you know, nobody now forced me. I'm telling you.
0: There you go. Yeah, man.
2: You have to have a made up mind, Brother CJ. I'm telling you. That's what I said. Me, once I'm married, that's it. Like, you know, me dedicated to one person. Like,
0: yes.
2: not a runaround person, Brother CJ.
0: Yeah, man. Yeah.
2: And if what manner you want to run on, that's your business. But let me tell you something. I don't do it. Me honor my vow.
0: And the next thing, you see, Poppy lady, when you're looking at, you see, Christian, I do it, you know. You know, a lot of Christians say, I know me alone as Christian, I do it. So, I know nothing. You know, me no matter where one do it, but me not do it.
2: Let me tell you something. If I, Poppy lady, should tell you some things when me know, you don't say, Poppy lady, I lie, you tell.
0: Yes.
2: I tell you things that me know. You understand where people are do? I said, I'm a Christian. Oh my God, I'm telling you, that's why everybody has to speak on their own soul salvation. May I tell you? You cannot take my hand and show God. You have to show God your hand.
0: Amen.
2: You can't sit down and watch me. May I tell you, you better watch your own self, because you can't show God my hand and me God show God your hand. I can pray for you.
0: Mm-hmm.
2: And you can pray for me. But we can't help you. Like, we can't help you to go to heaven. If you make up your mind to not go to heaven, we can't help you.
0: You can't help. You know, you have to want to do it for yourself.
2: Brother CJ.
0: Yeah, man. Because you see, one of the things about being a Christian, you see, a whole lot of people are Christian in a church when Sunday morning come. But you see, when then come out of church and nobody now watch them, and them in a then car, and you drive up too close to them car and then wind down your finger window and stick them finger gear. You can't believe say the choir director do that, you know, cause sometimes but when what I'm afraid of with sin blind your eye, you know.
2: Of course, Mercy,
0: and sin make you look stupid.
2: You were doing the things and somebody talks to you about it, and you still do the same thing with the person I tell you about. Every day the person gets up and say, look at man, you can't do that, you know. You're a child of God, or you're a deacon, or you're evangelist, you can't. But you, every day you get up doing something, Brother CJ. Sin blind your eyes. Of course, sin blind your eyes.
0: I make you look stupid. And the things that I see, Poppy lady, the things that when me see you do, what Poppy lady do and criticize, Poppy lady. Sin make me do worse.
2: Worse, Brother CJ. You're the worst, but yet you're criticizing me. Worse. I'm telling you.
0: And
2: that's why everybody has to speak on their old soul salvation. Because I'm telling you. You can't go tell God, say, oh, I never go to heaven because I'm a husband. me never go to heaven because of my sister or my friend or my family. You can't do that.
0: You can't do that. The thing about it, you see, as me said, there are some people in my life who me love my wife, me love my kids, me love my mother. But if me see them I go down the wrong road, me not join them.
2: Mm-mm.
0: I'll encourage them. I me try mm-hmm. hold their hand and hold them back, but me not join mm-hmm. them.
2: Can't bless you, because you know, so if you join them, you're going to lose your way.
0: Amen.
2: You're going to lose your way. Because they're not doing the right stuff.
0: All right.
2: If you're not doing the right stuff, how could I join you?
0: Exactly.
2: Oh my God, Brother CJ, I'm telling you. You know, heaven to go, you know, easy, I'm telling you. And a simple thing. Simple thing that will cause you to lose out from God. I'm telling you, I cry and say, God, please.
0: Mm-hmm.
2: Don't let me behind. Don't make me lose out. Whatever is inside of me when it's not of your move for me, move it. Because to think you spend all 68 years on earth and get up on God and hell, Brother CJ, come on.
0: That's hard.
2: What an opportunity you have. My God, what an opportunity you have to give your life to God and clean up your ways, Brother CJ. Look how much chances you get. From your barn till now you get chances.
0: All right. And God now destroy a city before he won it.
2: Before he won them, Brother CJ. I remember saying, God no condemn we now.
0: All right.
2: God don't condemn none of us. God give us chances and say, look here, I'm going to wash your sin. If you ask me, I'll wash your sin away. And I will never remember it. I'll throw it in the sea of forgetful. I never remember it. And people always have come back and remind us where we do and remember where you come from and you know, and nothing. People do that to us.
0: Yeah, man. People,
2: I'm telling you, God could only be God, Brother CJ. And that's why if you follow God and you're a disciple of God, you have to do the right thing. I'm telling you.
0: Yes, you have to do. And it's hard to do the right thing still in a populated, but you have to.
2: Let me know enough. I'm going to know. It's hard to do the right thing, but you have to do the right thing because sometimes you have to do the right thing and people still wicked.
0: Yes, and you try to do good and it turn out to be bad.
2: Yes, but you try to do good every day.
0: Yeah, man.
2: You are the problem. Like, you are the problem.
0: Yeah, man, then me have a guy, I think it was Barrington Levy. It's either Barrington Levy or Barry Brown. Do a song, say, everything I try, I just can't get you no way.
2: Mm-hmm.
0: If I try to do good to my best friend, it's turn out to be bad. Mm-hmm. I'm not so lucky. Yeah, man, everything he try, can't go through. He try to do good to his best friend, it turn out to be bad.
2: Sometimes you do some stuff and you just sit down and everything you do come like say you have to pure bad and a pure good and you know God know your heart. Because Brother CJ, listen to me. Me come and give you a whole for money, you know.
0: Mm-hmm.
2: And me don't give you with a good heart.
0: Yes.
2: And everybody still say me give you the money and everything like that. But God still say you don't give it with a good heart.
0: Mm-hmm.
2: You understand? They say sometimes you do good to people, you do good. But the person them can't see say you do good, you know, man. Can't see they come like say you are do bad to them.
0: That's true. That's
2: oh my
0: true.
2: God. And when you look at the God, you see my heart and see how good me try my very best.
0: And sometimes when you run from trouble, they catch you, you know, cause there was a man, you know, claim say, boy, I'm not go street. Because if in go street, him I go get in a trouble. So anything you want in big somebody got street go get it for him no one get in a trouble.
2: Mm-hmm.
0: And one day him die yard and him thirsty and him cut a jelly and drink. And when him done, when him throw out the hooks in your man ball out. So he's telling you that you can't escape trouble. Because he try to save from trouble and him bust up the man head now.
2: Oh God. I'm telling you, we just have to lean on Jesus and depend upon God, because only God can carry us through. This is a rough time and, you know, easy.
0: Mm-hmm.
2: And, you know, we child of God, we go through stuff, but, you know, we just have to hold on and depend upon God, man. Mm-hmm.
0: Amen.
2: Because, as best you listen to me, as long as you know, say you are live to God and you are live clean, it's okay.
0: Yes. Yes, you gotta have some confident. And you say confident, and I was talking to somebody, you know, and I say confident, you see, can come off cocky. Mm-hmm. Confident can come off bossy. But yes, if you have confident, you know. Cause when you have confident, man, let me tell you something, man, you're not easily shaken.
2: No, you know, no. But you have confidence in God and you know, say, listen to me, you know, say you do the right stuff, you know. But yet people will say, my family will say, she not do the right stuff. She not do the right stuff. But instead of me know, so me not care, me just confident and know, say, God, you see the heart and you know, so me have a good heart, you know, so me have a clean heart. I'm here to do the right stuff. And then people might think, say, you're bossy, or you're hard-headed, or I don't know.
0: Yeah, man, but God is
2: we
0: God.
2: Go, you know, we go through, and as human, we go through stuff, you know, go through stuff. But we just have to pray and ask God, because look here, man, when we buy fish from the fish store, we have to get the fish, carry home. Sometimes them scale it for you, but sometimes we still have to go back and go scale it.
0: Yes.
2: And we have to wash it, and we have to go out the head again, and we have to, you know, put in a salt water, soak in a salt water and vinegar, and put lemon and all kind of stuff, and wash it up and clip it. And, bro, CJ, let me tell you, remember saying, you know, a fish, you know,

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1: Mm-hmm.
0: And God keep the fish in the salt water.
1: And then come out fresh.
0: And then come out fresh. But the see that the fish come out fresh.
1: You know, and Solomon was wondering too, you know, oh, every day the water going at the sea, and the sea can't fall, and the river run out back, and they run out back, and him come to the conclusion, say, God create the same thing over and over and over. I think I'm in Ecclesiastic chapter 1, if I'm not lying. Over and over.
0: Over and over, brother. See, let me tell you, there's a Glen Island is right behind the nursing home of my husband there. And sometimes when you look at the water behind there, you come like you can't walk on it, how it dry up.
1: Mm-hmm.
0: And it took a few minutes. It come like the water rise up to the level of the fence where they.
1: Mm-hmm.
0: You understand? Somebody say, how is it?
1: Mm-hmm.
0: When you look like you can't walk, they like a road in there, like you can't walk. And a lot of boat, where the boat is, the water don't travel. But there's a certain side where when you look sometimes like a road, got a road, no water. And by the evening come when you look at it, it's full of water. So God is amazing. I'm telling you, because if you go walking ahead, you sink. So God is amazing. I'm telling you. We just have to trust God and just keep on going, because God can only be God. He is the creator of heaven and earth. And whatever we are going through, whatever situation that we are going through, whatever circumstances that we are going through, I'm telling you, God will carry us through. God will lead us through. I'm telling you, the children of Israel, they were there for 40 years and God took them through. God will take us through. It may be long, but it's not going to be forever. So let us continue to lift up God and lift up the name of Jesus. Because let me tell you something. Jesus is coming soon. I'm telling you, soon. Signs of the time is everywhere. Jesus is coming soon. And soon we all are going to see the King if we are ready and we appear. Amen. I make nothing shake us. Nothing. Because things around us will shake us, but let nothing shake us, because if Jehovah is leading us, what can go wrong? Let us stay with God. Stay with God, because He is our creator of heaven and earth. Before I read Psalm 6, I'm just going to pray God's blessing. Eternal God and most heavenly Father, Lord God, I appreciate you, Lord God. I bow down before you, Lord Jesus. I honor you. I praise you, God. I lift up your name. Your name is above every name. Every knee shall bow. Hallelujah. And every tongue must confess that you are Lord. I thank you for your love. I thank you for your mercy. I thank you for your grace. Your grace is sufficient. Oh, God, to keep us, Lord. Cover us under your blood, Lord Jesus. Cover Minister Ivy and Minister CJ. Cover the CJ Gospel families, Lord God, and their families near and far, four corners of the earth. All the pastors, all the bishops, the apostles, my God, the different radio families, the listeners near and far, Lord God, cover your people. Remember those who are sick in the hospital, at home recuperating. Remember those who lost their loved ones. Remember those who are getting ready to bury someone, Lord God, an anniversary or a birthday. Father God, we know you have each and every one of us in your hands. And we thank you, Lord, for waking us up in our right mind. We thank you for your love and your mercy. We cannot hide from you, God. Your eyes are watching us. Whatever we do, wherever we go, whatever we say, God, you are watching us, Lord Jesus. Cover us under your blood, Lord God. And as I am about to read your words, bless the words, Lord. And bless the hearts of your people, God. Lord God, I'm not a pastor, I'm not a preacher. I'm just encouraging somebody, or encouraging even myself. Father God, I thank you for your love. I thank you for your mercy. And I thank you for your grace. Remember my church. Remember my pastors. Remember my church family, oh God. Remember the school children, those who are at work behind bars, Lord God, the innocent. Oh, God Almighty, and the one that is not even innocent, Lord, remember us as your people, Lord God. Cover us under your blood, Lord.

make a way, Lord God, where there is no way. Show up for your people, Lord God. We know you're a mighty deliverer. Oh, God Almighty, we know, God, that you can turn, Lord God, everything that is going wrong, turn it the right way, Lord Jesus. We thank you, Lord, and we bless your name, and as I am about to read your words, bless the words and bless the heart of your people. In Jesus' name, amen and amen. To God be the glory. Great things he has done. Psalm 6. O Lord, do not rebuke me in your anger, nor chasten me in your hot displeasure. Have mercy on me, O Lord, for I am weak. O Lord, heal me, for my bones are troubled. My soul also is greatly troubled, but you, O Lord, how long? Return, O Lord, deliver me, O save me, for your mercy's sake. For in death there is no remembrance of you, and in the grave who will give you thanks? I am weary with my groaning all night. I made my bed swim. I drank my couch with my tears. My eyes wasted away because of grief. It grows old because of all my enemies. Depart from me, all you workers of iniquity, for the Lord has heard the voice of my weeping. The Lord has heard my supplication. The Lord will receive my prayer. Tenth and last, let all my enemies be ashamed and greatly troubled. Let them turn back and be ashamed suddenly. To God be the glory this morning. Great things God has done for us. Hallelujah, this morning. We got to give God the glory. Give God the praise. Hallelujah, Jesus. My God, my God, my God is good. Amen. It's a psalm of David. David cries and says, have mercy upon me, O Lord, for I am weak. And God, he recognized that he cannot carry his burden by himself. And that's what I say. We have to call out to God. God, I am weak. I am weak. I am weak, Lord. And God will recognize. Amen. He will recognize us. Hallelujah, Jesus. Because David recognized that he cannot carry his burden. And we can't carry burden alone. Amen. It will kill us. So that's why we have to give it over to Jesus. Amen. There are times when we may feel exhausted. Hallelujah. There are times I myself feel exhausted. Sometimes I'm discouraged. Amen. Sometimes I feel rejected. Hallelujah, this morning. And sometimes I feel spiritually weak. But as Psalm 6 reminds us that we don't have to pretend to be strong before God. We can come to him with exactly as how we are. We don't have to pretend before God. We can come to God exactly as how we are, because God knows already. But he's just waiting for us to say out. Amen. Tell him, God, I'm discouraged this morning. God, I feel rejected this morning. Hallelujah. God, I feel spiritually weak this morning. Hallelujah, Jesus. But God knows. He knows. Amen. Sometimes we feel so exhausted. Amen. I feel like we want to give up. But how can we give up? Because we know that better days are coming. Hallelujah, Jesus. When you are hurting, we just have to pray. Amen. When we feel confused, because sometimes I feel so confused, we just have to pray. When I feel weak, I pray. I say, God. God is not intimidated by our tears. He's not. Cry out for God's mercy. Let us cry out for God's mercy. David repeatedly asked God for mercy and healing. We can do the same, because he's the same God yesterday, today, and forevermore. Amen. His confidence is not his own. Righteousness our strength, but in the character of God. Hallelujah, Jesus. God's mercy means that even when we have fallen short, God, his compassion is greater than our failure. God's compassion for us is greater than our failure. Amen. And we cannot let allow guilt or discouragement to convince us that God is too far.
from us to hear our prayer. Listen to me. It doesn't matter where you are. Listen, if you're in the grave, you can't pray. But if you're in prison, you're there behind bars, you're in the hospital, even if you can't open your mouth, there's something in your heart. And if you can't open your mouth, open up your mouth and pray to God, because He will hear your cry. He will hear your cry. My God, His compassion is greater than our failure. And we should not let guilt or discouragement convince us that God is too far. Amen. There's always a place at God's feet for repenting and a humble heart. Hallelujah, Jesus. Always a place at Jehovah's feet for repenting and a humble heart. And that's what I said, you have to humble before God. Amen. You have to have a repentive heart before God. Amen. Hallelujah, Jesus. Your tears are not wasted. Amen. Sometimes you feel like you're crying in vain, but it's not in vain. Your tears are not wasted. David said, I am worn out from my groaning all night long. I flood my bed with weeping. You ever cry till all your pillar wake up crying to God? Your pillar is wet. But this just shows that faith does not mean we never cry. Sometimes faith looks like crying whilst we still holding on to God. So if you feel like crying, my brothers and my sister, cry out to God. Cry out to God, because tears are a language. God understands every tears that you cry. Sometimes you cannot talk. Sometimes all you have to do is bawl, cry out to God, and He will hear you and answer you. Your tears may be invisible to people, amen, but they are not invisible to God. Hallelujah, this morning. He sees the night when you struggle. God sees the night when we struggle, when we cannot sleep, when we are turning here and there. The prayer you cannot fully express, and the burdens you carry silently. My God, and you can't even pray. You can't pray. You just turn and cry and cry and cry. But God understands. Even if you are silent, God understands. Do not let the enemies have the final word. My brothers and my sisters, don't let the enemy have the final word. Amen. David's attitude changed. He declared that God has heard his cry. Let us declare this morning, if you're crying, let us declare this morning that God has heard our cry. Hallelujah, Jesus. And God is going to work on our behalf. Hallelujah, Jesus. This is a turning point in our life. Amen. It is a turning point in our life. Let us be confident in our God. Let us be confident in our God. Amen. Hallelujah. Our present situation is not necessary your final situation. So whatever is going on right now, your present situation is not your final situation. The God who hears our prayer is still at work. Glory to God. Let us remember that the God who hears our prayer is still at work, even when you cannot yet see the answer. God is working. He's working it out. Let us trust the God who hears. Amen. Psalm 6 teaches us that the prayer can transform our perspective. David comes before God broken, but he leaves with a renewed confidence. So when we come to Jehovah God, let us come to God broken, a broken and a contrite heart. He will not refuse. Hallelujah, this morning. Amen, amen, amen, amen. Glory to God. Let us come before God with a broken and a contrite heart.
us. And God, when we finish, our spirit here this morning. Amen, amen, amen, amen. Glory to God. Let us come before God with a broken and a contrite heart.

0: Your tears, our tears, do not mean God has abandoned us. Our struggles does not mean God has forgotten us. And our weakness does not mean He disqualified you from His presence. No. The same God who heard David's cry, hallelujah, Jesus, will hear our cry too. The same God who heard David's cry is the same God today we hear our cry. So let us cry out to Him. Hallelujah, Jesus. Let us cry out to our Father. Let us cry out to our Creator who makes heaven and earth. He will never turn His back upon us. May God bless you this morning. May you come to God with a broken and a contrite heart this morning and cry out to Him, because He will never turn His back upon you. May God bless you in the mighty and powerful name of Jesus, eternal God and most heavenly Father. Lord, have mercy on us, God, in our weakness. Amen. Hallelujah. When we are discouraged, Lord, strengthen your people. When we are afraid, Lord, hallelujah, give us peace. When we weep, Lord Jesus, remind us that you are everything to us. You are the lily of the valley, hallelujah, this morning. And you are the brightest morning star. Help us, oh God, to trust you. When, oh God, we cannot understand, hallelujah, this morning, what we are going through. Hear our prayers this morning, oh God. Restore our hearts this morning, Lord Jesus. And give us the confidence to know that you are with us. Give us the confidence to know, God, that you are with us, Lord, your present help in time of trouble. Oh God, you see our tears. You know our hearts, Lord Jesus. And we are asking you to cover us under your blood, Lord God. Remember Minister CJ? Cover him, Lord. Anoint him from the crown of his head and to the sole of his feet, Lord God. Rebuke every dart and every arrow that shoots at the CJ Gospel family, our brother CJ Society, and all the ministers. We rebuke it. Let the fire, hallelujah, of the Holy Spirit burn in the mighty name of Jesus. Remember Minister Ivy, cover her too, Lord God, under the blood. Cover the gospel families and their families. Lord, we thank you and we glorify your name, Lord God, and we magnify you, Lord. We worship you, Lord God, hallelujah, this morning. We lift up your name this morning, God. We trust in you this morning, hallelujah, Jesus. You are our shepherd. Our tears this morning is not invisible to you, Lord. You see all our tears. You see all our tears, Lord God. Show up for your people, Lord. We thank you, God, and we bless your name. And let this day be a productive day, Lord. In Jesus' name I pray. Amen.
1: God bless you. Amen and amen. God bless you, puppy lady. Love you, man. Excellent, excellent, excellent exaltation. God bless you, puppy lady. I'm telling you, God is great. What a word. What a word. As David said, she said, David said, a broken and a contrite heart you will not despise. I'm telling you, man. So God is great. God is great. I love that. There are just some scriptures and just some verse in the Bible that I love. A broken and a contrite heart you will not despise. I wish I had known that when I was crying underneath the cellar sometime. I wish I had known those words when I used to cry underneath the cellar. That a broken and a contrite heart, He will not despise us. I'm telling you, man, that's a powerful, powerful, powerful verse in the Bible. Because when David did all what he did, some good, some bad, and when he was hurt and discouraged,

you come to the realization that a broken and a contrite heart you will not despise. Mighty God, mighty God. Let me get into the music. But before we get into the music, and I want to let you know that this coming Saturday, you know, Minister Claver, yes, Minister Claver will be having his annual gospel concert right there at 3154 Fish Avenue. And I tell a man, Minister Claver, every banquet, every event that we have, he always just show up and just give us a selection, man. And I believe that as a family, we should support Minister Claver back. He always show up and just give us a song, man. And I tell you, and him just come in and do him thing, and him not fussy, him not hype, him just do him thing and just relax the class. Sometime him stay with us, sometime have to leave. And is what Minister Claver does, man. He just gave his time to people. He'll go around 2-3 events. Sometimes he's coming from Brooklyn, he's coming from Newburgh, and he just stop and just take the time out to support. I've never seen a major event, and Minister Claver don't show up. Whether his name is on it or not, whether he's singing or not, he just show up to show his support. And if given an opportunity, him now go say, "Chop, me bigger than do a song." He will do it. I tell you. So we want to support Minister Claver, and of course, there's a great lineup. But Minister Odin Roden will be there. Stefan Peninsulin will be there. Stacey Elevated Wilson will be there. And I'm telling you, Minister Dwight Schouter, his brother, will be there. And I tell you, man, and Marsha Jack will be there. And of course, MC will be Sister Nicole Reed. So I'm telling the man, so I'm looking forward to see friends, family, neighbors. Sister Yannick, big up yourself out of Jamaica. I'm telling the man, God is a great God. God is great. It's the CJ Gospel, our family. And, you know, we support each other, man. We support each other. And we got to look out for those who look out for us, man. I tell you, when you do good things, you should be rewarded for it. And I would love to see a bunch of the families come and support Minister Claver this Saturday. I'm telling the music, because those good vibes I do it, you know. A good vibes I do it. And do remember on Sunday, November the 1st. Sunday, November the 1st, Sister Ivy will be having her annual dinner banquet at Eastwood Manor. It's a fundraiser. It's a fundraiser. I'm telling the man, God is great. And if you see anybody and they say, "Nah, get 98.1, tell them we're under construction. I'm telling you.

0: Blessing.
1: Blessing, Brother CJ, blessing. You know, I'm listening, but, you know, I was just in this little, what is it, you know, I'm just getting a little shower and to go down the road. I'm about to eat the meat, you know, just call me. You know, it's a mom.
0: What did you say? I'm kind of, you kind of sound far.
1: Yeah, it's a mom. The doctor said no. So remember, I told her my daughter has cancer.
0: Yes.
1: And she said, "Mom, I'm just so scared." And I say, "Yes, what happened now?" At the doctor, they said, "You know, it's spreading in the bones." And I said, "The devil's a liar. It was in the breast, not gone in the bone and spread. But in the name of Jesus, I went to cancel it."
0: Yes,
1: it got cancer.
0: In the name of Jesus.
1: Going on the road today.
0: Yes.
1: I look about some work. Let me say, God is going to come up back because of my daughter, man, get them in Jamaica children and run with some tests.
0: Yes.
1: And they must be, you know, operation. I'm going to say the devil's a liar, you know. So I'm going to just come up back. I'm going to go back down tomorrow.
0: Yes.
1: So in the name of Jesus, God, I'm going to cancel them. Wait, it's going to stop. I'm going to spread no further.
0: Amen.
1: Mm-hmm.
0: Amen.
1: It's not going further.
0: Amen.
1: It's going to come inside the bone. It's not going not one further more in our body.
0: In the name of Jesus, in agreement with you, my sister.
1: Break it. Yes. Break it. He said, "Mommy, I'm good. I'm going on the road. Whatever they tell me, but it's not what me have. I know what God says.
0: That's
1: what the doctor says, okay? But I know what God says."
0: So God have a final say.
1: Mm-hmm. God has the other answer. And she said, "Whatever and what God wants, you know, our soul right with God."
0: Amen.
1: Mm-hmm.
0: Wow. Yep. But God is God, you see. God is God, Sister P. And he is God alone.
1: Better God. I met a little man in time, but populated. Trust me, man. Sometimes you feel weak, but
0: yes.
1: It's scripture. The word,
0: and yes, ma'am.
1: Sometimes, not even want to pray.
0: I know it's hard when you're going through.
1: Sometimes the body feels weak. There's so many things.
0: Yes, ma'am. That's why you say. Yeah, man.
1: So again, my pastor said the devil come up in the when it's time and it's a prayer 3-4 o'clock. The devil wants to take sleep and say, "I'm free."
0: Mm-hmm.
1: And then the time that they must roll the enemy, they must stop it all over. Mm-hmm. I'm here and I'm listening.
0: Yes, ma'am. Yeah, man, I'm hearing you, man.
1: Just pray for me. Give me the strength.
0: Yes, man, you know? I just pray that.
1: I don't like to hear that thing, cancer. The honey?
0: I know that's a devious word. And
1: yeah,
0: it is taking the place like a storm. And
1: yeah.
0: The only thing I can say to mankind, live for Jesus.
1: Yeah, man.
0: Because, you know, today we're up and tomorrow we're down.
1: Yeah. Yes. Yes.
0: Yes, man. And I've seen beautiful girls. Let me say girls with healthy body. Look. Good, turn up loud, and that thing make them look like a skeleton. I've seen men who may not admire man, but me know say they look good as man because me not go around and act like say, it, you know, it's like a feminine thing for say a man look good. Man look good, healthy, and when me take a stock, when you see them, sometimes I deal with people. And I go to the doctor and I hear a man say he was 45 and I was shocked. The man looked like, if I tell somebody that he was my father, they wouldn't disbelieve. And he's only 45. And because of that name, sometimes I don't want to call it. Yeah, I don't like that name. Let me tell

0: It's a dangerous name. But you know, one of the things about life is what I love about my God, that he has the final say. And her life and her tear is just a temporary thing. And he has a place prepared for us, man. And we going to be living on without cancer shall die one day. AIDS shall die. Diabetes shall die.
1: Oh, I tell you. And it depends on both sides of the family, you know, by my mom's side and by my dad's side.
0: Wow. But, you know, we have to break the chain there still, you know.
1: Yeah, man, it has to break it, you know.
0: Break it.
1: Sometimes
0: my dad
1: says, Mama, why me now? Why me have to get it?
0: And
1: nobody,
0: you know,
1: yeah.
0: You see, sometimes when I look at life and I hear people testify, and they say when they hear about it, they say they thought in their heart and heart, they say, I'm not gonna catch it. That's what they say, you know, and then they end up with it.
1: This is about my mom's side and my dad's side.
2: Ladies and gentlemen.

0: a mocktail, not a field of mocktail, and sail. 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Me, I get that. You think I lie, me, I tell? 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Again, 718-6.
1: It is here again. 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
5: Whatever you say, Father God, whatever you done, it is done well, Father God, and it's all in your hands, and we leave it in your hands. And as David said, I'd rather fall in your hands than fall in the hands of man. Whose hands better to fall into? As the songwriter said, put your hands in the hands of the man that stilled the water. Father God, we thank you for victory. We give you thanks. We give you praise. In Jesus' precious name we pray.
6: Thank you,
5: amen. And hallelujah. We're going to give you the highest praise this morning. Hallelujah.
6: Hallelujah.
5: Hallelujah.
6: Hallelujah.
5: Lord, we give you thanks.
6: Thank you, Lord. Thank you. Hallelujah. I thank you, Lord. Thank you. Thank you. Thank you, Lord. Thank you. You're worthy. You are worthy, Lord. You are worthy. I thank you this morning. Almighty God. Give glory and the praise. Thank you, Lord. Thank you. Thank you.
7: Thank you.
5: In Jesus' name.
6: Okay, Brother CJ.
5: God bless you, Sister Paulette. God bless you.
6: Thank you too.
5: God bless you. God bless you. I'm telling you, man, God is great.

I'm telling you, man. I'm telling you, good vibes. Good vibes. Boy, I love that song. I'm not telling Anshu. I love that song. I got to take it from the top one more time, man. One more time. It's just hard to know. It's hard to be happy and jovial when you know somebody is hurting. Somebody who you know, who you love, is a part of your family. Even if it's a stranger that I don't know, and I see that they're hurting, man, I'm hurting deep in down inside. And I tell you, man, and as I said, when a stranger accomplish something, I'm rejoicing with them, man. Because, you know, we're not in this earth for ourselves. We're here to bless others along the way. And whatever we can do to cause somebody, to help to cheer up somebody, man, that's what life is about. Life is about looking forward for each other's, man. And believe me, a lot of time we have the powers to pick up somebody, but we choose not to pick them up. Because this whole world, you know that everybody could live good. Everybody could have a nice home, a nice apartment. Everybody could do it. Believe me, man. I can tell you that there is enough money in this world, even in this country. This country can build a house that's every homeless man off the street. But the money thing don't run like that. The money thing just... Because, you know, areas where people spend money in, you know. Because like sometimes, you know, when I go out there, you know, and I buy a suit for $150, trust me, me think about my mother light bill. And I make sure I don't call her and say, Auntie Grow is a light bill. But me make sure say our light bill is taken care of before me buy a $100 suit. Can't do that. You know, and I could not know that me in a $200 suit and my mother hungry. No. And I wouldn't be happy to know that anyone out there is hungry and I have on my $200 suit and happy. Yes, there are some people that make some decision to workless, choose not to stay with a job, choose to curse out the boss, choose not to get along with nobody. No, I'm still gonna be sorry for them, but I'm not gonna get to the point where I deprive myself of my little happiness to suit them when they're worthless. But there are more 75% of the people that are struggling in this world, it's not their fault. 25% of people inflict their own harm. But 75% of people, man, because of the hand that they dealt with, that's why they go through struggle. Whether it's sickness, whether you didn't get a chance to get a proper education, whether the way all your parents raise you up not to be able to do certain things, there are some things that catch people and it's not their fault. But I'm not one person who would happy to know that me have 3, 4, 5, 6 nice cars and somebody who work hard and I try to buy one little car. I'm gonna take one of mine, give them. Mother take one of mine, give them. That's the kind of person I am. And you see, I'm one of the person that sometimes I get myself in trouble because I want to see things work right. I want to see things work right. When foolishness go on, I want to straighten it out. I want to see things go right all the time. But I learn sometime to just sit back and just relax and pray, and the right a time will come for you to make a decision and make a conscious decision. God is good.
God is good, and I know God is gonna bless me one day. Whatever areas I can help people with, and I believe God bless this ministry where I'm not a preacher, not a teacher. I'm just an encourager and a form of entertainer. And I just want to bless people with the songs, because there's a word in these songs, and that can lift up our spirit despite what we're going through. It can, a song can lift up our spirit. Yes, man. So good vibes, good vibes.

0: come again. I tell us a brand new music, and I tell him, man, no condition is permanent, Sister Paulette. I tell you, Sister Goody, a few months ago, she was going through, but the condition is not permanent, whether it's good or it's bad. And you know what I learned in life? When things going good, it never as good as you think. And when it's going bad, it's never as bad as you think. That's why I just try to live in the middle, you know, just keep an even keel, you know what I mean? When if somebody bless me with $1 million, I just see how much people me can bless with few hundreds out of it and all of that, and see what I can do to bless others, and don't just let it get to me head and say, well, you know what happened, me arrive now and look how much people who did a hack like it tighty and now me pass them. No, me not look at life like that, because you have $1 million, because $1 million can done. And I tell a man, and sometimes when you're down, you pick yourself up back, because you know what, it's never as bad, because there's an opportunity for you to just make it right. There's an opportunity for you to just get it right. You know what I mean? So God is good. God is good all the time. Mr. CJ Gospel or Family Movements. I'm telling you one more time. I know I'm talking to myself, and I'll be talking to myself a lot, but I want to encourage myself, man. David say you got to encourage yourself. So I want to encourage myself today, and I know that God is good. God is good all the time. I'm telling you, man. I'm telling you, music. Music. Because I tell you what, I just musical vibes. I just musical vibes. I tell you, man, I just tell myself, say me in my living room with my laptop, and I tell you, say me I play music, and I tell you, I'm just gonna enjoy the musical vibes. Yeah. Uh huh.
1: When the sun shines.
0: Yes.
1: Don't think it will shine forever.
0: A true man. It's gonna be rain.
1: Of a bicycle.
0: Uh-huh.
1: Sometimes you're down, sometimes you're up.
0: Yes.
1: So don't mock the man who's struggling today.
0: No.
1: Tomorrow may be his day.
0: Yes, and you want him.

I say, Sister CGP was listening, man. She love to listen to the words of the song, you know. Ah, dear, so when you're down, you listen to the words.

0: keeps working. And gospel music you listen to. And me, I tell you, sir, I yes, so nice.
1: I'm telling you, man, this is just good music, reality. I tell you, reality, not a one side story. And I love these songs, man. Because them songs can identify with me. As so me always are thinking, man. And I want to be positive, man. And I tell you, I tell you, man, God is great. And as I said, I am one positive person who believe. And there are a lot of people that will not agree with me. But I believe that there are more good people in this world than bad. And I believe that my future will be better than my past. Yes, man, and I believe that it's going to be a better day. I believe that the sun will shine again for somebody out there, despite what you're going through, despite the pain that you're going through, despite all the hurt that you're going through. There's going to be a better day for you, man. I'm telling you, what a mighty God we serve. Valerie Mount Vernon, big up yourself, man. Good to see you last night. I tell you, man, you're a great supporter, man. I tell you, sometime I'll win nobody from the CJ Gospel and not there. Valerie Mount Vernon is there. I tell you, man, God is great. It's a CJ Gospel or family movement. But where does an encourager, man, to encourage people to just stay strong, knock up? I know some days, you know, you're down. Every one of us down. But I tell you, man, I'm hoping that these songs will just uplift our spirit and keep, let her keep her chin high. Let us keep her head, because I know the water is up to her neck, but just roll back the head so water not go through her nose. Yes, man, we're dear, you know, and if we move, we might go under, but we are just standing firm and knowing that it's survival. We're surviving, but God is able, man. God is able. God is a miracle worker. In God, and what I love about God is a great equalizer, man. Because you can go somewhere and somebody can afford to dress better than you, somebody have an opportunity to get more education than you, somebody have an opportunity to have more money than you, somebody live in our nicer neighborhood than you. But I tell you what happened, all of that can't guarantee happiness. Them no most happy like you, them no most happy like you. Because blood run through everybody's vein. You see what I mean? So I'm telling you, man. So sometimes people have a tendency, because them hear natural and it longer than your one, them feel better than you. Yes, man. I mean, in this world, you know, when I travel this world, people always looking up to me. Yeah, man. Because you know what? I don't know if it's a blessing. I want, but people always look up to me. Everywhere I go, people look up to me. And you know the reason why they look up to me? Because it's only about 5 to 10% of men that are more than 6 foot tall. Everybody else, there is when you add that 10%, you know, a whole heap of 6 foot and 7 foot a man out there, you know. But based upon the population, is only 10% of people over 6 foot. And I tell you, so whenever I go places, people always look up to me. Sometimes I look up to people too, but people always look up to me. Because, you know, I was at a concert last night, and when I stand up, I was the tallest person in the concert. And several places that I go, when I stand up, I'm the tallest one amongst them. Because I don't know if it's a blessing or a privilege to be 6 foot two, but you know, as I said, I'm amongst the 10%, 5 to 10%. So people always look up to me. I'm telling the man, but God is great. So you know, and I don't make my 6 foot two frame let me intimidate somebody who is 5 foot six. I never do that, and I never think that because, you know, somebody is 5 foot two and fat like Miss Lou, you know what I mean, I'm better than them. Because you want, no, me 6 foot two, you know, I mean, never fat like Miss Lou, and I wanted to get a chance to go and ring ding, I wanted to DJ and I wanted to sing, but I never get a chance to do my thing. But I tell you what happened. There was a time when me slim and trim, I tell you. But God is great. God is able, man. Just stay strong. Stay strong. And I tell you, man, because there are difficult days ahead, man. And you know what happened? What we're seeing around us now, you know, is just a sign of tribulation, you know. And the worst is yet to come. So we have to brace ourselves, you know. The worst is yet to come. But I tell people that prophecy is now fulfilling, you know. And we're seeing the sign of the time all around us. But we don't have to be victim of such tragedy. Because the Bible tells us how to prepare for it. It tells us that two people shall be in the bed. One is taken and one is left. You know, two women probably are there at the mill grind. One is taken and one is left. But I tell you what happened now. You're the one that is taken. You're going to be the fortunate one. So God teach us how to live right. The Bible teach us how to live good. How to love one another. Or not to be biased. Not to be prejudiced. When you find yourself in a position of influence, as Tony Roberts say, use it in a positive sense. And I tell you, say, I learned, man, that if I want to make it into heaven, I got to be humble and I got to be fear. I got to be fear then, and I got to be honest. And honesty will get you into heaven. Honesty sometimes will make you look bad in front of some folks, but honesty will pay off in the long run. And the world set up in a way now, especially when it comes to politics and religion. If you're not on their side, your honesty can turn around and make you become a victim. And when it comes to politics, your honesty can make you become a victim, because people can turn the situation around because they want to see their politician in power, and the politician want to stay in office, and they will compromise their integrity to stay in power. And pastors and people in church, they will compromise just to stay on top. Just to stay on top. They'll know that they sleep with Miss Nancy last night, and Miss Nancy talk, and them know they are true, and they team up with a bunch of people and tear down Miss Nancy. And when they tear down Miss Nancy now, they get the people to believe them, and they still preach instead of just humble and say, Lord, I've sinned against you, Lord, forgive me. They're going with majority just to try to hold their prestige. But me no need no prestige when me know say me not sin. When me not sin, me not darkness, me dirty, me messy, and me need to go get a shower. As the song say, all who no bead from morning run go wall of fresh. So me that me need to go run go wall of flesh. So I'm telling you, man, so God is able, man. God is able. So I just want to do what is right, man. I might not get up out there every day and speak in tongues and come on and quote scripture and act like I'm this holy person. But you know what? Me love God. And I'm living for Jesus. And I know I'm not going to tell you if Christ would come and put in his appearance, I'm going to make it in. But I want to make it in. Well, I'm telling you, man, I want to be there, man. When the roll is called up yonder, I want to be there. I want to be there. I want to make it in, because you know what happened? The other alternative is terrible. Terrible. You know, as I said, in life there is good and there is bad, and if you make it into heaven, that is good, and if you make it into hell, I don't know if it's bad, if anything out there worse and bad. But I can't see myself living forever in fire, in darkness, with the snake and I tell you, with the alligator and all those reptile and their skin make to take it, and in hell they might be biting you on your candid. I'm telling you, man, we have a great, great, great opportunity, man. We have a great opportunity to surrender our life to God. We have a great opportunity, but because of pride and ego, mankind will not say they're sorry. I tell you, people will not say sorry. And that word is a terrible word to some people. That gone from some people's vocabulary. Some people who go to the biggest college, you know, sorry gone from them vocabulary completely. And they try to pressure you, hold your feet to the prayer fire for you to accept wrong and say sorry. And we got to be careful, man. We just have to live clean. Live clean, because they're coming a day, man. You know, I was talking to a friend of mine. I was talking to Mr. Mail. And Mr. Mail said he was talking to a friend. And the friend said, me know me not live to see 80. My daddy at 98, but me not live to be 80. And Mr. Meal said, boy, him don't know if me live to see 80 too. And I said, you know what? But Mr. Meal, remember when we were growing up, you know, most people did not live to see 80, you know. Even though they were the people in the, even though the people in the community look old, they were not 80. There was some, there was some friends that I have in school, and they lost their mother, they lost their father. Yes, man, and at a early tender age. And can you imagine when we were 12, 13, 14, 15, 16, 17, 18, people were losing their parents. Those people were not 70 years old. And I tell you, man, but God is good. If God bless you, man, and you live to say 50 today, give God thanks. I'm telling you, Sister Donnie Thomas, bless your heart. Good to see you, man, and you're fit by your foot, man. I'm telling you, man, so remember, life is short. Life is short. So it don't worth the bitterness. If we want to make it into heaven, sometimes you have to be right, and you just put it aside and say, you know what, make peace. You know, I've seen a situation where somebody, two people have a disagreement, and one person was like, let me tell you something, a God tell me if I do it, I mean, nah, do it, me nah bow down to you, because God tell me if I do it, and everything a God tell me if I do it, and the next person on earth, I mean, say, no, man, I know, so it go. God is not the author of confusion. God is not going to tell you to do something that keep, that's so offensive to your brother. Yes, you know, righteousness is an offense to sin, but remember, no, we are not perfect. And the person, you know, when I listen to the person, I say, you're supposed to be a Christian, and to me, yeah, curse out the person, you know, but yeah, use a God give me this, a God give me that. I'm telling you, blessing.
2: Blessing, brother CJ.
1: How you doing, mother? How you doing? How you doing, mother Fuller?
2: I can't complain. I can't move around.
1: Yes, man.
2: I just hear you talk about 80. You know how much me is? 89.
1: 89. I tell you, man, you're doing well, man. Yeah, and we have a lot of 80s.
2: Thank God for that.
1: Yeah, man, we got that. We can count. We have a lot of 80. Mother Eli is 80. Missionary Ashley is 80. Mother Elaine is 80. Sister Olive the Dancer is 80. I don't know. Sister Gloria might be in her 70s. I tell her Dryfoot might be in her 70s. But there are some people, a lot of 70 and 80 year olds around. But majority of the people not going to live to see 80.
2: That's right. So I just call to tell you, say, I'm in the 80s to 89.
1: Yes, man.
2: So you take care, have a good day, and just drive safely.
1: Thank you so much, Mother Fuller. God bless you. God bless you. God bless you. I'm telling you, man. God is great, man. 80, man. 80 years old. To be 80 is a blessing. It is a blessing. But what I want to say, man, you know, not because you claim to be a Christian, you can't just, when somebody hurts, somebody come to you and say, you were happy now. Why, me never like how you treat me yesterday, you know. You act like you never see me yesterday. Don't bother. I was praying and I didn't get an opportunity, and I know if I'm praying to God, God ain't gonna do this. No, man, you reason with the people on them level. Don't try bringing Christianity in when you are reason with somebody, and somebody come to you and say, step on me to and say sorry. Don't even mention God in it. Just say sorry. And when you say sorry and move on, guess what happened now? The person might just come to you and say, excuse me, sir, you know, I just feel something in my spirit, man, just to see your old demeanor. I know you were so humble, you know, If I have offended you anyway, I'm sorry, you know. And then you say, no, man, you know, God is able. Oh, you're a Christian. That's why you was so nice. And you get an opportunity to minister to them. But anybody where you and them in an argument, let me tell you something. God, may I say, me a Christian. We're not ready. I'm telling them, man. But God is great. I just want to tell people these things, man, that we got to think reality. There are people out there that we offended every day. We offend people, and when we offend people, we must realize that we offend them. We might be even doing the work of God, but we might be eating meat in front of them. And the Bible says, meat.

I'm telling you, I'm telling you, I'm telling you. I tell you, man, this is reality tune, man. God is able, God is able. I'm telling you, man. So let me take it from the top one more time. Thank you.

0: Blessing.
1: Blessing, Brother CJ. 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
0: No problem, Sister P. I'll definitely take it from the top for you, man.
1: Okay, thank you.
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I tell you, Sister Paulette, and tell you, and Cousin Ermine, go and big up yourself. Panda one, thank you. I'm telling you, man, what a mighty God we serve. What a mighty God we serve. It's the CJ Gospel Hour family movements. I say we're moving all up. We're moving all up. I say we're going to higher heights. And we are going to deeper, deeper, deeper depths, man. I say music, gospel music at its best. And it will take away stress, prevent your life from being a mess. And you don't have to be Jennifer be blessed, you know. You don't have to be Jennifer be blessed, man. I'm telling you, because you're different from the rest. And we don't have to run no contest. Because if we do that, God are the best. God come first and we come second. I tell you, music.

0: it are gonna sound sweeter on Friday, October 30th, 2026, when Services for the People in Need, along with Sherry Scott, present the first annual Gospel Dinner Gala. 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You think I lie, me, I tell. 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Again, 718-6.
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7: Because, you know, I haven't been on in a while, man. I may tell you, say, guess what? You know, I feel good to be back. I feel good to be back. Sometimes you're out there hustling to make ends meet. And you say, boy, when I'm going to get it back a chance to do, to be on the radio? When I'm going to get a chance to be on the radio? But God is great. Blessing, blessing.
8: Blessing to you, brother DJ. How you doing?
7: I'm excellent and highly favored of the Lord. How you do come back, kid?
8: Boy, I'm not too bad, you know.
7: Well, if you're not too bad, you're good then, man.
8: may I try, man.
7: I'm telling you, man, and guess what? You have to try, you know, because you know, born July, and you know, I go be like Bedo, do I go fly? And you spit in the sky, it go fall in your high. And me tell you, say, your granny head back great, if it die. And fishes in the sea, and birds in the sky.
8: Sky, hallelujah.
7: And when brother CJ did young, he never have no girlfriend, because he did shy. And the first time I get a kiss, you know.
8: It's not for the time when you start there, sitting there.
7: Yeah, man, the first.
8: I know you're doing a lot of us, you know, but maybe kind of little more polite, more than that.
7: Yeah, man, you're the brave army. But the first time a girl give me a kiss, me cry.
8: Really?
7: Yeah, me happy, me day. And when the kiss done and over, me go on my bed and think about it, and me get kissed, me cry,
8: you can't,
7: man.
8: Sleep.
7: Me cry.
8: Sleep,
7: I can't sleep, man. And the morning, I wake up to one song, we say, you may be a million miles away. Please believe me when you hear me say, I love you. And I was in love, you know, come back, kid. One kiss, me tell you, say, I was in love. Me tell you, say, man, me say, if she didn't tell me, if you could teeth me granny chicken back money, would I do it?
8: Anything you would do, forget to forget that person, no?
7: Forget her next kiss. I mean, never get her next kiss after the girl, you know.
8: And you feel big.
7: Me feel him not mess up because see the womb, see there, if he spend the whole summer. And in the early part of the summer, me, you know, cause all, once you come in, all the boys in my rush out for the first 2 weeks. And me never think me stand a chance. And,
8: wow.
7: And guess what happened now? One evening, them a play ball, you know, and the ball boom. And every minute, me notice a run come down with me there, you know. And she that time, the girl in her Bobby socks, you know. And them days, you know, we call it track shoes. And then her track shoes and Bobby socks, you know. And he have a little...
8: You remember ballet?
7: You remember ballet, man. But his socks have a little, one little round thing at the back, you know. We didn't call it like a pump or something like that.
8: Alcobo.
7: Yeah, man. And when she run come down and her skin cleaning our shots, you know. So one at a time now, me with my brave self, hey, look here, when you're ready to go home, if you need somebody to follow you, I'll follow you, you know. And the girl just after 5 minutes she come down and say she ready. And I say, you can't wait a little bit more, man, because me think it too early, you know, because me don't want nobody see me with her, because when me afraid, I wanted to make my name before community, because you see girls them in my community, them don't want me. But if me get one girl, them a go vex. Because you know what happened, them a go vex. And especially a girl, a town girl, them a go bun bad lamp for me. But me want to make my name before them bun start bun bad lamp. That when them a bun bad lamp, me make my name. But when they make, when them bun a bad lamp for me, boy, my name never, me think my name didn't make over the kiss. But I guess me shouldn't go further. But you, me never. Me should have
8: gone. You don't have that effort willpower, the master.
7: No,
8: you never try.
7: Yeah, me never have the strength to go further. Because me, I say, maybe. Because me, I say, me, I'm 16 now. And me, I say, boy, you know what? Maybe the next 2 years. And so me, I look on it, you know. But she, I look on right
8: the
7: away.
8: The thing is, again, brother CJ, me not cut you. You know what you like, your age group, then things much a bit more difficult to like. More than even my age, and even the younger ones follow them. They are way more polite and have more knowledge, because them used to tell us that we just from sky and with this and with that and lots of things. But the other kids that behind us, they know exactly how kids come.
7: Because you would have been now. Well, like me now, then tell me, say, baby, come complain. But like you know, in a few age group, if your mother tell you that, you laugh after.
8: Me did. That's what they tell us. What me never done. Cause me did that go to school and me did that learn.
7: Yeah.
8: And teachers do something. They appear to me something that me did love. Just I learned at school. Every little thing I got me right.
7: Yeah, man. Cause you didn't want to learn. You didn't want in a sex education class.
8: God no, me not lie.
7: I'm coming back.
8: Because me did get the book and read with them. Well, They could give us a book them and we read. Every time I hit me choose to read, master.
7: Sex. You know what say? One time one brother tell me, say no. So teacher say, what do you want to talk about? He said, go say, sex teacher, sex teacher, sex teacher, sex teacher.
8: That was me.
7: So that girl, and I never forget that little skinny girl, man. And the brother said, I said, I said, I said, what are we supposed to talk about? He said, sex teacher, sex teacher, sex teacher. And then we have a bridge, you know, when they were talking about it in the class, and he said, boy, why you want to learn? What you want to be when you grow up? Just grab a girl and go live a house.
8: We just grab again and go to
7: the house,
8: eh? So
7: yes, you go, man. And that's so. And you know,
8: my parents then, my father used to say to us, "We better look somewhere to put our head before you." Mm-hmm.
7: Yeah. Uh-huh.
8: Mm-hmm. Mm-hmm.
7: But my grandfather them never tell me nothing about them. There's something. Nothing. My grandmother nothing. Made it blind to them. There's something there. That's
8: I feel like with the older parents them tell their kids.
7: Like the other day, you know.
8: I'm not sensing how when they did that, like, to us part.
7: Like the other day.
8: I was not thinking generally, no.
7: Yeah, man. The other morning, I was talking to Mr. Mail, right? And mm-hmm. Mr. Mail asked me a question. And asked me, say, if I know what is eatable candy, something like that, eatable panty or something like that.
8: Yeah, yeah. You know
7: what I'm talking. And I said, what are you talking about? And you know what Mr. Mail, you know Mr. Mail say, mm-hmm. in things say me a put on. And you see, believe me.
8: I put on
7: me,
8: a place card like you don't know.
7: Yeah.
8: But you must know.
7: Then I tell him so many times Mr. Mail and I talk and Mr. Mail say, tell me something now. You don't know, say. And I say, no, Mr. Mail, I don't know what it is. You think me have no motive to go lie? Why?
8: If me know. So me understand.
7: Yeah, why me I go lie and sin myself? If a man asks me, if me know. I mean,
8: I don't doubt you say you don't know why I'm a talk, brother Fiji, but me have an idea now.
7: There you go. I just don't know. But now that's him attack and him say, you know, me kind of put one and one together, make two now, and realize why is he saying that? Him still not explain it to me. But the way him attack now, me kind of have an idea. But first, when he asks me that, I have no idea. I'm lost. You know, we grow up.
8: Things that you are pretend like you don't know, but you don't have to know. It's not everybody know, especially age group wise.
7: There you go, can't make
8: a lot of ladies don't know neither.
7: There you go, can't we grow up?
8: They are the one who normally would need to buy that too, but yeah. The male buy it for them.
7: But me, I want to tell you that you see, me grew up in the old school. I try to be a little moderate in a lot of things. But when it come to certain things, me not think say me need to be no more moderate in it. I think when me stand upon it, I listen. So can you imagine my wife come in and say, what? Come in with them and throw them on the table and say, Courtney, you know what? I'm gonna wear these later.
8: Mm-hmm.
7: So you know me would have probably say, mm-hmm. You want Peter Mickle hands come all over the place.
8: But CJ,
7: yeah,
8: it's not literally E. They use the T to take it from Oh my God. OFS.
7: Yeah. So you it's not know? It's not something that they eat. They just use the T.
8: Yes, you take it off.
7: Oh, Lord of mercy. You see what me I talk about now. So me still, in my head,
8: and,
7: me get it wrong because me check
8: all kind of crazy things with it too. Wheel it around and swing it around and dash it around and wheel it and come again.
7: You know me check say one Wrigley's. Jesus. You know, sometimes.
8: Some people fight, you know.
7: Yeah.
8: They mix up flour butter with egg and so on, then they fry it.
7: Wow.
8: And serve it like a chicken breast.
7: Oh my God. Come back in later.
8: They fold it like a chicken breast. Mm-hmm.
7: Come back in later.
8: All right.
7: God bless you. But don't always touch base with the man. Don't sit down home silent. And,
8: man, listen, my brother CJ. Right now, me in a recovery. Me just do a surgery. Me have a couple fracture bone and me try work on them. Well, and anytime you hear me quiet, it's just things when me need to focus on. I hardly can't help myself. I'm right hand me do first and then the next shoulder too.
7: Yeah, well, I just
8: wish... I had a bad accident, and it feel pain, severe pain, too. So when you hear me quiet, me have to take a lot of pill and relax myself and try to see how me can best comfort myself.
7: Well, I just want to wish you a speedy recovery, man.
8: Yeah, man, and by the grace of God, I am. Okay, I trust God, because today is the 6 days since I did the surgery. I did one last week, Wednesday, and this one, I believe, is the worst one. I suffered. They put my whole hand to sleep. About 24 hours, my hand, I didn't have no use. It was just flinging deer and dashing deer. Wow. I'm walking and my hand is in my chest in the sling, and I'm grabbing for it across the, I think it's running away from me. It's funny.
7: Wow.
8: Yeah, man. So me never have no use to myself. I got to have somebody to help me out too. So if you hear me quiet, you don't feel like I'm abandoned. You know, me love your brother CJ. I love my mother.
7: And you know we love you too.
8: I love you deeply. Things not right with me naturally too. So at the same time, we can do what I can, but I cannot do what I can.
7: Amen.
8: You understand? People not see me no bother, think no negative, nothing. Neighbors, no, brothers, sister out there, radio, Dana radio, all around me love on them. Brother Goody, sister Goody, you know me, I love them from deep within me. The CJ family know that me love them, and I hope you don't think nothing negative about me like I'm abandoned. No one. It's hard to feel abandoned. It's a tough feeling. So I would never let any one of you feel like I'm abandoning you.
7: All right. There you go.
8: Or rejecting you. Rejection is a tough thing. All right? Or abandonment. Man. Okay?
7: All right. God bless you. Come back.
8: God bless you. Take care.
7: I'm telling you, man. God is great. Sister Victoria's Secret. Sister DK. Wine. My tall sister Jeanette. Cousin Ermin. I tell you, man. Sister Marcia Bennett out of Jamaica. It's good to know that I'm not... I am myself. I'm not all by myself, man. I got friends. I got family. As the song said, we are family. I've got all my sisters with me. I'm telling, man, I got all my brothers and sisters with me. I say Sango. I don't even know if I say Sango. Honestly, it's been such a long time. But God is able, man. The number to reach us is 718-715-4668. 718-715-4668. 718-715-4668. So me hear from Sister Paulette. Me hear from Comeback Kid. Me hear from Sister Olive. Me not hear from Sister Olive. Me hear from Sister Mother Fuller. Yes, man. So God is great. God is great all the time. I mean, I tell us, I feel blessed. Because nowadays, when one person call you, you feel like you're there ever. Because it just seems as if nobody call radio no more. I don't know if I'm doing something bad. Maybe I stay away too long. And they say, boy, cho, when me there, why hear you, you know, show up. So, you know, that's it. But I believe I left you all in good hands, man. I left you all in good hands. And I tell you, but God is great. That's how the thing set up. So, a good thing, so me love music. If me never love music, me quit. I tell you, if me never love music, me quit and walk away and say, nobody love me. I'm telling you, music.

Victoria's Secret. I know she loved this one. And I just want to remind her that this coming Saturday, the place to be, 3154 Fish Avenue, right there at the corner of Boston Road. And of course, Minister Claver will be having his big gospel concert. And I'm looking forward to see you there, man. Come and support Minister Claver, because he always support all of our events, man. If you can recall all of the banquet them, Minister Claver come and perform for us, man. And we always want to go out and show him how much we appreciate him. And the tickets, they are $35 at the door, $35 and $45 at the gate. But you know, him said to me, say, Brother CJ, the CJ Gospel Hour family, even if they come at the gate at $35. So the tickets straight across the board for the CJ Gospel Hour family, $35. So that no holla, and that cheap a concert. So we want to support Minister Claver and make him thing look nice. Yeah, man, I'm telling this, man, we're nice up Minister Claver. Looking forward to see all you beautiful boys and girls come out and support Minister Claver. I tell you, this is gospel music at its best, and it take away stress and prevent your life from being a mess. And you don't have to be Jenny to be blessed, because you're different from the rest. And we now have to run no contest, whether you wear pants, shirt and vest. I tell you, man, and whether you love chicken, whether you eat the breast, I tell you, man, how you call it chess, you're just different from the rest. And of course, God people are a peculiar nation, and I tell you, man, we are royalty. I tell you, man, so God is great all the time, and who knows that blind. Come, me tell us a whole heap of lyrics they flow from our mind. And we now go commit no crime. We prefer company radio and fill it up with rhyme. And we eat with orange, tangerine, and with lemon and lime. And we season up with meat with onions, scallion, and thyme. And I tell you, man, and we're feeling fine. And we now go drink the expensive wine. I tell you, man, because a whole heap of things are going through our mind. I tell you, so we just take it one day at a time. A blessing to Sister Aita. I tell you, Sister Aita. Every time, every time, every time, I tell you, this is gospel music.

0: I don't think Sister CJP is listening. You are the one who made. I don't think Sister Glory up the Mount Vernon is listening.
1: Touch my body and lift my soul.
0: I don't think Sister Audia is listening.
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2: Every sickness, every pain he will heal.
0: I don't think Salmon Fish is listening. I don't think Aleph the Dancer is listening.
2: Yesterday, today, forever the same.
1: When I am weak,
0: so guess what? A lot of my family, them now listen.
1: Is near. He wipes away my every tear.
0: Blessing, blessing.
3: Blessing, blessing, Brother CJ. The all white thing gone as yet?
0: All white?
3: Yeah. Pastor Bennett?
0: Oh no, it doesn't. I'm not sure if it is all white this year or I'm gonna find out, but I think it's sometime in October though. I gotta get the date. Oh my goodness, I think it's October 4th or something like that. So it's coming up, and you know, we have ticket for that. All right,
3: no, we already give Sister Abby. We talk of it here. It's
0: yes,
3: already
0: ma'am.
3: With Sister Abby, with the sister already. But I don't remember the date, so I of the flyers or nothing. So
0: yes, man.
3: You know, phone for me.
0: You know, me not get no flyers yet on the date. I'm gonna, as soon as I get the date, I'm gonna send it to your phone. And I'm sure Sister Ivy might have, if anything, I'll take a picture of the ticket and send it to your phone, all right?
3: Okay, thank you.
0: All right, God bless you, God bless you, God bless you. I'm telling the man, I know it's coming up. I think it's the 4th. Somebody can help me with the date if you know it. I think it's the 4th. I tell the man, but God is great. God is great all the time. 718-715-4668. I'm going to tell you something. I think my cool and deadly friend are listening, you know. And I want to know something, man. And it's puzzling me. Ladies, I want to dress up nice. I want to look nice in our heels. And when you go out and take off and put on the flats. Oh. I like to see you now, your heels better than the flats. But if we now go take it off, find one nice shoes where you know say you're comfortable, where you can stay night. Why walk in with the heels and then take you off? Me not do that. Can you imagine me walking in our shoes and take off my shoes? No, sir. And Missy Sister Ivy take off her shoes and barefoot. Me wonder if up where she was emceeing it is holy ground, why she take off her shoes? I may never ask her, you know. But me I say, if you go to one concert in one shoes, just wear one shoes and you go nice in all night and take care. Me not take off my shoes, me sorry. Unless it's an occasion and they say, if I'm going inside of somebody's house, I'll take my shoes off out of respect. But ladies, funny, you know. You don't say ladies, you know you can't please woman. God give them the eyebrow, then shave you off. And put pencil. God give them nice tall hair, then cut it off and wear a wig. God give them the nice fingernail, then put on false fingernail. Them born with them nice butt and then put on more butt. I mean, Mr. Try if you understand. That's the hardest thing to do, man. You just have to just live along with them and watch them. Just have to watch them, man. Because they do some weird things where we. Me. Me, if you go take off my shoes, you must be mad. Nah, take off my shoes. Any shoes that me wear go. If it a squeeze me, me not go take pride. Give me a minute. If me take off my shoes, people, and barefoot, is either out of reverence to the place or my shoes are squeeze me. Blessing, blessing. Blessing.
3: Blessing, Brother CJ.
0: Yes,
3: ma'am. I hear the coffee, but Brother CJ, me, I have to take off my shoes. So I have a sick knee.
0: I understand. I totally understand all of that. If you, yes, definitely I understand that. But some people not do them foot. But them just wear the nice heels and uncomfortable out of them house in the heels. And when they guard the event, then take care of them barefoot. I in a one flat. Mula find one fancy. Mula try shop around and find some fancy low shoes. That's when me left out of my house in my low shoes. Me stay night. But look here. If you're feeling pain, and as I said, whatever, I totally call it. You are not included in who I'm talking to.
3: I know, but because my husband take off my shoes when I'm dancing,
0: yeah.
3: So my knee, I have a bad knee, so I have to take off the shoes.
0: Yeah,
3: if I
0: turn
3: something flat, I put on, like me can dance in it, so I have to take off the shoes. So with me, my shoes have to off.
0: Yeah, man. Because I tell you, Mrs. Sister Ingrid in our heel, you know, and Sister Ingrid dancing in it, you know.
4: But Brother CJ, this is Sister Margaret. But what happened? Why women always bring heels? They wear the heels come, but there's some wear flat shoes or some take off the shoes. Because you see, when you wear the heels, it gives you a nice walk when you move. You know, like when you wear the heels, so, it makes you move nicely. It gives you a nice step and a nice walk.
0: It should give you a nice dance too.
4: No, sometimes they're too high.
0: Yeah.
4: You know what I see? Donna Radio dancing her high.
0: No.
4: Sometimes you can't dance in it.
0: No, Donna Radio. Donna Radio not really dance night. She make couple move there. The other night, she always make one or two move. But the other night, Mrs. she make four move. I mean, I look for the five and the six move. And she never make the five and six move. So me still...
4: Nice, man. Now when you're out in the street walking, you just walking with a rock. You know,
0: yeah.
4: You just rock it up, rock it down, rock it up, rock it down.
0: I want to, you know.
4: As flat, you can't walk like that.
0: I want to, you do, man, you know. You have a lady, you know. And she just cool and she will eat all piece of fried chicken and just grab it and eat with her hand and just down to earth. But when she put on clothes and I see a woman that bossy, that just a rock side to side.
4: Bossy, man.
0: Yeah, man, when woman put on them clothes, no bossy, so.
4: No, man, they bossy, man. When they dress up nice and
0: yes, man. Yeah, man. Yes. I kind of like the bossiness.
4: And somebody put on the eyelash. Long eyelash. Boy, God can't satisfy us. The eyelash long.
0: Yes.
4: Long. Long to my brother, the eyelash. And then they nail them. Send me there.
0: Yeah, man, God can't satisfy with us. Some man a word himself and a word about woman a try please woman. Me not try please them because God can't please them.
4: No, God can't please them. Yes, man, the nails send me there.
0: Yes,
4: no
0: man.
4: Dumpling that the time in the whole week, you know, get the dumpling because they can't need it.
0: And you know, the other day, right, a funny thing, this man was passing and he sees somebody a hugging wife. So when the girl see him now, the girl push him off and the man just walk past. So yeah, no. Honey, how you act like you didn't see him? So the man say, I didn't see you. How comes you didn't see me? The man say, 'cause love is blind.
4: That's a good one.
0: Yes,
4: yes, man. Yeah. Talk back to Sister Paulie because Sister Margaret is always working.
0: All right, man. God bless you, Sister Margaret.
3: Thank you. Blessing, Brother CJ. I'm listening.
0: All right. God bless you now. I'm telling the man, God is great all the time. All the time, and who don't see that blind. But me not tell you the truth, man. When ladies come in at them boss, you know. Trust me. When I'll done away, they walk in, you know. Me like the confident, you know. But sometimes the confident they kind of bring off can make you come off bossy. Or it can make you come off like a show off. But me kind of love to see ladies when they're in their heel and confident, though. Especially when them why you see them, and you know that, you know, as I said, I'm one of the blessed. I'm in one of the 5 to 10% of men who are 6 foot and over, only 5 to 10% of men are 6 foot and over. So you see, when the woman then pass me, even though them don't want me, I'm whole. But because me a 6 foot, they always have to look up to me. The woman, ladies always looking up to me, man. And I tell you, and I love that. I love that. I tell you, God is great. I tell you, 718-715-4668. 718-715-4668. Sister Donnie Thomas. A long time, I'm going to see Jackie. Jackie must be bored. Jackie must be

0: blessing, blessing.
1: Blessing, blessing, Minister CJ.
0: How you do, Sister Percy Joy?
1: Your prayer was touching this morning to me.
0: To God be the glory.
1: My eyes were so teary.
0: Wow.
1: Because I've been through that, and God helped me that I'm ill, you know?
0: Wow, I didn't know that you went down the road there.
1: Listen, Brother CJ, I don't talk about it, but it's because I heard the sister called in.
0: Yes.
1: This morning. And you see that name? A lot of times I don't like to hear it.
0: Yes. Hold on a second. Don't hang up. Caller, please hold. Do not hang up, caller. Do not hang up. Yeah, man. That name, they may not like hear that name. They better say something.
1: I don't like to hear it, Minister CJ. You know?
0: Yes, man.
1: And I am just talking of my opinion.
0: Yes.
1: My opinion, I just feel that name is just a demon.
0: Yes, yes, I think so.
1: It's just a demon because from the time they cannot get cure.
0: Yes, it's a terrible.
1: You know, and you know, and a lovely thing, God help me and my pastor and my people, they pray.
0: Yes.
1: Prayer is one, but you have to believe.
0: Yes, you have to believe.
1: You have to believe and you have to have faith.
0: And you have to follow the doctor them.
1: Because if you don't have the faith and you don't believe, you're not going to get the healing.
0: Yes, man. Three things. Follow the doctor, pray, and believe.
1: And believe. And the doctor was so surprised and shocked.
0: Yes.
1: You know, and the first thing I called, I said to her, I thank God. That is when she called. And I said, thank God. And I said, doctor, and thank you too. But I have to thank God first.
0: Yes.
1: You know, so when you at that prayer, I was crying. Said, okay, Minister CJ, I know my eyes is teary, okay?
0: Amen. All right. God bless you. God bless
1: okay,
0: you.
1: Okay, then.
0: Bye-bye.
1: Right. Okay.
0: Blessing, blessing.
2: Blessing, blessing, blessing, Brother CJ.
0: How you doing, Sister Aita?
2: Good, and blessing to Sister Ivy. And to the CJ gospel, our family. Blessing. Brother CJ.
0: Yes, man.
2: The next concert, I have to go buy you a pair of heels.
0: You have to go buy one heels.
2: You step in a heels, man, and then I'm good again. CJ, I come in the heels.
0: Yes, man. I've been not telling lie.
2: The concert could not go on again.
0: There is something about the ladies when they walk in the heel. It look good. Me not tell a lie. Especially from the waist go down, look
2: no, man,
0: good when they have on the heels. Yes, man.
2: Heels make you look good in your dress.
0: Yes.
2: When you put on a flat shoes, you just carry it down.
0: Yeah, a true man. That's why me not like when
2: carry
0: they change off
2: the
0: flat shoes. Me like when they keep
2: the
0: on the heels.
2: Sometimes, you know, the heels. Some well, for me, me have pain in the ankle, so
0: I understand.
2: You don't stay too long in it.
0: Yes.
2: Anymore. I used to, but not anymore.
0: Ah,
2: yeah.
0: I totally understand that. But
2: yeah, but it comes whatever to dancing, the flat shoes more than the heels, but you
0: yes,
2: can
0: ma'am.
2: Dance in the heels because I used to do it. I do it even now, but not for long.
0: All right.
2: Yes, but God bless you, keep up the good work.
0: I understand that. But
2: yeah, but it comes whatever to dancing, the flat shoes more than the heels, but you
0: yes,
2: can
0: ma'am.
2: Dance in the heels because I used to do it. I do it even now, but not for long.
0: All right.
2: Yes, but God bless you. Keep up the

0: splitting around, I see the one that is most beautiful is just a big tall tree. It gave us shade in the summer and in his leafy branches it eyed a bird's nest. But I don't remember no more of trees. But I tell a man, I would say, of all the lovely thing around I see, the one that is most beautiful is just a lady's. I tell her, woman don't look good. Me not tell her untruth. But that's why I like when I take off the eel, because when I walk into the eel, there's just something about that eel there. And believe me, man, and I'm one person that can admire a beautiful woman and don't cross the border. When a woman look good, it drew credit due to them. Me not tell her untruth. Me love to see, man. It better a man come there and I want frog mouth shoes, broad, and a big old jacket, a touchy ground. It better you come in at that. More than a lady come in at something more and look good. It's alright. They learn to put up with a man. They learn to put up with women our big suit. Yes, man, our broad mouth boot. But I'm telling you, man, I just love to see the ladies in the heels, man. On a look good. On a turn up load in a heel. Me tell you something, man. Any woman at all put on a nice dress, close fit dress, and her heels, and her look good. Something wrong. And sin upon you. Can't miss a woman when I look good, you know, but I sin upon them. But most godly woman, most decent woman, when them put on that close fit dress, the man, and the heels, on up there. I'm telling you, puppy lady, say them up there. I tell you, God is great all the time. And who not see that blind music? So Jackie there, Jamaica. Well, let me tell you something. Whenever you see a woman visiting Jamaica so often, something down there sweet. I don't know if it's the food. I don't know if it's the house that they stay sweet. Is the sugar cane? Is the jelly coconut? Are the rice and peas and chicken and the juicy full orange juice? But something down the sweet them. Something down the sweet them where I hold them. I'm telling the man, and I want thing, you know. When you're there, America, you know, and something there, Jamaica, sweet, you take a plane ride them like a taxi. I tell you, whether going to dance, yeah, some girl used to take plain ride like nothing gone. All I big dance them then gone to Jamaica. All I the big stage show them, because stage show did I hold them. I tell you, man. Remember when me used to there Jamaica, when me just come a foreigner, you know, man. Me want go to Jamaica more than anything else. Me want go to Jamaica that oh me even want. And the reason why I wanted to go to Jamaica, because the love of my life, they down there. And I know the fried chicken and the rice and peas. And I know the juicy full orange juice. I know the sugar cane. But the love of my life, they down there. I'm telling you. But them time the mythic said it was the love of my life, you know. But I was just so young, and you know what I mean.
1: Lord, I come.
0: And you know what I used to dread?
1: Your healing, a brand new star.
0: The last 3 days before me come a foreign, you know. And when she cry, oh my God.
1: Touch my
0: heart move.
1: And lift my soul.
0: A part of me, I say, boy, I meet this, a woman a balfa. And then a part of me melt to know that she's crying.
1: Yes.
0: I hear me now, no? Me now.

say you say all in time, you know, them days there, no man. When me she can't come to airport with me. She says she nah, me can't manage the airport, Courtney. Me can't manage it.

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Every sickness, I feel so empty. Healed, I put my trust. I try my best to work hard to make money to go down there. But the whole car keep broke down every minute. I may tell you, say, it did hard. But my mind was in Jamaica.

0: Blessing, blessing.
1: Blessing, Minister CJ and Dr. Ivy and CJ Gasrock Family Movement. Me beg you do something for me and you know, do it.
0: You know, I don't remember what it is, you know.
1: Jabez.
0: Oh, yeah, I will.
1: I text me the number because I don't know which part me hear it. I'm keep on the radio, but me not hear it clear.
0: I'm gonna get you the number, 6 o'clock. I will get you the number before the day's over. All right.
1: Before the night is through.
0: Ah.
1: You know, say me have to follow up.
0: Amen to that, man. Yes, man.
1: For me, I want to be there next week. Saturday night.
0: Yes,
1: no,
0: man.
1: Next week Saturday night I come.
0: Yes.
1: Donna Orlando.
0: Oh, yes. Definitely. I'm going to definitely get you the number, all right?
1: Yes, because me can't go buy me ticket somewhere else because maybe when you catch the door, the ticket always zero. So, me want some good contact.
0: All right. No problem, man. I'm going to line you up, Sister Clark.
1: All right, my dear. And then, oh, the 14th, when you they come now?
0: May I come down there the 7th of November?
1: The 7th of November?
0: And then the 14th, and then I think it's the 7th of February also.
1: All right, so you say November the 7th, right?
0: Yes, and February the 7th.
1: All right, may I go set you down, my dear brother, because if I egg me in the red.
0: And if I salt, I go there in my pot.
1: Yes.
0: I'm telling you.
1: All right, take care now. Me define your program.
0: All right, and Sister Clark, if a young lady live in America, and she go Jamaica 3-4 times for the year, you don't think something sweeter down there?
1: Say, I think they have what?
0: You don't think something down there sweeter?
1: Of course, you don't go to Jamaica every meter. Sometimes the plane fare so expensive. Me want to go sometime and me can't even push out.
0: Mm-hmm.
1: Me has something down there, man. Something hold him down there.
0: Something hold him down there. And what if
1: you know, maybe sweet and where they over here.
0: I must eat fried chicken and rice and peas. Eat chicken more fresher down there.
1: If I did that, he could have shared out the clan care with him, so I know that. That's it, they put them in a problem for you now. Trust me.
0: I tell you.
1: He put them in a deep problem because right now he can't cut the half and carry with him, so but he can't carry the rice and peas with him. He gone.
0: I tell you, God is great, man. I know a lady 75. And she said the boy is 35, but me think the boy is younger than that. But 75 to 35, I think that boy is a

catch the mix. Catch the mix. I say, like how Jesus heal. Like how Jesus heal. The storm is over. I said, the storm is over. I said, big up to Dana Ray, the Panda one, yeah.

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Catch the mix. Catch the mix. You see, because the storm is over. So, but tell you what you have to do now when you're in a storm. When you're in a storm, you have to ride it out. You have to ride it out.

Your favorite gospel track. Keeping it gospel 24/7. You're in the mix with

time, I said the God of the white is still the God of the black. The God of the slim is still the God of the flat. I tell you, said the God of the short is still the God of the tall. I tell you, man, the God of the rich is still the God of the poor. I tell you, man, God is great. So we're going to circle the store. And I tell you, so we got the lyric galore. And I tell you, man, I'm going to come from El Salvador. I tell you, say, I'm more time when me dogs used to get beat, me used to sleep out a door. But I tell you, man, I tell you, but no more. I tell you, say, hit the road, Jack. No want to come back no more. I tell you, no more out a door. I tell you, we're going to circle the score, man, because God is great. God is great all the time, man. I just love this song, man. I just love this song. Because guess what? The God in the morning is still the God in the night. I tell a man, sometimes you go through some long night, you know, and you can't sleep. But God is there with you, man. Because the God of the morning is still the God of the night. I tell us, man, you see, if any one of us should die and our soul should be lost, it's nobody's fault but us, man, because we get so much reassurance from these songs. I tell you, man, because no matter how you see it rough, I tell you, no matter how you see it tough, God will always come true. Because God is never too late and he's never too soon. So nobody believe, say, God, I go give you something and you can't manage it now, because God, I go bless you with one bedroom set and you have now if you put it. God is going to bless you with a nice room and then he bless you with the bedroom set. I tell you, man. So even if he bless you with the bedroom set and you don't see the room is coming. The room is coming. I tell you, man. What a mighty God we serve. One more time.

0: me can sit down and play music and dance, you know.
1: You've got
0: peace. What happened to those that are behind bars and they're innocent?
1: I can never know.
0: What happened to those who have no dinner to eat?
1: Yeah. But things change.
0: What happened to those that their loved one is in the hospital?

happy lady there now. It's okay for us, for Ivy, to be happy and jolly because her husband is here. It's okay for Sister Goody to be happy because Brother Goody is here. Lord have mercy. From the blood of the man. But we have to just sympathize and pray for Poppy Lady. Because what's normal for others no longer normal.

tell you, the God of the day is still the God in the night, man. When things go wrong, he make it right. And I tell you, man, what I love, you see, God is the great equalizer. Because let me tell you something, man. Some of us, we are powerless. If it was not God on our side, where would we be today? I tell you, we would have swallowed up with the rich and the famous. I tell you, man, some of us, we drop out of primary school. And some of us has gone on to college and get the doctorate degree. Man, if it wasn't for God, some people who have their doctorate degree, them would have just show off upon who drop out of high school, who drop out of primary school. But thank God, he's a great equalizer. And you know what I love? God is a great equalizer, man. Because you see the man out there who is a billionaire today, him and I can go in the same restaurant. Him can order something for $500 plate, but me can order something for $30. And me can order some chicken, French fry. Cause when we go over by City Island, Michael then love the chicken something that will come with French fry. And for them order come to like boat, order of 2 piece. The order of 4 piece come to like about 17 something. And then the order of 8 piece come to like about $27 or $26. So you see, we can eat at the same restaurant. We don't have to eat the same thing. Because you see, when me grow up now, you know, and me go home for lunch, you know, and my granny have callaloo and banana, or callaloo and roast breadfruit, me ball and go back to school and wheel round. Because me don't want it. Me don't want the callaloo and roast breadfruit and callaloo and banana. Me never want it. And when we have that for breakfast, I remember, you know, when me go up at this youth yard, the morning, you know, man, the man have egg and bread, you know, with anchor butter for breakfast, you know. And me say, Lord have mercy, the man turn up loud. And when me come home, and me say, the little round bread, you know, they may have some little round bread, and then round bread then that one. I think the little round bread there for 10 cents at the time, you know. And one of the round bread there for sheer for so much away with little callalo. Oh man, me vex. And you know the man in them me vex when granny buy the pack of cream crackers for we breakfast, and she just give us some tea and we throw it, and me nah get more than 4. And if other people did their 3 little cream crackers them you get. Anybody remember those cream crackers, man? 3 of them you get for breakfast. And me I tell you, say, the man was eating egg and bread for breakfast. When you go home and you get a fried dumpling and cabbage for breakfast, you vex. And when the man are eating bread and corn and bully beef for breakfast, man, you check say that the boy did up on top of the world. I tell you, when me come home for dinner and I run down and banana and yam and dumpling, me vex, me just eat a dumpling and just box away banana and yam. If a yellow yam, me eat piece. And I tell a man, and when them come home and nothing much now go on, and then get sausage. Yes, man, then do egg and bread and sausage for them for dinner. And I feed them poor dinner, that you know. And feed with poor dinner. A fried dumpling and cabbage. And boy, me feel said them did not eat healthier than me. When they come home, you know, and then get steak, you know, man. Then get steak for dinner. And we get run down and food. And my God, no, look at life today. We think we did poor right now, live a worse life. And we didn't get a chance to enjoy our life because we thought what we were getting is not good enough.
And so many of us are in a situation where we have it good, you know, and we don't realize that we have it good because we are watching next person. Be comfortable in your skin, man. I'm telling you, man, I'm comfortable in my skin. I tell you, say, man, me feel good, me love the life me live, and me live the life me love, and me have a lot of love to give. I'm telling you, man, and I try to be positive. I tell you, because God is a great equalizer. And I tell you, America is also the great equalizer. Because remember when me a little boy and some people come down to Jamaica, like me, them not see me. If me ever get one little call too, me feel good, you say, "Hi, Courtney, what a way you're growing tall." Oh, my goodness, you know me feel good. Oh, my goodness, remember one girl in come from foreign man, I say, "Courtney, what a way you look tall and nice. You're getting handsome, Courtney." And me, I say, "Yeah. Thank God for America, because nobody at Jamaica now tell me that when me 14, 15, say me handsome." And me say, and the girl was about 19, 21. But a big man she not talk to, the man she not talk to about 30. And me say, all 15, me couldn't shake her hand. And me say, me come America. And I have the opportunity to go with her. And I choose not to. Life. America is a great place, man. I wanna... Hey, the way things go on in America sometimes, man. The way politicians behave. And the way some religious people believe. That does not reflect America. America is the best place in our best country. Let me tell you something. Jamaica are the nicest country. But America are the best country. When I say Jamaica nice, when you come, when you look at the weather all year round, just the whole country, the whole nature, the green grass, the sea, and you know, the ocean, or what you want to call it, and all of that, and the good scenery, nowhere no better than Jamaica. Jamaica are the best place in the whole world when it comes to scenery. But when it comes to fairness, and when it comes to opportunity, America are the best place, because a very few somebody at Jamaica who drop out of high school and never even finish primary school survive better than somebody who go college. Very few. But a whole heap of people in America. You have some man on the corner selling jerk chicken. And trust me, all the doctor they now make the money where I make. Mr. Mill say, he work for this doctor. And the doctor said to him, say, "Look here. You know what? I'm not making a lot of money. You guys make more money than me. And can you imagine?" Mr. Mill said, "Boy, a secondary school me go. And the big doctor man, I said, me make more money, man." That's true. I tell you, man, you can go and you're blessed that you find a wealthy family, and you go out there and you babysit for all $250, $300 a day. And sometimes they love you, they want you babysit for all 6 days a week. And sometimes they want you do it 6 trees a 18, you know. And if you get a chance, and then we say, "Look here, I'm in a stuck, you know. Can you come on this Sunday and I'll give you $400? That are $2,200 for the week, you know." Let me tell you something, man. Tax free. Who take home $2,200 for the week? I tell you, only in America. Only in America. I'm telling you, man. But when life set up, you see, America designed us, it's supposed to be fear, you know. The laws and the book, America supposed to be fear. You're supposed to be innocent until proven guilty. But sometimes, because of circumstances, you're guilty until proven innocent. And sometimes in a church too, you know, church people have you guilty
and you have to try to prove yourself innocent. While you're supposed to be innocent until you're proven guilty. But I'm telling you, man, God bless America. Because if me never did America, me wouldn't be on radio talk. I wouldn't be on radio. And I tell you, man, thank God that he gave me a platform to encourage others. And I'm telling you, man, sometimes when I say I chat too much, but when I don't listen to a flashback and some of the things I want to hear, you say, whoa, brother CJ, did I spit fire? Because sometimes I listen to a flashback and I say, wow, that was great encouragement. And sometimes I listen to a flashback and say, me not chat. All that never did make sense. Me never have to chat that. You know, me could have cut down upon that. And me think me stop, you know. And me say, me think, me, my God, me never stop. Me go on and on and on. Oh, my God. Thank God for flashback. It helped to build me. It helped to build me and make me a better person. And sometimes, you know, somebody call me on the earways, you know, and they're talking to me. And I get a phone call off the ear. And when me I listen to a flashback, me say, oh, my God, I can't believe I treat the person so. I treat them so bad. I was like, I didn't get their full attention. They didn't get my full attention. So I didn't get a chance to respond to some things. They were crying out for a need and I didn't respond to it. And all I said, thank you. When they say, all right then, Brother CJ, I said, thank you so much for calling. And I say, boy, thank God they still call me back. And they understand and know that I'm not that kind of a person. There are times when you get a phone call and you wish you could have taken it back, you know. You don't angle it the best way, you know. But, you know, thank God for flashback, man. It helped us to become better radio hosts. And sometimes you, the callers, it help you to be more respectful to the host too. Because sometimes, you know, and just thank God for life, man. Because, you know, while I was away last few weeks, man, I tell you, I miss sitting down in this chair. And I couldn't wait to get back in this chair. And I'm in the chair now. I'm happy, man. I'm happy being here. I know it's only Puppy Lady alone have the thing locked up now. And Sister Clark. I know that, but you know what? Two, somebody are listening to me. So me happy. I think Donnie Thomas might make three. But I'm happy, man. I'm happy. Because you know what? Even when nobody now listen, we have an opportunity. We're recording so we can do the flashback. I want to hear the flashback at a time when I get a chance to listen. So God is good. God is good all the time, man. One more time.

And I want to let you know, man, you the listeners out there, you've got peace of mind. Maybe you might have one person sometime where nine people, like you never know. But you as a also program, man, yeah. When you sit in this chair, you just start to love and appreciate people that listen to you. When you're down in the fight, you see, even if we even mess up and doing a wrong, we love on a man. We can always resolve it peacefully, man, because it's love and

0: Tuna. A long time been a year from Sister Ingrid. I wonder if Sister Ingrid still listen. I'm telling you, man, I'm telling you. And I'm gonna take this one from the top. And I know Sister Clark love this.
1: Pull up the tune.
0: A long time been a year from Sister Ingrid. I wonder if Sister Ingrid still listen. I'm telling you, man, I'm telling you. And I'm gonna take this one from the top. And I know Sister Clark love this one, you know. Sister Clark, I've made you tune this, you know. And if Sister Mercel Jenkins.

Rewind and come again. I'm telling you, man, I'm telling you, you see, Vibes Jones was listening, and you see, Banquet Jones was listening, and if Adi up there in Massachusetts and the Massachusetts crew was listening, I tell you, I would have dedicated this one to them. And you see, if Dana Radio and Sister CGP was listening, I would have dedicated this one to them. You see, if Blackie Mother did that listen, I would have dedicated to her. I tell you, man, we're going to take it from the top one more time. If Mr. 222nd was listening, I would have dedicated to him. And his sister Ingrid or the Queens was listening, I would have dedicated to her. I'm telling the man, God is great all the time. And I'm telling the man, if sister Brother Percy and sister Percy Joy is still listening, I gotta take it.

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1: Blessing, Minister CJ, Minister Ivy, and your family, and all the CJ God for our near and far, each and everyone. Minister CJ, who tell you say I'm not listening?
0: I don't know. No, I know. Me no say I listen. No, me no.

0: I'm listening to you from morning when you talk about the high heel shoes.
1: Yes, man.
0: And this Ivy take off her shoes.
1: Yes,
0: and
1: man.
0: The ladies look good in their high heel, but Mrs. Cecilia, I cannot wear high heel because I'm too tall.
1: I understand. There are circumstances, alter cases, and make donkey wear braces from him knee up to him waist.
0: But I'm listening to you, Minister CJ.
1: Yes, man.
0: And I'm luck.
1: No problem, man. I'm glad. God bless you, man. And I'm glad to have you on board.
0: Great work.
1: Thank you so much, Sister Eunice. God bless you, man.
0: Okay, God bless.
1: Bye-bye now. I'm telling you. I'm glad to be not talking, miss. Because Sister Eunice have the thing. Chris. I'm telling you. So sometimes me take a chance and run a little risk. And I tell you, God is great. God is great all the time. All the time. Sister Michelle Stewart have everything locked up. And I'm telling the man, Sister Donnie Thomas have it locked up. So guess what happened now? Poppy Lady have it locked up. Sister Michelle Stewart have it locked up. Donnie Thomas have it locked up. But a knock up now still have it locked up. Blessing.
2: Blessing, Minister CJ.
1: Oh, Lord of mercy. What's up, girl Pickney?
2: Me just a come.
1: Oh Lord have mercy. Are you just a come? Are your tree just a blossom?
2: Mm-hmm.
1: I tell you, and guess what? You have a daughter, you don't have a daughter, but you have a son.
2: Yes.
1: And you don't have no dog, brand a dog, can no dog no better than no gun.
2: Amen.
1: Because when you see gun, you have a turn round, run.
2: Amen. Sister Eunice says she can't wear high heel anymore.
1: Yes, man.
2: So, Mr. Welcome to the club.
1: Oh, wow.
2: We can't wear it either.
1: I understand, you know. But me not tell it. You see, one them we can't wear it when they put on it, then look good in it, you know.
2: Mm-hmm.
1: Yeah, man, especially when they step. I'm saying, you know, no matter you see the girl just humble and quiet, you know, when she dress up in her clothes, you know, and have on her high heel, she does have a little confidence. It can come off as bossy, but sometimes I'm not bossy, you know, confident. Because, yeah. You know what? I have a friend of mine, him and I was talking about a situation, and I said, people can mix up confident and cocky. But I tell a man, but you know, it's good to have confidence, man, because if you don't have no confidence, yeah, some people homeless because they're not confident.
2: Yes, that's so true, Minister CJ. But I am here. Blessings to you, blessings to the doctor and all my CJ gospel family. Play music, Minister CJ. God bless you,
1: Sister Sonia. Love you, my sister, all the time. Man, who knows that blind? I tell you, music. As a Sister Eunice and Sister Sonia love, that's why I have a love for the man. Because sometimes you feel like you're all alone and I get a little call from Uno. It come in like, if you don't give me $1 million, I wouldn't. So, I don't know if you're that so sweet. The money could have done.
3: I said
1: the money can spin off and done. But the reassurance remain forever. Uh-huh. I said reassurance remain forever.
3: His voice.
1: Because me never get no reassurance. That's why me never had no girlfriend when me young.

Why I miss their dead yard, you know? And they must sing this song, you know. Until then, my heart will grow and sing it. Never know the words, but now, you know, I tell a man, I want to tell us, when me a big man in a church, me know them song. Yeah. Me always hear them sing, but me couldn't sing along with it. But I tell a man, you know what I love in this song? The part that said, the things I've heard that caused my heart to tremble, remember then, it will only

I tell you, man, what a song. You know, this is one of my all-time favorite song, man. I have 5 all-time favorite song, and this happened to be one of them, man. I tell you, I just love it. I love it. I love it. I tell you, man, right now, my belly feel like my want food tonight. But the song, them just are rich. The song, them just are rinse out. Them just are rinse out. That's become like me name member say me hungry. I'm telling them, but me turn on the camera and get a bite. I tell you, because it is right in God's sight. And we now first our fight. I make we unite, because it is right. I tell

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2: 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Yes, 646-538-2734. 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

God is great. 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

What a song, just the musical vibes that keeping us alive. 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So when you see we come, nobody run go hide. I said this is music, one more time.

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1: I'm telling you. I just want to thank you, Lord, for your blessing upon me. And not only me, everyone out there, man. I tell you, God's blessing is on our life. Sometimes we don't realize how much we bless, and we don't really enjoy the blessing that God has given unto us, because we're probably spending too much time occupied at somebody else's blessing and hoping that somebody else's blessing should be our blessing. And we oftentimes looking and say, boy, why me never tall? You know, why I wasn't a nurse? You know, why I wasn't a police officer? Why I wasn't this? Why am I only driving an old car? Why I never drive a new car? Why I didn't have a house? And when you have a house, why me never buy one different house where less traffic there? Oh, why did I buy a one family house? You buy a one family house. Why did you end up buying a two family house? Why did I buy a two family house and have to deal with rental? But let me tell you something, man. We are blessed more than what we think. But you know what happened? The enemy have our eyes blinded, so we can't see how good we have things. So sometimes we mess up things because we expect good to get better. Yeah, man, we have the best. I want it better. Now get no better, because it's good, better, best. So when you have the best, just appreciate the best, man. And I tell you that God is great. I don't know about nobody out there, but I think I got the best. I got the best because I got health and strength. I'm not the healthiest person out there, but I still, He provide food on my table, shoes on my feet, clothes on my back, and I'm able to know, believe me, man, knowing the fact out there that when you see somebody going through a situation, how much you sympathize with them, and knowing that when somebody accomplished something great, how much you rejoice with them, that make me feel better at life, man. It make me feel good to know that I have a forgiving heart, and I'm a person that is easy to forgive somebody despite of what. And when it comes to forgiveness, it's not about who right or wrong, it's to get

doing it right, whether you're the bigger person to go front and say you're sorry. It's about getting it right, man. And when we get it right, what a beautiful world this will be. You know, what a beautiful world. As the song say, wonderful world, beautiful people. I'm telling you, man, people, we are beautiful, you know, but we have some ways sometimes that, you know, we don't get along with each other. But believe me, man, how beautiful heaven must be. And if we don't get along down here, we're not going to make it up there. So I'm telling you, man, how beautiful heaven must be. I'm telling you, man. So God is great all the time, man. I just love the Lord, man. And thank him for the opportunity. Thank him for the blessing upon me. Because I tell you, we come a far way, you know, man. We come a far way in life, man. I remember one night, one Sunday, we didn't have no dinner. And we had to go beg. Almost beg for dinner that Sunday evening. And I tell you, man, and several Sunday evening we can afford to offer people dinner now. So God is good. It's the small things them give God thanks, man, and show gratitude, man. A lot of people today, the reason why they're suffering and they're struggling, they don't show gratitude. And the Bible, you know, say we got to wear gratitude around your neck, you know. Yeah, man, that means to say we must, you know, when you don't show gratitude, man, it don't matter what happened, you ain't got much place to go. You gotta show gratitude, man. And gratitude will give you good attitude. Yeah, man. So I just appreciate life, man, and appreciate people and just love people. And despite we might be different, even sometimes some politician, you see them do some things and some crazy things, but we have to love them. And we still love them as a human and disagree with what they're saying. But it's just, you just eat the meat and spit out the bone. I'm telling you, man, but God is great. God is great. I'm telling you, man, you know, love covers for a multitude of sins, man. And I tell you, as I say, I saw this little thing, and this man was walking and see somebody hugging his wife, and him hold him head straight, and his wife say, honey, you didn't see me? The man say, yes, but love is blind. The man say, I see you, but love is blind. So I'm just going straight. I'm telling the man, God is great. God is great. So it's such a beautiful feelings when we love one another. It's such a beautiful feelings when you love one another, man. There ain't no better feelings than that, man. To know you love God and you love people. It's such a beautiful feelings. And when you do that, and when you have food, believe me, man, you go to your bed and sleep good. I'm telling you. One more time.

You see, anybody when I love them tune, get a checkup from their neck up. Get a checkup from them neck up if you don't love a tune like this. I'm telling man, there is some music, man, just cut across everybody. Everybody love it. If you're a very conservative person, you're going to love it. And if you're a person that love a ragamuffin style, you're going to love it. I'm telling the man, it cuts across everyone. I'm telling the man. And I tell you, I'm hoping Michelle Stewart is still locked. Yeah, man, Michelle Stewart still locked. I tell the man, and I'm hoping that Sister Paulette is still locked. Sister Margaret is still locked. Auntie Pammy is still locked. I tell you the man, I'm hoping Donnie Thomas is still locked. I'm hoping the puppy lady is still locked. I tell you, God is great all the time, man. And it feel good to be here. As I said, it feel good to be back. Feel good to be back. Music. I said, me never know there's some music sweet. Music can draw people together. You know, music not have no color. I tell a man, I wouldn't know say, man, a PNP and your labor right. When you can agree upon the song, say it good. I tell a man, I wouldn't want black and one white. We agree, say the song good. I tell her, even one a 7 day and one a Sunday worshiper, then can agree, say it song right. When you're apostolic and you're what you call it, whatever one you want to call it, the religion you want to call it, you still can get it right, come together, because the song does connect, man, and does cut cross color and everybody. The other day Dolly Parton died, and they say, man, right now she was one of the last person that cut cross everybody, black, white, Republican, Democrat, Independent, Chinese, Spanish, black, everybody loved Dolly Parton. I tell you, man, I tell you, God is great. It's the CJ Gospel Hour Family Movements, and that's the way I want to remember, you know. That's the way I want people to remember me when I'm not on this earth. Everybody, black, white, Chinese, Spanish, Liberite, PNP, everybody to remember that I was a good man. Me I took me one a hand because me think me a good man. Might not be perfect, but me a good somebody. I'm telling the man, so God is great, brother goody, sister goody. I tell you, God is great all the time. So guess what? Michelle Stewart lock and brother goody and sister goody lock. So those are the only one that I could 100% say them lock, you know. I tell you, say them what? Are those musical vibes? Are those musical vibes? Are those musical vibes?

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Sometimes I string up my little system and play more music. Can you see I'll do, I'm using laptop for about, say, 5 years now, 4 years. Yes, about 4 years now since I've been using laptop. I've a 3 or 4 years. And I tell you, guess what happened now? Me still a study about it. Yeah.

Pastor is a preacher. I'm not stop reading Bible. 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Yes, they have to do rehearsal.

Ivy said, Courtney, that's true, but I work nights. And when she said that, me understand, totally understand. Because I was at the concert last night. I stand up a few times for dance, and the body wouldn't give me a chance to dance. In mind one dance, but the body wouldn't dance. Troubles, I go. In my cry, because last week, you know, it's like I do 2 weeks work in 1 week. Jesus. And when it do come around and catch me, you know. Maybe by early next month that I will catch me to again. But there's only one way to do it, man. There is no other way to do it but that way. So me still tired, but you know what? Me change my mind. Me no bother tired. And here last night, I guts me guts it out at concert, you know. Always the boy, I never get a chance to support Pastor Houston. And her husband, I don't know if it's Bishop Houston or I wish you can Houston. But all me know is you're not Whitney. Never leave me alone. I just wanted to support them, man.

take it from the top, because the music is so sweet. Not even food you want to eat. Night time come, you can't sleep. I tell you, say, guess what happened? But you say, if you want big fish, you have to swim out a deep and catch them whole heap. I tell you, God is great. God is great all the time. Adjust the musical vibes. Adjust the musical vibes. One more time.

Victoria, doctor soon come. And so we may listen to CJ Gospel and they wait no long. When I'm at the doctor office and listen to the CJ Gospel, I said the waiting time comes short. I want to see if your master is still locked in a co-op city.

0: better go sound sweeter on Friday, October 30th, 2026, when Services for the People in Need, along with Sherry Scott, present the first annual Gospel Dinner Gala. Well, again, Friday the 30th, 2026, featuring Jabez, also Golda McFarlane, music by Glamour Wayne himself, starting 8 p.m. to 1 a.m. Where to keep the Compound Hall, 190 Linden Boulevard, St. Albans, New York. And look here, the ticket is for $125. 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Of course, grand raffle, but whole heap of ticket and something. But prize for the best dressed male and female. 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You think I lie, me, I tell. Call that number here, 718-674-5712. Again, 718-6.
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again. We gotta take it from the top one more time because the best is yet to come. I tell a man, the best is yet to come. So nobody believe, say boy, your life might gone. I tell you, nobody believe, say boy, God forget you. God don't forget you, man. God is always there for you, man. But tell you what, it's a hand time, God. And him not come too soon. So he just come on time. God not too late and God not too soon. So those of you that are going through some rough times, remember, God has not forgotten you. And I'm telling you, your breakthrough is coming through. Because the best is yet to come. The best is yet to come. I tell you, Sister DK, wine, Mama Howell. I tell you one more time.

I tell you, me feel like play the song one more time because the best is yet to come. I tell you, man, you know some things, believe me, man, there are things in life that I would love to achieve before I close my eyes. And sometimes it don't seem possible when you just look with the physical eyes. But because me now look upon a spiritual high. You see, when me, if me look upon a spiritual high, me know say all things are possible. But when me look upon a physical high, me say, boy, how me I go cross over? How me I go cross over? I'm telling you, man, but God is great. God is great. We're going to cross over. We're going to cross over. One more time. Yeah, some man going at the deal, I know. And then buy one car for them pitney. And the pitney no like it. And a brand new car park up in the yard.

Sometimes when they get a chance and drive it. Can you imagine you buy your pick one $45,000 car and them not like it? And it not shake you. And mama friend her up and say, all right, me go buy you the 60,000 BMW. And the brand new under a car is there, now driver. But it's $60,000 BMW driver. Can you imagine you make a $45,000 mistake? Me and you make that a mistake, the credit kill within the next 10 years. Can you imagine somebody buy a house and say, boy, I'm in a like Mount Vernon. I'm sorry, I'm going back to Brooklyn. If we buy a house in a Mount Vernon and I like you, dead me dead. We buy a house and stuck for life. I tell you, man, but God is good, man. The best is yet to come. One day I'm going to own a house in Jamaica. I'm going to own a house in America. And I'm going to sit in the backyard. And they say, Ivy, remember the day when we did that? Never know this dream would have been possible.

0: Man, tell the man, you know. 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And when you finish paint downstairs, you just go paint the porch. 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Sometimes we wonder, you know.
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I say Claudel Clark song, you know, brother CJ. I mean, no one touch it, man. I say Kokodo, then you sing it when she did sometime already. And because I remember one night, you know, Pete the drummer at a concert, and Claudel Clark was there, and Kokodo was there. And I said, boy, I wonder if Kokodo are going to sing a song. And Kokodo said, Claudel, I hear a song, they say, no, but you know me, I'm going to sing it tonight. And Claudel said, go ahead. And I tell the man, and Kokodo sing the song. And I did have it on recording, but I don't know where that recording was. I'm telling the man, but God is great, man. I just love the song, man. Love the out of every song with Kokodo, though. He didn't record this one, but this is my favorite time for Kokodo at the concert, man. Give me grace that I could make it after all. I tell you, man, I'm saying there was some sad times. There were some days when you didn't go to school and lunchtime and you carry banana and no food. But people are playing them radio. And when you walk or carry the banana up on your head, you hear the song I play. Give me grace that I could make it after all. But I do, we never eat no lunch, you know. We never get no rice and dumpling. But you know, we had mango. We had papaya. We had sugar cane. We have a few pineapple. We have the real Jamaican black apple. We have all those things. We had ripe bananas. We have a lot of things going for us, man. And we have a next door over Miss Lou's tangerine tree. Yes, man. And we have We have one next place beside where them have Kneesberry tree. And we go over there, go pick Kneesberry. So I'm telling the man, so we were blessed and didn't even know that we were blessed. Because lunchtime, can you imagine? Lunchtime, these white people would trade off the cheeseburger to go sit down and eat some off of the tree, the organic papa, banana, pineapple. I'm telling you, mango. How many of us would have loved to have that for lunch? And we didn't realize that we were blessed, man. I tell you, man. And I'm telling you, I've come to the realization that I am blessed. And I give God thanks. And I appreciate it every day. Because when I look back at life, you know, and see what I expect for myself and what I want in life and what I was more concerned about, what I didn't have, and I didn't take time to appreciate what I have. Even having my family around me, my grandmother was alive, my grandfather was alive, uncle was alive, auntie was alive, cousin was alive, best friend was alive, and have them around me, and didn't even realize that I'm getting the best time of my life. But because, you know, we were brainwashed and we thought that other people have it better. There were some people that live in the district and then just come and them live in a house. Them don't even have a farm for themselves. When them want a piece of cane, now we them have to come to. My grandfather have to dig yam and give them. And we were blessed, man, to go to the bush and could pick the gungo. We were best. We could climb the jelly tree and pick jelly. I tell a man and eat all the meat out of the jelly. We were so blessed, man, and didn't even realize it. And as we go along in life, man, let me tell you something, people. The enemy set it in our way, you know. And you see America set in our way when you come to this country, you know. First, you have an apartment and you have little money. And you think you're not living a life. And you go stress and buy one house.

And sometimes you stress and go get one bigger apartment and a more money for rent and more bills when you furnish out it. And sometimes when you take a stock, you end up losing that job there. And you spin off all what you have. And you struggle and you get a next job again. And you work and when you have a little money, you go buy one house. And you buy a house and you struggle with the house. You struggle with the house and you work. And you say, boy, when me retire, you know, me go sell it. And me go give this a kid that. And me go give this a kid that. And me go buy one nice condo in Florida. And when you retire, a sickness while you retire, you're forced to retire from the job because you can't work and you don't have no money left. And the house where you're living, you don't have no say over it. The pitney them take charge and the pitney them a fight over it and you're dead gone left it. And you didn't enjoy life. I'm telling the man, enjoy today, man, because you don't see tomorrow. Enjoy today. You don't know what tomorrow bring. And so many people, they're not enjoying themselves, man. All you, we worried about things that we have no control over. You know, when me a little boy and I go to school, I was worried about, instead of me learn, me I worry about me barefoot walking, and I worry about some girls that go see me I walk barefoot. You know how many times school over and me take shortcut through bush because me no want the pretty girl and look for my 10 commandment. I used to be, if one thing I was embarrassed of, man, is watching walking barefoot and people see me I walk barefoot. I was so embarrassed. One day, you know, man, the bus are coming up and me empty down the bungalow hood and I walk the other way, you know. And the boy say, go there, pick up your hood, a few hood, go like a lot of your hood. And me say, Lord of mercy, what if I was getting a leak? What would he have said? What would he have said? I'm telling the man, so I tell the people of God, we just have to take time out to enjoy life, man, because life is good. Especially when you wake up in the right frame of mind, you mightn't have the money, you know. You don't know where the rent there, but you're in your right frame of mind. You know how much are you all out there, especially you ladies, working for some millionaire, and they don't even have control over their own money. And then stress, the reason why they're in that predicament, because they stress out themselves to get rich and didn't take time out to enjoy it. And somebody fighting over their money. Sometimes they don't have no kids and the money in some stranger get it. As some charity get it. And the bank get it. People enjoy life. Don't take time out. Don't have no time to bitter and dry up with nobody. Just enjoy life because life has been good. And we cannot understand mankind. Because today me show you love and tomorrow me tomorrow me hate you. I'm telling the man, so if you depend on me, you are going to feel. Just enjoy today because God has been good to us. God has been good to us. I tell you, I guarantee almost everybody that is listening to the sound of my voice, they might not have a big spacious apartment and all people with house. Me see people with house say then closet tight. You know, then garage full. Then closet full. And me I look at you and I say, my closet tight. Look at that nice big house over there. Then people must have a room. And when you go in night, you have to walk sideways. In the full. I'm telling the people of God, enjoy yourself. Enjoy life because God has been good. I'm telling them, me sorry. Me I take time out to enjoy life. Me sorry. Me know if I want to go somewhere, me have to iron out the shirt. Me have to iron out the pants. Me make up my mind and iron out the shirt. Iron out the pants and just go. And just go. Because I saw life set up. I don't know about the big house in Scarsdale. I see it in the vision, but I don't see it here as yet. It's not here physically. So I can't live my life. I can't put my life on pause until when I get into that big house. Because I don't know what tomorrow brings. The rapture may come. And I didn't get to enjoy myself. And because I was not enjoying myself spiritually, I did not hold up to my obligation. I didn't do what I was supposed to do because I was so concerned about the big house and I was doing things that is not of God to achieve it. And guess what? The rapture come and left way. Just live good. Live good and give me grace that I can make it after all. One more time. I say, I know a lot of people not listening. I said the radio dial down.

Since the 505,000 we used to listen, I tell you, God is great. And as far as I'm concerned, I'm the only one that lock at this time. But me, I talk to myself. I think my landlord downstairs might hear me. I think the tenant upstairs might hear me. I think Sister Ivy might hear me. I tell you, but I'm telling you, I'm good. I'm good. Somebody's listening. I know some name that cuss bad word. I know so we just have fun musical wise.

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1: After all, I'm telling the man, give me grace that I can make it after all. I tell him, say, my life, because I tell him, my life is like a mystery. Because, you know, I realized, because when I was young, I said, boy, you see, if me ever start have some have shoes, have extra clothes, me I go be happy. You see, if girls willing to talk to me, you see, if me ever have one girlfriend, and a girlfriend ever love me, I'll look for me one day and cry and tell me, say, and give me the reassurance, the man, I'll be a happy man. And you know what? End up having girlfriend. And then, guess what happened? Girlfriend cry on my shoulder and say, and tell me how much they love me. I may not believe. Trust me, may not believe. May I say, boy, no, sir. You just have set me up for fall in love, for walk out and crush me. And guess what? Me not bother fall in love. And me not treat them the best way. Because I was just living my life afraid to get hurt. I'm still end up getting hurt because me end up falling in love with them and they left me. And I say, you see, if me ever reach America, I had my problem over. When I reach America, at that time my problem start. Because I left a situation where I have 3 meals a day. I don't have no rent to pay. No wife to obey. And I tell you, man, and I have it good. Because I just get up one day and I say, I'm to a virgin. Why am I going to organize a partner? And between 5-6 hours, one hour, we must have money can buy a piece of chicken back. And we dig piece of rent I am. And we face a poor life that, you know. But me not tell one truth. How much of us would eat? Me not talk to the chicken back. Them the chicken back. How much of us would love to go eat piece of that the chicken back crispy with piece of renta yam, especially the purple one, and piece of Sylvan's yam? How many of us would love to eat some of the nice purple dashin? And I thought life was bad. I thought life was bad. You see how life go? I'm telling the man, but God is good. And you give up them the something there and the thing say you not enjoy life. And the day when I come to America, I tell him, he did have one bad stomach, but it get worse. Because when I come to America, I me see pizza and taste it. Me pit out it, me almost pit till me dead. Me say, what is them I eat? When I taste cheeseburger, and people, I'm not afraid to say, one time my auntie come down and me taste hot dog and me never like it. But I thought hot dog was still good. Me think something is wrong with the hot dog there. And I remember one day I walk into a store and I buy the hot dog and me pit out it. Me almost pit till me dead. And when I was working at McDonald's, I didn't eat the hamburger, no cheeseburger. Me never want a chicken macaroni. Me never want a french fry. The only thing that I used to eat at McDonald's is the chicken nugget. And sometimes you so Clydeite because when they cook in the whole aisle, it just not taste good. And me I tell you, say, it never. I me say, man, when my mother cook rice and peas and chicken, it's something, it wasn't like my auntie rice and peas and chicken. Until me say, all right, you know what? Me dey up at my mother's house, you know, man. Me nah enjoy America. I want my one place. When I get my one place, me can't pay my rent. Bigger problem come down, you know. Me can't pay my rent. Me have to go to my mother and borrow and can't pay back. Not have to pay it back. And I said, Lord, if I get a better paying job, I would able to pay her back all the money that I owe. I get a better paying job. And when me take a stop, me start have girlfriend. And me and Howard share one room. And the girl say, boy, you know what? You need to get your own place. It's okay for you guys to stay together, but two men in one room? I don't understand that. And I say, Lord have mercy. And what them I think? And I still, it come funny because certain things not depend with mine. And the girl left me. I remember one day, you know, somebody said to me, say, you know, hey, no man not done with no two man in a room unless in there with the two on them. And I say, wow. And I remember Howard was dating this girl, and the girl and Howard break up. But me and the girl cool, you know. And the girl say, call me and say, Courtney, I have a 2-bedroom and I'm moving out. And this apartment is for you. And at the time, you know, we were paying $300. And the apartment was $800. And I say, how we are going to do that? And the girl keep bothering me. I say, Courtney, don't be worthless now. Come on, Courtney. Because I something with them in the talk. And Lorraine, big up yourself if you are listening. And Lorraine said, Courtney, me go as far as talk to the landlord. And he said, okay. I'm going to talk to Howard. Howard says it's a good idea. But how the money are going to come? And I said, you know what? It have to come. And I took the apartment. And when I take the apartment, what happened? Like, I think Howard left that job. And I said, you know what? It have to come. And I took the apartment. And when I take the apartment,

me say, boy, an effective security. And I was doing construction in the daytime. So I was doing just 3 jobs to come up with the $800. And one day, I find myself short of breath. I thought I was dying. So I went up to the Greenberg Health Center. So I went up to the Greenberg. I said, I don't like how I feel and them do blood work and everything. And when I reach home, I said, Courtney, the Greenberg Health Center call you. So I said, I just left there. So when I call the Greenberg Health Center, they say, you need to check into the Westchester Medical Center. I said, no, me have to go work tomorrow. And the nurse go on and she try to come. I say, if you want to live? I say, yes, nurse. I'm going to run, go up to Westchester. When I walk in that place, man, they say, boy, I'm strong to walk in. I had an internal bleeding. And when they do the blood work and realize that no, my body needed more blood, something wrong. And man, when I get there, man, and the doctor say, hold on, we gotta do this. I'm seeing rubric of Vaseline pants up, man, stick it in my nose down my throat. And when I thought I was gonna die, and it got further, I said, ah! I said, yes, me dead now, me dead, me dead. And the doctor said, it's just gonna be there for a little moment. And let me tell you, that little moment, I had to keep that thing in my throat for 2 days. And let me tell you something, man. I said, Lord have mercy. It's the most uncomfortable feelings in my life. I said, man, what is this? And I said, when I come out of there, I said, me, I never drink no more liquor again. Never drink no soda. Even though I wasn't a big time liquor person. But when I get out of the hospital, man, and get home, weak like a rat. Weak like a rat. But anyway, get back to work and everything. And tell you what, while I was home, the bills pay, you know. How the bills pay, I don't know. But it pay. And I just feel, boy, you know what? Life good now because I have my one room. My wife having one room. I wasn't even heating properly. Just a work. Work for pay the car payment. Work for pay the rent. And believe the things are going to get better. And when things start to get a little better, guess what? 2 baby mother pregnant. I said, Lord of mercy. Lord of mercy. What is up for me? And that a more problem again. But then when me say, me a 25 now, I'm a want, I'm a glad for a youth. But you know what? The youth, two was too much. And by the time I reached 26, another one, three pitney at 26, I got a struggle. I'm telling the man. But life, and I just believe that life is going to get better. But not putting myself in a position for it to get better. May I do be a foolishness? Tell me, say, boy, I don't want nobody else. Me don't want no more woman. Me don't love nobody. And me just go wild because me don't love nobody because I'm afraid to get no more pitney. And when I meet Ivy, me never love nobody. But me fall in love. Fall in love, get married, and I pray not to get no more pitney. And guess what? A 6 come. I'm telling you, man, people of God, enjoy today, man. Enjoy today. Because when I look back at life, you see, the best life I live in America is when me just move into that apartment near Howard, and we come out of the one room, and me free and him free, and me a work 3 job. Me Howard should have put together and buy a house, but it never worked so much. All our interest is to carry one different woman over every night. That's all did enough in my head, and I believe that would make me happy. But when the woman then gone at night time, me feel miserable. Because

not do the right thing. And I was searching for happiness, man. I'm a believer that when my married happiness come, I'm still searching happiness. Searching for happiness. And still never 100% happy when my married. Still never happy because there are challenges that faces us as well. Because the things we may do before me get married come bite me in the marriage. Child support. Can't have no money. I may tell you, say, the lowest point when me hit in my life, not even Jamaica, America, me can hit low. When we married, me and Ivy hit rock bottom. Sunday morning, we have to get up, big Sunday morning, we have to go look food. Can you imagine? My mother never cooked pork a day in her life. And in one morning, we go look some food at pork she cook. But me don't know why Ivy never does eat the pork and done. Can Ivy eat pork? Ivy should I eat the pork and make me worry about something else. But Ivy walk away with me hungry. And me swear all along say Ivy never eat pork. And CJ Jr. tell me say Ivy eat pork. You know, so God is good, man. God is good. So guess what? Everything that I do, and I think that when I become a Christian, me say yes, me I go happy. And honestly, I was happy to make the decision, but life wasn't the way I wanted it to be. I thought the whole life would just turn around. But until I stop, and I said to myself, you know what? Life is good. And let me enjoy today. That's when me start live my life, you know. When I stop to realize that I have it good. I didn't know how much I have it good because the enemy was just setting a roadmap for me. For try, for go out, for get some things. And when me get them, me not happy. I remember, you know, man, one of my goals, you know, man, was to build a set, you know. And I want to clash this boy so badly. But me afraid of him, you know. I was so afraid because him having big, nice, expensive sound. And I can't go so expensive like him. And I said that night when I clash him, you know, and dust him, I feel like I was on top of the world in the party. But when I see the man hold down his head and the man almost want to cry. And few days later, when I see the man, I know the same person when I didn't know that jovial person. And when I saw how that young man was hurting, I feel like just if I could just take the crown and give it to him, I would have given it to him and said, yo, why you win the clash? Because as if I kill him, as if he was dead. And from that night, I don't think the young man play out again. Pandat said, as if I take somebody's life. When I was at work now, and everybody was talking about, when everybody talking about the clash, man, I'm empty. Because I was not happy. That's one of the main things was send me go to church. And then shortly after, a friend of mine on the job gets stabbed and dead. That finally sent me in a church. And I was looking for a church woman in my heart and heart, you know. Until Melanie and Rowan come over and I sell Amway. And when Melanie leave out, me say, I'm not a Christian. I say, yeah, man. And Rowan say, you could come to our church. And me say, yeah. And I took up the offer, man. And when I took up the offer, I never even know say Ivy was going to be a part of it. But it ended up that she become a part of it. And when we got through the rough times, man, and I never stopped to enjoy life. But you know what? My best years is here and the best is yet to come. So I tell you what, after all these trials are over and my labor here is empty when that happened, give me grace that I can make it into heaven. After all, one more time from the top, Sister Sonia Love. One more time from the top, Sister Percy Joy, Sister DK. I don't know if anybody else locked.

0: Never sounds sweeter. And Friday, October 30th, 2026, when Services for the People in Need, along with Sherry Scott, present the first annual Gospel Dinner Gala. Well, again, Friday the 30th, 2026, featuring Jabez, also Golda McFarlane. Music by Glamour Wayne himself, starting 8 p.m. to 1 a.m. Where to keep you? The Compound Hall, 190 Linden Boulevard, St. Albans, New York. And look here, the ticket is for $125. Whole heap of something. Also remember, they'll be having a cash bar with premium mocktail, not cocktail, the mocktail, and seal. And look here, just to impress, because there'll be a grand prize. Of course, grand raffle bar, whole heap of ticket and something. But prize for the best dressed male and female. Me, I get that. You think I lie, me, I tell. Call that number here. 718-674-5712. Again, 718-6.
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2: Yeah. 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
2: 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And then if you want to tailoring alteration or posteriness, you know, call Rowley. Yes, 646-538-2734. 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Your head are going to look distant, then gone.
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Mitchells. I'm telling the man, his sister Susan Mitchells did still listen, you know. She'd have known my favorite part of his song. I don't think anybody's listening that know my favorite part of this song. But I'm gonna take it from the top one more time. My favorite part of this song, man. If Tom Junk, but Tom the Fool was listening, she would have known. I'll tell you one more time. Music sister Marcia Bennett.

0: I'm telling you,
1: I gotta take it from the top. One more time from the top. I'm telling you, Sister Sonia, love, bless your heart. I'm here to tell you, say, you know, why CJ, you have tune, you know. At 7 hours, you know, I mean, I think me bored. Musical wise, I might bored with the talking, but only not bored musical wise. I'm telling you, 7 hours, one place, and a roll. And I tell you, you can't say 8 hours because we started playing from, you know, and I tell you, but God is great. God is great, man. It's not easy to sit down one place 7-8 hours and play music and keep people entertained. But I guess we're not really keeping people entertained. I guess you all are bored, but I know that I'm enjoying the musical vibes. I'm enjoying this program. I'm so happy to be back, man. After being out, it's like come like a month, you know, me not get a chance once in a maybe one of the maybe one Friday or so me get a chance out of it, but the whole month does work out. But I'm telling you, man, God is great. God is great. Blessing, blessing, blessing.
2: Blessing, blessing, blessing, blessing. Thank you so much, my handsome brother CJ. Sorry I'm late. Love to you and all the family and each and everyone. Thank you, thank you, thank you. What a blessing. Always a blessing, never boring. And I thank you for yesterday also. And
1: yes,
2: my handsome brother CJ. Whoa, whoa, whoa.
1: God bless you, Mother Elaine. Thank you so much. I'm telling you, God is great. Always good to hear from Mother Elaine, man. And Mother Elaine have the thing lock up. I tell her, I don't think knock up still have it lock up. But we're going to rewind. I tell her, man, we're going to take it from the top one more time. And her sister, Carol Williams, did still listen to CJ Gospel. I would have replayed for her in a while. But God is great. God is great all the time. One more time.

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I think it's one of them good up program. 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If puppy lady still like, maybe she might agree with me.

0: 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And me I tell you, sir, I am so nice.
1: I'm telling you, Sister Victoria's Secret. Glad to know, man. Glad to know that you're still locked, man. I'm telling you, man. I'm telling you, God is great, man. And I appreciate Sister Jenny Bless. I tell you, I feel good. I need the encouragement. Because after being off the radio for a while, yes, I know I do the Saturday morning shows. And some of the Saturday morning and one Saturday morning and a couple of Sundays. But, you know, you still like, you know, you still want to do certain weekdays program, you know, certain vibes a day. You want to go certain Mondays and you want to go on the Friday and you want to do the Wednesday program. Yes, man, you kind of like the daytime program too, along with the morning time program. But God is good, man. God is good. I feel good to be back. Feel good to be back, man. And I tell you, and occasionally from time to time, I'm going to be in a situation where I can't touch the radio. But God is good, because you know what happened? Sometimes I do the radio and I just get home and get off and just have to run up and down and do some things still. But at least it's not working. So when you're out there working, it's a blessing. You know, because the bills them have to pay and the bills them pile up. Everybody bills pile up on. So you have to work hard to play them. I tell you, man. So God is great. God is great all the time. So we're going to take this song from the top, because you know I couldn't play this song one time, Sister Sonia Love, because it is too late when we die to admit that we don't see eye to eye. So let us put our difference aside, man. Some little petty issue where we fall apart for you, see, man. It would be so nice if we just put our difference aside and just live good, man. Live good. You know, there was a teacher in school. I was told of a story with the late Larry King. I tell you, they were in school, but there was a little boy that come to school, and the little boy used to sickly. He has sickle cell. So one day they haven't seen the boy in school in 3 months, about 4 months. So that's the longest time. So there was a big game at the Yankee Stadium. So they came up with a story and they tell the class that the little boy died. And they're collecting money for the kid. And they must collect some money. And when they collect some money, they go to Yankee Stadium. And they feel good. And about 6 weeks later, who show up in school? The little boy show up in school. The principal, when the teacher tell the principal and the whole school year, the principal say, into my office. So when he get into the office, man, the guy that organized it, Larry King, say he was nervous and shaking. And when the principal approach him, he start crying. And then another boy was crying. And when they approach a friend that organized it, the little boy say, principal, let's live and let live. Let's just live and let live. Because if you throw it out of school, you're going to ruin our career. And you have an opportunity to give us a chance. So let live and let live. Let us live and let live. And you know the principal say, all right, go to your office. Go back to your class. Never let that happen again. And that was a mean principal. That was a situation for them to get kicked out of the school. You know, can you imagine you come up with a story, say your friend die, and collect money, all because the boy is sick of cell and they haven't seen him in class. So I'm telling you, man, so God is good. So there are times when we just have to live and let live, man. And let's just live the life we love and love the life we live and have a lot of love to give. I tell you, man, because God is great. God is great, man. And I'm enjoying this program. That's why I end up with some of my favorite songs. I tell you, this is one of them, man. This is one of them. I tell you.

I'm telling the man, how many times we have opportunity and we blow it? We blow it because we don't get along with each other. But I'm telling the man, it is too late when we die to admit that we don't see eye to eye. I'm telling you, man. So let us make haste while the sun is shining. Let us make it right. One more time.

I'm telling you, God is great. 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I tell you, what a mighty God we serve. What a mighty God we serve. I tell you, God is good. God is good. It was such a pleasure, a privilege, and an honor. I'm telling you, man. I'm telling you.

I'm telling you, when I've gone the last mile of the way, I just want to let you know life is about hellos and goodbye. So make sure your hello be good ones, because pretty soon it's time to say goodbye. And the race is not for the swift, but who can endure to the end. And the last mile of the race you run is the most important part of the race you'll ever run. I want to say on the behalf of Sister Ivy and myself and the rest of the CJ Gospel Hour, we just want to thank you all for tuning in, man. God bless you. Love you. Ta-ta, ta-ta, ta-ta. I'm telling you.

0: 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God is great.
1: Thank you, Father God.
0: God is.
1: I just want to thank you, oh God, for this gift today. Oh God, the gift that I breathe into my lungs. Hallelujah. Your unwavering love that surrounds me each and every day. I have a heart of gratitude, and I'm just thanking you today, oh God, for your provision, for your guidance, for your peace, for your protection. Above all, oh God, I'm just thanking you for your goodness. I'm thanking you, God, for every single blessing that you have blessed me with, my family with. I'm thanking you for everything, even the simplest little thing, Father God. I am just grateful. I have a heart of gratitude. I have a heart of thankfulness. I have a heart of just giving you thanks, because you said in everything we are to give you thanks, in spite of what we are going through, in spite of, oh God, even if we don't have food on our table, we know that you are our provider, our Jehovah Jireh. Hallelujah. Thank you, Jesus. I'm thanking you for the CJ Gospel, our family. Continue to bless them. Continue to cover them. Continue to keep them. Continue to open doors for them. Father God, I'm thanking you, dear Jesus, that you have been in, oh God, in our life. Hallelujah. You said in everything, oh God, we are to give you thanks. And you said, oh God, even when we face trials, we are to consider it joy, because the joy of you, the joy of the Lord, is our strength. Continue to strengthen us in these times. If there's no other time that we need your strength, it is now. If it is no other time that we need your love, it is now. If it is no other time that we need to forgive.
2: Ladies and

0: never sounds sweeter on Friday, October 30th, 2026, when Services for the People in Need, along with Sherry Scott, present the first annual Gospel Dinner Gala. 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The Compound Hall, 190 Linden Boulevard, St. Albans, New York. 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You think I lie, me, I tell. 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Again, 718-6.
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5: That we need to support the young people because they are the generation for tomorrow. So we thank you for her. We thank you for her family. We thank you for each and everyone that was a part, oh God, of this celebration that went down on Sunday. Most of all, Father God, we are giving you all the praise because without you, it would not be possible. So we thank you for each and everyone that is listening to my voice at this time. The silent listeners, the vocal listeners, the gunman, the knife man, the thief, the robber, everyone that is listening, I pray that this program will be a blessing to them. I pray that it will touch their hearts, that it will make a difference in the mighty name of Jesus. So I just want to thank you, dear God, for each and everyone, even those that don't call, those that come up against the ministry. Bless them in a mighty way, in the mighty name of Jesus, that they can see, oh God, the things that they're doing wrong and come to acknowledge them, dear Jesus, and knowing that, Father God, we mean good. I just want to thank you for each and everyone. And as I'm about to go forth with this program, lead and direct me, that whatever I do, whatever I say, oh God, it will be of you. Even the song choices that I play. I breathe over the atmosphere, Father God, that your love, your presence, oh God, hallelujah, each and everyone will come together. Even somebody right now that is carrying malice in their heart, they will put their differences aside, hallelujah, and do the right thing. Reach out, hallelujah, to that individual. Even if they don't, hallelujah, get the answer that they, oh God, want. Even if they don't get, oh God, the result that they were looking for, but they're setting themselves free. Nothing beat a free conscience, a free, oh God, hallelujah, peace of mind. Most of all, give each and everyone a peace of mind in the mighty name of Jesus. I just want to thank you this morning. I honor you. I praise you. I lift you. I thank you for my family. I thank you for my children, my grandchildren, and the CJ Gospel, our family, each and everyone, the Kingdom Builder family. Oh God, each and everyone from near and from far, for somebody that is traveling, I pray for traveling mercy and grace arrival. Public transportation, private transportation, whatever means of source of their or transportation that they're traveling by, I pray for your divine protection. I pray for your divine covering. Even the youths that are out of school, cover them, protect them, shield them. Oh God, there'll be no premeditated accident, there'll be no gunshot, there'll be no stabbing, there'll be no robbery. Whatever plans the enemy have for them, dismantle it, cancel it right now in the mighty and the marvelous name of Jesus. I thank you, Father God, and I lock this prayer that has gone ahead, and I'm just giving you thanks, Father God, for what you are gonna do in each and every single one of us life. We thank you, we praise you, and we honor you in Jesus' holy and precious, marvelous name we pray. Amen, amen, and amen. To God be the glory. Great things he has done, great things he is still doing. Thank you, Holy Spirit, for reminding me. I thank you for the puppy lady. Continue to bless her. Continue to bless her husband. Continue to bless her family, even her husband right now. I pray that you will visit him in an individual way. Touch him from the crown of his head until the sole of his feet. Every organ, every cell, every blood vessel that is running through his body. The puppy lady, continue to strengthen her as she comfort and do your work. We thank you for the Ains family in Jesus' name. Amen. Amen, amen, and amen. Praise God. Cousin Ermine, big up yourself. Good to have you on board. Mommy Maxine, good to have you on board. Praise be to God. Sister Jenny, bless. Good to have you on board. And also, praise God. Hallelujah. We have Sister Camille Fennell out of Canada. Good to have you on board. To God we praise. Brother Goody, Sister Goody, not sure if they are still locked in, but I'm just giving God thanks for this day, because this is the day that the Lord has made, and we're going to rejoice and we are going to be glad in it. Amen. Just encouraging God's people to just stay strong in the Lord. Yeah, man, just stay strong in the Lord, because God has been good to us. Yes, man, God has truly, truly been good to us. You know, I was reading my devotion, you know, earlier today, and it was taken from Philippians 4, praise God, 6 through 7. It says, do not be anxious about anything, but in every situation, by prayer and petition with thanksgiving, present your requests to God. And the peace of God, which transcends all understanding, will guide your heart and your mind in Christ Jesus. Anxiety is something that we all experience. Yes, we all experience that at some point in our life. And a variety of things such as stress, fear, uncertainty can cause it. When we feel anxious, it's easy to become overwhelmed. And that is so true. Yeah, man, we can get fearful and all these things. We get overwhelmed like the whole world is coming up against us. But I'm telling you, praise be to God. And we feel like there is nothing we can do. Paul's words in Philippians remind us that we are not alone. We can bring our worries and our concerns to the Lord. Amen. Yes, we can. Bring our concerns and our troubles and our fearful and our anxiety to the Lord. And praise God. And in God, we can also pray and stand on God's promises, because he give us the peace that transcends to all understanding. The peace that does not necessarily mean our problems. Having that peace doesn't necessarily mean that our problems will disappear. No, it won't. But then with everything, we suddenly become easy. All of a sudden, everything suddenly become easy. But it does not mean we cannot trust in God. So let us continue to trust in God, knowing that God is in control of whatever situation we face in life, because He loves us. Praise be to God. Hallelujah. So in the midst of our anxiety, that means we can rest in His care, knowing that God cares for us and He's going to work out everything for our good. Amen. Praise be to God. Somebody lift up the name of Jesus today. Somebody praise Him. God is going to work out everything for our good. Hallelujah. Because He loves us, He cares for us, and He cares about our concerns. Amen. Praise be to God. Hallelujah. So the next time you feel anxiety, remember the word in Philippians, a moment of prayer and presence and your request to God, thanksgiving. Give Him thanks in everything, because He said in everything we are to give Him thanks. Allow His peace to guide your heart, your mind in Christ Jesus. Amen. And with Him, He is with you, knowing that you're not alone. Amen. He will strengthen you and encourage you, and that we, whatever we face, we know that we are not alone. To God be the glory. To God be the glory. Let me play this song. Let me play this song. I'm telling you, man. I'm telling you.
6: Jesus, You are my strength, the keeper of my life. And I want to spread Your message.
5: I just want to say blessing to Sister Bobette.
6: And salvation.
5: My short sister, Sister Jean, blessing to you. Blessing also to Cousin Ermine again. Big up yourself, Cousin Ermine.

I'm telling you, man. I'm telling you. Yes, man. I'm telling you, Jesus, I want you beside me. Yes, man. And as I was saying, praise be to God, I'm just giving God thanks for each and everyone that came out this past Sunday to support Pastor Tanisha. It was an awesome banquet. I'm thanking those that, you know, contribute towards, you know, buying, purchasing a ticket, those who contributed towards, you know, sponsoring a ticket, those who prayed for the event, you know, whichever way you contributed or participated in this banquet that was passed this Sunday, believe me, it was really and truly appreciated. It was a success. We thank the ministers that came up, Minister, praise be, we had Pastor Jabez, we had Minister Caswell Daly, Minister Patrick Reed, and Sir Malachi and Michael that did their thing. I'm just giving God praise. And for you, the listeners, for you, each and every one, the Kingdom Builder family, each and every one that came out to be a part of this great celebration, and we're giving God praise because all glory and honor belongs to Him, because without Him, this would not have been possible. God, touch your hearts. Touch the hearts of the people and let them come out in great numbers. You know, I was listening to the weather last week and they said it was supposed to be a lot of rain. Even Sunday was supposed to be rain. And, you know, the Kingdom Builder family prayed. You know, we all came together and we prayed that God will hold the rain. And we thank God it was a great weather. You know, and the people, they came out in numbers. And I'm giving God thanks for you, man. All praise and glory goes to God, as I said. And we thank each and everyone. You know, a lot of times I go to events and I see the person who's hosting the event. You know, it's all about them. It's all about them. They don't even thank the guests that came out, because we don't realize that without the guests, there would be no function. When Brother CJ and myself put on a function, it's not about me. It's not about me. Yes, you know, I know it's our event, but it's about you, the people that come out, that spend your hard-earned money. Yes, man, that made the sacrifice, because some of you are on a budget and you make a sacrifice, yes, man, to be at the event, to purchase a ticket. So I'm giving God praise for that. I'm giving God praise for you, man, because God has touched your heart. I'm telling you, man. Yes, man, that praise be to God. I don't know what's going on with this phone. I'm telling you, man, but let it go and ring. Yeah, man, that God has touched your heart. Praise be to God that you come out, man, and you purchase a ticket, man, that, you know, the event was a success. So to God we praise. To God we praise. God has been good. And trust me, you, the CJ Gospel family, una the best. Trust me. Me not put my mouth a ground and talk. Una are the best. Trust me. And it says a family that prays together stays together. And the Kingdom Builder family too, they came out in numbers. And God bless you guys, man. It was a lot of work that was put into it. A lot of work, groundwork behind the scene. You would even know. You would not even know. A lot of groundwork behind the scene. But God came through one more time. And to Him, all glory and praise belong to Him. And as I always say, Pastor Tanisha, she's a young pastor. You know, and she's doing a great job for the Lord, and she's doing a great job on the radio. So whenever you see a young person put on an event, you know, try to support as much as you can, because they are the generation for tomorrow. We going down. Yeah, man, we soon out here, we soon retire, and they're the one that God is raising up. So whenever they put on an event, just try your best to go out and support them. Praise be to God, because she's doing an excellent job on the CJ Gospel, our family, on this radio ministry. And we're really giving God thanks for her, because I listen to her, you know, as she and I have a good relationship. As you say, I'm her mother, and trust me, me I tell you, say she do a great job. And for those who are onto that is doing a great job, support them. When you see Pastor Needham, when he put on a prayer breakfast or whatever events he put on, because he's doing an awesome job. Everyone, as long as you are working for the Kingdom of God, trust me, try your best to support as much as you can. I know we cannot support everyone and everything, but just try your best to support as much as you can, because it's all about kingdom building. Yeah, man. I got kingdom where I build up. You know what I say? Yeah, man. To God be the glory. To God be the glory. Great, great things He has done. Yeah, man. And we want to also thank Brother CJ on the music. The Dasheen, man.
Praise be to God. I wanna also thank the staff of Eastwood Manor, Rich and Mike. Trust me, man, una de best. And the staff, you know, the servers, everyone that serve over there. Praise be to God. I also wanna thank them. Praise be to God. Hallelujah. Thank you, Jesus. I wanna thank everyone that came together, because teamwork, you know, they said teamwork make the dream work. The dream work. They said teamwork make the dream work. I don't know what's going on here, but teamwork make the dream work. Amen. Praise be to God. So we're just giving God thanks. And for all, you know, we had a lot of supporters. Praise be to God. I'm giving God thanks for you too. May your store basket never be empty. Praise be to God. Hallelujah. I'm giving God thanks for the ministers. Yes, man. Everyone that came from near and from far. There was a lot of people that came from Connecticut, you know, Brooklyn, all walks, all over, just to support this banquet. Giving God praise for you. Praise be to God. Hallelujah. Giving God praise for the MC who MC the program. Praise God. And everyone that did their part, everyone that spread it, everyone that brought someone with them. Yes, ma'am, because there were some people, they didn't come by themselves. They brought a friend with them. So I'm giving God thanks for them also. May God continue to bless you. May your store basket never be empty. May wherever you put your hands to, God bless it, man. Praise be to God. Hallelujah. Most of all, me not telling Antrim, I give God praise for Eastwood Manor, you know. I'm thanking God for the favor that Brother CJ and myself have with management over there, man. Because trust me, it's God favor. And I just, you know, when you have a good heart and when you do good things, it comes right back to you. So the Bible says, whatever a man sow, that shall he reap. So I'm telling people, continue to sow good things. Continue to speak good things about people. If you don't have anything good to say about anyone, just keep your mouth closed, because you don't realize that you're harming yourself. You're not harming the individual, you know. You're harming yourself. You don't realize that. And when you see God is blessing somebody, be happy for them. Yes, man. Rejoice with them, because guess what? Maybe it's not your season of blessing yet. Maybe your season will come. But if you wait upon God and you be of good courage, you will get your season of blessing. So when you see God is blessing someone, be happy for them. Rejoice with them. Amen. Praise be to God. So God has been good, and we're just giving God praise. And as I said again, the banquet was off the hook. Mickey and Ivy says so. The banquet turn up loud. I'm telling you, man. So to God we praise. From the top.

Yes, so we're going to bring down the puppy lady. I tell him one more time from the top. God, Jesus is a marvelous God. He is a way maker. He is our provider. He is our Jehovah Jireh. He is our all in all. He's a loving God. He's a kind God. He's a forgiving God. He's our all in all, man.

Never. I'm telling you, man. I'm telling you. To God be the glory. To God be the glory. As I said today, we're just giving God thanks, man. Because God has come through for us numerous times. Numerous times. And, you know, we're just giving him thanks, man. Because God is good. God is good. God is good. God is good all the time. And all the time, God is a good God. Sister Ingrid out of Queens, blessing to you, Sister Ingrid. I'm telling you, man. Sister Ingrid, you're not going with yourself, man. Me, I tell you, you're not going with yourself, Sister Ingrid. I'm telling you, me not tell you the truth. Boy, it was a vibesy crowd Sunday. Yeah, man. You're not going with yourself. You're not going with yourself, man. You're vibes up the place. Yeah, man. You're nice up the place. You're nice up the place. But we are give God thanks, you know, for everything, man. For everything that he has done. Everything that he has done.

0: Are we giving God thanks for all the pastors that were there? Pastor Denise, big up yourself. Pastor Denise, big up yourself.
1: Here I am, Lord. I'm not worthy.
0: Pastor Needham, big up yourself.

0: that's a terminology that the Jamaicans use. But I'm forever thankful
1: to you. I'm forever thankful.
0: So we're waiting for the puppy lady to come on down.

I always say late arrival make distinguished guests. But guess what, Dana Radio? You was not a distinguished guest this time, you know. Me can't believe you arrive on time. I think me have to go

0: I tell you, yes, I'm so glad that you came to rescue my soul from sin. Blessing. Talk to me, Carla. Talk to me.
1: Blessing, Minister Ivy. Blessing, Minister CJ. Blessing to the CJ Gospel family. Blessing to all the pastors and all the bishops and apostles and the different radio family. Blessing to each and every one, Minister Ivy. This is the day the Lord had made, and we're going to rejoice and be glad in it.
0: I'm telling you, man. I'm telling you. So,
1: I didn't get to talk to you about the banquet, but it's a blessing.
0: Well, populated. Populated. My wife, you know if you recuperate here. You recuperate?
1: Let me tell you something.
0: Talk
1: it
0: to me.
1: In the people, I'm really happy. May I tell
0: you? Oh my gosh!
1: The people, me come across. Me not tell no lie.
0: No, for real, man. The people, let me tell you something. People, them vibes.
1: I'm gonna tell something. The next one that she have is gonna be an overflow.
0: Amen. The people, them vibes. Me not lie. Me not tell not true.
1: Nice society. The people, them nice and they nice and they dance and they enjoy. And they tell you, let me tell you, from Brother CJ Music to you. So Pastor Kanisha, it turned up killing
0: bonus. I'm not
1: telling no lie. And yes, let me see a look for your dance.
0: Hey, Dana sent me one video. Me said, Dana, why you have to do that?
1: I will look for your dance. And I look for Pastor Kanisha. Let me tell you something. Uno can't tell me so uno can't dance.
0: No, sir, me can't dance.
1: Me say, me see your dance. Me say, God, this is the idea. Me say, Pastor Kanisha, put me on and put on some dance. Listen to me, man. The place nice. I'm telling you. And, you know, she's a blessing. And she's a very pleasant person. You know what I'm saying?
0: Anybody with her,
1: she's very pleasant. I'm telling you. And our kids, them, and our husband, may God bless them. You know,
0: Amen.
1: May God bless them over them and just keep them together in the mighty name of Jesus. Because that's a beautiful little family right here.
0: Yes, man. For real, man. A family turn up loud.
1: A beautiful little family, Sister Ivy. I'm telling you, the devil don't love unity.
0: No, he don't love it for real, you know.
1: For family, let us stay together.
0: Amen.
1: Let us stay together because the devil don't like unity, and we have unity in our CJ Gospel family.
0: And you know something, populated, as you said, that me not tell the untruth. I may not put my mouth on ground and talk, because everybody knows that I'm a straight talker. I may not care whether you like to, because you see, the truth, you can't put on clothes for truth. You understand what I'm saying?
1: Yeah.
0: And whatever you see, get out of Sister Ivy, that's it. Populated, me not tell the untruth. You know, it's CJ Gospel, I want to turn up loud. Me not tell
1: the
0: lie.
1: No,
0: for
1: man,
0: real.
1: You
0: know, come out in the numbers.
1: Dana, God bless you, Dana.
0: You know, come out in the numbers, man. For real, man. For
1: I'm
0: real.
1: I'm telling you, it turn up, Sister Ivy. I'm telling you.
0: For
1: it's
0: real.
1: A beautiful family. I'm telling you. Jesus have mercy. May God bless each and every one of us and give us the strength that we can come and enjoy and support each other. May I tell you, the devil no love unity. And we have
0: you know
1: to stand
0: something?
1: By each other.
0: And you know something, populated? You see, let me tell you something, see. You see, when he headed the river stream clean, trust me, you can't expect no better long at the back.
1: Oh, my God. I'm telling you, Sister.
0: No, for real. It believe me, man. It was a blessing. Because
1: yes,
0: to know
1: blessing.
0: To know that, you know, that's why I always tell Pastor Tanisha, you see, let me tell you something. You see, people gravitate to you. You want to be a magnet in a people's life, just be yourself. You want to be a magnet in somebody's life, populated, just be yourself, because so that's what people gravitate to.
1: Yes, when we hear the music from Brother CJ, we say, Jesus, Brother CJ can play music. I want to listen to you. We say, Lord God, you started one up the place. I never listened to Pastor Tanisha. We say, what a triplet. Jesus. We say, what a set of music, people. I'm telling you, it's nice, man.
0: Adessa did nice. Let me tell you something. Populated, you see when you have our ears for music, because a lot of times, you know, we get all our song and we say, from me, just the intro a song. You know, me no need to get into the song, you know. Me just hear the intro, me just sending, okay, CJ, me say, CJ, so I'm boom, yeah. And you know, and me and Pastor Tanisha, we talk about music, and me just send her a song, what you send me a song, and me say, yo, that song, it gone.
1: The music nice, man. I tell you,
0: trust
1: it's nice.
0: Me.
1: The whole thing, all the singers, them turn up the place.
0: Oh,
1: man.
0: My gosh.
1: It's
0: Minister Patrick Reed, Pastor Jabez, Caswell Daly, Malachi, Michael, trust me, man.
1: Papi lady,
0: Michael come with a new dance and a new song.
1: Mister, it turn up. Mister, hear me, Father Jesus. Mister, what else? Where could we go? Because we don't go nowhere. More Amen. Than church and who go work and go shopping and then nowhere else. Where do we go? But Mister God, my God, this is a place of liberty.
0: Yes, it is. Yes, it is. It's a place of liberty.
1: Mister, some people pay $350, $250 to go on look at something.
0: Hey, Poppy Lady, let me tell you something. I have a friend, right? She told me that. Me and her daughter talk real good, and she told me that she's going to some concert down in Manhattan. So I said, what kind of concert that is? You know, some name brand person. I don't even remember the name right now. And you know how much she tell me? Say she paid for the seat. I could not believe it. $300. I said,
1: Miss Son pays hundreds of dollars.
0: So hear me to her. And which part you sit? All the way in my back. You can't even say, see me now. I bet you if me I tell if you come at one gospel concert, you don't tell me, you don't say, oh, I mean, that's boring. Me tell her something. Hey, a gospel concert is nice. So that I'm near. I know all of them still, but me can't tell her anything but a CJ and sister I've put on. Trust me. Uno care. Uno get on the money's worth.
1: Yeah, man. It's nice,
0: I'm speaking
1: man.
0: For nice. Myself now. I'm speaking for ourselves now. Anything we put on, yeah, get your nice, money's worth.
1: Man, Mr. President, mash the place up with the music, man. Mm. And then when we hear it take over, I say, Jesus, Father. And then when we hear Pastor Tanisha come and I say, what a tree. I say, my God, tree come there, hard, weird tree. Man, it turn up, man, sister. I'm not telling a lie.
0: I'm telling you, man. Praise God.
1: I go to banquet all the time. I'm going to tell you something. The banquet just began nice and sweet and spicy. It turned up inside.
0: Yeah, man, it turned up loud. It turned up loud.
1: The attitude of the people, they have a good attitude, you know?
0: Yes, pleasant. And you know, Poppy Lady, as I said, you know, I always say it, even if you're an usher at a church, you have a business, you know, restaurant or whatever kind of business you have, you have to be mindful of the people who you're putting in charge of up front. Because if them have an attitude, once you enter, because remember, you know, even say for instance that you're at a church, right? And you have an usher, because the usher is going to greet the members or the visitors or whoever is coming in. And you see, if you not greet them with a good attitude, your whole day is spoiled. It's just like at an event. You gotta be mindful of the people who you're putting at the front gate, because if them not have a good attitude, trust me, Poppy Lady, it spoiled the flavor of where you know, because what the person is gonna remember, you know, you never get a second chance, as I said, to make a first impression. Yeah, man. So you know, it's everything fall in place from the beginning, from you enter to you come in and your seat and the food, and even if the waiters don't have a good attitude,
1: they're good.
0: I have to always recommend Eastwood Manor staff.
1: Yeah,
0: and
1: man,
0: that's why, even when I'm giving my vote of thanks or in my prayer, I always acknowledge them. A lot of people do not acknowledge the business place or the catering hall or wherever. You know, because me say populated, me MC a lot of programs, and I go to a lot of programs, and I'm a very keen listener, and I observe a lot of things.

0: me say, wow. So what I do when I'm emceeing, if I go to an event and it's something good, I take what's good and I come and I implement it in my, you know, emceeing work. And if you know, if it's bad, forget about it. Me not even go there. So there's a lot of things that I copycat to make, you know, my presentation be very presentable. You know, make it be very tasteful. Because a lot of times, yes, I love to, you know, pray for the, you know, the atmosphere, pray for the catering hall, pray for the staff and all of that. I love to implement those things in prayer. Because all those things, you know, populated, is what you call it, you know. You have to balance things, you know. You have to know how to balance things. Trust me, Sister Barbara did an awesome job.
1: Sister, awesome prayer society. God did not tell you no.
0: Awesome job, Pani Prayer Baba, Man.
1: Whatever your name, Sister Babette, you did an awesome prayer.
0: Awesome job. She was saying, Sister Ivy, oh, me, I got to remember so much. I say, you remember. And she did remember.
1: She did remember.
0: Yeah, man, because, she remember. And she covered. Yeah. She could be telling she don't left no stone unturned. No stone unturned. And guess what? In a drought, you know, touch and run. You touch pan yaso. You move on to this, so you touch. Yes. If the prayer was, yes. When you hear some prayer, you know, some prayer can be very boring. Some people, it's like you keep repeating yourself. You drag it out. But let me tell you, she touched yourself. She touched this. She touched every single little thing. And that's what
1: made the head, man. She lick all the nails on the head.
0: And that's what make amen. And that's what make an effective prayer. Yeah, man. Mm-hmm. You touch and run. You touch and run. So to God we praise, man. God show up, and not only did He show up, He show off, man. Him show off, and believe me, it was awesome.
1: It was so good. I'm telling you, it was so good, and the place in there was so nice. It's a nice little place. I love it.
0: And you know what part of it I love, car populated during the you know the opening fountain. You know, you have to set a foundation enough for open.
1: Yes.
0: And during this the foundation of opening, I said, oh my gosh, I did not do the fellowship. And like, well, all I know is like advice. I say, Ivy, that part the past already. I me say, you know, and so yeah, man. I me say, you know, say, are you attack devil? Who are we that? Me say, devil, you know, say, are you attacking my ears? There, so. And then it's like I said to myself, I said, you know something? Everybody just don't eat. So me gonna make them burn a little calories. So that's why I say, you know something, I didn't do the fellowship during the opening. So guess what? We are going to do it now. And I love that part of it, man. Everybody get up out of their comfort zone and they go over and meet each other. It was a blessing.
1: Yes, it was
0: a blessing, man. Trust me.
1: Yeah, it was good. It was good. It was excellent.
0: Excellent. And I, you know, a lot of people that my first time seeing them, I met them and they introduced myself to, you know, they introduced themselves to me to big up big up to all the people who came over to introduce themselves to me. You know, I can't remember all the names because I'm not good at names like that. But if you're listening, big up on yourself. It was a pleasure and a blessing and an honor to meet you guys on Sunday, man. It was really a pleasure to meet you.
1: Mama and Mr. New Rochelle.
0: Yes.
1: Big up on yourself, I'm telling you.
0: God is good, man. God is good.
1: God is good, Sister Ivy. I'm telling you, when you have a clean heart and you have, my God, God will work it out for you.
0: Yes, He will. It was a blessing.
1: Work it out, I'm telling you. I was just looking at the God. Look at you.
0: Look at God. Look at God, man.
1: Just show up and just show it up. You know, just, oh my God, I'm telling you.
0: I'm not telling the untruth. Let me tell you something. Pastor Tanisha, for somebody who have a first banquet and you have that crowd, you're blessed. Trust me.
1: She's blessed.
0: Me go a lot of banquet, as they say. First time.
1: I see people who keep banquet and then
0: trust me.
1: Sometimes they have 40 people.
0: Believe me. And the banquet boring and drawn out.
1: Yeah.
0: You know, you sit down and it's gonna look bad if me get up and leave so quick. But you won't fall asleep. You know, it's like everything I come down upon you.
1: Lord,
0: I tell you now, populated. Let me tell you something. For you to have a successful banquet, and all I want to wear keep banquet, or all I want to wear keep function, learn from what me are telling you. Music, MC, and a vibesy crowd. That's all you need. Music, MC, and a vibe. We know the food and everything, you know, that incorporate, but me can't tell you. The first three, the music, the MC, and the vibes, the crowd. Because if you not have good music, trust me, that start off bad. If the MC boring the thing, not go nice. Yeah, we know say, the food and everything, you know, that incorporate. But me can't tell you, the first three, the music, the MC,

0: sure you have those three. And trust me, you have a good event. Because as me say, for you for the event for end, it have to start good. Amen. And it start good with the music. So big up yourself, Poppy Lady, and go on to your thing.
1: Yeah, Sister Ivy, nice, Sister Ivy, nice. You did a good job on the MC. Very good job. Very good. Wasn't boring at all. Not at all. Amen. And that's why I'm saying, anybody we're using at the event, you know, it can't boring. Cannot be boring, you know? It's a blessing. It's
0: Amen.
1: A blessing.
0: Praise God.
1: Really of many. It's a blessing, Sister Ivy. So God be the glory. This morning I'm going to read Psalm 77. I'm going to pray God's blessing on His word. I'm telling you, Sister Ivy, let me feel pump up. I'm telling you, Sister Ivy, but to God be the glory. I'm telling you, I could still feel the banquet in my bone. Believe me. Oh, my God, to God be the glory. Eternal God and most heavenly Father, Lord Jesus, I want to thank you again, God, for another day, a day that you have made, Lord God. I'm just going to rejoice and be glad in it. In spite of all the circumstances, the situation around, Lord God, I know you will take care of us, Father God. You are our shepherd this morning. Hallelujah, Jesus. You are our rock in a weary land, Lord Jesus. And we thank you this morning, God. We glorify your name. We magnify your name. We bless your name, Lord God. We honor your name. And we praise your name because your name is above every name. And every knee shall bow. Hallelujah, Jesus. And every tongue must confess that you are Lord. Continue to bless your people, to bless the CJ Gospel family and their families. My God, near and far, the listeners, four corners of the earth. Remember Minister Ivy, remember Minister CJ, remember Pastor Tanisha, remember Pastor Needham. Glory to God. Remember us as your people. Remember the different radio family, Lord God, that comes on. Mighty God, we thank you, Apostle Bennett. My God, each and every one, Lord God, remember your people. Bind us together, Lord, because the devil don't love unity. And unity is strength, Lord God, and we need each other. Hallelujah, this morning. Strengthen your people near and far, Lord God. Remember those who are sick in their body. My God, at home recuperating in the hospital or the nursing home. You are the doctor. You are Dr. Jesus. You are a deliverer. Oh, my God. Hallelujah, Jesus. Let the fire of the Holy Spirit visit everyone that is sick this morning. Touch your people, God, from the crown of your head and to the sole of your feet. In Jesus' name, and as I am about to read your words, Lord, bless the words and bless the hearts of your people. In Jesus' name, amen.
0: Amen.
1: Glory. We're going to read Psalm 77, and it reads, I cried out to God with my voice, even unto God with my voice, and he gave ear unto me. In the day of my trouble, I sought the Lord. My soul run into the night and sees not. My soul refused to be comforted. I remember God and was troubled. I complained and my spirit was overwhelmed. You hold my eyes walking. I am so troubled that I cannot speak. I have considered the days of old, the years of ancient times. I call to remembrance my song in the night. I commune with my own heart. My spirit made diligent search. Will the Lord cast off forever? And will he be favorable no more? Is his mercy clean gone forever? Does his promise fail forevermore? Has God forgotten to be gracious? Has he in anger shut up his tender mercies? And I said, this is my infirmity. But I will remember the years of the right hand of the Most High. Hallelujah, this morning. I will remember the works of the Lord. Surely, I will remember your wonders of old. I will meditate also of all your works and talk of your doings. Hallelujah, this morning. Your way, O God, is in the sanctuary. Who is so great a God as our God? Who is so great this morning, as great as our God this morning? You are the God who does wonders. Hallelujah. You have declared your strength among the

0: people. You have, with your arms, redeemed your people, the son of Jacob and Joseph. The waters saw you, O God. The waters saw you. They were afraid. The depth also was troubled. The cloud poured out waters. The sky sent out a sound. Your arrows also went abroad. The voice of your thunder was in heaven. The lightning lightened the world, and the earth trembled and shook. Your way is the sea, and your path is the great waters. Your footsteps are not known. Hallelujah. 20 and last, you lead your people like a flock by the hand of Moses and Aaron. Hallelujah. Jesus, thank God this morning. Glory be to God this morning. This is a powerful reminder this morning that even when we feel overwhelmed, my God, God has not abandoned us. Hallelujah. All when the circumstances look so bad, let us remember that God did not abandon us. The psalmist begins in distress, crying out to God, struggling to find comfort. Hallelujah. Sometimes we cry out to God, struggling to find comfort. But God is our comfort this morning. Yet in the midst of all our pain, he makes a decisive choice. He remembers the faithful God. We have to remember that God is faithful in spite of the pain that we are going through. My God, we have to remember that God stays faithful. God never changes. Hallelujah, Jesus, this morning. The psalmist said, I will remember the works of the Lord. Surely I will remember thy works of old. My God, what a powerful declaration this is. When our circumstances tell us to fear, many times we go through circumstances and the devil come up with fear. But God does not give us a heart of fear, but of love, sorrow, and of love and a sound mind. So we have to give God the glory. We can choose to remember when prayer seems unanswered. We can remember when our hearts are troubled. We can remember what God has already done for us. Amen. Amen this morning. When we have an unanswered question, when we hearts are troubled, when our heart is troubled, we can remember the things God has already done for us. The psalmist reminds us God's mighty works, his power over the waters, and his guidance, his people. He realized that God was faithful yesterday and is still faithful today. Hallelujah, Jesus. In times of old, we can remember God was faithful. He has power over the waters. His guidance over the people. We have to realize that God is faithful yesterday and he's still faithful today. We can still put our trust in God. Amen. The Lord will help us. Amen. The Lord will help us to remember his goodness when we are discouraged, when we are down, when we are out. He will help us to remember his goodness and his mercy. Help us to remember the miracle that he has done. Amen. The impossible situation that he has taken us through. He will help us, hallelujah, this morning, to remember his faithfulness. My God, God is good this morning. God is a good God, and we have to remember God's faithfulness. No matter what we go through, sometimes in a pretty, in a look good, and say, God, why me? But why not you? We may not also see God's part, but when we can trust his character, amen, we may not understand his silence, hallelujah, this morning, but we can trust his presence, the God who part the sea, hallelujah, and led his people like a flock. It's still God who leads us today. Hallelujah. We have to remember when God changes. He never changes. Let us therefore lift our hearts and exalt the name of Jesus. Great are your works, O Lord. Faithful are your promises, O God. Mighty is your power, hallelujah. Unchanging is your love. You are worthy this morning of all our praise, our honor, and glory. Let us choose today, amen, not to dwell only on what we are facing, hallelujah, Jesus. Let us choose today not to dwell on what we are facing, because some of us are going through stuff. But let us remember what God has done. He gave his life for us. He died on the cross for us. We will.
1: Ladies and

0: Summer sounds sweeter on Friday, October 30th, 2026, when Services for the People in Need, along with Sherry Scott, present the first annual Gospel Dinner Gala. 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You think I lie, me, I tell? 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Again, 718-6.
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Let us have a heart of compassion. 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

0: I'm telling you, man, I'm telling you, through it all. 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Yeah, man, He will come through, not on my timing, but on your timing. But I'm telling you, man, I'm telling you, blessing, blessing, blessing. Talk to me, Carla. Bless up yourself.
1: Blessing, Sister Ivy.
0: Wagwan, Nako.
1: I'm good. Give God thanks.
0: Amen. But Nako, put you up so early. No, sir. Knock up a walk around with you. Knock up a walk around with you. Talk to me.
1: I want to tell you, I'm a brother of Florida called me and wake me up.
0: Eh?
1: Yeah.
0: Ooh, my friend, eh?
1: Ooh.
0: The one we did listen to the program at time. You remember your brother out of Florida?
1: Yeah, Hardly.
0: Yeah, man. So walk around. Talk to me.
1: Why? McCarthy just tell you, give God thanks for everything that He has done Sunday night.
0: Amen.
1: Yeah, man, give God thanks, man. Yeah, it was nice, Sister Ivy. I enjoy myself. One of the time when me are dancing, me go feel the knee like it and pull up. Me just go.
0: No, where should I say now? When you feel like in the pool, should I say, watch out, man, you are so nice.
1: Yeah, right? No, me feel it long time, but I was still dancing, then I feel it, I come on strong. I said, no, sir, let me go rest it.
0: But me not tell her, Andrew, the banquet didn't turn up loud.
1: Yeah, man, it was nice, man. It was nice.
0: Banquet and turn up loud.
1: You know what I love about it? The young people, them.
0: Yes. Yeah, there was a lot of young people in the house.
1: Yeah, man, they were dancing.
0: Trust me.
1: I passed a tennis kids them.
0: Oh! Billy, and them surprised me. But you know something, as me said, Bud can't walk and in Pitney fly. No, okay. Bud can't fly and in Pitney walk. Yeah, for real.
1: My God. But one of them, you know, me not lie, it's like me I just no come off her because she's everything her mother.
0: Oh, my, I must say pretty, man. She kind of shaped like her mother.
1: Oh my gosh. This time my eyes were just on that one mostly. Hey, this is Ivy.
0: Hey.
1: When Mr. Pastor Tanisha, you know, me open my eye, you know?
0: Yeah.
1: Me open my eye wide, so
0: me know why, you know. Me know why.
1: Because me can't believe it was she, you know.
0: Me know why. She put
1: because she was like the daughter who me telling you about.
0: Me know, and she put her weight.
1: I wonder where the husband I give her. Oh my God, you look nice. Give thanks to everyone that come on.
0: Yeah, for real. Everybody that, because you know something? You know, we know that, you know, we're living in a time now where, you know, everything hard. And for everybody that made a sacrifice to purchase a ticket or to sponsor half a ticket or to sponsor a ticket or whichever way they participated to make this event a success.
1: Right.
0: Tip off my hat to them and thank them. As I said, may their store basket never be empty.
1: Never empty.
0: Yeah. Mm-hmm. Because you know something, I'm knock up. As you know, because we attend a lot of events, right? Yeah. And you too, because you go a lot of events with us too. And I'm a very good observer and I listen and I see things and I hear everybody, the pastors, them big up the pastors, them big up the bishop, and all of those get big up. But what about the people them who spend their money for buy the ticket for come out?
1: Exactly. Everything run at my church too. Everything. Yeah. Bishop, me say the mountain name where them put for him name, man the wife.
0: Nah, believe me.
1: Sometimes they sick me stomach.
0: Cool your foot. Knock up, let me tell you something. As much as Brother CJ and myself put on events, I do not want the event to surround around me. I don't.
1: No, because you and him alone could have grown up.
0: Ah, you see, people don't watch them things there, you know. Let me tell you something. I want to thank you, know.
1: Yeah.
0: I want to make God thanks because guess what? If me and Brother CJ could have put on the event and it empty, nobody not show up.
1: Empty. Because if it not, it wouldn't be a successful one.
0: And you know something? As me say, Pastor Tanisha, she's very observant and she watch. I watch her Sunday night. I see she go to every table and thank everybody. Yes. And yes. You know, that is something that we do. You go around and you thank your gifts. And let me tell you something. You see, when you do that, you leave, believe me, you're just like a magnet to people, man. Because people see, say you appreciate them coming out to support your event. And a lot of people don't do that. They not go on and thank the people. And she took the time out to go to every single table and thank the guests that came out to support her. That's, let me tell you something, man. That left an imprint right there, so.
1: Yeah, because I tell you, when she, me say she give me a hug, me no know how she let me go. Sister Ivy, she give me a hug, man, oh, man, I feel it. our friend, I think I Simone, she name.
0: Yeah.
1: Oh my God, Michelle, I say anytime she is going away, I have to go. Me have put on two pull up.
0: Hey, for real, man. I met her at the door because I thought she had came with a group. So I said to her, you know, if she's with a church or whatever. So she said, no, so she pointed at you. So I said, oh, you come with knock-up. So I said, you got to be Pastor Tanisha's friend from Jamaica. And she said, yes. So I introduced myself to her. And she said, sister, I'm from the radio. And I said, yes. And trust me, right away, so I click with her. You can tell that she has a vibes. Believe me.
1: Oh my God.
0: Let me tell you, just when you meet somebody for the first time, them just one word out of their mouth, and you know, say, guess what? You all have vibes with that person. Yeah, man. You can tell, say, she have a spirit in her, man, where it just grab you.
1: She don't act like she just see no.
0: I see.
1: Believe me, it come like she come to every event you have.
0: Amen. She, yeah, man.
1: And
0: she.
1: No. What's his name? Peterson?
0: Yeah, Peterson.
1: About the one where Dana says she give her the advice and the blind, the girl. What's her name?
0: Peterson have on like a white blouse. She had to
1: have with that long thing back, right?
0: Yeah, man. She's same man. That's right. Peterson. Carol Peterson. Mm-hmm.
1: When she hugged me and me say, me whisper to her, me say, I'm a knock up. She dressed back and say, are you a knock up? She step back and look for me. She said, are you an knock-up? No, oh, this man is nice when you meet up, man. Trust me.
0: So, let me ask you a question now, right? When I said, anybody remember their first? What, me know when I got you for your head and I was knock-up?
1: Listen, a man did I go through my head?
2: A gospel music you listen to. And me I tell you, sir, you're so nice.
1: I'm a man, I got you.
0: Knock up, you're too bad. You know? Yeah. Listen. When I said, you know, I quote the scripture from, you know, Matthew 6:33, and I said, you know, and seek ye first the kingdom. Uh-huh. There's always a first for something. And I said, I remember my first. And when we look upon the people in face, me say, oh my gosh, these people in here, I can't believe them. Well, I know. I should have gone over to CJ and said, CJ, you remember your first?
1: Right. I'm telling you, maybe that tells you how you listen to me.
0: So what I know, so I went over to Pastor Tanisha. So, Mr. You remember your first? Yeah, Pastor Tanisha. First what?
1: My little, my go down in the gutter that night.
0: Oh, a lot of people mind them mind went way down.
1: Way down.
0: And well, I know. And then when I said, I remember my on the plane driving my first car. Missing some people. What a relief! When I know, one lady come to me and say, Sister Ivy, good. Yeah, no, come to me, Sister Ivy, you know, easy, you know. Some say with what, you know, yeah, talk about people first. You know, with some people minded it. Hear me, where was your mind?
1: Right, I'm telling you, oh my God, it was nice.
0: Yeah, it was really nice. It was awesome, man, I'm telling you.
1: Yeah, man, it was nice. Now, and Pastor Tanisha friend say, Nako, make sure, you know, anytime, anything I keep, make sure tell me.
0: All right, so you can't tell her.
1: Tell me.
0: So you can't tell her the 1st of November.
1: Yeah, God's me tell her.
0: The 1st of November. That's the next event, Ivy, Sister Ivy, annual banquet.
1: Yeah, me tell her, fam. She's as long as she's available.
0: Praise God. Yes, man, I'm telling you, man, God is good. And, you know, I really thank you, and I appreciate you, Nakop, for coming all the way from Brooklyn. So, Nakop, who was the other young lady that you came with? It was a friend of yours?
1: No, it was her friend.
0: Okay, it was her friend. Okay, I see. Got you.
1: I don't know her name.
0: Wow. No worry, man. I'll ask Pastor Tanisha her name. You can call her and ask her, and she'll let you know.
1: Yeah. Hey, you know, this old foot where she dropped then.
0: Trust me, that she light upon her foot, man.
1: Oh my God, listen, the lady can dance.
0: A true man, she can dance. A true man, she light upon her step, man.
1: Yeah, man.
0: She have pep in her step, man. She have pep in her step.
1: Oh,
0: okay. Oh, your phone I got in and out, so be careful, you know, man. Your turn, Pastor.
1: No, me no. You hear me now?
0: I hear you clear now. Yeah.
1: Oh, okay. Me no. Me just stand up at the door.
0: Oh.
1: Yeah, man. But to God be the glory, Sister Ivy. Everything just went nice.
0: Yes, man. Everything was awesome, awesome, awesome.
1: Thank yes, God. Man.
0: Yeah, man.
1: And Pastor Tanisha, big up yourself anywhere you're the darling. You're blessed.
0: Amen. You're amen. Blessed. Praise blessed. God.
1: Mm-hmm. All right.
0: Yeah, man.
1: So
0: all right, then. Big up yourself. Knock up. Big up yourself. I'm telling you, man. I'm telling you, God is good all the time. And all the time, God is a good God.

0: say he is all we need. Sister Michelle Stewart, big up yourself. Fine on the book. To God be the glory, Sister Michelle. Glad to know the surgery was a success, man. God is good, God is good. All the time, all right? Blessing, blessing, blessing, blessing.
1: Hey, Sister Ivan.
0: Yeah, man.
1: All right, listen. My bad.
0: With what? With what?
1: I know you do a lot of background thing for this banquet, you know.
0: Yeah, man.
1: Yeah, man. No doubt about it.
0: Well, you know, it's a banquet of food thing, you know.
1: Yeah. Uh-huh. Yeah, man.
0: You know, so when go ahead.
1: You know, if you put the show on, man, you know,
0: so when it come on, pa, you know, organizing and coordinating and all into the banquet. Yeah, call me the CJ and Sister Ivy name. Trust me, man.
1: Right. Yeah, that's true. That's
0: yeah, man.
1: True.
0: When it come on to organizing banquet, trust me. As long as we're a part of it, believe me, man. With the help of God, it's going to be a success.
1: Yeah, man, I give you honor for that.
0: Praise be to God, man.
1: Yeah, I give you honor for that.
0: God is good, man. God is good.
1: So you're going to do it for my baby shower, too, right?
0: Of course. Holy Potter, anytime. Just let me know. Just let me know. Just let me know way in advance. Because me not like the last minute thing. Me like have time.
1: I'm going to let you know.
0: Yeah.
1: Pretty soon.
0: All right. Big up yourself, Nako. All right.

telling your man. I say, is all we need. Sister Colleen Alberca out of Canada, big up yourself and welcome, all right? We grace your presence today. Sister Donnet. I'm telling you, when you try him, you never fail. When you try Jesus, Jesus never fail. Everything else fail, but Jesus never fail. I'm speaking to someone out there today. Jesus, you need him. He's all I need. Come on now, somebody. He's all I need. Watch your man.

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Where's Sister D? Where's my CJ Gospel family?

0: One more time from the top. 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I said we can achieve all the material things in this world, but without him, we're nothing. Talk to me. Blessing.
1: Sister Ivy.
0: Where I say?
1: You know, sir, there are so many things we talk about, you know, but when you remember them back, you call.
0: Yeah. Tell me. Yeah. Talk to me.
1: Because I'm done a radio, right? Mm. I want to share this.
0: hey, let me tell you something. Well on, enough up. Big up yourself, Cheryl Alexis. Welcome, right? And it was good to see you in the house Sunday. Talk to me now. Hey, Cheryl, listen, because guess what? Sure, Carla can tell you everything. That, let me ask you a question. You didn't see one man in a one plaid suit Sunday night?
1: No, I don't remember.
0: Well, then I read your theme. I don't remember.
1: No, we don't remember that one.
0: Yeah, talk to me now. Talk to me now.
1: Mr. Ivy, we have to go find out where the ice cream there is and get our bucket, you know. Because...
0: Knock up.
1: This is Ivy, listen to me. I watch her eat the ice cream. I think him and I eat this food, you know. So, Ivy, we have to go find out where the ice cream is. We have to get our bucket to eat.
0: All right, Red Van Stanford, right, Boulevard in Mount Vernon, the ice cream factory. Next time, when
1: I
0: say
1: ice cream, don't know what they cup in. I saw Missy, she has cream.
0: Donna, you're fine company. Knuckle.
1: Me think one at a time, me think this moon is gonna come back with half or time more than she like it.
0: What the way you not watch Donna? Donna, you see?
1: No, she get down in the ice cream. We have to go get some here.
0: You see, God, though. Donna, watch somebody else and somebody else watch her. You're so nice. Big up yourself, knock up and keep it locked. You
1: all
0: are
1: right,
0: so
1: let me know about the ice cream, yeah?
0: All right, no problem.
1: Oh, okay, bye-bye.
0: Big up yourself. Sister Bala, bless up yourself. You sit down the radio, you are watching, someone else are watch you. I said, Cheryl Alexis, big up yourself, all right? I said, he's all we need, man.

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Big up to all my co-workers. Einstein Hospital, big up on yourself, all right? Especially 8 North. Cheryl, bless up yourself. 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

Watch your man. And it was good scene. We all used to attend Bronx Miracle Gospel Tabernacle. And it was good to see some of my church sisters Sunday night. Yeah, man, Sharon Lexus, wheel out to all of them. Pick up yourself, Sharon. And we also want to thank Charlie. Charlie, bring on Finn, crew too. Charlie, big up yourself, all right? On the CJ Gospel family, on the don't know already. On the don't know where we stand. Thank you, Jesus. And big up to all the Kingdom Builder family that was in the house. Hallelujah. And to all the guests that came for the first time. Hallelujah. And to all the different churches that was in the building. Big up on yourself. And thanks for the support, all right?

Guess what? No, guess what? No, you know, we're gonna do the 23rd Psalms, and then we'll get back into the program. All right, we're gonna do the 23rd Psalms, and then I'm gonna get straight back into the program. So let us continue to ask the Lord to give us wisdom, knowledge, and understanding. The Lord is my shepherd, I shall not want. He maketh me to lie down in green pastures. He leadeth me beside the still waters. He restoreth my soul. He leadeth me in the path of righteousness for his name's sake. Yet do I walk through the valley of the shadow of death, I will fear no evil. For thou art with me, thy rod and thy staff, they comfort me. Thou preparest a table before me in the presence of my enemy. Thou anointest my head with oil, my cup runneth over. Surely goodness and mercy shall follow Sister Ivy, Brother CJ, CJ Jr., Kiana, Malachi, Michael, Isabella, Pastor Tanisha, praise be to God, hallelujah, and all the CJ Gospel, our family. We have 1010, we have Amila, we have Brittany, we have Ari, we have, praise be to God, we have Isabella, Nova, and all the rest of grand and great grandchildren. Praise be to God. Hallelujah. Thank you, Jesus. We also have, praise God, hallelujah, the Edwards family, the Sibley family, praise be to God, the Garvey family, the Clark family, praise be to God, hallelujah. We have Sister Arda down there in Springfield, Massachusetts, and her family. We have Sister Fuller, Mother Elaine, Missionary Ashley, Sister Ita, Mother Eli, praise be to God, hallelujah. Brother Howard and the rest of the family, praise be to God, hallelujah. Ruth, Shane, and Shamay, praise be to God. We have those that are in the chat room. We have Sister Bala and her family. We have Sister Colleen Alberca out of Canada and her family. Sister Donnette Thomas and her family, praise God. Mommy Maxine and her family, praise be to God, hallelujah. Thank you, Jesus. We have my short sister, Sister Jean, and the family. Brian and the rest of his family, the Danville family, praise God. We have Sister Marcel Gentles out of the UK and her family. Sister Ingrid out of Queens and her family, praise God. We have Sister Stacy, praise God, and the rest of her family. We have Sister Bobette, praise God, hallelujah. Evangelist Rebecca, praise God. Sister Time Brown and her family and all the Kingdom Builder family, praise God. We have my shorty, Sister Jean and the comrade, Sister Eunice and the pumpkin man, Cousin Ermine and her family, praise God. Let me see what else is in the chat room. Sister Jenny Bless and her family, Brother Goody, Sister Goody and her family, praise be to God. We have the Roaches, Brother Deacon Roach and Sister Roach, Deacon Cliffy, Sister Millie, all the way over there in Florida. We have Sister Clark, Jackie, Tony and the rest of the family, praise God. I don't know if Sister Anne Marie is locked down there in Jamaica, but she and her family, praise be to God, hallelujah, thank you, Jesus, praise God. Let me see. We have Sister D out of Co-op City, Sister E out of Co-op City, praise be to God. We have the Carol sisters. We have Sister Carol, Sister Beverly, Sister Karen, Dion, Granty, General, and Norman, and the rest of the family, praise be to God. Sister Shereen Robinson and her family. We have Sister Michelle Stewart and her family, Sister Sharon Lexus and her family, praise be to God. Security and his family. Sister Sonia Love, Andre, Ryan, and also First Lady and the rest of the family, praise be to God. We have the Thompson family, praise be to God, hallelujah. My pastor, Pastor Leakin, Pastor Victoria, Nathaniel, and all the Victory Church family. Sister Norma from the Firehouse and her family. Sister Valerie out of Mount Vernon and her family. Sister Rachel out of Mount Vernon and her family. Brother Everett and his family. Sister Marcia out of Mount Vernon, 6th Avenue. Sister Sharon out of Mount Vernon from 5th Avenue and the rest of her family also. Sister Carol out of and her husband out of Mount Vernon. We have Sister Blake, praise be to God, and her family. We have Sister Green and Sister Grace that I met Sunday night, praise God, them and their family also, praise be to God, hallelujah. Sister praise God. We have the Haynes family. We have the Puppy Lady and all the Haynes family. Praise be to God. Domino, Amai, Chanel. Praise God. Hallelujah. And all the rest of the Haynes family. We have Sister Jennifer from 241st and her family. We have Dimples, Antivi, Marva. Praise be to God. And Paris, of course, and the rest of the family. Praise be to God. Did I say Miss Mount Vernon? We have Miss Mount Vernon and her family. Cousin Ermine and the rest of the family. Praise be to God. We have Sister Jennifer, praise God, out of Philly and her family. We have Sister Loretta out of Poughkeepsie and her family. Also, Mr. 222nd Street and his family. Praise God. Hallelujah. Thank you, Jesus. We have Sister Norma Dryfoot and her family.
Praise be to God. Hallelujah. Sister Flo from the Bronx and her family. Nakapada, Brooklyn and her family. Praise God. We have Donna Radio and the family, plus the family that she takes care of. We have Sister Yannique. Praise be to God. The Bell family. Praise be to God. Hallelujah. Thank you, Jesus. My tall sister, Sister Yvonne. We have Dancer and the rest of the family. We have Sister JCP, Sister Peterson, and her dad, Daddy Gordon, and the rest of the family. Praise be to God. Sister Antoinette Walker and her family. We have Sister New Joy and her son, Cameron, and the rest of the family. Praise be to God. Sister Bernadette out of Co-op City and her family. Praise be to God. Hallelujah. Sister Daisy Deep Sea and her family. Praise be to God. Hallelujah. Thank you, Jesus. Praise God. Glory to your name. Sister Cynthia Blank and her family. Praise God. Hallelujah. Percy Joy up there in Mount Vernon. We have Sister Ruthie out of Mount Vernon. We have Browning out of Mount Vernon and her family. Mr. and Mrs. New Rochelle and her family. Miss Across the Bridge, Brother Victor and her family. We have Pocketbook, Angelica Angelina, Sister Patsy Third Avenue and her family. Sister Victoria Secret out of Co-op City and her family. Humble Doctor and

Her family, praise be to God. Sister Sonia B and her family. We have Sister Jackie and Sister Dawn at the Thomas Sisters, praise be to God, and the rest of their family. We have Sister Salmon Fish, Sister Snapper Fish, Sister DKNYNY. We have, excuse me, praise God, hallelujah, Sister Rona number one and her family, praise God. We have Sister Stephanie up there by Royal Caribbean and the crew and their family. Praise be to God. We have Sister Joan out of Connecticut, Sasha Sanjay, that's her daughter. And we have Vibesy Joan out of Connecticut, Mr. Mail and his family, praise God. The Bronx Boulevard crew, praise be to God. We have Sister Sophia, Sister Marcia out of Co-op City and their family, praise be to God. Hallelujah. Thank you, Jesus. Praise God. So much family. Sister Debbie Pittman Avenue and her family. Sister Barbara from Overcomer Church. And also, praise be to God, we have Sister Kayan. Praise God. Hallelujah. And Sister Janice from the Overcomer Church. Praise God. We have Sister Daphne, Sister Juliet from Gunning Road. Sister Juliet, I hope you're recuperating. We have Sister Lambert and her family. Praise God. Sister Carleen from the Bronx Home. Sister Deborah from the Bronx Home. Miss Grammerton Avenue. We have Sister Primrose Rose and her family, praise God. Mr. and Mrs. Manchester, Sister Roche, Deacon Brown and Joshua and the rest of their family. Sister Paulette from the Cayman Island, Sister Margaret and her family, praise be to God. Sister Angela, Miss Sister Angela, Miss Tenier and her husband Steve and the rest of the family. Sister Paulette from Lincoln Avenue out of Mount Vernon, praise be to God. Holly, Sister Donna Marie and her granddaughter and the rest and her son and the rest of the family. Little Kim and her family. Praise be to God. Hallelujah. Thank you, Jesus. Janice Brown and her family. Praise be to God. The Killer Bee family, Sister Marlene, Sister Dorrit, Sister Arten. We have Sister Donna out of Long Island and her family. Praise be to God. We have all the business places that is locked in. Praise God. Hallelujah. The Icon Catering, we have, praise be to God, hallelujah, thank you, Jesus. Golden Ring and their family. The Computer Doctor Henry, praise God. We have the Furniture Doctor Kenrick, and we have Andy the Andy Man and his family, that cousin Pat and the rest of the family. Sister Norma the Kangle Lady and her family, praise God. All the business places, praise God. We have the Knife Man, the Gunman, the Thief, the Sanitation Department, the Police Department, all the frontline workers, praise be to God. Hallelujah, thank you, Jesus. All my taxi driver friend, praise God, near and from far. Sister Gloria GM and her family, praise be to God. Hallelujah, thank you, Jesus. Praise God. I hope I didn't leave anyone out. I'm telling you, man, because the family is huge. Praise God. If I did leave anyone out, I apologize. Praise be to God. Hallelujah. Minister Brother Devon, yes, man, that carried this ministry on this day every week. Praise God. Sister Carol and the rest of their family. Praise be to God. Hallelujah. Well, Sister Marcia 241st and her family. Praise be to God. Hallelujah. Thank you, Jesus. We have Sister Marie out of Mount Vernon. Chris and Megan out of Mount Vernon. Praise be to God. Hallelujah. Did I say Browning? Browning, will you get a second? Browning, get double blessing. Each and everyone from near and each and everyone from far, the silent listeners, all those that hide and listen, each and everyone, those that are locked in on 98.1, the Google Play, Alexia, the link, the phone, whatever device you are listening by, each and everyone, those that are in leadership position, our pastors, praise God, secular, praise leaders and godly leaders, praise be to God, the missionaries, the evangelists, praise be to God. Each and everyone, the unsaved, praise God. The backsliders, praise God. Hallelujah. The homeless, married and unmarried couples, single moms, single dads, those that are traveling on public transportation by bus, by train, your own private transportation by ear, whatever means or source of transportation, whether you ride a bike, whether you walk by ear, praise be to God. I pray for God's covering each over everyone. Surely goodness and mercy shall follow you all the days of your life, and you shall dwell in the house of the Lord forever and ever and ever. Amen, amen, and amen. To God be the glory. So let me get down into the 23rd Psalms now. Praise be to God. So the Lord is my shepherd, that's a relationship. I shall not want.
praise God. That's supply. He maketh me to lie down, to lay down in green pastures. That's rest. He leadeth me beside the still waters. That's refreshment. He restoreth my soul. That's healing. He leadeth me in the path I shall not want. Praise God. That's supply. He maketh me to lie down, to lay down in green pastures. That's rest. He leadeth me beside the still waters. That's refreshment. He restoreth my soul. That's healing. He leadeth me in the path of righteousness. That's guidance. For his name's sake. That's purpose.

Holy goodness and mercy shall follow me all the days of my life. That's a blessing. And I will dwell in the house of the Lord. That's security forever. That's eternal. So that's basically telling us what's the most valuable thing that's in our life is not what we have in our life, but it's who we have in our life. And as long as we have Jesus Christ as our personal Savior in our life, guess what? We're blessed. We are blessed. So I'm going to get back into the music. 718-715-4668. That's 718-715-4668. That's 718-715-4668. So the lines are open. So you can call in and you can, if you were at the event this past Sunday, you can just call in and say, Sister Ivy, Adeso did nice. I'm telling you, man, God is good all the time. And all the time, God is a good God. What a mighty God we serve. What a mighty God we serve, because God has been good to each and every single one of us. What a mighty God. What a mighty God. What a mighty God we serve. Yes, man. Sister Jenny, bless, big up yourself. I'm telling you, man, because God has truly, truly been good to you. And he has truly been good to me. In spite of what's going on in the world, in spite of how dark the world looks, God light, guess what? Is still a shine. God light still a shine. Not true. Him light is shining. He shine bright, bright, brighter than any morning star. I'm telling you, man, what a mighty God. What a mighty God we serve. What a mighty and a marvelous God we serve. I'm telling you, man, he's all we need. Not you. God is all we need. Yes, he is. So one more time from the top, because he's all we need. He's all we need. I said bless up to all the CJ Gospel family. Bless up to each and every one that is listening. I tell you, man.

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I think everybody's still sleeping and recuperating from this past weekend because it was a blessing. And them have a hangover with Jesus. And it's not a white rum hangover. It's not a weed hangover. It's not an alcohol hangover. But it was a hangover in the Holy Ghost. It was a hangover in the Holy Spirit, man. Because God was in the place. So if you know, say, you're revived, are you listening? You can link me in the studio at

0: I think I only knock up alone revive. 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Blessing, blessing, blessing.
1: It was a blessing. It was awesome.
0: Amen, Sister Darnell.
1: I pulled by myself. But when you look over, you see that knock up, never get the rum and raise the ice cream, you start to laugh.
0: No, for real. Mighty gosh.
1: The rum and raise wasn't there for knock up.
0: Yeah, no.
1: Enjoy themselves. Have a good day. 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
0: Hey, sister darn it. When knock up, not get rum and raise and ice cream, I want mad woman that, you know.
1: Yeah, man,
0: it's her face. You swear to talk about, though. Yeah, man, when she not get it, it's like one bulb go off in her head, you know.

0: ceva.
1: Yourself, Sister Darnett, and it was a blessing, man. Yeah, man, it was a blessing to have you in the house Sunday night, man. I'm telling you. Yes, sir. I said, when Nakop don't get that ice cream, I tell him, man, you see the next side of her is a total different person.

0: So if you are in the house this Sunday night, just call and say, Sister Ivy, me not, no, I did so did nice. But I guess, if, as I said, everyone is still hungover, man. They're still recuperating. What about you, Sister Alexis?
1: He is all I need.
0: DKNYNY, big up yourself. Mama Owl, blessing to you.

0: Blessing, blessing.
1: It's Ivan. Yes, so nice. Oh my God, that's just a done it, Mr. Big up.
0: Me know when she call your name, you have to call back.
1: I get her some my Roman raisin too.
0: Yeah, for real. I think she needs some.
1: Yeah.
0: All right. Big up yourself. Big up yourself.

0: you think that Jesus is all you need? Come on now, somebody talk to me. Some people say, boy, Sister Ivy, me need a man. Some say they need a woman. Some say they need money. Some say they need car. Some say they need house. Yes, talk to me, Carla.
1: Doc!
0: Wagwan! Wagwan!
1: Knock up, go over 5 minutes, me a timer. Yeah.
0: Oh, yes, sir.
1: I'm timing myself right now, 3 minutes
0: and a half.
1: Boy, Doc!
0: Hey, talk to me.
1: You're not lying, man. Knock up, never lie. The ice cream, man. My mother, I mean, never taste nothing nice, so.
0: Achoo.
1: He said, if I could have swallowed a spoon or a glass, he said, if I could have get the whole bucket.
0: Which one of them?
1: Bad man.
0: Which one of them? Which one of the ice cream? Because I two was there in a grape nut and rum and raisin.
1: Is it grape nut mixed with the G nut or rum and raisin mixed with the G nut or something like that?
0: Yeah, for real. Me, I forgot. What? Me, I forgot make CJ get one for me up at the factory.
1: Me said that me couldn't wait for left work at 2 me go pick up.
0: Yeah?
1: What? Wow. But that are my ice cream now, man. The ice cream nice, man.
0: Wow.
1: The ice cream nice because Ingrid go for fear, you know, man.
0: Mm.
1: How when me tears it, we said two for Jesus within second meter of Ingrid.
0: Wow.
1: How when me say Ingrid said me go for one for you? Me said no, man, within second duck.
0: Mm.
1: Meter of your ice cream. How when me go there, me see it had done. And me see one lady come, me said, do God not make she get it.
0: Mm.
1: Yeah, I do. And we say, me get the last running part.
0: Wow.
1: And we turn up then, I didn't say, my girl, you can't hold no more.
2: Ladies

0: never sounds sweeter. On Friday, October 30th, 2026, when Services for the People in Need, along with Sherry Scott, present the first annual Gospel Dinner Gala. 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Again, 718-6.
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5: It's really a good event. Yeah, tell you, I feel your socks. Yeah, well, I tell you, your socks.
6: Dana, watch your man. Don't.
7: He showers me with his blessings. Hallelujah.
6: I can't
7: seek him now. You will feel
6: only Dana. You're so nice.
7: I know he changed my
6: Dana, see everything.
7: The same thing.
6: I did not even see that. Why she have gotten down this, man? Why you have gotten down that road, my girl? Yes, he is. Sister Dana said, I love rum and raisin ice cream too. I'm telling you. Me sit me and look for me whistle for blue for Dana. I don't know where it turned. Me say you're all me need. was wondering who she talking in the striped suit. But once she mentioned round the table with Percy Jack, because I was the one who placed him there. And then I just remember that he did have on a stripe. Watch your man.

mix. 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I tell him, man, God is good all the time. And all the time, God is a good God. Yes, he is. Yes, he is.

0: bless you, bless you, blessing, blessing, blessing.
1: Blessing, blessing, Doc.
0: Well, go on, Sister Ingrid.
1: So nice.
0: Oh, you're so nice.
1: So, the new name to Teddy now is
2: gospel music you are listening to. And you tell yourself.
0: Oh, you're so nice. Nice. I can't believe, Dana. Believe me. Sister Ingrid, the girl no miss her and turn stone, man. Trust me.
1: No, be careful. You're coming. Hey,
0: me have to go make sure say me look good. I make sure say me foot there high up. I make sure say me foot all between yes avang. Oh my gosh. No, sir. So, Sister Ingrid, me not tell no lie. Sister Ingrid, you know, so you get to a Sunday, do
1: you? And that's her. You know, me wear come I have banquet already.
0: Where?
1: That dress.
0: No, I'm not talking about the dress. I dancing. Me I talk about your getaway, man. You're loose. No, sir. When me look by Sister Ingrid, me say, nah. I know Sister Ingrid that. No, me I not so sharp like Dana.
1: I tell you that, sir. Every time you put a shoe set on Jamaica, I'm still happy.
0: Boy. Boy. That's true. Recycle.
1: Mm-hmm.
0: Yeah, mm-hmm. But it was a great event.
1: Yes, man. It turned up. And the lady, for the show, turned up.
0: Who that?
1: Beautiful.
0: Yeah, man. Amen.
1: Everything was in line with her, and you know,
0: yes,
1: everything
0: man.
1: Nice. Doctor, you know, say the program, the inbound, nothing can go on if we not there.
0: Achoo, man.
1: People behave and go on.
0: Achoo, man.
1: All them popular and they have whatever. If no ticket, not buy.
0: For real. Me not tell no lie. Uno CJ gospel people, me not tell no Andrew. Uno turn up the thing, man. Uno turn up the thing, man. Me not lie. Uno come out in great numbers.
1: And the crowd was a dancing crowd.
3: Yes.
1: And it was nice.
0: Yeah. It for real, man. It was a vibesy. Me not tell no lie. It was a vibesy crowd.
1: Yeah.
0: It was a vibesy crowd.
1: Even food me did want. I mean, I tell you, say,
0: the
1: singer them go out and well with themselves as usual.
0: Amen.
1: Yes.
0: Amen.
1: And most of all, the man of the night, Brother CJ.
0: Yes, man.
1: The man of the night.
0: Amen.
1: The music.
0: The music turn up loud.
1: Would that be like, what's going on here?
0: Yeah, I tell you, no. For a successful banquet, I'm a talk that all the time, and people think a joke me I make. For have a successful banquet, the music, the MC, and the vibes, the crowd. Without them three, yeah, there, trust me. Because you can't have an event, you know. Let me tell you something. You can't have an event, and guess what? And the MC chat out the program all night. No music, no get for play, you know.
1: I have a crowd, you know, after the crowd. And the crowd dead.
0: Yes, you know what I'm saying? You see three combination when my name is the music, the MC, and the crowd.
1: Yeah.
0: If you not coordinate together, trust me, a banquet, or whatever event you have, believe me.
1: Mm-hmm.
0: So all three of them have to combine. It have to cross the board. Yeah. It have to, yeah, man.
1: You have to work together.
0: Amen. Mm-hmm. Yeah, man. You have to balance cross the board.
1: Yes. That can laugh here.
0: All right, then. Big up yourself. Okay. I'm telling you, man. For that caller that was calling me before, you can call me back. 718-715-4668. 718-715-4668.

0: blessing, blessing.
1: Doc.
0: Hey.
1: When me see your friend walking, me think of Steve Harvey, you know, come on, shot like Steve Harvey.
0: Yeah, so what are you? So you know, but then I will ask you a question. Are the first you have seen?
1: I first, man.
0: No, man, you come at every event me have, man.
1: Well, I first, me really know, like, look on him like that. And me shake his hand.
0: Really? So did you?
1: Yeah, me shake his hand, man.
0: So did you introduce yourself?
1: For me never really walk up to him, but me don't look on him and say, oh, that. And then now, me have speeches. He said, my girl, me don't know people then like that.
0: Mm.
1: But me never want to go to him like that, because me don't know. But me shake his hand.
0: Right.
1: But me said to him, they said to myself, saying, turn up.
0: Hey.
1: But then when me turn up on the dance floor, and me look down on his foot, and me not see, me said, Jesus, what's up? But in turn up. Yeah. So your classmate, yeah. Me have to go to him.
0: Dana, I can't, but Dana, I think you kind of too. I think you kind of too. Dana, let me see if I have any water nearby me. I think you kind of too early.
1: Come back, Doc.
0: Oh my God.
1: That one is so damn nice. I said, Jesus. Yeah. But Doc, it was a Doc.
0: Let me tell you something. A man who have done it, you can't do without them. You can't do. No, sir.
1: What dog? Me not feel video you in the man.
0: Oh my gosh.
1: Yeah, man, you're the skank, man. When you see shit, man, we say, Ingrid, this cannot be. Just go say, half in the palm video. And now, like, you will mix up, bud. We mix up, bud.
0: Yeah, but, hey, when we see the video, when we wake up the morning and we see the video, we say, which video this time? I said, no. When we open the video, we say, oh my gosh, only that, you know.
1: No, when you see good things, you have to put it on video.
0: Yeah. I say, only that. Yeah. So me, I look now, but me say, but not me this.
1: Overall, you know, Doc, it was a very good event.
0: Amen.
1: And that plaque with the pictures.
0: Yeah, that was nice.
1: That was a very nice gift.
0: Oh, man. Stephen really surprised me. Trust me.
1: Who do that?
0: Stephen, the photographer.
1: Oh, that was really thoughtful.
0: That was our 30th anniversary,
1: yeah, that
0: I
1: was
0: think.
1: The three-in-one.
0: Yeah, the three-in-one, right, yeah.
1: Yeah. That was 3-in-1.
0: Right.
1: That was really thoughtful.
0: Wow, that was really... That
1: you put up when you buy your house or your entrance.
0: Yeah.
1: And when you look at something like that, it's not about money all the time.
0: Amen.
1: It's about things like that where you can reflect
0: the
1: back
0: thought.
1: And look back and appreciate.
0: Yeah. Yeah.
1: You know, that was very thoughtful.
0: I looked at it and I said, wow. This is
1: right.
0: Awesome, Stephen. For you, Stephen, to think of something like this, it was really appreciated. Trust me, because
1: yes.
0: I know you spend a lot of time and a lot of effort doing that.
1: Yes,
0: you know,
1: and to think of something like that,
0: yeah,
1: that's a beautiful, beautiful,
0: right.
1: And you know, you have to really appreciate somebody like that.
0: Amen.
1: But
0: Amen.
1: That's really nice.
0: Yes.
1: And the frame is nice also.
0: Yes,
1: because you can't give somebody gift, you know. And the frame not really stand out with the quality of the picture, you know.
0: Right.
1: You understand? But with that, the quality and the frame, it stands out.
0: Amen.
1: It was really, really executed.
0: Amen.
1: It was really, really nice and thoughtful.
0: And
1: the event overall, and you were looking nice, Doc.
0: Damn.
1: I like your ear. somebody, I mean, some like her ear, it go well with the dress.
0: Wow.
1: And the reason why I'm gonna say this, If I pass a Tanisha, do you hear me like it?
0: How she do it?
1: The reason why I like it, I like how you just have this, she do the little part and it just pays, you know, and it's just that. The if a baby ear thing, I can't stand to get a man.
0: Yeah? Wow.
1: Yeah, man, if a baby hair, man, it just, you have to be careful with the baby hairstyle, you know, doc. Because you can't be elegant and too much baby ear will make it look trashy.
0: Gotcha.
1: But you see how she does that?
0: Right, it's right.
1: Classy.
0: Yeah.
1: Because it's just one and it just so you don't. You understand?
0: Right.
1: Because everybody knows it is a lace.
0: Mm-hmm.
1: But too much of the baby hair come down all a match and meet up with the eyebrow. No, man, what that? Well, but that's really nice.
0: Yeah.
1: I like how she do it and it fits you.
0: Praise God.
1: It fits you and you did a wonderful job. The part that I like is when you say, you know, everybody get up and greet everybody.
0: Yeah,
1: you
0: know,
1: and even if you never do that, the love and the atmosphere,
0: amen,
1: and the people was purity.
0: Yes.
1: The energy was so nice. The music, everything was so nice, you know. Everybody looked wonderful. Mama Maxine is such a beautiful lady.
0: Yes, man.
1: Really, really nice.
0: Amen.
1: Pastor Tanisha, girls, them beautiful.
0: Well, on a second, Adana, this got to be an important call. Blessing, blessing.
2: Blessing, Sister Ivy.
0: Oh, blessing, Brother Goody. Hold on a second, Brother Goody. Yes, Brother Goody. Yeah.
2: Yeah.
0: Hold on a second, Brother Goody. Go ahead, Dana.
2: All right, yeah, hold on.
0: Yeah, hold on. Go ahead, Dana. Uh-huh.
1: I want to Brother Goody make call back.
0: All right, big up yourself, Brother Goody.
2: Yeah.
0: Uh-huh.
2: Dana, want to hear me? That's why I'm saying we call back. Yeah, Sister Ivy, you know what I said? That program was so good, that banquet.
0: Yes, man. It was an awesome banquet, man.
2: I enjoy myself, and Lord, I'm telling you, what you talk about the ice cream with Sister Dana?
0: Yeah.
2: She couldn't even say that, we are telling you.
0: You know, sir, I never tasted the ice cream. You know, sir, Brother Goody, you know, at the first me really ever really go at one event and I don't taste the ice cream.
2: Yeah, I didn't taste this one either.
0: Wow.
2: And she said that I think it's the last bucket to leave, and I think she was the last one that gets out of that bucket.
0: Okay.
2: I was looking. Yeah, the camera, I was looking at her.
0: What? Yeah, you know, looking at you.
2: Yeah.
0: Wow.
2: Yes, you know, I just called to let you know I'm listening and
0: yes,
2: you know, and I am enjoying it.
0: Amen.
2: Yes. Sister Goody listening too.
0: All right, big up yourself, Sister Goody, and it was a blessing to see her on Sunday too, man.
2: Yes.
0: Yeah. Praise God.
2: God bless you. I'm here listening. All right.
0: All right, Brother Goody, big up yourself. All right.
2: Okay. God bless. Right. All right.
0: I'm telling you, man. I'm telling you. So, Donna, you could call me back now. 718-715-4668. 718-715-4668. And that's the number to reach me live in the studio. And, you know, as I was saying, you know, Sunday was an awesome event. And for everyone that came out to make it a success, you know, big up on yourself. All right. Blessing, blessing, blessing.
1: Doc.
0: Yeah, man.
1: When I met Mr. and Mrs. New Rochelle, me said, no wonder Doc love them so.
0: Yeah, trust me, man. Me love them like cooked food, man.
1: Purity, man.
0: Yeah, man. I'm telling you,
1: nice,
0: man.
1: Nice. Calm. Mm. Me said, when me shake Mr. New Rochelle hand, me said, oh, them a good man, I did them, man.
0: And you know something? You know something?
1: They're my class,
0: man. Yeah, man, let me tell you something. Me know, sis, Miss New Rochelle and Mr. New Rochelle don't mind when they were getting married, right? Because as I said, I know them for quite a while. And when they were getting married, and they, you know, she called me and she said, Sister Ivy, I want you to be my maid of honor. Believe me, oh my gosh, that was a blessing, man. I'm telling you. Yeah, man, I was
1: beautiful.
0: I love them, man. I love them so much. They are such a beautiful couple. Yeah, man.
1: You know, I was talking to a family member because I was taking them for the wrong couple.
0: Right.
1: And she was sitting beside them and she said, no, man, them really, really nice. Because she didn't know it was them.
0: Right, right.
1: And then introduced themselves and she said, man, they're purity, man. They're so nice. And we said, I can't wait for the next event. Come on, meet them.
3: Right.
1: And when I met them, man, when you have people like that, you have to cover them.
3: Yes.
1: Because when you have good people like that, you have to keep them.
3: Amen.
1: Because it's hard to find good people.
3: Achoo.
1: Who is pure,
3: yeah.
1: Who love each other, who
3: Achoo.
1: Respect each other.
3: Mm-hmm.
1: You don't take things like and people like that
3: for granted. Exactly.
1: You show them how much you appreciate and
3: Amen.
1: Love them.
3: Amen.
1: Because it's hard to find good, loving, respectable couple.
3: Amen. Amen to
1: yeah,
3: that.
1: Yeah, man, she pure, man.
3: Yeah, man, she
1: nice,
3: she. Oh,
1: man.
3: My God.
1: Them clean, God. Man. Them nice.
3: I tell you, yeah, man. For real. For real.
1: I'm better Percy, giant sister. Sister P. Sister Percy, man.
3: Yes.
1: They're good people, man. They're wonderful. They are some respectable couple in the ministry.
3: Amen. Amen to that.
1: We have to give God thanks for, you know, Percy Joy and her husband, you know, Mr. and Mrs. New Russia.
3: Sister Goody.
1: Sister Eunice.
3: Be
1: thankful.
3: Yes, yeah, Sister Eunice and the Pumpkin Man.
1: Pumpkin Man,
3: you know, when Brother Cliffy,
1: and her husband,
3: yes, man, yeah, when Brother Cliffy
1: know.
3: And Sister Millie was here, and also, you know, Deacon, yes,
1: and
3: Tony, yeah, man, for real, man.
1: You have to cover the marriages in a special prayer, man, because these are really good, loving husband and wife that you can interact, be yourself, but at the same time run joke but be respectful. You know, and loving. Yeah, man. I love it, man. So the banquet, man, I'm telling you, I'm so happy for Pastor Tanisha.
3: Amen.
1: And I'm looking over there on her, I say to Ingrid, I say, Ingrid, I wonder how she feel. We see the love and the people and the support.
3: Yeah.
1: You know. It's really a blessing. And to have somebody like you, you know, I know she will always remember her first. That when you're talking, you have to be careful how you're talking something. Look at me gone, who over yonder, you know.
3: Dana, guess what? No. When me say, because I always like to use a scripture, so I use Matthew 6:33. It says, seek ye first the kingdom of God and all his righteousness. So I say, you know, where there's, you know, to end something, it has to start good. It has to start with a beginning. So there's always a first for everything. So, you know, I got into the prayer and then I came back. And so I picked up where I left off. So I say, you know, I remember my first. So, me look around and me scan the crowd, you know. And me say, Uno. Yeah, man, watch out for me, Uno, man. So, I went over to, so I asked, you know, a couple people in the audience, do you remember your first? So, everybody's silent. So, I went over to Pastor Tanisha and I said, do you remember your first? So, Sierra, my first, what? You know, she whispered, no, mom, my first what? So you know me say, it's okay. So me go over now, so me say, does anybody remember their first? So me hear some people say, first what, Sister Ivy? So hear me.
1: I remember
3: my first, you know, on a plane, driving a car. So me say, some people, hear me, like them, I say, oh my gosh, I can't believe Sister Ivy.
1: When we hear you say that, Mr. Ingrid, you know, Sister Ivy, I mix up. Now I tell you, God, children, say, you know, Sister Ivy, I mix up. You tell me, you know, say, you remember your first thing.
3: So, well, I know. So, hear me now. So, me say, really, guys? Oh my gosh, I can't believe it, you know. So after we said, what means, so after, you know, I'm so one little comment, you say, Sister Ivy, you know, easy, you know. So I said, wait, both of me not remember me first. I know that's so you didn't want to go.
1: but you know, I don't remember who I was saying it to, but it's really, honestly, it's true. To come out and enjoy yourself.
3: Amen.
1: Just work, home, laundry, walk. No, this is not enjoyment. So come out to the banquet for a couple hours. It does make a difference to your life.
3: It does. It does.
1: A big difference. Will you just forget everything? Just having fun, laughter, and giving God thanks. It does make a difference.
3: Amen.
1: And like you said, when you hear about banquets, if you can, come out and support.
3: Yeah, man. Come out
1: and
3: support.
1: Yesterday, Brother CJ said something, and I totally agree with him.
3: Mm-hmm.
1: Although you weren't at this event, and she's a young pastor, and you find it where you can even still donate a half ticket, do it.
3: Yes, still do it.
1: You know,
3: because she
1: run
3: a ministry.
1: You understand?
3: She has a ministry.
1: Yes.
3: Yeah.
1: You know, still do it.
3: And you know, when me have to take off my hat to her too, if you notice, every single banquet, prayer breakfast, concerts, for the last couple of months, she's at every one of them.
1: It's true.
3: Single, and she lives all the way in Connecticut. So you have to think about gas, you have to think about tool, you have to think about doing her hair, you have to think about clothes, you have to think about shoes, you have to think about laundry, you know, I mean, not laundry, cleaners. So you have to think about all those stuff. So believe me, whenever, especially if she put on an event, you know, come up, because she support everybody event.
1: Yeah. I totally, totally agree. Because I know it's hard time for everybody.
3: Yeah.
1: But if you find it, still contribute. It's really good to give, you know. You understand?
3: Amen.
1: And I'm not saying to give and just give in. It's good to give, but it's also good to receive.
3: Amen.
1: You understand? And it's good to support. Because
3: Amen.
1: Anything you put out, you're gonna get it back abundantly.
3: Yeah, because let me tell you something, Dana. As you know, I'm a radio host, right? On the radio. And there's a lot of time when people see me. Sister Carmen, big up yourself. Good to see you in the chat room. And also Sister New Joy, she's in Florida enjoying herself, yes. And as you know, I'll see somebody at a event and they will say, Sister Ivy, you can't advertise this for me. So I say, no problem. I take the flyer and I promote the event. I don't charge them. And Brother CJ and myself, we show up at the event. And they charge us. And guess what? Me pay my money going because me no want nobody disrespect me. Or me no want nobody say, oh, just wait. Hold on a second and let me go get. No. So I pay my money and I go to an event. If I'm paying my money, the person says, no, Sister Ira, Brother CJ. No, man. You don't have to pay, man. You know, advertise or whatever, whichever way they want to put it. But if I go and they take the money, I'm giving it to them, Dana. Trust me.
1: Yeah.
3: A lot of times we pay to go into event, Brother CJ and myself, most of the time we pay to go. We pay our money, we purchase a ticket to go to these events.
1: Yeah. And it's good to support. And
3: exactly.
1: When you're a supporter, you're having something, you want to receive back the same thing.
3: There you go.
1: You know?
3: There you go.
1: It's only human. And I'm really happy for her. And thank everybody that comes up.
3: Amen.
1: Why you never see people so dark?
3: Dana, of course.
1: You never see our shoes.
3: Of course, me see it.
1: Don't remind me.
3: At first, let me tell you something. It's the first I've ever really noticed somebody like that. And you know, how come I notice her? At the door, you know, I was fixing something on her and I noticed the white shoes and the white stocking. Me don't really notice. I don't really take notice like that, but for some reason, it draw my attention. My eyes was drawn to that shoe because I like the shoe that she had on.
1: Yeah, it's unusual.
3: It's very unusual.
1: She just made she walk with a nice, or elegant type of sophisticated walk. Very elegant.
3: Some of the time, me wonder what Peterson get for her stuff them for buy, cause me never see them yet.
1: Yeah, ma. Me never.
3: Very
1: see that
3: unusual
1: yet.
3: Stuff.
1: Your Mary J. Blige.
3: Yeah.
1: And it's like your Mary Poppin.
3: Oh.
1: You know, but everyone was looking good, man.
3: Amen.
1: You know, Sister Victoria.
3: Yeah.
1: The lady that come with Sister Ingrid.
3: Yeah.
1: You know, she always at event with Sister Ingrid.
3: Wow.
1: You know, we appreciate her.
3: Amen.
1: Happy lady.
3: Mm-hmm.
1: You know, Sister Goody.
3: Amen.
1: We keep her in our prayer.
3: Yes.
1: Because she's not feeling well, but she still come
3: she
1: out.
3: She still press her
1: with
3: way.
1: 2/22.
3: Yeah.
1: You know, Sister Sharon Lexus.
3: Mm-hmm. To come with a crew.
1: You know.
3: Yeah.
1: Yes, we have to give God thanks for her. Mm-hmm. You know, I always see that guy. I mean, know the face, you know, but I never know say him a cancer Charlie.
3: Yeah, man, cancer Charlie, man.
1: I mean,
3: yeah, man.
1: Yeah, I see him face. I mean, some know the face.
3: Yeah.
1: But never know the name. I mean,
3: yeah, man. Big up to cancer Charlie, man. Trust me.
1: It's really good. You know, Pastor Denise.
3: Yes,
1: you know,
3: Pastor Denise,
1: Sister
3: big up
1: Barbara,
3: yourself.
1: Barbara with Pilot Cayman.
3: No, that's Sister Margaret. You know? Sister Margaret.
1: Yes.
3: Sister Margaret.
1: You know,
3: big
1: so
3: up yourself.
1: Dancer look good in her dress.
3: Yeah. Hey, when I tell me see one video with Dancer, I me see Dancer
1: nah,
3: shake
1: liar.
3: Her foot. Me say, oh my gosh.
1: Yeah, man.
3: Yo, Dancer,
1: nice
3: yeah, man, that's you, man.
1: And
3: I look
1: nice.
3: Hot. Hey, I wouldn't call any little hot there at the side. I wouldn't call any little something there. Me, I forgot to ask, because you know something, my church had a tea party and all of us wore a little something. Me, I forgot to ask Pastor Tanisha.
1: Oh, that's like when you have like a tea party.
3: Yes,
1: in
3: right. Yeah.
1: Yes.
3: My church had a tea party. We had a woman conference, so it was a tea party style. So everybody came in their little hat. It was so cute.
1: Yeah.
3: Yeah, man. Everybody
1: and then you
3: came.
1: Have this lady. She have on like a turquoise, and then she have on the peach jacket.
3: Oh,
1: the dress
3: I know
1: clothes.
3: Exactly who you're talking. That's Miss Brown. She won the boutique in Mount Vernon.
1: Oh, is she?
3: Yeah,
1: Miss
3: she
1: Brown.
3: Named prominent fashion. Yeah, she owns it on Fourth Avenue.
1: Oh,
3: yeah, that's Miss Brown.
1: That's nice. We got to her and tell her she looks so nice.
3: Yeah, that's Miss Brown.
1: Yes. Mm-hmm. Oh, that's she name.
3: Yeah.
1: And the blonde hair just fit her.
3: Yes, that's Miss Brown, man. Yeah, man. She has a boutique.
1: Yeah, Miss Brown, turn up.
3: Her boutique is at 71 South 4th Avenue in Mount Vernon. She sells beautiful dressing. Yes. Beautiful dresses.
1: You know, yeah, man. I looks go with our store, man.
3: Yes, man.
1: Elegant man, really nice, really, really nice, you know, and puppy lady. You ever see puppy lady?
3: Yes, man.
1: Don't turn up.
3: Big time.
1: Oh, we not lie, you see, Jagasu family, you know, we not lie, we not come out, you know, come out, you know.
3: Yeah, in great
1: yeah,
3: numbers.
1: Man. And Pastor T look good and her husband.
3: Yeah, man, turn up loud.
1: Turn up, man.
3: Yeah.
1: Really, really turn up. The only thing they miss my potato pudding.
3: Yeah, I know, because my brother-in-law is, you know, you have to really catch him, because as I say, he's a fireman for White Plains, New York,
1: okay.
3: Fire Department, and there are times when he has to work, so we try to catch him, like, you know, give him way in advance. Some of the time he's working, so it's hard for him to bake, you know, unless he's off the Saturday, so he stay up all night and bake, and then Sunday morning he has to go to work, so it so happened that it was his weekend to work.
1: Right. Mm-hmm. And of course Dashin man. Yeah, my Dashin man style. Dashin man we wear any color and stand up.
3: And stand out. For real.
1: Yeah man, the man sharp man.
3: Yeah man.
1: And Brother CJ. Brother CJ one question.
3: Mm.
1: He have any glasses, but why must you look over and can't see me?
3: Dana, I think Dana gone over time. Well, on the Everett. I tell her.
4: Everett, that day, I will praise you, Lord. This promise of me.
3: I said, big up. Me can't call her name there, you know, so me not

0: Blessing, blessing.
1: But you know, me have to big up my sister. She was looking nice also.
0: Ooh.
1: Sister Knock Up.
0: Yeah, oh, Knock Up look good all the time, man. What do you say, man?
1: Yeah, man. She was looking, man. You never see his sleeve.
0: It's, yeah, man, me see it, man.
1: The sleeve can't shelter you for enough.
0: Oh, you're so nice.
1: That, I ever see Sister Ingrid dress.
0: What you say?
1: You never see Sister Ingrid dress.
0: Dana, you never me nobody want talk.
1: Mister man, the dress nice, man. But when we see Mister, my God.
0: Yeah, man, the dress nice, man. And
1: when we see Mister Jesus, I will get this.
0: And control. Everything was just standing out. Standing.
1: Yes.
0: No. Mila would have said, you know what I know? Mila would have said, everything was just sticking out.
1: You never see Sister Needham?
0: Yes, I did. I saw her. Yes. She was looking very elegant.
1: Amazing.
0: Yes. Yes.
1: Amazing.

0: Sister Barbara, everybody look good, man.
1: Sister Barbara? Which Barbara?
0: Barbara, she named Lady with Prayer.
1: No, Sister Babette.
0: Babette.
1: Yes, yeah. Sister Babette.
0: Looking
1: yeah.
0: nice.
1: Yes.
0: Yeah, I like the gray and it look nice. Yeah, I like her. Yeah. Beautiful, Doc. Everybody was beautiful.
1: Amen.
0: And you did an excellent job. And of course, you know, so your husband stand out.
1: Amen.
0: Yeah. Amen. Yeah, stand out. But me think you want one bigger glasses.

Now put a Brooklyn. Only Dana alone, not you. Lord, and I leave my voice. Yeah, I got a call. God, me can't call a name that. The name of those little thing that stick on the side, it's called a fascinator. Me call it Katasa. In what you hear.

0: blessing, blessing, blessing. Yes, talk to me.
1: I also forget we're nice, clean sisters. I'm going to forget Sister Darnet.
0: Oh, me tell a man, Sister Darnet, stand out with the dancing.
1: Me say, when me sister, I kick me, say, Father God, I woke me. If me had it any, me won't want to turn up near her. Some boss kick me down. No. Me say, some kicking she put on. No.
0: That I can't bother with you today.
1: Thank God, me and her enemy.
0: I can't bother.
1: I want near her right there, so.
0: I can't bother with you. I can't bother with
1: you. I told a friend there, no, Doc.
0: Eh?
1: So, dancing, she put on, you know, man.
0: A dancer to you, know? Yo,
1: no man, sister, so no love, man. She put on so.
0: Oh, yes, no, well on there. Was at the door. I mean, look over in a corner because so no love, they stand up in the corner and she was facing me. And trust me, never know, sister, sister, so no could have danced good.
1: She not,
0: you know, some people when them dance them half beat because me go talk about one person who half beat me, not call on him. But when him a dance, him taught him music, God left him, or him God left him music. And now I call no name. But let me tell you something, Sister Swana Love was on point.
1: Yes, man. She put on.
0: Trust me, man.
1: She was on point. Her, so, man.
0: Yo.
1: Which she a knock up, man.
0: Mm. Don't even talk
1: you
0: about knock
1: up. I'm in love with the family.
0: Mm.
1: If you're coming to an event that the family put on, I use the first time, trust me, you're not going to feel lonely.
0: True.
1: Feel like you know the person them from 19 or when.
0: Hey, you know what I'm
1: saying? No, it's real.
0: For real. You know what I'm saying? See, Dan, I just speak on that, right? It was one of the November banquets, right? When I'm at my banquet, and this young girl came. She said somebody gave her a ticket. And she said to me, she said it's her first time coming to, she don't even know what a banquet, she said, because she was trying to ask me what it's all about, but because the door was kind of congested, it was so busy, so me just put her to the side, me put her to sit down side, and me tell her, so just give me a few, let me kind of rush through the crowd here, and then, you know, I'll answer a question. So after the gate kind of lighten up, so I said to her, well, a banquet, it consists of, like, you know, it's a gospel banquet. You get music, entertainment. There's going to be a lot of gospel singers here. They're going to be entertaining you and food, and you just interact with the crowd and everyone. She said, Sister Ivy, I've never been to any before. Cause apparently somebody told her to come and ask for me. So me put her around a table. I don't remember who. I think it was knock-up table. Knock-up and some more people was around the table. And I said to her, look, it's your first time, right? And somebody purchased your ticket for $120. But let me tell you something. Since it's your first time, look, if you don't enjoy yourself, just come back to me after the event over and I'll reimburse you back the full $120. That's no problem. Because I don't want you to come to an event and knowing that you don't enjoy yourself, and because I want you to come back. And sister, and Dana, I completely forget about the young lady. After the event was over, close to over, I think she had to leave, so she came to me. So I said, you want back your money? And she said, no, Sister Ivy, you know, me come for your number, me come ask you for, because any event you have again, I'm here. Trust me, now, she wasn't a Christian, you know. She said, let me tell you, man, the table that you put me around, they don't make me feel like I was an unsaved. She said, believe me, man. She said, the people them were so loving and kind-hearted. Because she said, Sister Ivy, believe me, you know, me go a lot of Christian turn me off, you know. A whole pack because them not show love, and because you're a sinner, it's like them isolate you and then condemn you and all them something there. So me tell her, I said, no, man, you see, we the CJ Gospel family, man, we not stay, so we not condemn nobody, because guess what? It will away a sinner, you know. Because it tells us in Romans that all of we born in a sin. All sin and fall short, but because I got grace and mercy, I surrender my life to Christ. So I'm not gonna forget where I'm coming from. I'm not gonna forget that I was a sinner too. And so, guess what? It will away a sinner, you know. Because it tells us in Romans that all we born in a sin, all sin and fall short, but because I got grace and mercy, I surrender my life to Christ. So I'm not gonna forget where I'm coming from. I'm not gonna forget that I was a sinner too. And somebody entered you.

0: really love that. I love that about the family. You know, it's really a good thing. Because, look, I will embrace people, you know. I mean, we say hi, but then we keep quiet.
1: Exactly.
0: You understand? I will keep quiet. And but some of the family, man, them really have that about them. It's just natural where
1: it's just normal. Exactly. It's just a normal thing. You can't tell. Because you see, when you fake, after a while, your true self is going to be revealed. You know, because you can't.
0: Yeah.
1: How long can you pretend for? But when you're the real person, you're consistent. You're consistent with it. You know what I mean? I say, big up yourself, Keisha. Good to see you on board. Yeah, man. Even my friend, Keisha, at the first year come out banquet, you know. Yeah, man. Yeah. Keisha
0: she
1: was...
0: She did have on the kind of purple-looking dress.
1: No, she had on a beige dress. A bitch, and her hair was long. If you remember me talk about Dorothy from Bronx Boulevard, that's her daughter.
0: Yeah.
1: It's her first time coming to an event, a banquet.
0: I'm girl in there now. Me, I look on her. Me say this look like a sister every family can brag about the like.
1: I can't bother with you today.
0: Yeah, bruh. I see she that walk behind you. I say, I bust some of you.
1: Believe me. I mean, no, so Keisha enjoy herself. Believe me. Yeah. I don't know if she's on the job. If she can call in, man, I'm telling you, man, Keisha enjoy herself, and it's her first time coming to a banquet. It's her first time. Me say, come out, man.
0: Me
1: say, come out, Keisha. Come enjoy yourself. And Moya, come out, come enjoy yourself. Because as you know...
0: And the young people, them, man.
1: And she's a young person. Yeah, she's a young person. And as you say, I met her through her mom because her mom and her were real good friends and her mom passed away a couple of years ago and she and I remain friends, you know? We keep in touch. Yeah.
0: Yeah. That's yeah, I love that. And your son, they did a really good job. They're getting better and better.
1: Yeah. Amen.
0: Yeah, they're feeling more comfortable, you know?
1: Right.
0: Yeah, you just have to lift up each and everyone. But I love each and everyone because, you know, they're really good family and they're kind. The family is kind.
1: Yes.
0: And then full of compassion.
1: And love.
0: Yes.
1: Right.
0: Yes, yes.
1: Okay, so she typed in, she said, "So true, Sister Ivy. Yes, I did. I love it." And she's at work. So, she said she's at work. So I know if she wasn't at work, she would have called in and expressed how she...
0: I must say, she brought her back.
1: Yes, man. Yeah, man.
0: A she man. And he dressed long. I see, man. I come forward and knock up. I said, "What a girl set right here, so much."
1: I can't bother with you. I can't bother.

0: Blessing.
1: Five.
0: Talk to me, man.
1: The lady that Dana Radio talking about, Pastor Tanisha friend.
0: Yes.
1: The one that get the t-shirt?
0: No, the other one. What's the other one name? The other one that came with her.
1: You know, I don't know her name.
0: Okay, that's her, yeah. I thought it was your friend. I didn't know it was her.
1: No, that's Pastor Tanisha's friend.
0: Okay.
1: Yeah, but she ride with us.
0: Right.
1: Yeah.
0: Next time when you're riding with somebody, you're supposed to get their names knock up.
1: Yeah, she said it, but I forgot.
0: Okay, well,

0: to me. I'm not good with names either, like yeah, that, you know.
1: That's her name. But right, boy, right, may I tell her, they're lively, though, man. They're
0: yeah, man. Yes. You know, say, are people like that you want in your event? Yeah, man, vibes of people. Because let me tell you something. So my time, you have some people, and you know, you go out with them, and you just say, chop, you know, next time, believe me, better me come by myself. It better right? me come by myself. Yeah, man, because you know, too, some people them just too holy.
1: Evil. God. Quasrill Daily.
0: Yeah.
1: Yeah, man, he talk about them, man. Him say them vibes.
0: Yeah, man. Nice crew. Yeah. As I said,
1: nice crew.
0: Right, as I said, the one that I gave the T-shirt as Pastor Tanisha's friend, I met her at the door and right away. Cause you know when you meet somebody, you know, your name spirit click, you can know say yes. Anytime my spirit and your spirit click together, me know say you're good somebody.
1: Right. Mm-hmm. But actually, me tell say anytime we are gonna go anywhere again, and she's there, me we are two pull up.
0: That means say you're gonna laugh till you're weak. You laugh till you weep yourself. Oh my gosh. That means say she well funny.
1: Till you wake up yourself.
0: She well funny. Yeah, because Pastor Tanisha was telling me about, you know, her friend, and she said, trust me, man. Mom, she full of vibes.
1: Yes. So, when me see her with the teacher, yeah, me, who you get your, you know, after me not to them, I look over my table. Yeah, man, she vibes me.
0: Oh, my gosh, I'm telling you, man. Oh, you are so nice.
1: Are so nice. Nice, Eliki, nice.
0: Nice no more. Yeah, man, and there was a young lady there that was there for the first time to I wore a T-shirt because I didn't have her size, but I found her size here. So I know, yeah, when I did the Kingdom Builder family, sister, Time Brown daughter, so I have a T-shirt for her because I didn't have her size because she was one of the first time, yeah, being at a banquet for the first time. Yeah. Especially in New York, yeah.
1: But
0: yeah, man.
1: I wonder if the lady name slipped me.
0: Which lady?
1: Oh, Sister Ingrid, if she gets any paper with a number.
0: Knock up. Who she'll get paper from with a number? Well, a lot of single male wasn't in the house.
1: Me no know.
0: Yeah, I know. Let me see. I know of two, three, four. I think I knew five person that was there single.
1: Yeah.
0: If I had known, I would have definitely introduced them.
1: Oh.
0: So if there's any
1: that dress that makes your own. She looks nice in that dress.
0: Yeah, Dana, no. Oh my gosh. Dana, rubber found her, man. Dana,
1: yeah, rubber. Even her mother beside you, so she looks nice.
0: Who?
1: Sister Ingrid, mother.
0: Yes, Sister Victoria.
1: Yeah. Well, yeah. Bless up to everyone that come out.
0: Amen.
1: Yeah.
0: Yeah, all man. Right. All right, then big up yourself. Yeah, man. I'm

0: It is here again. 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
1: Hey, this is Essia from London. I just wanted to say big up to Pastor Martin. I pray that God gives him long life, good health. He's an amazing person. Much love from London. And
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0: Hey, hey. I'm Grace Ann Johnson, the author of Chosen, Never Forsaken. I wrote Chosen, Never Forsaken for the person who loves God, but quietly wonders if they have disappointed him. For the woman who keeps showing up strong, but feels unseen. For the believer who knows scripture, but struggles with shame. I wrote it for you. I want to continue today with 1 Peter chapter 2, verses 9. But ye are a chosen generation, a royal priesthood, a holy nation, a peculiar people, that he should shew forth the praises of him who hath called you out of darkness and into his marvelous light. That entire scripture is a scripture that I absolutely love. In fact, the entire devotional is based on this scripture, right? It's what ignited this devotional. It helps me in so many ways. But today I just want to touch on this brief portion. Ye are a chosen generation. Being chosen is not about comfort. It's about calling. You are a chosen generation, not just saved for something, but you are being sent to something. There is impact attached to your identity. I wonder if you realize that. The enemy would love for you to stop at survival. He would love for you to stop at just saying yes to God and thinking that that is all to it. You start to strive, you start to push, you start to try to make perfect. God is not looking for perfect. He's not looking for you to just stand in your position of being saved. There is so much more. He loves that you have accepted the gift of salvation. And that you are now considered a chosen one. There is so much more though. He desires to give and to show you more. God is inviting you into purpose. Chosen people build. Chosen people restore. Chosen people speak. Chosen people lead. Chosen people carry light into dark spaces. So I want you to pause for a second and think about the spaces and the places that God has placed you in. Whether it be work or school or home or on the street or on the train, wherever you are set there. You are placed here to be light that shines into the dark place. That is a purpose. That is part of God's purpose, right? You may be coming out of college or getting ready to go into your career. You may be raising children, being in business, building a business, or being a top dog, a chief executive in your business. Serving in ministry, going back to school, or starting over. None of that is small. God has called you for that position, and that's why you have been chosen, right? When you understand you are chosen, you stop shrinking. You stop apologizing for taking up space. You stop waiting for permission to obey God, because chosen people walk differently. Not arrogantly, confidently, not loudly, securely, not striving, but surrendered. But then there is the other voice. I know. There's that other voice that comes and he whispers, you should be further. You know better, right? God is probably disappointed with you for that mistake, for those mistakes. And that's why the second truth matters, right? Your past does not qualify you. There is no condemnation for those who are in Christ Jesus. None. Absolutely none. Not reduced condemnation, not delayed condemnation, not even occasional condemnation. None. Some of you listen and have allowed old seasons to define your present identity. A failed marriage, a financial mistakes, a private struggle, a season where you walked away from God. But failure is an event. It is not your name. Your name here is chosen. God does not relate to you based on your worst moments. He relates to you based on Christ's finished work in you. And when you understand that, you'll realize that you are chosen.
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given thanks and of course given praise to God for his goodness, his mercies, brand new mercies this morning, and all that I have need of, God has provided it. Good morning, morning, good morning, good morning time, good morning, morning New York, good morning New Jersey, good morning Connecticut, good morning making your way on the roadways, the walkways, the parkway, the driveways, out there on the highways, good morning, a pleasant morning, at home, heading out to work, good morning, heading home from work, pleasant morning to all of you. It's so good to be awake, feel so good. It is a good and grand feeling to be awake, alive, and giving God thanks and giving him praise and honoring him, King of Kings and Lord of Lords, the mighty conquering lion of the tribe of Judah. Jehovah is his name. A pleasant good morning out in Philadelphia. Good morning. Morning, Atlanta. Good morning, Florida. Good morning, Canada. Morning time, guys. Wow. Look at where we are. We have come this far by faith, and we have been leaning on the Lord. And I said we because I do believe that all of us, you know, have been taking time to lean on the Lord and lean on his direction, or

Because in times like these, we really need a savior. We need an anchor. We want to be very sure that our anchor holds and grips to the solid rock. That rock is Jesus, right? What a great, great, great privilege to be here with you. And thanks be unto God, who has given to us the victory through our Lord and our Savior Jesus Christ. Pastor Owen Z. Martin here with you. And grateful blessings running down like a mighty stream today. Welcome, ladies and gentlemen, to the morning show. Welcome to the month of October. Welcome to, wow, a great moment, time of walk and talk, and time to laugh and time to cry. Time to come together as the builders that we are. We are builders for eternity, builders of communities, builders of homes, builders of lives. That's what we do. We educate, we build up, and strengthen those who are weak, getting frail in their knees, right? We strengthen them, pointing them to the Lord, who is a strong tower, and hoping, my friend, and clinging to Him, because we certainly cannot find our way without Him. The voice of Jabez on this morning, yeah, as we take our time to walk together. Good morning. Good morning, Jamaica. Good morning, Antigua. All across the Leeward and Windward Islands, pleasant morning.

That is Those Who Rise With Me in the mornings and join me in the times of prayers, right? Good morning to everyone of UNO. Good morning. Gives me comfort just to know that I'm not alone, right?

I take comfort in knowing that one of us has the power to chase 1,000, and that two of us put 10,000 to flight, right? Let's count 3 and 4 and 5 of us, right? We are overcomers, and that's what we stand on. Overcomers by the blood of the Lamb, and certainly by the word of our testimonies. Good and pleasant morning, and welcome to the place of prayer. Good morning. Morning to the Browning. Good morning. Elaine down the lane. Good morning. Sister Sonia Love. Good morning. My brother Murray. Good morning. My prayer warriors, huh? Yeah. But God, I know you would not throw this lump of clay away. We storm the gates of hell. That's what we say in the old church. Amen. We come forcefully. No retreat and no surrender to the adversary. We walk into the enemy's camp, of course, and we take back the things that he has stolen from us. We do believe, ladies and gentlemen, and knowing that God is able to do exceeding abundantly above all that we are able to ask or even think. And knowing that, it is according to the power that is at work within us. And so we ask the Lord, you know, this morning to ignite the power that is within us, so that we can break forth. Amen. We can break out. We can break away from the hand that want to hold us and keep us down. The hand of the enemy that wants to stop us from advancing the kingdom of God. We still believe that God is able. And so I ask you to join me in this moment of prayer. The word of God declares over us this morning. It assures us, ladies and gentlemen, it assures us that the path of the just is as a shining light that shineth more and more unto a perfect day. That's the word of the Lord from Proverbs chapter 4 and verse 18. The path of the just is as the shining light that shineth more and more into the perfect day. Together we pray this morning. Together we believe God. Father, we stand on your words today. Lord, we have come to you, the only wise God. To you alone belongs immortality and life and power, O God. Your word in us is quick. Your word in us is powerful. Your word in us is sharper than any two-edged sword. Your word in us breaks forth, O God, pierces to the deeper parts of our lives, and helps us, O God, where no doctors could go. Your words pierces the dividing asunder of soul and spirit, and reaches into joints and marrow. Your word comes to heal us. That's what you remind us about, that you sent your word. Amen. And you healed your children. So we want to thank you, Lord, for healing us. We want to thank you for waking us up this morning, and for giving us another chance at restoration. Give us another chance, O God, of healing. We want to adore you and honor you today, that here we are in your presence. We are lifting our hands and praising you, God, being thankful for the things that you have brought us through. This morning, O God, we look to you, O God, because our help comes from you, maker of heaven and of earth. You promised, O God, hallelujah, that you will be with us. And so we are confident this morning. We're not afraid. No, our fears, O God, has been broken. That spirit of fear has been cast out. You woke us up this morning, and you have not given us a spirit of fear, but of power and of love and soundness of mind. Oh God, we thank you, hallelujah, that we woke up this morning
in our right mind. To you be the glory, to you be the honor, and to you be the praise. We woke up this morning, O God, in wholesomeness. Our mind, O God, has been healed. Our bodies have been healed, O God. Yes, our homes have been healed. Our communities, O God, has been healed. We speak for these words this morning, O God, hallelujah, knowing that there is power in your word. There is power, O God, to break, to bind, and to loose. And we declare those words today, my God, that whatsoever we bind on earth, it's already bound.

heaven. And whatever we loose on earth, O God, we declare your word this morning that they are already loose in heaven. And so we take authority. Amen. In the name of Jesus, we conquer Satan. We conquer demons and devils. We conquer negative things, words spoken, oh God. And we stand powerfully in the authority of your word. Thank you, God. Thank you for your word. Thank you, oh God. Give us a hunger for your word. I pray this morning, every one of your children, everyone listening this morning, oh God, let there be an hunger within our hearts, within our spirit, oh God, for your word. Your word is powerful in us, oh God. As we speak for those words this morning, we thank you for covering our communities, oh God, our homes. We thank you for covering this morning. For those who are on the streets, oh God, even now, heading out to work, that you will guide, you will protect from accidents, from mishaps, from dangers, oh God, that your Holy Spirit will come and take control over every situation, whatever there may be, oh God, that has troubled our minds. I pray this morning, in the power of your name, that you, O God, will help that heart, that mind, that man, that woman, O God, with a troubled mind. Come, we pray. Let there be comfort. I speak words of comfort this morning. I speak words of hope this morning, O God. I speak words of cheer into the hearts, words that will bring conviction in the hearts of the hearers today, that someone will rise up, someone will stand up, someone will believe, oh God, that your word, amen, is able to dismantle the forces of darkness and to bring strength and healing into the lives of your people. Oh God, we give you praise. Walk before us today, oh Lord. Open the floodgates of heaven. Fill us, strengthen us, heal us, O God, and we shall be healed. Save us, and we shall be saved. We are praising you today. Amen. In Jesus' name. Bless our children this morning, going out another day for school, O God. We are asking that you will protect them, that you will bless them. Oh God, you're the keeper of their hearts. You're the one, oh God, who is able to increase them with knowledge and fill them with wisdom and give them understanding. You're that God. And so, Lord, we pray, amen, that you will go before them. Take full control over their lives. Protect them from evil men and seducing men and women, oh God, who wants to come to destroy their hearts. Father, we praise you. Above all else, we adore and honor you today for victory that you have given unto us through the power of Christ. We stand this day declaring the blood of Jesus Christ, hallelujah, that reaches to the highest mountain and flows to the lowest valley. The blood that gives strength from day to day, amen, will never lose its power. And so, God, we are grateful. Walk before us. Cover your people. Let your word, O God, amen, be a wave of healing throughout our communities this morning, our homes, O God, a wave of healing over our men and women, our cab drivers, our van drivers, oh God, those who are going out to work this morning in the medical field, those who are at their restaurants, those who are preparing this morning to go to their offices. I pray, God, for divine covering. I believe you. Amen. I believe, oh God, Lord, I still believe that you are able to keep that which I have committed unto you against that day. We take that authority, O God, of covering this morning. Hallelujah. Even as the waters cover the sea, so your words, O God, will cover our communities today. We pray, O God, for divine guidance. Some are on their way out. Some are going to be traveling today. Some are already on their way to the airports, O God, to the train stops, to the bus stops.
Some are in their vehicles this morning and they are already heading out there. We pray, God, for divine protection. Those who are flying out, oh God, I ask that you will be the pilot of their aircrafts. Cover them, oh God, and protect them. Give them a heart, knowing that you are with them. Oh Lord, my God, I thank you this morning. Praising you from whom all blessings flows. You alone deserves the praise and the glory today. And we thank you for all that you have done and all that you will do. Walk with us, O God, and bless us, we pray. We thank you, Lord, in the name of Jesus Christ. Amen. We are grateful. God is indeed worthy, ladies and gentlemen, to be praised and to be thanked and to be honored. We exalt him today. Amen, amen, and amen.

looking forward for an exciting day today, of course. Sending forth some hallelujah ahead, you know, so that we break and we bind and we loose, we tear down, yeah, man, the plans of the adversary. Looking forward to a great day this morning. Yes, we prepare ourselves to step out, right? Yeah. Welcome to the month of October. Yeah. Wow, I can hardly believe it. We have come this far, you know, by faith, and we have been leaning on the Lord and trusting in His holy words. God has never failed us yet, not for a moment, you know, not for a second. The mere fact that we are up and we are awake, you know, just knowing that God is faithful. God is a faithful God, yeah, man. And showing up this morning at our bedsides and causing us to hear the alarm clock, get up, get up, get up, get up out of that bed, and wow, and breathing life into us. We are thankful, aren't you? Pastor Owen Z. Martin here with you, ladies and gentlemen, and I'm grateful welcoming you this morning and trust in the Lord. The path of the just is as the shining light that shineth more and more into a perfect day. That's what the wise man Solomon wrote, and he wants to remind us that the just ones are those who have been made, who have made right with God, and chosen to walk according to His ways. Please hear me clearly, ladies and gentlemen. Those who have surrendered to His will and have made a choice, a decision to walk in the ways of the Lord. Yes, the wise man said that the path that they walk is as a shining light, Yemen, and it shineth more and more unto a perfect day. The journey, my friend, is not described as a life without difficulties, but as a path that becomes increasingly illuminated by God. In other words, God shows up. In other words, God is light, and in Him there is no darkness at all. God showed up. I am sure that there are so many testimonies this morning that God showed up. Yeah, yesterday, last month, last week, some months down the road, God showed up. If it had not been for God on your side, my side, where would I be? Where would we be if God did not show up last week? Where would we be? Yeah, man. But God has called us along the pathways, along on this journey. And we sometimes want to believe that it should be a bed of roses. Nowhere in the scriptures ever promised beds of roses. No, man. I mean, you can smell the rose while you walk on your journey, but it is certainly not a bed of roses, meaning that it is not without difficulties. We encounter troubles and trials. We sometimes get to places where we wonder. We pause and we look around and we ask ourselves, where is God? You know, where is He? Where God, where are you? We are like Job in our experience. You know, when Job was down in despair, Job was in a place, my friend, he said, I was at ease, yet trouble came. He didn't ask for it. It came. And Job walked and followed a path, ladies and gentlemen, that certainly looked like it was over, that he was going to die. But Job had his faith anchored, asking God to direct his path so that his feet will not slip.
from the pathways of life. Job eventually cried out by saying that, "I know my Redeemer liveth." How many know that this morning? "And that he shall stand in the latter days upon the earth." And he said, "Though after my skin worms destroy this body, yet in my flesh I'm going to see God." That's confidence. I am going to behold God and not another. I'm going to see him face to face. Job declared the word of God. Ladies and gentlemen, brothers and sisters, I'm grateful this morning to just remind us that the pathway is not without difficulty. Yeah, we walk the long paths, the hills, the valleys, and know that God is with us. The first thing we want to notice here in the word is that it is a path. A path speaks of movements. Yeah, man, you and I walk some little pathways when we were growing up. We walked through the little bushes and there was a path that we followed. It speaks of movement. It speaks of direction. It speaks of destination. God does not call us merely to have an experience with him. No, he calls us to walk with him. Because, you see, today's world and today's generation and people only want an experience with God. They just want some money. Yeah, they just want some God to heal them, and they're gone. You know, they want God to bless them with a house, a car, and then they're gone. God is not just calling us just to have an experience, ladies and gentlemen, with him. He calls us to walk with him, the path of the just. It's movement. It's mobility. You're moving. You're walking, yes, by faith and not by sight. You will see some things in the way that, of course, wants you to stumble and fall down sometimes too. But you're not giving up. You get up, you brush off yourself, and you walk again. The path of the just is a shining light. It begins with a light, ladies and gentlemen. That's what the word is declaring. So the first thing we see is that the wise man is talking about a path, right? And then he said that it's shining. The pathway is one that shine unto a greater day, a brighter day. He believes, my friend, that God shows up. It begins with light. You and I may not see everything at one time. We cannot see everything at the same time. But thanks be to God that he often gives us enough light for the next step. How many want a little bit of light this morning just to see where to put your foot and to make the next step? How many of us this morning is saying, "God, just shine a little light right here, son, so I could see clearly where I could place my feet"? The next step is important, ladies and gentlemen. The next move is important. The next step is important for all of us this morning. It is the path of the just, and we want God. We're asking God this morning, yeah, man, to give us enough light so that we could see where to place our feet. The next step. Somebody needs to write that down. The next step is important. Yes, the next move is important, ladies and gentlemen, for your destiny this morning. Yes, God will show us that light, and you will not see the light, you know, that just shine and you run going down the road because you're seeing the entire journey. No, it is the word of God day by day, brothers and sisters, that shines in our way and shines in our pathway. Thy word is a lamp unto my feet and a light unto my path. The psalmist cried out that, Lord, yeah, man, the word of God, the word of God. How we need to hunger for the word of God.

Yes, so we are seeing that the light shines more and more. Nobody can stop the light of God in your life. Nobody can shut you down. The light shines more and more and more as the morning breaks today. Ladies and gentlemen, the light shines more and more. The light grows into noonday. God continues to bring greater understanding. You become more mature. You get wisdom. Yes, and God takes you into a place of holy living. That's what happens, ladies and gentlemen. God

the valley all by yourself. Your mother can't go there for you. Your father cannot go there for you. You have to go there for yourself. Yes, you have to go there and allow the word to shine more and more and more and more into a brighter day. You can paint this picture of spiritual progress that last month, here is where you were last month, right? You were at this point, but look at you this morning. You woke up in newness. God has brought you into the new. Yes, not just a new mountain, but a new way of pushing your way through, of pressing your way through. God has shown you the way this morning so that you can walk with Him. There is a light shining more and more and more into a brighter day. I want you to know that things may have not gone well yesterday. Yesterday does not have to determine the brightness of your tomorrow. No, my friend, yesterday's gone. Yeah, as far as we know, September is gone, August is gone, July is gone, June is gone. All of them is gone, gone, gone. Here you are this morning at a very important juncture of your life, the next step. The next step, you need to write that down, make it big and bold, put it on your refrigerator, put it on someplace where you'll be able to see it throughout the day. Yeah, man, scribble it on a piece of paper and put it down on your desk, in your office or somewhere, so you can be reminded about the next step, the next step, the next step. Brothers and sisters, you need the word of God. You need the light of God. You need the power of the word, amen, to explode around about you so you could see clearly the next step. You need to know that yesterday does not have to determine the brightness of your tomorrow. Keep walking. I want to encourage somebody this morning. Keep walking. Keep trusting. Keep on obeying God. Keep walking, mother. Keep walking, father. Don't you give up. Keep trusting God. Hallelujah. Keep walking. Walking up the King's highway. Keep walking. Don't give up on God, because God has not given up on you. Keep obeying God's word. I speak it over your life this morning. The darkness does not cancel the pathway, because some days, of course, it's going to look dark. Some days you are going to feel lonely. Some days you will feel broken. Some days you will wonder what in the world is going on. Christians everywhere, yeah, get to that someday. Yeah, that day when it looks like the darkness wants to just cancel out the light on the pathway, like you have a power cut, a power outage, you know, and you're not seeing clearly, you're fumbling in the dark. Everybody has gone through that. Every child of God out there, no matter how spiritual they sound this morning, no matter how spiritual Pastor Martin sound this morning, yeah, I've been down the road, ladies and gentlemen, when the pathway looks like, wow, it's dark and lonely, and I'm wondering if anybody else is walking this pathway like I am walking it. But I've come to realize that the darkness does not cancel the light or shut out the light in the pathway. There will be valleys. There will be valleys. There will be dark times, of course. There will be. And I want you to know that, right? There's going to be valleys. But you don't live there. The psalmist said, we walk through. Yeah, you don't live there. We walk through the valleys. The valley is a place of testing and trials and frustration and disappointments, but it's a good place. Yeah, the valley is a good place. It's there that you encounter the fullness of God. It's there that the light penetrates through the trees around that is above you and shine down in the valley, that you could see clearly where you need to place your feet. There will be disappointments. There will be spiritual battles. Oh my God, there will be seasons when you cannot understand what God is doing, what God is saying. But understand that darkness around you

does not mean that the light of God has left you in any way. The light shines in the darkness, and the darkness cannot comprehend it, oh my God, because God is taking you to that perfect day. He's taking you somewhere. Amen. You are destined for something better, bigger, stronger than where you are this morning. God is taking you to your high places. He's planting your feet on, yes, on higher grounds. God is taking you to a perfect day. This, my friend, the journey that you are on, the journey that I am on, the journey that we are all on this morning has a destination. Yeah, man. God is bringing us. God is bringing his people. God is bringing all of us towards fullness and completion, wholesomeness. God is bringing us to that place of wholesomeness where your mind is free. You know that your body has been healed. You know that your spirit is yearning. That's the real you, you know, that hungers for God, is yearning for God. God is taking you to that place of fullness and completion, that place of healing. What God has started in you, God is able, and God will finish it. Hallelujah. Praise be to God. What he has started, ladies and gentlemen, God is able, and God will finish what he has started in you. God will perfect that which concerns you. I speak to your hearts this morning. Yes, I speak, my friend, in the power of the Holy Spirit this morning, that what God has begun, nobody can stop it. No demons, no devils, no naysayers, nobody has the power to turn off your light. Nobody can turn it down. You are the only one who can make a decision that you're not going any further. I ask this morning with determination in your heart and in your mind that you will read it with me, that the path of the just is as the shining light, and that it shineth more and more and more unto a perfect day. There is that day, ladies and gentlemen. There is that place that God is leading you. Join me this morning. Let's find the pathway. Yeah, let's find the way. Lord Jesus, let's ask the Lord to light up the way for us. We need him like right now more than we have ever needed him before. God, my friends, he is the way maker, a miracle working God. Don't walk away. I want you to trust God in the midst of your circumstances, because the light shines, my friend, before you today, wherever you are and whatever you may be doing. Walk in the light, the beautiful light, where the dewdrops of mercy shines. Shine all around us by day and by night, Jesus, light of the world.

0: 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Well, again, Friday the 30th, 2026, featuring Jabez, also Golda McFarlane, music by Glamour Wayne himself, starting 8 p.m. to 1 a.m. Where to keep you? 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Again, 718-6.
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5: 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I want to welcome you back this morning.

0: Good morning. I say that with all confidence, you know. I say that just knowing that greater is here. Yeah, man. Greater is here. Somebody need to know that. Morning time and welcome back. Welcome, Pastor Owen Z. Martin. That's me. And I am feeling so blessed and feeling so highly favored this morning. And wow. And thanking God for the flavors that comes along, right? Yeah, man. The flavors, the love and joy and peace and long suffering and gentleness and meekness and faith and temperance, right? Above all of that, there is no law. Thank God for the greater that has come and is coming your way this morning. I feel it, I sense it, I know it for you. And I want to help to encourage you this morning that you will make your steps and find your way that into your greater man. Yeah, man, God is taking you somewhere. The path of the just is as a shining light that leadeth into a brighter, brighter, brighter, brighter day. More and more and more light. Welcome and good morning to everyone of Uno. Good morning and blessings on you, all our listeners on the CJ Gospel Radio. Good morning. Morning, my brother CJ. Good morning, Queen B, Dr. Ivy. A blessing on you both, and a blessing on all the listeners out there this morning. Yeah, I say to God be the glory, right? Wonderful things he has done and wonderful things he continues to do. Not true. God is doing amazing things, even though sometimes, you know, my heart gets heavy and sometimes I don't even know what to do. Yeah, and but I keep going, I keep riding, I keep pressing. I just know that God will do great things. And so I keep on going. Good morning to Uno. Good morning to our listeners on Future FM 98.9. Good morning, my brother Sean. Pleasant morning to you, sir. Good morning to hope you had a good birthday. I hope you are still celebrating September 29th. And know that the October people cannot stop us. We're going to take 1, 2, 3 days out of October to continue our celebrations, yeah, because October people are silent. They're silent, you see. So we have to make some noise for them. So, Sean, happy birthday. Blessings flowing your way, sir. Good morning to Mr. Expert. Good morning to you, Father Gassi. Good morning, Cherry. Sister Cherry, good morning. Morning, Sister Yvonne. Good morning over there at Future FM. Father Bailey, morning to Uno. It is going to be a great and an awesome, awesome, awesome day. This day, morning time, ladies and gentlemen, up and out. You're on your way to work, or you're on your way from work. What time is it? Wow, yeah, you're on your way from work. You're clocking out and you're heading home, and you got it locked down right here with me. I'm live in studio, yeah, and you can catch up with me, Pastor Owen Z, yeah, right here, and we can make it together. We talk, we laugh, we get upset at times too. We get angry sometimes, but we don't sin. Not at all. Not at all, you know. But we know how to ride and make it together. Good, good, good morning. My number in studio is 718-374-5999. That's 718-374-5999. You can call me up anytime and we can talk. But how are you though? I'd love to know. You know, somebody needs to call me and tell me, how are you? Morning, Sister Sonia. Sister Sonia Love, good morning. How are you? How are you this morning? How you do? That's what I want to know. How things going with you and for you? It's a brand new month. It's a new day. Fresh anointing is flowing my way. It's a season of power. Yeah, man. It's a season of authority. I am making my way. I'm grateful for that. But how are you, though? I'd love to hear from somebody out there. Call me up, 718-374-5999. Good morning, Brother Murray. How are you?
1: Morning to all the October people on this morning.
0: My God, here we go, Lord. Lord, here we go. Have mercy on me, Lord.
1: Our birthday is coming up Saturday, so.
0: Whose birthday coming up Saturday?
1: Your church is
0: Pastor, it's not Saturday, Pastor Paulette. Oh, she might be saying, "Why? Where did Brother Murray get that third from?" count with me. Count with me. One, two,
1: three,
0: four, five. Hold on. Don't go nowhere. Hold on. Good morning.
2: Good morning, Pastor. We just need to hang up and think me have the wrong number.
0: No, man. You know that, you know.
1: Good morning, Sister Donna. Good morning. How are you this morning?
2: I'm very well. How is it, Brother Murray?
0: Donna, why would you hang up, though?
2: Why would you think me have the wrong number?
0: No, man. You see, Brother Murray beat you today. Brother Murray beat you this morning by the nip of an eyebrow. No, she out there with her rent, you know. She making she on her way.
2: I just feel tired, man.
0: Tired. Where were you yesterday, Diana, that you're tired this morning?
2: No. I want to tell you, no, Pastor Martin.
0: You can't say it on the radio.
2: I used to be, you know. No, man, we chat everything, man. It's about me, you know. It's either you lock it in or you lock it off. But we talk about me.
0: Dana, yesterday, you know, Pastor Paulette and I was chatting you. And then myself and Doreen was chatting you. And we're saying that, Lord have mercy, if nobody want the news to get out there, please don't tell Donna. Which is true, you know, so it's not a bad chat. It wasn't a bad chat, you know. We were just saying, oh, an admirable person you are, oh, we admire you, you know, but keep it locked, people. Don't tell her. Please don't say it, because you're going to tell it, you know, across News 12 is going to get it, and everybody going to get it.
2: You see, when somebody don't keep them on, you know, you have to be careful of them, you know. Yeah, and then let out fears, they turn your back.
0: Oh.
2: But you see, you talk about tailbearers.
0: Yeah.
2: I'm tailbearers of good news. Not tailbearer of burning you down.
0: Okay.
2: I let you feel misled. I'm not a tailbearer of mischief.
0: Okay.
2: I'm a tailbearer to put a laugh. And to speak truth.
0: All right. And for the most part, I will agree with you that, yes, it is so, you know. But, for the most part, I guess it is so. A tailbearer of truth. Wow, Donna, we need you in the church to tell the truth.
2: Because I'm listening to you and, you know, you're saying, tell you how you feel. And I'm like, it's like you're just talking to me.
0: Yeah.
2: I'm so tired.
0: What tires you?
2: I want to leave.
0: What tires you?
2: Because you see, one of the bosses is traveling, and then the wife work late. Then she comes home late. Then by the time I reach home and I lie down, it's so many to tell, then it's going to be time to get up.
0: Get up again. Wow. So you check in like 6 o'clock in the morning?
2: For my job? No, I catch the 6. I catch a 6:04 train.
0: Oh, you catch a 6:04 train. Okay. So what time are you supposed to get off work? 6:30 p.m.
2: Yeah, 7:30 to 6:30.
0: Oh, okay.
2: Tonight I'm working late again.
0: But you know, you speak so very well of your people that...
2: No, don't get me wrong. It's really good. It's just Mm-hmm. You just feel exhausted, you know. Mm-hmm. Sometimes you just want to just lie down. And, you know, there are always challenges.
0: Of course.
2: With work.
0: Of course.
2: There might be agreements sometimes, and when you weigh in the job, it's something different.
0: Mm-hmm. Mm-hmm.
2: Because when I started 2 years on this job now, mm-hmm. and when I started with them, it was in the city.
0: Mm-hmm.
2: Then when I got here, you know, I was told I was going to have a car, Lexus and everything. Then when I got here, it was different.
0: It wasn't a Lexus?
2: But, no, it is the Lexus. It parked up right there.
0: Okay.
2: But then... yeah. But then
0: you got a car.
2: No, listen, no. Hear the story.
0: Mm-hmm.
2: So me now think of the Lexus. Now when we come here, I have if you drive. Only to have a sit down that they're not comfortable with anyone driving the kid. Jesus, have mercy, Father God.
0: What did you do?
2: So for the 2 years, well, I'm in it almost a year.
0: Mm-hmm.
2: The kid is, how you put it, what's the word? It's not connect. The kid is attached to you.
0: Oh, the kid is...
2: It's attached. Mm-hmm. You have a routine. You can't just get up and, you know, obstruct somebody's life because they have a rule and that's how they feel about their first child. So I bear it.
0: Mm-hmm.
2: And then I said to myself, so God, you know, some of them, I forgot the hour. Because it's true, I'm telling you, so when you have a certain lifestyle and you're coming on the other one, it's hard for you adjusting.
0: It takes time to adjust.
2: Still born with it and I still bear it.
0: Mm-hmm.
2: Every time I walk, I say, God, I'm tired of walking, you know, and but me, I lie so far.
0: Mm-hmm.
2: But you know, when I listen to you each morning and you know, just giving God thanks and mm-hmm. be grateful and just wait on His time, because His time, it's never disappointed. It always comes with gratefulness
0: mm-hmm, mm-hmm.
2: and appreciation.
0: Mm-hmm.
2: Last week I was in the kitchen and the husband came to me and he said, can I have your license? And I want to have a sit down. I said, okay.
0: Mm-hmm.
2: I said, God, I hope I carry the man. I can't give me no, you know. Anyway, now I tell you the truth, I'm tired. So anyway, he sat me down and he said, you know what? We're going to buy a second vehicle. You have been very patient.
0: Mm-hmm.
2: You work diligently. You work mm-hmm. with... The word can't even describe how much I put in my job.
0: Mm-hmm.
2: So I'm going to give you the preference. What vehicle you like? So I said to him, I said, Eric, you really want me to do that? You really want to do that? I like you, it, you know, matter.
0: You had a choice. You had the privilege
2: to
0: choose which vehicle you wanted.
2: Choose the vehicle I want.
0: What did you do?
2: I chose the Wagoneer.
0: You choose which one?
2: The Wagoneer.
0: Oh.
2: The wagon.
0: Okay. Right.
2: Yeah. Mm-hmm. Yeah. So I chose that truck.
0: Brand new?
2: Yeah. Brand new.
0: Wow.
2: Zero mileage.
0: We are
2: the first to push that. It's always God and time, and it's always
0: time, man.
2: You know,
0: it's time.
2: Patient,
0: the next step, you know. Remember this one? I talk about the next step.
2: Yes.
0: The next step, right? The next step is so very important that even though the pathway look kind of dark at times, you are assured that the light is still shining for the next step. So you can't give up. You can't give up. And that's what you're proven, you know. So it's the Wagoneer is a big vehicle.
2: The truck, the Wagoneer, Wagoneer.
0: Mm-hmm. Mm-hmm.
2: Yeah, the safety, you know, is really good. You know, it's spacious. Cause it's going to be two. I don't like car. I don't like little car. I mm-hmm. like space.
0: Mm-hmm.
2: So I pick something where fit me.
0: So it's two children.
2: Something where I like.
0: So it's to take the kids
2: the next
0: around
2: one
0: now.
2: Come in. Yeah, the next one come in December. But for now, me, I go drive me rent. So me get the green light now.
0: Ah, praise the Lord. Lord, make ways out of no ways. What can we say to that, you know? We rejoice with you out here. We rejoice, you know. And it means that you have proven yourself. And you can't blame them, you know. In the first 2 years, they were just watching, testing, and kind of see how you maneuver yourself, you know, that you are responsible and all that. And you had to give them time, right, to get to the place where they feel satisfied about you and you transport, and comfortable about you traveling, driving their kids here and there. They had to see that, and you can't really blame them, you know. When they're gone to work and you are there with the kids and your drive gone, you know, then they don't want their heart to be jumping out of their mouth and all that. Yeah, so I understand their point, their view over the whole thing, that now that they feel you are ready to roll, then there you go. Big wagoner, you mean, of course. we say ride on, Donna, ride on. we celebrate it with you.
2: I thank you. And it's just a way of just being grateful and thankful. Mm-hmm. And, you know, just always be true to yourself and be true to others and always give when you can. Mm-hmm. It's always good to give because it's not who you give you're going to get it back from. But when you do, it's going to be amazing. It's going to be abundantly.
0: That's powerful. So,
2: it's really always good. Yes, it's good. It's always good to give.
0: Mm-hmm. That is powerful.
2: And it's always good to do right by others.
0: Right.
2: And it's good to always use the word thank you. Because you know what annoyed me? Mm-hmm. Even with my own mother, because I like to talk about me.
0: Yeah.
2: I will send her money, all the information. Mm-hmm. And she will pick it up. Because you know when it pick up, it send you alert that it was picked up by Miss Ruth. Mm-hmm. And then you're looking, she say, see a text of thank you. Mm-hmm. Days pass, no thank you. Then I call, mommy, you got the money? Oh, yes. You know, me did that text you, thank you. And me get caught up. Mommy say, you know, me say, mommy, you know you annoy me?
0: Mm-hmm.
2: Why? Because if you need something, you remember to ask. Mm-hmm. Stop doing excuses. I'm sick of people giving excuses to say the word thank you.
0: Yeah.
2: You don't forget to ask, but you always forget to say, be thankful.
0: So true.
2: Yes,
0: that is
2: we
0: so
2: need
0: true.
2: To be more aware of when somebody do something to show appreciation, because you see that word thank you,
0: big.
2: It makes a big difference.
0: It does really do.
2: It makes a big difference. And you know, I told her, I said, practice. When you receive something, don't let the person ask if you receive, remember to say thank you. Show appreciation. Same hole you have more to ask, you want, be appreciated when you receive it.
0: I totally agree with
2: that.
0: Totally agree.
2: Yeah.
0: You know, that whoever you give to, you might not get back from the same person, you know. But you keep on giving. And the person who gets need to remember to say thanks, man. You got to
2: thank you.
0: Remember that when you were in need, somebody showed up for you. And the person did what they had to do to help you. And now it's like, you know, you're gone. You forget to, you return the favors of only a thank you. You know, a simple thank you is good enough.
2: Yeah.
0: Yeah.
2: Yeah. Even with you, Pastor Martin, once in a while I will tell you and I will put it.
0: Yeah.
2: And within second, I see a thank you.
0: Big thank you
2: so much. I receive it. It melts your heart.
0: Yes.
2: It makes you feel good.
0: And you put in so many. When I say thank you so much, you know, I put in so much. Much, you know.
2: Yes.
0: Yeah, so it means that I really appreciate, you know.
2: Grateful,
0: People do.
2: So I tell her, practice on using the word.
0: Yeah. That's important. Yeah. That is important. And, you know, you forgive mommy every time you get a chance.
2: Yeah, yeah.
0: You know, you say, mommy.
2: I just don't like the excuses, you know, because I know it's lame.
0: Mm-hmm. Yeah. And I think she's happy, you know. You know why she's happy? She's happy to go help others with what you sent. So your blessing is going further and further and further. So not that she's, I'm trying to find an excuse for mommy, right? But mommy is so excited to go get this stuff, and then
2: all the time.
0: And then she gone through the community to help another person who need help. You see that? That's where you got it from, you know. You got it from mother.
2: Yeah, but all the time you not say thank you.
0: Forgive her those times and do it again. Look at the brighter side, Dana. Where the people, other people are being blessed, and then mommy will come around and say thanks afterwards. Tell her, I said, Pastor
2: no,
0: Martin,
2: I'm
0: taking
2: over.
0: Her,
2: you know, because my always a sin, but we need to show appreciation. Because how I look at it, if human and her doing what they can to help you, and you're right here and not saying thank you, how many times we say thank you to God?
0: That is so
2: true. Every morning you come on, and the first thing you said, be thankful to God.
0: Yes, sir.
2: And I just look back on my life, look back on people in my life, like how many times you say thank you to the one here. So if we're not doing, how many times do we say thank you to God? So we got to practice to say thank you so we can always be grateful to God.
0: I agree with you.
2: We got to be thankful.
0: I agree with that, you know. Thanks. It's important to do that.
2: Yeah, those are little etiquette, I think, that we need to practice. Because when we start with ourselves, we will always not forget to say thank you to the Almighty God.
0: So much.
2: Not only when we are in distress, we say thank you, God, and God if me this, man, God may I go thank you. No, be thankful for each and every day, and be thankful for our brothers and sisters. You know, let us be more generous. Using the word thank you.
0: Practice. It does not make perfect, but it does. It makes permanent, you know, that you learn how to use the word every time, every chance you get. A big, big, big thank you. Dana, there is only one Dana around the world.
2: Can never be two. And Brother Murray, it's always a pleasure, and I thank you. And Pastor Martin, it's always a pleasure, and I thank you.
0: Always.
2: I thank you for being on the network. I thank you for bringing the word, and I thank you to be here each and every morning to remind us how grateful,
0: you know,
2: and thankful.
0: Yeah, I got a little secret to tell you, Nadana, that today, right, today, 1st of October, Doreen is listening. Today is my first day as a new pastor down at that church.
2: Oh, congratulations.
0: Yeah,
2: so how you feel?
0: I don't know. Everybody asking me that. A friend in the islands who texted me last night, and she said, how you feel though? I said, I'm taking it one step at a time. I can't explain it now. You know, because it's like caught in the middle of something that you had for all these years, 27 years, and then bang, one day, like today, 1st of October, whoops, then there's another place looking forward and looking out, and we'll begin to call and say, where are you, Pastor? We need you to come do this and that and the other. So it's like walking away from a life, you know, that you so accustomed to, and then stepping into something that is not familiar, you know, right? But so I'm taking it one step at a time. I'm gonna have to play that song for myself. One day at a time.
2: Yeah,
0: see,
2: at a time. Yeah. I'm so happy. And you know, like you said, it will take time to adjust.
0: It will take time to
2: and
0: adjust.
2: And you will take time to know each other.
0: Mm-hmm.
2: You will take time to know their faults and how to deal with situations.
0: Yeah.
2: And you still will have your members to call.
0: Of course.
2: And put similar situation and get opinion how to deal with it.
0: There you go. You
2: amazing.
0: Are a counselor
2: I
0: too, you know.
2: You
0: know that? You are a counselor. You are a great counselor.
2: Thank you. I call back.
1: The Lord need our kingdom, man. For any time to step into that water, you know.
0: I wanted to know that she's gone. She's gone. Wow, one amazing Donna. I tell you, ladies and gentlemen, we pray for her. And wow, you know, yeah, man. One day. Yeah. Certainly, yeah. But I give God thanks, you know, Brother Murray. God has been...
1: We have to give him thanks, you know, for the day.
0: God has been good.
1: Thanks for life, you know. He's the one that's watching over us each and every time, you know.
0: That's right,
1: he's
0: that's right.
1: He's the one that is keeping us. He's the one that is keeping us. No matter what we're going through, you know, we get up, we feel pain all over our body. Mm. We feel like we quit.
0: That's right. Good morning, Sister Barlar. Good morning. Good morning to you.
1: Yes, I am still alive.
0: Yes,

0: Yes, thanks be to God for that, you know.
1: Well,
0: Brother Maury, you know, your journey and my journey is to mobilize the men of our community and to get us going, you know, where we remind ourselves that we are the builders, you know, we are the watchmen on the walls, and we want to get our men together. When the fathers come, that's what we talk about. So, gonna have you to say prayers for all men everywhere, and young men, you know, that as we go forth and as we continue to strengthen the men, when that day comes and we are going to have all the fathers gathering in one place, then we will see 100, 200 men coming, a Gideon 300 coming, right? Maybe we need to call it that though, you know, the Gideon 300. Yes, man. Gideon. I'm going to write it down so I remember. Now we're going to talk about the Gideon 300. Yes, we're going to call it that. But I have it right. I'm writing it right down here. All right, but go ahead.
1: I heard a song. One time I heard a song was singing about it. Or the tree, or 300 of the tree. Yeah, I think it was something like this. 300. You know, I think it's an African song, you know, but I don't remember that song right now.
0: We're going to find it. We're going to find it. And then we are going to mobilize 300 men. Yeah, it's going to take some time, you know, but we're going to get it done.
1: For the men, you know, this morning. Oh, Father, this morning, Lord, as we come again one more time, mighty God, you know, standing in the gap for our brothers, you know.
0: My God.
1: The fathers, the husband, you know, our brothers and nephews, uncles out there, you know, the sons and daughters, you know, just this morning, mighty God, you know, those that are in locked up this morning, mighty God. Mighty God, we know, mighty God, you know, some of them are in there. Innocent this morning, Lord. So, Father, this morning, as we continue to pray for them, we continue to stand in the gap for them this morning. One more time again, mighty God, lifting up every man over this nation, over the region, over the Caribbean countries, them this morning, mighty God, those that are hearing our voice this morning, mighty God, Lord, we continue to pray for them, mighty God, Lord. We ask of these men, mighty God, even those that are on the corner this morning, standing up on the road corner this morning, mighty God. Lord, we put them before you one more time. Again, mighty God, Lord, touch these men, mighty God. Speak unto their heart this morning. Lord, those are even on the trains traveling this morning. Those are on the bus traveling this morning. Father God, you know their heart, you know them this morning, mighty God. I pray for them. Lord, we pray for even our men, them that are in the military this morning,
0: yes,
1: mighty God,
0: Lord,
1: in the police force this morning, mighty God, those that are in the hospital this morning, Lord, those are flying the planes them this morning, Lord,
0: yes,
1: those are operating the ships on the water this morning, Lord, we pray for these men all over the region this morning, mighty God, as we put them before you, God Almighty, Lord, we pray to touch soul this morning, touch the hearts of our brothers them out here this morning. Mighty God, those that are in the ministries this morning, Lord, those that are even going in the ministry, those that are even lost their way, mighty God, we pray, God Almighty, that they will find their way back to the house of the Lord this morning, mighty God, to give back, God, that chance in their life this morning one more time again, Lord. Mighty God, they say, Lord, when we fall, let's get up and brush off ourselves and return back to you, mighty God. So this morning we pray for even these men that fallen, mighty God, from the kingdom, mighty God, this morning we pray, God Almighty, Lord, that they will just take up themselves up this morning and brush off that dirt of their slander this morning, off their shoes this morning, mighty God, off their feet this morning, mighty God, and return back to you like the prodigal son to his father this morning, mighty God, this morning. So we pray, God Almighty, Lord, for these men, mighty God, what we call upon them, mighty God, men of valor, men of leaders this morning, mighty God. Lord, we pray for them this morning, mighty God. these men, mighty God, Lord, even these men that you put, mighty God, to lead, mighty God, this morning, Lord, into the ministries this morning, mighty God, into the world this morning, Lord, lead us up countries, mighty God, lead us, mighty God, this morning, Lord. We pray for them this morning, mighty God. Touch them all this morning, mighty God. Speak unto them this morning, mighty God. Lord, let them hear you this morning, mighty God. Let them hear that still, smooth voice of you this morning, speaking to their heart this morning, mighty God. Just whisper into their ears this morning, Lord, that only you alone can do it for them. Only you alone can save them, mighty God. So this morning, mighty God, I pray, Father, touch them this morning, mighty God. Lord, as I can do, pray for Pastor Martin, mighty God, for using him each and every day, mighty God. Each and every morning to wake up, mighty God, that you give him that breath of life, that strength in his body, Lord, this every morning, mighty God, to come on the ear with, mighty God, Lord, to just preach and spread your word, mighty God, and to just introduce someone unto you, mighty God, and to encourage someone, mighty God, unto you, mighty God. I pray, God Almighty, continue to use this man of God, mighty God, Lord, this morning, mighty God. Lord, as I even put even my pastor before you this morning, mighty God. Yes. Pastor Michael Balfour this morning, mighty God, of Kingdom Practitioner on the go this morning, mighty God, over in Queens, mighty God, this morning, mighty yes. God, Lord. I pray, God Almighty, that man of God, mighty God, that you use, mighty God, diligently and greatly each day, mighty God. I pray, Father God, that you will continue to strengthen him, mighty God. Lord, continue to keep him, mighty God, Lord. A great teacher, mighty God, this morning, mighty God. I pray, Father God, cover him and his family continuously, Lord. I pray for Brother CJ, Lord, Sister Hyvie, yes, this morning, Lord, for the first time.
0: My God.
1: Mighty God, as I put them before you, mighty God, these two powerful people, mighty God, that you put on the area of mighty God to touch life, to touch soul, to mighty God, Lord, mighty God, these people that bring a community together, mighty God. So Father God, we pray, God, mighty God, for their ministry, mighty God, Lord, that their ministry will grow and spread, mighty God, like never before, mighty God. So this morning, Father God, I pray, Father, let's touch Lord this morning. Lord, as we put down the radio one more time before you, mighty God. Lord, I continue to pray for mighty God. That when that day come, mighty God, that the heaven will sing and shout unto you, mighty God, when you step into that water, mighty God. Right, even though the water is trouble for mighty God. The water is trouble right now for mighty God. But she's even step into that water, mighty God. Lord, I pray that Almighty God, that you know everything about the Almighty God. Anything that is holding her out there, mighty God, I pray, Father God, that you are the one, mighty God. You say you will not force yourself anyway, mighty God. But Lord, we give you, she will give herself to you, mighty God. Lord, you should know that you are knocking on the door of her heart, mighty God. But Lord, when she opens that door, mighty God, and to act you as the Lord and Savior, mighty God, in our life, mighty God, then that day, mighty God, we will rejoice with our mighty God, Lord. So, Father God, we're just asking you to pray for our mighty God, Lord. We pray for Puppy Lady this morning. We pray for our husband, continue this morning, mighty God, Lord. We pray for those that in the hospital that are sick, mighty God. We pray against all of these sickness, Lord. We pray against cancers, mighty God, all over right now, mighty God. We pray against every sickness that is coming upon your people, mighty God. Lord, we even notice, Lord, that your child, that your people that serve you, mighty God, in ministry, mighty God, Lord, we know, oh Father God, we see, oh, they are getting a lot of attack from the enemy, Lord. We see where they're getting a lot of attack with sickness, Lord. So this morning, mighty God, we pray for these things, mighty God, Lord, upon your people, mighty God, that serve in your mighty God. We see where the enemy wants to try to distract your people, mighty God, Lord, to present all type of sickness, all type of disease upon your people, mighty God, Lord, that wants to serve your mighty God. So Father God, this morning, and we cry out to you, Lord, touch your people this morning, mighty God. Be there for them. Strengthen them, mighty God. Lord, let us be like Let us be like Joe, mighty God. This morning, mighty God, let us be like him, mighty God. No matter what we are going through, we will not turn our eyes from you, mighty God, because we know, Lord, that you will take us out of what we are going through. So this morning, mighty God, we just thank you one more time, mighty God. We thank you for every ministry that connected to this radio, mighty God. We thank you. We just bless every and everyone, mighty God. Lord, Leon Lyon, mighty God, Pastor Needham, mighty God, Lord, and every other mighty God, one that connect to these stations, mighty God, I pray, Father God, touch them this morning, Lord. Reach out to your people, mighty God. Continue to use them, mighty God, as though you want to use them, mighty God. And this is the way all we're going to do the evangelism, mighty God, to spread your gospel, mighty God. So this morning, Father God, we just thank you for everything that we are doing, mighty God. In your name, mighty God, and when you continue to strengthen us, while you continue to blow your breath in us, mighty God. So we thank you for it, mighty God, this morning, the Lord, this morning. As we give you thanks, Lord. Cover my family, to Lord, this morning, Lord.
0: Yes.
1: Cover your family and the blood this morning, mighty God. Lord, sister, Elaine down the lane, my cousin, Lord, thank you for strengthening her. Cover her, mighty God, under the blood this morning. Save me, mighty God. Lord, whatever pain she's going through, Lord, I pray, God, that you would touch this morning, mighty God, and heal this morning, mighty God. Leave my mom this morning, mighty God. I put her before you this morning, mighty God. Lord, my family, my daughter this morning, I put her before you, Lord. Mighty God, touch our family this morning, mighty God. Touch your family of the body of Christ this morning, Lord. This morning, after I give you thanks in Jesus Christ's name. Amen.
0: Thank you so much, Brother Murray. Thank you so very much. Thank you so very much.
1: Thank you, man. We are not doing this. You know, we are not doing it for ourselves, you know, we're doing it for the Lord, you know, because he shall get all the glory.
0: Yes.
1: As all the glory belongs to him.
0: That's,
1: you know,
0: right.
1: So no matter what mankind are doing or what we are doing, you know, we are not doing things for ourselves. As God will always get the glory. Mankind can never get no glory. Only God alone.
0: Hallelujah. Thank you so very much. Thank you, my friend, my brother.
1: Thank you again, brother.
0: Yeah, man. Thank you so much, too. Thank you so much.
1: And all the October people, celebrate.
0: I have no words. I really have no words. All right.
1: We start our celebration now. We start it.
0: All right. I yield to that. All right. Much blessings. Right. Happy Thursday to you. All right.
1: Happy Thursday to you too.
0: God bless you, my brother. God bless you so much.
1: Bless you.
0: So amazing.

0: Hey, say good morning. Good morning. Morning.
1: Good morning, my Bishop Martin. Happy Ben Johnson Day.
0: Happy Ben Johnson.
1: I know, when you hear that me, I'm going to smile more than my Bishop. Hey, baby, Ben Johnson, I always say, you know what, today's Ben Johnson Day. When we don't have no money, when we make it for fried up,
0: it's already rain. We don't have no money.
1: And for hot chocolate.
0: We don't have no food on the table.
1: But God is still for myself, I don't put a red or red cook up and some hot chocolate.
0: Then I must. How are we going on with tea too?
1: Are
0: we getting paid today too? We're getting paid. Hello.
1: Yeah. How are you, Bishop?
0: I am good, oh. I am doing good, you know, taking it a step at a time and enjoying the blessings of the Lord and the leading of the Lord and the goodness of the Lord. And all that. I am so thankful. How about you?
1: I am good. It's the same thing. I was telling the people them on the bus because I evangelize on the bus every morning.
0: You preach on the bus every morning?
1: Yes, ma'am. Yes, ma'am.
0: And Sister Brown Bench, you're going to have to carry me with you one morning because I've never preached on a bus. And
1: I am bold and beautiful.
0: I want to preach on the bus. I want to preach on the train. And I'm telling you, I've never done it. And I said, you know, one day I want to just go preach on the train, man. I don't know how you do it between stops, because somebody stops them short and somebody stops them long. So how you do it? How do you do it?
1: When I board the 16 bus, mm-hmm. and I say, good morning. Give the Lord a praise this morning. It's so much to give the Lord praise this morning. So you wake up us this morning with our sound mind. We didn't have to do it, but we did it. We did thanks and praise, people of God. And I started from there.
0: And how they look on you? How they look on you? They look on you like you, they think you're crazy or what?
1: No, they listen to me enough because first of all, I said, good morning. This, I am Minister Brown. I declare myself to them. Why?
0: Oh, okay. Because that's what I think I'm afraid of. That they're going to look at me like, what's this crazy man come looking money? First of all, they're going to think that I come to look money on the bus. And the good Lord knows, sir.
1: It's not about the thing about that. It's not going to be the Bishop. What a kind of man is this?
0: Seriously.
1: Bishop, yes. If you're going to look at that, you're not going to do what does set the Lord thy God.
0: I love
1: that
0: it.
1: To be bold and beautiful like Minister Brown.
0: I appreciate the encouragement because that's the first thing. In Jamaica, right? I used to see people on the bus in Kingston, right? And they are traveling and they start to preach a word and so on. But to me, the end result was that they're looking for a change, you know, to go buy some lunch. While nothing is wrong with it, you know, right? But I really don't think I like the idea of preaching on the bus or the train and then somebody taking out a dollar and give it to me and so on. I don't know. I haven't gotten past that yet. You're going to have to teach me how to get past that. Promise?
1: Well, we're not going on the bus to look money. We are going on the bus and the train to win souls.
0: I know.
1: That's the thing we are looking for. We are not looking for money.
0: No, I'm telling you how I feel. And I really feel that way, you know. I really, really feel that way. That the people are going to want to look and think that, oh, this man having a hard time. And he's just coming to look some money now, you know. So if they offer me money, what should I do? Tell them no.
1: Well, you're not on the bus for money, you're on the bus to win souls.
0: I know
1: because,
0: that.
1: Well, thank you, my sister. Thank you, my sister. God bless you.
0: So you take it? Should I take it or should I just say thank you, my sister, and walk on?
1: Well, I would have said thank you, my sister. God bless you. I don't know for you. You have your own option. But I would have said thank you, my sister. God bless you.
0: I want to know because
1: what a Ben Johnson man is.
0: What I want to know.

0: Seriously though, one of the mornings you're gonna have to carry me, and then I'll just pray the prayer. You pray.
1: What
0: I want to know, because. What?

0: I'm scared. So let me get past being scared then, right? Let me get past. Yeah. I want to get past that hurdle where, I appreciate, you know, and I admire anybody who preach on the train or on the bus, right? I really do. Mm-hmm. I really do. But I would want the experience, and I'm serious now, that I would really love to have that experience where I'm on the bus preaching, you know, for 5 minutes or so, right? About that time? About 5 minutes?
1: No, I do more than 5 minutes because I bring scriptures to them also.
0: Yeah?
1: I let them know, they don't be like the foolish virgin in chapter 25. Be like the five wise virgins who was saddled up and was prepared and was waiting to meet the king.
0: So about
1: I just don't preach to them, I bring scripture.
0: How long you preach?
1: It's not for half hour.
0: So long?
1: Until I'm ready to come off my staff.
0: Oh, sir.
1: Yes.
0: You don't think that is too long? Half hour?
1: Well, it's the word I'm bringing.
0: I know, but you know, but the bus stop and people get off and people get on, right? People.
1: Yeah, so when the rest come on, they get the part of what they pick up.
0: Okay. Wow, I love the challenge. I really would love to go out there.
1: Bishop, when I was back home, you see?
0: Yeah.
1: You had a church at Agley Park Road. Mm-hmm. There are some white people all over the world used to come there from England, Canada, named Universal Church of the Kingdom of God.
0: Yeah, I know the church. Yeah.
1: I was one of the usher there. Used to wear blue skirts and blue polka dot blouse.
0: That church was just down the road.
1: I used to enter and 90 people them.
0: That church was just down the road from where I live.
1: Oh, yeah, Agley Park Road.
0: Yeah.
1: I was one of the usher there, Bishop. So I am bold and beautiful. Stand up in front of many millions of people.
0: Venomous. I love that.
1: And I bring forth the word, Bishop, this is not new for me.
0: Wow. So when you came to America, you just continued to do the same thing?
1: Just continue doing the same thing till I met Apostle Bennett.
0: Wow.
1: And go move on. Because I'm floating with Apostle even before he has his church.
0: Uh-huh. Right,
1: 16
0: right,
1: years
0: right.
1: Come Sunday, 16 years.
0: Wow.
1: I'm with Unity with Love.
0: Congratulations. 16 years.
1: And congratulations to you also, too, coming to, October 4th.
0: Yes.
1: I'm going to have an envelope to give Dana for you, sir.
0: Oh, you break my heart now, Jesus. You are amazing.
1: That's Minister Ben's Brown. That's how I float.
0: I know.
1: I can't make it to your event, but I still will give you something.
0: I love the excitement that you carry, though. You carry an aura of excitement.
1: Hallelujah.
0: You know, that...
1: Hallelujah.
0: I really feel that if all of us in the body of Christ would just stand up on the street corner or get on a bus and a train and let the message, you release the message, man, the testimony of what God has done in us, we will see a change, big change in our communities. I really feel so.
1: But we have to take our testimony and win souls, Bishop. Mm-hmm. And that's what I did. I tell the people what I've been through and what I'm still going through to let them know that they can come through.
0: Wow.
1: They can pull through, mm-hmm. just like how I pulled through.
0: Mm-hmm. Mm-hmm.
1: Hallelujah.
0: Wow. Testify.
1: Testify.
0: Yes,
1: oh, good God.
0: Jesus, testify.
1: In our troubles and our trials, you know, I preach in church Sunday, God.
0: Mm-hmm.
1: I was a speaker in church Sunday, God.
0: Sunday, God? Sunday? First Sunday in the month?
1: No, Omen Sundays.
0: Okay.
1: The last Sunday, God, I was a preacher.
0: Okay.
1: Yes. And I was telling the people of God, when we are at our verge, last minute.
0: Hallelujah.
1: God will stand up for us. He will intervene for us. No matter what we're going through,
0: mm-hmm.
1: God is able.
0: Wow. Oh.
1: Like I sing the song to them. My God is able. He's able to carry you too.
0: Wow.
1: If you put your trust in him and you never give up, my God is able. He's able to carry you too. God is able to carry us through.
0: God is able.
1: No matter what we are going through, Bishop,
0: yes.
1: He said, never leave us now, for I see you.
0: My God. Hallelujah. Yes, I love that.
1: Always there with us, Bishop.
0: I love that. That is like...
1: Glory to God.
0: Testify.
1: Hey, hallelujah. I'm going to just want to say good morning to your beautiful wife and your church
0: She's
1: members.
0: Mm-hmm.
1: Good morning to my apostle, Dr. Paul Michael.

0: That's right, you know,
1: Dr. Bennett, know my friend, you know, one of my colleagues in Jamaica.
0: I heard you talk about it.
1: From around Olympic Way, yeah.
0: I am from Towile Olympic Way.
1: Yeah?
0: I born and grew up Towile. Yes, ma'am.
1: So, you know, when I was living at MacArthur, you probably was right around this,
0: huh? I come from Tower Avenue.
1: Mm-hmm. Yeah. MacArthur, right where Crazy Jim used to be. You see my Crazy Jim
0: was?
1: I lived on the street up at that deep corner right before you go back on Hagley Park Road, right? And it was a corner. It was a corner where vehicle run off the road, you know, and come straight in the garden. Bang! One day a vehicle run off and run straight into the veranda, whoom, in the house. Yeah, right up there. So I live there. We live there. For a couple of years. Mm-hmm. And you know,
0: I go to the Ward Diet School and let the Ward Alpha School go to Penny to Vauxhall.
1: Ah, wow. What a small world. I mean, I could all pass you on the bus one day preaching.
0: You never know. Yeah.
1: But the challenge is on, you know. The challenge is on.
0: Yes, it is.
1: You have to let me come along with you one day, on morning or evening, on the bus. And you preach, I pray.
0: Well, it can work like that. You know where the Bible says, where two's are gathered, the Lord is in the midst.
1: Mass, of course.
0: So, when you preach, how you pray?
1: Yeah, you preach, I pray. You preach, I pray. Yeah, you know, because people need the Lord, you know. People need the Lord, no minister.
0: I was a young man, Bishop. You know, see what's going on, Bishop, especially the young people. Then I was telling them this morning, get a buckler olive oil and consecrate them children, because the devil is after the children, even more than anything else. More the children, them are hand that talk.
1: So you went already this morning?
0: Yes.
1: Wow.
0: I did it before I come to work every morning.
1: Wow.
0: When I board the 16 bus to catch the other bus to come to work, that's the time I evangelize on the bus, Bishop.
1: That is amazing. I have to commend you, though, no, seriously. I have to commend you, because I really feel like ministries like yours are needed in our communities, right? To bring the kind of change that we need to really bring, that we're not just locked up in church, you know, and having church and everybody know to shout in the church. Some of us need to know how to shout in the streets, man, in the bus and on the train. Yeah. And so I really admire what you do, your ministry. I applaud you. I tell you, I really do, because it takes a lot of guts. It takes a lot of bold.

0: Sound sounds sweeter on Friday, October 30th, 2026, when services for the people in need, along with Sherry Scott, present the first annual Gospel Dinner Gala. Well, again, Friday the 30th, 2026, featuring Jabez, also Golda McFarlane, music by Glamour Wayne himself, starting 8 p.m. to 1 a.m. Where to keep you? The Compound Hall, 190 Linden Boulevard, St. Albans, New York. 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Also remember, they'll be having a cash bar with premium mocktail, not cocktail, mocktail, and seal. And look here, just to impress, because there'll be a grand prize. Of course, grand raffle, but whole heap of ticket and something. But prize for the best dressed male and female. Me, I get that. You think I lie, me, I tell? Call that number here, 718-674-5712. Again, 718-6.
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5: So when me I say they not no number, give me a number, make me call them then now.
4: 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That a Jerry. And then if you want to tailoring alteration or poster in this, you know, call Rolly. Yes, 646-538-2734. When we say Razor Express, them bad, then turn up. Your head are going to look decent, then God.
6: Settle the dispute between the Jamaica Medical Doctors Association, JMDA, and the government. emergency duty allowance compensation for extra work hours. Earlier this week, President of the Jamaica Medical Doctors Association, JMDA, Dr. Jubilee Brown Service, said the association cannot guarantee normalcy in the health sector if the IDT does not hand down a ruling by Friday. According to the IDT, the Labor Relations and Industrial Dispute Act, LRIDA, under Section 12.1, makes provision for an award to be handed down within 21 days after the dispute, as so referred, or if it is impracticable to make an award within that period, it shall not do so as soon as may be practicable. Now, motorists should see a decrease at the pumps in the price of gasoline effective today, Thursday, October 1, according to the latest ex-refinery costs from Petrojam. After a decrease of $3.06, 90 octane will be sold for $159.42 per liter, while 87 octane will be sold for $152.79 per liter, down by $3.06. Automotive diesel fuel will be sold for $179.67 per liter after a decrease of $10.50, and ultra-low sulfur diesel will be sold for $199.61 per liter, down by $8.50. Marketing companies and retailers will add their respective markup to these prices. International news. Authorities in Pennsylvania confirmed Wednesday a fifth death linked to measles as thousands of cases spread in the worst U.S. outbreak in 35 years. Lancaster County health officials confirmed an unvaccinated resident died of a highly contagious disease without offering further details. The region is known for its large Amish population, a traditionalist Christian community that avoids modern society and has lower vaccination rates than the general population. The outbreak in Pennsylvania has affected 943 patients in 29 counties, state officials said. Across the United States, as of September 24, there were 3,642 cases reported in 47 states, according to the Centers for Disease Control and Prevention. Measles was declared eradicated in the United States in the year 2000 after years of effective vaccination campaigns. The disease killed hundreds of children every year in the United States before a vaccine was developed in the 1960s. That was local and international news on GGFM. It's now time for sports.

In sports this morning, defending champions Clarendon College led six other teams to the quarterfinals of the Issa Ben Francis Cup competition after beating Oshirias High 2-0 in their round of 16 game played at Draxall on Wednesday. Both goals came in the first half as the champions took advantage of a good start and made progress to the next round set to be played on Saturday. Now, Nakalva Technical failed to claim a share of second place in the Zone B of the Issa da Costa Cup football competition after they were held 1-1 by out of contention Petersfield High in their rescheduled game played at Petersfield Community Center on Wednesday. A win would have seen Nakalva Technical join Rasees High on 12 points, but they were forced to settle for a point each in the game that saw both teams finish the game with 10 players after a player from each team was sent off during a second half melee. Well, that's the complete news package on GGFM 90.1. I am Cindy Martin. Thanks for staying tuned. The next newscast will be

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You can't afford to miss this international link-up program, New York and Jamaica to the world. It's By My Spirit. And to miss is...

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0: It is such a beautiful morning, and morning to celebrate.
1: Good morning.
0: How are you doing?
1: I am doing great, Pastor. I am doing great. How are you doing?
0: I am taking it one day at a time, sweet Jesus. That's all I'm asking for, you know, one day at a time, Lord. Just one day at a time. But, you know, it's a good feeling. I have a good feeling about, you know, what's happening this today. Mm-hmm. Yeah, man. And I expect great things from a great God. So I'm confident, right?
1: Yes, absolutely.
0: Yes. How's it out there on the streets? I know you're here to talk to us, a real estate.
1: Yes.
0: But how is the street this morning?
1: Driving to the gym while I talk to you. The street is, it's a little early, so it's not that congested.
0: Okay.
1: But it's very bleaky outside, so you have to be careful.
0: Alrighty, be careful, guys, on the road. And I'm grateful to have with me Alicia Afflick. Somebody tell me, said I like the name. You know, the Afflick mean that no joke.
1: Yes. Not a very popular name.
0: Yesterday they tell me that, you know. Yesterday I tell me, tell me that I love the name Afflick. That means no joke.
1: Ah.
0: Serious business.
1: Oh, yes.
0: Yeah, man. Mm-hmm. So
1: a caller called me, I think 2 days ago.
0: Yeah.
1: So apparently a lot of elders listen to the radio,
0: and
1: they don't catch the phone number as quickly. So a gentleman called me. He's like, Alicia, I've been trying to get your number for 2 weeks. Last week I got the last four.
0: Jesus.
1: And, you know, so I'm like, I'm gonna repeat my phone number
0: three times for the elders. You know, like me.
1: Yes, you know, we love our elders. Yeah, because I'm teaching in Yonkers right now, and those members are older folks. So, you know, and this is one of my favorite class. They are elders, but I'm telling you, these elders are strong.
0: Yes. I agree. I know that they're strong.
1: They are so strong. If they ever do a plank and a squat hold, they'll hold it forever.
0: Really? Oh,
1: come
0: my
1: on,
0: God.
1: They're very strong. Yes.
0: I love that.
1: Planks and push up, they're very strong.
0: It means that we're old, but we're not cold. Not true.
1: We
0: still got a vibe going on. That is amazing. Amazing. So let's talk about what's going on in your field this morning. I love the fact that people is calling and people want to get the number from you. Ladies and gentlemen, she's an amazing young lady. I say that every morning. And it's no joke. It's true, right? That she's amazing.
1: Yes, thank you.
0: Alicia, go ahead and tell us what is going on.
1: So good morning again, listeners. I'm Alicia Afflick, a licensed real estate broker here in New York. And among many other things, I am a licensed contractor. I'll talk about other stuff later on. I'm also a USA swim referee. I'm a notary. I like to stay busy. So swim time coming up now. So I'm getting active again, you know, ref matches, USA swim meets as well. Because my two daughters are USA swimmers. So one's finished. She's in college. She don't do it anymore. She's in pre-med school. So, so let's talk about the market. One thing I need to tell our listeners is, interest rate just went up. Everything is in the sevens right now. So, you know what that says? That says that we are moving towards a buyer's market right now. All right? So keep our fingers crossed. Based on my experience, usually towards Christmas, interest rate usually drop. Based on my years of doing real estate, I always notice that. And just before it gets cold, interest rate usually spikes. So let's see. It's in the sevens right now. It's not, it depends on your perspective, how you're looking at it, because some buyers may be like, oh no, I don't want to buy now because interest rate is so high. Mm-hmm. Well, that's one way to look at it, and if you want to hold out a little bit. But another way to look at it is, when it's a buyer's market, there are not many buyers, so the prices don't skyrocket that much. Right? Because when it's not a buyer's market, man, The prices go up and there's a bidding war and it's crazy out there. Mm-hmm. So you usually don't get the property that you really want and really love. Now, when the market slows down a little bit, buyer's market, there are not many buyers getting qualified or, you know, interest rates deter many buyers. So the market softens a little bit. You can get to focus on that house that you really want. Mm-hmm. Worst case scenario, you buy at a higher interest rate, and then later on when interest rate goes down, you speak with your banker, and if it makes sense, you refinance and get the lower interest rate. But nevertheless, market is still vibrant. This is New York. I'm a licensed real estate broker in New York. So, man, it's still the best market in the world to me.
0: Praise the Lord.
1: Yeah, still the best market. You can't lose off real estate in New York. Once, if you're buying and you're buying with knowledge, you're being empowered. When I talk about buying and talking to buyers, I'm also educating the sellers, because once you have your market, your house on the market, you need to understand the market. You need to know what's going on. Yes, you might have your broker, later on your attorney comes in, but nothing is greater than knowing, right? So you can tell when a buyer comes in and if that buyer is actually a good buyer, because some buyers come in and waste your time. You sit there for a month or two and they waste your time because you don't know. You don't know the right questions to ask. You don't know how to do your due diligence. Agent will do it for you, but you still need to know. So when I talk about the buying process, and then also many sellers eventually buy. You know, they sell and then they buy, whether they're upgrading to a bigger house because their family expanded or they're downsizing, you know. They're selling their multifamily and they're buying a condo because, you know, they're retired and they don't want to deal with this whole real estate and tenants and so on. So this is good information for all parties.
0: It is.
1: Even tenants, because later on, your aim is to get a piece of the American dream too, right?
0: That is correct. So that is correct.
1: I'm educating you and empowering you to go forward, go for that piece of the pie.
0: You know, I think the one of the points you hit there is that we don't know, in many cases, we don't know the right questions to ask. And I want to agree with you because, you know, because we don't understand the market. We don't understand the jargon that we need to use when someone comes and want to purchase our homes. Time and time again, people call me and said, you're selling your house and all those kind of things, you know. Most times I just hang up on them because, you know, I don't know what to say if I want to refinance and all those things. And I'm thinking that here's a reason we need to call you, right? And to have the conversation, because you know the line of conversation that is really, really needed, you know, and how we need to sit down and be confident when we sit before a buyer, especially them lawyer and all that, right? Yeah, so because this is where I think I need you most, for you to come sit down and to talk.
1: Of course.
0: Yeah, come talk for me, right? Because
1: I can tell you this. Sorry to cut you. I can tell you this. When I work with my clients, I'm like the closest person to them, right? I tell you, some of my clients, even when they're sitting with their attorney, I'm like, you're sitting with your attorney. Why you need me? They need Alicia. They need their Alicia Affleck by their side, even when they're talking to their attorneys, because sometimes they don't have a relationship with their attorneys. And they don't know the questions to ask, and it's the attorney's job to tell you everything about the contract and this and that, but sometimes they don't. But when they have Alicia Affleck with them, I'm going to explain everything. I'm going to, you know, prep them on the questions they need to ask. For example, I am in contract with, you know, my seller is in contract right now, and she met with her attorney, and I had to give her, I wasn't able to be with her at that time. I gave her a list of questions to ask. She needs to stay in that house for 2 weeks after closing, a post-possession closing. And I told her, write these down. Ask your attorney, please put in a contract that you can stay 2 weeks. you know.
0: Because sometimes so, that's needed, right? 2 weeks?
1: Yes. Yes, yes. Sometimes you need a 2 weeks. You
0: How
1: need a
0: long?
1: 1 week. You need a month.
0: Oh, so a month is like the limit, tops?
1: Or? No, no. Actually, 2 months, 60
0: two
1: days.
0: Months?
1: That's the maximum. Yeah. I also have a contract on Baychester Avenue where my buyer that I'm representing, mm-hmm. she's not moving in until 60 days after closing. And she agreed to that. That was perfect for her and her timeline as well.
0: Mm-hmm. And you said
1: so
0: they pay
1: once
0: rent.
1: You agree.
0: And they have to pay the rent.
1: And they pay rent. And they pay you the rent up front, too. They pay you at closing. We close. So they're moving out October 15th. That's mm-hmm. their 60 day.
0: Right.
1: Whatever day we close. 60 days. That was July 15th. Mm-hmm. July, August. No, it's actually August 15th we close. 5th August, September, October, yeah. So we close August 15th, so they have until October 15th to move out. And they pay you that rent up front at closing at August 15th.
0: Wow, that is amazing. I never knew that could take place, you know.
1: Oh, yes.
0: Yeah, so people's minds have been opened up to what you are sharing with us. Another person told me, you know, the person said she's so knowledgeable. And this is what the people are looking for, right? People need someone who knows, and that person, ladies mm-hmm. and gentlemen, is Alicia Afflict. I tell you, you need her by your side mm-hmm. to come and to talk for you, to speak to that lawyer, and mm-hmm. whoever they need to be spoken to. Mm-hmm. She is the person. We say call Alicia, and she will be by your side, you know. So I'm grateful just to have you with us in the mornings, and for you to be able to expound on these simple yet very important topics that people need mm-hmm. to know. Oftentimes we look over them. Yeah. But you mm-hmm. are here to talk with us, and we love that, right?
1: Yes. I always tell people that your deal is as good as your broker. Let me tell you, your attorney comes in after the fact. Your broker is the one who needs to be knowledgeable of the market. They need to know. They need to represent you. They need to negotiate for you. Whether I'm representing my buyer or a seller, mm-hmm. I need to be able to negotiate for them. And I can tell you, I got an A+ in negotiation techniques at NYU in my master's program.
0: Of course, there you go.
1: So I will negotiate for you, right?
0: Wow.
1: Your deal is as good as your broker. And
0: I love that.
1: Is as good as your broker. And I'm also a licensed contractor, so I know the price of everything real estate. Mm-hmm. Whether you need to renovate a kitchen and you want to negotiate based on that renovation, I know how much that costs.
0: So
1: your deal is as good as your broker.
0: That's right. So what is really needed now is for people to pick up the phone and to make the call. Alicia Afflict, and the number
1: is 315-395-5435. A lot of fives, but let me say it again. 315-395-5435. It's a lot of threes and fives.
0: Mm-hmm. Easy to remember, you know, but we still say write it down, because I guarantee you, like my professor told me, you know, he said that if you don't write it down, you know, Alicia, by the time you go through the door, you're going to forget.
1: Oh,
0: especially
1: yes, of course.
0: When we are elders now, you know, we are likely to forget. So the number is important to write down. Go ahead again and share the number.
1: 315-395-5435. I apologize. You know what? Something ran in my mind. I just remember when the guy said he got 4 of the numbers last week and then he got 2 this week. So it ran in my mind and I just started cracking up. I'm sorry.
0: Oh,
1: so let me say it again. 315-395-5435.
0: That's the number right there, ladies and gentlemen. 315-395-5435. Call Alicia Afflict. She will be there. Easy to talk to. knowledgeable about what she does. And we're grateful to have you on board with us, all right? Happy gym this morning, we say.
1: Yes, yes. Walk good.
0: Walk good, walk good. And stretch. Are they going to do any stretching this morning? Anybody going to be?
1: Yes, yes. Right? You got to stretch. I stretch after all my classes. Nice, like a Pilates stretch.
0: Doreen is listening, and Doreen will be there to come and stretch too. All right? Thank you so very much.
1: All right.
0: God
1: You're
0: bless.
1: Welcome. Bye.
0: Happy Thursday. Walk good.
1: Yes. You too. Bye-bye.
0: So amazing she is.

0: that you have won again. Let your power flow.
1: What a beautiful morning.

October 1st it is, and we want to say good morning to all the October people there. What do you call them? Octobrarians? That's what you call them? Yeah. Somebody who born October need to call me and tell me.

Thank you, Doreen. Thank you very much. I want to open the phone lines to you, wherever you are. Good morning, Toronto. Good morning.

0: Want to say good morning to Sheffy too. Yes, good morning, Sheffy too. Good morning. Good morning to the wonderful lady. She listens. A pleasant morning. And I also have to say a good morning to the Pumpkin Man and Sister Unice. It's been a long time. I mean, I was on the road yesterday, and that's way in the evening, you know, when you both just rushed into my mind. And I said, but wait a minute. Where is the Pumpkin Man? And where is Sister Unice? Good morning to the two of Uno. I hope all things are well, all right? Anybody need the power in here? We need it. Come on, let your power fall. Morning, Sister Vivia. Good morning. Sister Jenny Bless. I thought you should have changed that name, you know, and give her a name, Jenny Best. Jenny Best Bless. Yeah, Jenny Best Bless. That's what I'm going to call you, Jenny Best Bless. Yeah. I love to change people's name, no? That's because she's from the best parishes, St. Best. Huh? So Jenny Best Bless. Let me know if you like it, Sister Jenny Best. Morning time to you, Sherry Perry. When your name is called, the God of Rome, every time they talk. Anybody know where Cockpit is? Not the Cockpit Country, you know, but Cockpit in Clarendon. Anybody know that's like on the south tract of Clarendon? Like out at Freetown, there's a... You turn off like you're going to Salt River, and you run into Cockpit. Yeah, not the Cockpit Country we're talking about. Sherry Perry, good morning. Morning time to you, Sherry Perry. A pleasant morning. Good morning. Good morning.
1: Pastor Martin.
0: Hey, tell me.
1: She's one of them that give me an envelope for you, you know. So I think that name they work.
0: Which one? Jenny Bless? Jenny Best Bless,
1: yeah.
0: Right? I love that.
1: Yeah, because
0: I inquired. Somebody from Clarendon heard the name, you know, and while on the radio. And they said, actually, she's from Maypen, you know, because they knew a Jenny Bless someplace. And so when I asked her, she said, no, she's from the best. Jenny Best Bless.
1: I think I better see CJ here, the name then, okay?
0: I hope better
1: see CJ. Always say if she had Jenny Bless, she can't be stressed.
0: I think CJ got a lot of beaten up at school, you know. I really think so. He loved to call people names. So I'm sure he got a couple of punch in his eyes and so on, in his mouth. Brother CJ, good
1: I don't
0: morning.
1: Think he was vocal like that.
0: No?
1: Because he was shy.
0: So he hide and get people
1: in? He was a little bit fighter. He loved to fight.
0: Oh, and those fights occurred because him called people names, man. Yeah.
1: No. Then call him chicken back. We're glad God I use, you know, because if I back then, I didn't know all of that, you know. The chicken back, man. Chicken back.
0: I'm not getting in no trouble. Anna, don't get me into any trouble now.
1: I'll knock your hood on your head and if the bus are coming, put it down and say, take up your hood off here. Hey, we did bad back then, you know. But Pastor Martin, you know why I'm calling you, man?
0: I don't know, tell me.
1: Good morning, Sister Alisa. I love to listen to her. Me, I do business transaction with her house, me definitely. Because, you know, when I listen to her, she put all her pride and joy into what she's doing. Mm-hmm. And she not staying at the wrong way, you know?
0: Mm-hmm.
1: Because when I listen to her, you know, she's licensed for everything. And, you know, she will walk through. Because sometimes you see a house and you say, wow, it looks so nice.
0: Mm-hmm.
1: But a peer problem you are by. You understand? So she sound like the one who we knock and say, no, man, this and I would disappear for, you know? And make you know, so you have to go spend extra, or if you want it. I like her.
0: Yeah, man, she's amazing, you know? And when you see her, you're going to just love her. I'm telling you that, you know? Yeah.
1: But why I call you, it's a very interesting conversation with you and Minister Brown.
0: Yes.
1: With preaching on the bus. Look, I understand where you're coming from, because you have to have that confidence. You have to have that. Well, I'm looking for the right word.
0: Boldness. Boldness.
1: And to prepare to see reaction that is not going to be pleasing and still doing the work of God. So
0: are.
1: I understand where you're coming from.
0: You got it right.
1: And again, too, you have people who will preach, but there's no substance to what they're preaching. You understand? It's
0: right.
1: Just emptiness. They preach because they know the word, but there's nothing to it. So you can know when somebody's preaching and you can feel it, and you know that it's full within and it's coming from the Lord and it's speaking through. And again, too, if you are preaching, you dress according to how you want to be addressed. So say, for instance, I'm on the bus and you're preaching. The way I look at you, I know that you are a man of God, because just by how you present yourself.
0: Right.
1: And I listen to how and what you're preaching, what you're saying. And if the Lord led me to give you something, I'm going to give it to you. You understand? Yes, I'm going to go in my wallet and I'm going to give it to you and I'm going to say, Pastor.
0: And you think I should take it?
1: Yes, yes, because it's coming from within and it's coming from somewhere good. Because you have present yourself preaching the word, it touched me where I can be you know, accept what you're saying and show gratitude by blessing you with this donation.
0: I'm a little bit more comfortable, you know, Donna, in church. When it's, if somebody does it in church, I'm a little bit more comfortable. But seeing so much of that on the trains and on the buses, it's a little bit uncomfortable for me to take it, you know, even if they are giving it with a good, willing, true heart. The discomfort is what would cause me not to want to take it from maybe a poor person there who have them last dollar and they're giving it to me and so on. I don't know.
1: No, you can't judge a person by the way they look. Because when you see me upon the tree and you think me homeless. So if I'm giving it to you, you accept it, because I am giving it to you with a willful heart, a grateful heart. So take it. If you don't want to take it for your personal use, then you can put it in the collection for Sunday. You know,
0: well,
1: or
0: sure,
1: if you're having
0: true.
1: A soup kitchen, you can take it and help towards. So there are different ways that you can accept it with grace, accept it with gratitude, and use it in the best way fit for you.
0: That is true. That is really
1: so
0: a nice idea.
1: I would not refuse it, because sometimes, you know, God uses a lesser person to bless you.
0: Right.
1: And when
0: right.
1: you refuse it, sometimes you refuse your blessing.
0: Okay.
1: So I would take it. Yes.
0: Good point.
1: Yes.
0: Yeah, good point.
1: Yes.
0: Donna, why aren't you a leader in the church, though? Because, I mean, you know all these things. Oh, Lord. All I can say to that, I don't want to put you on the spot. I just want to say, you know, Brother Murray and myself, we will continue to pray. That's it.
1: Look,
0: and we'll leave it.
1: Look, I'm no longer want to be, I no longer want to be in the world. I'm asking God for favor where I can get up Sunday morning and go to church. I know He will grant me those favors pretty soon.
0: Because you work on Sunday mornings, you work Sundays.
1: It's the hours that I get home.
0: Okay, you get home late on Saturday
1: nights. When I get home, I yes, because you know Westport, I'm telling you, it's really demanding, and I leave pretty late because like last weekend I left late with the blister, you know, the storm.
0: Because the
1: husband and wife, they went to England. So before I leave, I have to make sure the kids are in bed, you know. So when I get to the Bronx, it's like 2 minutes to 11. By the time it's funeral after 12 to 1, you know, it's a lot.
0: It's a lot, so, okay. So you can go to an evening church. You can go to, what time church can you go to?
1: Pastor Martin, to be honest, we don't know, you know, because you see, when me, sometimes me going on my bed, you know, me say, look at me in our bed, you know, he say, no worry, your bed is coming. You understand? So me just go in there and me sleep. I mean, when me do wake up and me answer, me, yeah, me go laundry. When me left laundry, all after six, you understand? So for me, me have to promise my own self, so look, me soon wash your bathroom, me soon wash your one cup. You understand me? Because it's not easy, Pastor Martin. And people who are listening and working in people's homes, they can attest to what I am saying. You know, it's easy to listen to me, but to be in my shoes and be where I'm coming from, you know, it's really complex. Because, look, when you deal with three kids, you know, 9 to 5 in a car still, then get up now if you catch the 5:55 train. Once Milan at Westport by 7:15, when I sit down till me I come home, because me have to go, me have to get the boys to baseball. Then when me done, me have to come back and get that one for his baseball. You understand?
0: That's only
1: and then
0: two
1: when
0: days.
1: Me drop that one, that's what I'm saying. Me have to drop that one a birthday party. So you have to be structured. You have to prepare to have all these schedules to go down the line and go down with smoothness. You understand?
0: Right,
1: if you are not like structured and like, you know, prepare yourself mentally, you cannot do this type of a job.
0: I understand all of that. One last question. Let me ask you this one last question. Was there ever a time that the kids would prefer to stay with you and rather than the parents?
1: You know, yes, because, you know, I kind of give them a leniency because, you know, I told her last weekend that, look, your kids don't need anything and you don't have to keep buying them stuff to say that you love them. They know that they have a good loving parent. So if they're going to a store and they say they want that box, they don't have to get it. Use the word no. But that doesn't mean you don't love them. But if you keep giving them when they ask, they're going to use that as a way of saying, oh, mom, this is how mommy love me. No. So with me,
0: that's boundaries.
1: When I go into a store and they say, oh, Donna, can I get that squishy? No. You have enough. No.
0: That's boundaries. You know? That's really teaching them and how to set boundaries as they grow up, you know. So that's a good, that's a very, very, very good, you know, part of what you do, because sometimes parents want to do and do and do, and because they want the child to love and love and love, but you know, they forget the high points of setting a boundary that no, you can't get it, no, you can't have that toy right now to play with, you can't get the phone right now to do all those things. Very good, you know. Wow. You need to have a class, so. Though I think you need to do a class.
1: I definitely gonna write a nanny book. That's a fact.
0: Tomorrow, what you need to do is to tell the father that he need to take the child to school, because tomorrow is National Father taking their children to church. To, not to church, to school,
1: to
0: sorry.
1: School. Mm-hmm. National. And tomorrow I'm take him to school. I'm flying back today, so I'm take him tomorrow.
0: Yeah, man, tell him that. Tell him, say, you know, I came across this thing that, you know, Friday, the 2nd of October, is the day where fathers supposed to take their child, our children, to school. Tell him that. And tell him it's his turn. Yeah, tell him it's his turn. So you could take the break and relax while he take them to school.
1: No, you see, when him there still, mm-hmm. he mostly work from home, so he mostly take him to school.
0: Okay.
1: So, yeah, so when he's not here, no, the wife drive the car, go at the train, and then me have to walk, but walking over
0: because you got the wagoner. You got
1: yeah, but you know, it's a blessing, you know. I give God thanks. And will I trade this for something else? Yes.
0: Mm-hmm.
1: But I will not forget where I started.
0: Not at all. And one of the reasons for that is that you want to be able to take people back to where you started. That is very important, you know.
1: Yeah, man.
0: To take them back and say, listen, this is how it started. This is where I started. This is what it used to be. Here it is now. But I did not just get here so like that.
1: Yeah.
0: I paid some prices.
1: I worked hard. I'm a book already for December. So I can't bad mind the real.
0: No, not at all.
1: For the level where she's there right now.
0: I agree.
1: And looking forward to go higher with the love of Christ. Pastor Martin, it's always a pleasure, you know.
0: I'll definitely
1: see you Sunday and talk to you tomorrow. Yeah, blessings to the family. Thank you.
0: Blessings and walk good. And you'll see Alicia on Sunday too. All right.
1: Yes. Yeah, all right. And Doreen.
0: Bless. Oh Lord, Doreen, it's not me now. You see that?
2: I just want to be where you are.
0: Wow. I say good morning to my brother, my pastor out there in Jamaica, National Religious Partnership Media Radio. Good morning, my brother Leon the Lion Nash. Morning to you, man. And he's saying, you know, that I should say happy birthday to his daughter.

members, families and friends. I don't know who will be there. I know they're going to try to surprise me and all those things, right? But Sunday afternoon, the 4th, yeah, same place in the same building. We're going to be on one side over here, so Pastor Apostle Bennett on the other side over there, so it's going to be a takeover. I'm telling you, a real, real, real takeover. So go check him out. Check out Pastor Apostle Bennett, ladies and gentlemen. Or you come check out Pastor Owen Z. Martin. And it is going to be like a wow. We're going to block off the road. A lot of road work going on out there right now. But I say, guys, we're going to block it off. Yeah, we're going to turn the place upside down. Gotta go, gotta go. Please remember to pray for me, Pastor Owen Z, and Pastor Paula Lee Patricia. The assignment begins today. 85 East 165th Street in the south of the Bronx, right off the concourse, right? The assignment begins today as the newest pastors in town. We need your prayers, okay? Please do. I want to say good morning to all the members and families and friends of 85 East 165th Church of God of Prophecy. Good morning to all of them. Oh God, order our steps and our steps. What good people, happy Thursday. Happy Thursday. Happy Thursday. Love on us so, oh, oh much.

0: it a go sound sweeter on Friday, October 30th, 2026, when Services for the People in Need, along with Sherry Scott, present the first annual Gospel Dinner Gala. 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The Compound Hall, 190 Linden Boulevard, St. Albans, New York. 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Again, 718-6.
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I tell him, man, I just want to speak the name of Jesus. Praise be to God. Praise be to God. I tell him, man, I just got a little emergency right here. So just give me a few and I'll be right back. I'll be right back.

0: I tell you, praise be to God. Praise God. Let me just acknowledge, you know, Radio Land. Sorry about that. I had a little emergency here, so I had to just take care of it. Praise God. So I just want to give God praise for today, for giving me the opportunity that I come before him one more time in his presence to just lift up his name. Praise be to God. To just thank him for waking me up to see another day. Thank Bishop Martin. Praise be to God. Minister Lady Martin and Minister Paulette. Praise be to God. And the Life Worship Center family and all the CJ Gospel family. Brother Nigel Graham, good to see you in the chat room. Also my short sister, Sister Jean, and Nigel from my job. I got two Nigel in the chat room. Praise God. Sister Jean and the comrade, and for each and everyone that is locked in at this time, man, I just give God praise for each and everyone, Brother Goody, Sister Donette Thomas, and all my CJ Gospel, our family. I must apologize again. It's just a little emergency occurred, so I had to take care of this emergency. So what I'm going to do, I'm just going to just do an opening prayer. Praise God. And then the poppy lady is going to come on. And Father, in the name of Jesus, I just want to thank you, oh God, for giving me this privilege and this opportunity to come one more time in your presence to just repent of my sins, oh God. Search me, oh God. Hallelujah. And every wicked ways that is within me, I pray that you will remove them. Put on your searchlight in the mighty name of Jesus, from the crown of my head and to the sole of my feet. As I approach your throne of grace and mercy today, Father God, to go forth with this program, I thank you, dear God, for the ways of technology, oh God. Hallelujah. Thank you, Jesus, that I can come and spread the gospel, spread the good news. Father God, I pray for every listener. I pray for every caller in the mighty name of Jesus. As I go forth with this program, lead and direct me, oh God, that whatever I say, whatever I do, oh God, it will be of you. I just want to thank you, dear God, for every listener. And as we go forth with this program, we just give you thanks and praise in Jesus' holy and precious name we pray. Amen, amen, and amen. To God we praise. To God we praise. Praise be to God. So we're going to bring on down the poppy lady now to go forth with the scripture. So praise God. Blessing, blessing, blessing, blessing.
1: Blessing Minister IG, blessing Minister CJ, blessing Bishop Martin and family and church family and the CJ Gospel family and each and everyone that is listening near and far, four corners of the earth. Thank God for another day, a day he had made, and we're going to rejoice and be glad in it, Minister Ivy. Before I read, I'm just going to bless the words. I'm reading from Psalm 31. I'm just reading from verse 1 to verse 15. So God be the glory. Eternal God and most heavenly Father, I thank you, Lord. I bless your name, Lord God. I thank you for your people. I thank you for your blessing. I thank you for your protection. I thank you, oh God, for your guidance. I thank you, Lord God, for looking out for us, Lord God. Without you, Lord God, we are nothing. Without you, oh God, we surely prove a failure. But this morning, God, we just give you praise. We give you thanks. We lift up your name. We magnify your name, Lord. We worship you, Lord God. We thank you for life this morning. We thank you, God, that we are alive and we can breathe on our own this morning. We thank you, Lord God. I'm asking you to touch each and every one, Lord God, near and far, four corners of the earth this morning, Lord God. Those who are in the hospital, behind bars, at home recuperating, whatever the problem or the circumstances may be, Lord God, you are a doctor, you are a physician, you are everything to us, Lord God. And Father God, we know that we are covered by the blood of Jesus and no weapon that form against us cannot prosper. So I was about to read your words, Lord. Bless the words and bless the heart of your people. In Jesus' name, amen and amen. So God be the glory. We're going to read Psalm 31 from verse 1 to 15. It reads thus, O Lord, I have come to you for protection. Don't let me be disgraced. Save me, for you do what is right. Turn your ears to listen to me. Rescue me quickly. Be my rock of my protection, a fortress where I will be safe. You are my rock and my fortress for the honor of your name, and lead me out of this danger. Pull me from the trap my enemies set for me, for I find protection in you alone. I entrust my spirit unto your hands. Rescue me, Lord, for you are faithful God. I hate those who worship worthless idol. I trust the Lord. I'll be glad and rejoice in your unfailing love, for you have seen my troubles and you care about the anguish of my soul. You have not handed me over to my enemies, but you have set me in safe place. Have mercy on me, O Lord, for I am in distress. Tears blow my eyes, my body and soul are withering away. I am dying from grief, my heart are shortened at sadness. Sin has drained my strength, I am wasting away from within. I am scorned by all enemies and deceived by the neighbors. Even my friends are afraid to come near me. When they see me on the street, they run to the other side. I am ignored as if I were dead, as I were a broken pot. I've heard the many rumors about me, and I am surrounded by terrors. My enemies conspire against me, plotting to take my life. But I am trusting you, O Lord, saying, you are my God. And verse 15 is not the last verse, but it says, my future is in your hand. Rescue me from those who haunt me down recklessly or relentlessly. So God be the glory this morning. Great things God has done for us this morning. It is the Psalms of David. And he said, O Lord, I have come to you for protection. And we know God is our protection. Amen. It doesn't matter if you have a gun, you know. It doesn't matter if you have a knife or a machete or whatever it is. God is our protection. And when God protects you, you are well protected. My God, you can't go to your bed. You can't pray and go to your bed and say, Lord Jesus, cover us. Cover us under your blood. Your protection, God, we need. And that protection is the greatest protection. That's why we have to be a child of God. And we have to live clean and live right. Amen. Because God is our protector. And he will shield us from all danger. He said, let me not be disgraced. My God. God will not, as long as you confess your sins to God, he will never let you be disgraced. My God, he will never let your enemy triumph over you. My God, whatever your situation is, just tell it to God. Tell it to Jesus. He knows all about it, but he just wants us to tell it to him. He says, save me, for you do what is right. Yes, God do what is right, and it's only God can save us from our sin and trespasses. And let me tell you something, when God forgives you, he forgives you. He throws into the sea of forgetfulness and he forgives you. He said, turn your ear to listen to me. Many times we are praying to God and it seems as if our prayer is not answering and God is not hearing. Amen. And the psalmist said, turn your ears to listen to me. Rescue me quickly. Hallelujah, Jesus. Sometimes we are in some situation and say, God, where are you? God, are you listening to me? God, come quickly and help me. But guess what? Our timing is not God's timing, and God's timing is not our timing. And he said, be my rock. God is our rock. We can lean on him. That rock cannot be moved. Amen. You might have regular rock and you lean on it and it shifts. But when you lean on Jesus, when you lean on the solid rock, hallelujah, this morning, when you lean upon Jesus, that rock will not move. Amen. That rock is protection for us. Amen. You might have regular rock and you lean on it and it shifts. But when you lean on Jesus, when you lean on the solid rock, hallelujah, this morning, when you lean upon Jesus, that rock will not move. Amen. That rock is protection for us. Amen. It's a fortress where I will be.

0: hold you. Amen. He will protect you. He will cover you. My God, no weapon that come against you cannot prosper. Every God that the arrow shot at you, it will not come true, because we are leaning on Jesus, and Jesus is our rock, and he is our fortress. Hallelujah, this morning. He said, you are my rock and my fortress. For the honor of your name, lead me out of this danger. Yes, whatever danger we are in, whatever situation we are in, God will lead us out of this situation. He will lead us, whatever circumstances, it doesn't matter what it is, pain, sickness, whatever it is, we can depend upon God. We can trust him. Amen. He will never let us down. He will never fail us. Whatever danger we think we're in, God is our refuge. God is our strength. And we're standing on the word of God this morning, because the word of God is a strong tower. Amen. Hallelujah, Jesus. And the righteous run in. Amen. And be made whole. Hallelujah, this morning. So Jesus is our rock this morning. And we can believe him. We can stand by him. We can lean on him. We can rest on him. If we are weak, oh my God, he will give us strength this morning. Amen. Hallelujah, Jesus, this morning. He said, pull me from the trap my enemy set for me, for I find protection in you alone. Whatever trap the devil set, amen, only God alone can pull us. He can pull us from that net. He can pull us from that trap. Whatever the situation is, he can pull us from that fire. He can pull us, whatever it is. Only God can pull us this morning. Let us continue to put our trust in him. Let us continue to put our faith in God. He said, I entrust my spirit into your hands. Amen. It's the Psalms of David. David entrusted his spirit in the hands of God. And we can do the same this morning. Entrust our spirit in the hands of God this morning. And God will rescue us. Amen. Because guess what? The Lord is faithful. The Lord is faithful. And we can believe in him. We can trust him. My God, we can rely upon him. Oh my God, we know that we are protected. We know that we are covered by the blood of Jesus. Hallelujah, Jesus. And guess what? This verse said, I hate those who worship worthless idols. I trust in the Lord. So guess what? We should not worship idols. Amen. We have a living Savior that is in the world today. And let us worship God from the bottom of our hearts. Let us give God our all, in our walking, in our talking, in our sleeping, when we are awake. Amen. Let us give God our all in all. Let us not worship idol. Amen. Because idol cannot help us. Amen. And some things that we worship, some people worship clothes, some people worship house, cars, children. But God is the one to worship this morning. Let us worship God. He said, I will be glad and rejoice in your unfailing love. God loves us with an everlasting love. His love is unfailing love. Amen. He don't love us today and tomorrow. He don't love us. He have an everlasting love for us as children of God. Amen. You have seen my troubles and you care about the anguish of my soul. So God, see your tears. Tears are our language. God understands this morning. Hallelujah. He sees our trouble. He sees our problem. Mighty God, whatever we are going through, God sees and he knows and he understands everything. Let us take everything to God in prayer this morning. May God bless you this morning. Amen. Thank God he has not handed us over to our enemies, but God has set, oh my God, he has set us in a place of safety this morning. And we thank God for his goodness. We thank God for his mercy, because his mercy endureth forever. God bless you this morning, and may God cover you all in Jesus' name. Eternal God and most heavenly Father, I thank you again, God, because you are our refuge and strength this morning. And Lord God, we thank you, God, for not handing us over to our enemies, but you have hired us in a safe place this morning. And that's why we have to give you praise. We have to lift up your name, and we adore you this morning. Continue to bless Minister Ivy for this day. Bless all the ministers, all the pastors, all the bishops, the apostles, the different radio family, and the CJ Gospel family near and far, four corners of the earth. We give you the glory this morning, and we give you the praise in Jesus' name. God bless you, Minister Ivy. God bless you.
1: Bless you, Poppy Lady. Thank you very much. Thank you very much, Poppy Lady. To God we praise. To God we praise. To God we praise. Let me just take back this song one more time.

I apologize, radio line. Yeah, man, I just had a situation on my end. That I had to take care of. Praise be to God. So you got my full attention now. Sister Annette, blessing to you. Cousin Ermine, blessing to you. And to each and every one. And I must thank Poppy Lady again. Praise be to God for the scripture. Each and every morning that she comes down with the word of God, we just want to ask God to continue to strengthen her. Praise be to God as she come and do the Lord's work. Praise be to God, because she's not doing it off her own. She's doing it, praise be to God, through the hallelujah. Thank you, Jesus, through the Holy Spirit. And we're just asking God to continue to strengthen her, because as you know, her husband is, you know, sick and in the hospital, in a facility. And, you know, she has to be doing, praise be to God, the work of God. She has to be taking care of her husband. She has to be taking care of her family. And it's not an easy task. But I know that God will continue to strengthen her. He'll continue to, praise be to God, give her the strength that she need, that as she come each and every day to pour out into us from the Lord, you know, praise be to God, we pray that the Lord will pour back out into her. Praise be to God. So I just want to say blessing again to each and everyone. Yes, man. Blessing to all my CJ Gospel family. Big up on herself. Yes, man. And to, praise be to God, to Bishop Martin, Lady Martin, and the Life Worship Center family. Yes, man. Blessings to you. And do remember this coming Sunday, all road lead to Eastwood Manor. Praise God. Yes, man. Bishop Apostle Bennett will be having his All White Affair. Brother CJ, myself, and a lot of the CJ Gospel family will be there. Donna Radio will be there. Sister Joan Peterson will be there. Blackie Mada will be there. Sister Paulette from the Cayman Island will be there. So many of us will be there. Brother Goody, Sister Goody will be there. I tell him, and a whole lot we're going to be there. And also do remember that Bishop Martin will be having his, praise be to God, yes, man, appreciation service also at Eastwood Manor. Praise be to God. Guess what? Things happen. But, you know, Brother CJ and myself, we're going to be multitasking that night. Yes, man. We are going to be multitasking. Praise be to God. So we just want to give God praise. So I'm going to do this song, and then I'm going to come back with the 23rd Psalms. Yeah, man. And it's good to see each and everyone in the chat room.

Yes, man. You know, when nowadays, when you see a transaction on your account, man, you have to check it out. And this has been going on for a while. And I did not authorize this. So I had to get this straightened out, man. I had to get this straightened out, people of God, because I can't believe this has been going on for so long. That's why good for you, monitor your account, you know. There are times when, you know, I tell you, man. But God is good. God is good. I got it straightened out. I had it straightened out. Praise be to God, because I was so surprised. When I looked and I saw it yesterday and I said, no, I got to investigate this, man, to see what is going on here. And then when I did do my investigation, it has been going on for a long time and I did not even realize. That's why good for your balance, your account. Yeah, man. You know, I know that I put, you know, things in there to pay the bills, but I'm not a person that balance it. So guess what? I got to start looking over all my transaction now and see what is coming out of my account from now. This, you know, there's always something that open up your eyes to something, man. And this really opened up my eyes yesterday. Praise be to God. But God is good. God is good all the time, and all the time God is a good God. So I just want to say greetings and blessing to Radio Line again, but I don't think anybody out there listening. I don't think anyone is out there listening, and I'm advising everyone to try pick up your Alexia. Yeah, man, just try to pick up your Alexia. Yeah, man, because Alexia do it now. And for those who are not getting us, yeah, man, you can call me at 914-912-8649. 914-912-8649 or 914-830-7989. That's Brother CJ, 914-830-7989. Yes, man. Or if you don't have the link, you can call me up and I will send you the link. Yes, man. But I just want you to also circle November the 1st. That's a couple of weeks from now, you know. Yeah, man. That is the next 4 weeks from now. I'm telling you, man. It will be my big annual banquet. Yes, man. 18 years. Can you imagine? 18 years doing this event. Yeah, man. And I'm encouraging everyone to just come out and support. Come out and support, because that's what keep this ministry going, man. So we're looking to see everyone support on November the 1st. Yes, man. One more time from the top. One more time.

0: tell you. Yes, man. Sister Annette, bless up yourself. Bless up yourself. I tell him, boys, it radio seems quiet. Yeah, man. It seems quiet like nobody now. Listen, 718-715-4668. 718-715-4668. Big up to Nigel Graham. Yes, man. Big up yourself all the time, my brother. Good to see you in the chat room, man. Good to see you on board. I tell him, I don't see Sister Clark yet. I don't see Deacon or Sister Roach as yet. I don't know if Deacon Cliffy and Sister Millie have a thing locked. I don't see Sister Ballas yet. Where my family there? Where is my family? I tell you, man, I tell you. God won. No, man, another one, man. Another one, yeah. That one, yeah. Another one, yeah. That one, yeah. The wicked on fighting. I tell you, man, I tell you, I tell you, I tell you. Blessing, blessing, blessing.
1: Blessings, Minister.
0: How you doing, Sister Gloria?
1: Not good, not good. Blessings the gospel family.
0: Warm to you. You hungry?
1: Sick, sick, sick.
0: No, are you sure you're not hungry? You're hungry?
1: The fridge full of something. I may not even want it. But thank God for sparing my life.
0: Okay.
1: I'm listening, my darling.
0: Praise God, praise God. Me think you're hungry.
1: So you say a prayer for me.
0: Me think you're hungry because me just, you know, buy one cow and drop off over there.
1: No, no cow. Me have almost cow here. But it no feel for it. But thank God, I'm alive. All right.
0: To God be praise, man. All right, Sister Gloria, keep it locked, all right?
1: Blessing.
0: All right, blessing, blessing, blessing. Sister Bala, lock in. I tell her, Sister Bala is on board.

I tell a man, any day now, God can appear. So make you get yourself right with God. Not getting ready, but let us be ready. Because guess what? He can put in his appearance at any time. One more time from the top. One more time from the top. Big tune.

tell you, man, any day now, God shall appear. Mighty God, I'm telling you, man, I just want to just give God praise for each and everyone again. For everyone that is locked in at this time, bless upon yourself, blessing to each and everyone, man, that is locked in on the CJ Gospel Hour family movement. I tell you, man, what are you so nice? May I tell you, man, me say, are you so nice? God has been good to each and every one of us, and we just have to just give God praise till wake up to see another day. Not true. In spite, we have to give him praise, man, because he has truly, truly been good to each and every single one of us. I just want to bless up to all the CJ Gospel family, all the silent listeners, and most of all of my cab driver friend, big up on yourself. Yeah, man, bless up on yourself because God is good. Not true. God is good all the time, and all the time, God is a good God. I'm telling you, man, what a mighty God. What a mighty God we serve. What a mighty God we serve. So guess what? Guess what? Guess what? Guess what? I tell you, man, guess what? Somebody say hallelujah.

0: Yes, the Lord God Almighty reign. I tell him, man, this is one of my tall sister minister. Hallelujah. But I don't think she's listening. Big up yourself, my tall sister Ivana.
1: Hallelujah. For the Lord God Almighty reign.
0: I tell you, reign over with.

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Big up to all the CJ Gospel, our family. Because I yes so now.

0: Morena. Blessing, blessing, blessing.
1: Blessing, blessing, Sister Ivy. Blessing to Brother CJ and the children and the gospel movement near and far. Blessing. I'm luck with you, Sister Ivy. And could you play that song again, Hallelujah, anytime? We need Hallelujah anytime.
0: Yes, my. And guess
1: God
0: what?
1: Bless.
0: And guess what, Sister Wright? Sister Wright.
1: Yeah?
0: You know the slogan, right? You know the magic word. You know a magic word, Sister Wright?
1: I don't remember.
0: All right, Sister Wright, me go remind me. I'm going to remind you. Sister Wright. Sister Wright.
1: Yeah?
0: Listen to me. Yafi say, Aya so nice.
1: Oh, yes, yes. Aya so nice.
0: Ah! Nice. You're a good sport.
1: God bless.
0: Bless up yourself, Sister Wright. You can't wrong. You can't wrong. I tell you, my Sister Wright, she got it. She got it. She got, and it sounds sweet, you know. Sister Wright say, oh, yeah, so nice. And she pull out the knife.

And me laugh and the man start run me down. 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Them time, they made it skinny, man. They come like a time in a run down the bus. CJ van. And me see when me running up. 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

0: boy, me swear me dead right there, so. 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Inspire me life. Inspire me life. God touch him heart. I said, no bother, no bother, no bother. But you know, say, back in them days there, when you call somebody nickname, you know, Hallelujah. He used to burn them, you know. Why me hear some nickname from in my community? Hallelujah. Me no know how them name they occur.
1: For the Lord got a mighty reign.
0: Me no know how some people come by them name there.
1: Hallelujah.
0: But nowadays nicknames, I mean nothing.
1: Hallelujah.
0: I said nickname don't mean one thing anymore.

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They used to call me Poison Ivy. 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

0: wonder if anybody in a radio line have any nickname, sir.
1: Hallelujah.
0: Me dev one schoolmate used to call him Butter.
1: For the Lord the mighty race.
0: Me dev one schoolmate used to call her Tractor Foot.
1: Hallelujah.
0: Why me I tell you?
1: Hallelujah.
0: I wonder if because her foot did big, then call her

I tell I'm coming back with the 23rd Psalms. So all who want them name tonight, just type in at the chat room or type in on Facebook. Pick up to Sister Monica, my neighbor.

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I wonder if Sister Ingrid did have a nickname. The Lord that keepeth thee, he will not slumber. Miss, I have one friend who's a caller, Tompa Foot. We are said Tompa Foot. Oh my God. Well, me wonder where some of them people get their name here from. Me know say Blackie Mada. Blackie Mada son in name Blackie. Me know one guy that me call him Blacker.

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1: Blessing, blessing.
2: Blessing, Sister Ivy. Blessing, blessing. Mm. Quick, quick, quick.
1: Talk to me.
2: My sister, one of my sister, right?
1: Mm.
2: Used to call her, they call her Flour and Butter.
1: Flour and Butter?
2: Yeah, you know why? When they were going to school, you know, a group of them used to do a name partner.
1: Yeah.
2: To the Susu. So it was 50 Cent and.
1: Yeah?
2: So, 50 Cent. So my sister, when she get PR draw, I'll know she don't give back nobody no money. She take it out by Flour and Butter. So from there, so don't we call her Flour and Butter.
1: So what she do with the flour? What she do? Buy flour and need I met dumping and then she use a butter as salting.
2: She buy flour and butter and she cook the flour and melt the butter through over it. I eat it.
1: You know, say knock up. Me I tell you back in the time they do, you know. You know, say flour and butter is nice though.
2: Yeah, man, it's nice.
1: You know what me used to love? Me used to love when they roast flour in a wood fire.
2: No, me never like that.
1: Oh,
2: one.
1: Man. And when it hot. When it hot, you cut it, you put the butter in it. Lord.
2: Yeah.
1: Yes, man. Roast dumpling.
2: See them do it. Them kids do it. But me never eat none. Never
1: roast dumpling is nice. Man, I say, I'm knock up half of your life in God, man.
2: And you know what I never like when my mother cook rundown. Oh my God.
1: Yeah, you never like rundown?
2: No, sir.
1: You know what me used to hate? Breadfruit. Boiled breadfruit. Oh my God, if you want to sick my stomach, man.
2: Oh my breadfruit.
1: I prefer the roast breadfruit. And let me tell you something, a roast breadfruit. You see when it's hot, and you sprinkle a little salt on it, and that nice.
2: Yeah, especially when it turn, like when it
1: yes,
2: turn.
1: Yes, man.
2: Oh, Lord. My God, you just squeeze it up in your hands.
1: But me can tell you something. If you want to turn me off from breadfruit, give me boiled breadfruit. I couldn't.
2: Yeah.
1: No, something I like it.
2: No, man, especially with salt mackerel.
1: What? No, no, no. Boiled breadfruit?
2: Yeah, that's nice.
1: No. Enough to make up a tea, that.
2: Mm-mm. I see my auntie cook this thing. What they call it? Slumber dip.
1: What is that? Slumber dip? I never hear of that one.
2: No, auntie said me a slumber dip. She like the chicken back. I think she fry it dry.
1: Mm-hmm.
2: And she cook it down in that like flour to make a sauce.
1: Yeah?
2: Yeah.
1: And then
2: my other auntie do it with chicken back with ackee. Me never eat them or something then.
1: No, but hey, me tell you something. Chicken back eat nice with white rice, you know?
2: Yeah. Yeah.
1: Let me tell you something. You see when they say I'll me go to shop, go buy chicken back, me wait till everybody come out to the store. Yeah, man, wait till everybody gone out there. And so my time, you know, come like, just as you're going, figure, ah, oh, here comes somebody else. Oh, my God.
2: So why?
1: Were
2: you the first to buy it?
1: Yeah, man, me embarrassed to buy it, man.
2: Oh, no. Then listen, them chicken back here nowadays, no, a chicken, buy her flesh.
1: Flesh,
2: someone
1: yes.
2: To them here come there, oh, my God. Since I have a pure bone.
1: Pure bone.
2: Yeah, bone.
1: I mean, love that, you know, because I love a bony part of a chicken. I don't love a fleshy part of a chicken, you know.
2: If me come by here, you cook, just give me the bone part of any
1: and
2: meat.
1: And that me
2: you.
1: Like, man. I mean, remember when they used to cook all the fowl. You may, if me not talking chicken, me talking fowl, and when they cook it on Sunday. You know what was my favorite part of the food? A bun bun.
2: The bun, yeah.
1: Yeah. Yeah.
2: Mm-hmm.
1: And my favorite
2: mother
1: part.
2: Didn't have a pot, man. Oh my God, we just are here for when she cook rice and peas. Sometimes I always can't come up with dumpy, so with little water.
1: Oh man, I used to love turn caramel.
2: Nah,
1: yeah, man, I used to love turn caramel. And you see one with the sugar, even a load of one of the kind of cliding. But me used to love turn caramel, man.
2: My mother used to cook it, season it up with saltfish.
1: Yes.
2: Never like them.
1: Me I tell her, man. Let me tell her something, man.
2: So where you say about fall? The yard fall?
1: Yeah, man, the yard fall, man.
2: Oh, sir,
1: a tough one. Me attack a tough one. You see when they cook all that pan Sunday, man, with rice and peas.
2: No,
1: let me
2: sir.
1: Tell her something, man. You know,
2: you
1: when
2: know what it turned me off?
1: Eh.
2: One the fall them in the yard. We see them I run up and down and I run down the one another. When we look, I want rat.
1: Uh oh.
2: want rat they have on them as beat it. Yes,
1: I'm well on there. Well on the knock up. Well on the. Please, old caller. Blessing, caller. Blessing. Yeah, man. Hold on a second. Hold on a second. Don't hang up. Yes, knock up. Me, I tell you, man. Knock up. Let me tell you something, man. Knock up. Me, tell you something, man. Me did a starve at Jamaica. When me go back at Jamaica, me see a couple of them in a give me porridge water. Knock up. Them in a starve, me, man. No wonder the doctor and tell me, say, me live far from the kitchen.
2: Oh, my God.
1: So,
2: you know, me hear you talk about there's something the other time.
1: Yeah, man.
2: My husband tell me, say, this man went to the doctor, right? The doctor tell him, say, because of him come back home, say, the doctor tell him, say, in the far from the kitchen.
1: So what, he move the kitchen near the house?
2: He man pull up the kitchen and bring the house.
1: Oh, my gosh. Knock up, touch back base with me. Me go grab that call, yeah.
2: All right.
1: Touch back BS, right. Man. Touch back BS. Please all, Carla. Please all. Talk to me, Carla. Talk to me.
0: Blessings, Minister Ivy.
1: Blessing, man. Blessing. What go on?
0: Malul ear.
1: Who?
0: Malul.
1: How this? I know Sister Benz this.
0: This is Minister Benz. Now, give me a nickname when me I grow come up a Malul name.
1: What your name? Where name?
0: Malul.
1: Malul? Then I'm a...
0: I never called me.
1: Oh.
0: My father, brother, give me that name, Lul.
1: Lul. So what that mean? Yeah. So why he call you that?
0: Huh?
1: Why did he call you that name?
0: Well, I have no idea, Sister Ivy. I have no idea. That's my nickname growing coming up, Malul.
1: Why me don't have to find out why they call me that the name there? Hey, me have one friend now. Me have one friend now. Me and I go school together.
0: To this time, my mom never called me Lily. My mom called me Lul.
1: Lul. Let me tell you something. Minister Benz, me have one friend and me and I used to go to school together. They used to call her Tractor Foot. Oh my gosh.
0: Tractor Foot, Nick.
1: Yeah, man.
0: Nickname is not a nice thing.
1: It's not.
0: Let me get chopped up, you know. Because when this man, the madman, the era, you know, the toilet, he's Joe Foley. And he goes and Joe Foley. You couldn't run. Probably me that dead already. Because the man used to cry fall, you know.
1: Oh my gosh.
0: Minister, have you ever seen fall dead?
1: Yeah.
0: I saw him, man, look.
1: My God!
0: But him, I want mad man in our here and our neighborhood. And we have been cutlass, you know. And me go, granny said, me go buy a cigar in the evening. And me go first at Joe Foley.
1: You're lucky. Joe Foley, name, fall you for your head. You're lucky. Hey, Sister Benz.
0: I could run like a shade boy.
1: Sister Benz. My gosh. Sister Benz,
0: that
1: we.
0: That man run me down.
1: Oh,
0: I
1: my.
0: Run through my father, mother. Yard, because it was a boat gate. I pushed me, push the gate, then the boat.
1: Sister Benz.
0: Eyes already.
1: My gosh. Sister Benz,
0: that man run

0: my gosh, Sister Benz. Sister Benz.
1: If you're gonna ride, monkey man.
0: Sister Benz. When you pass, I miss see man, you know, because I'm me say, Sister Benz, me fear like me here a scratch me. Ah, I tell me, I laugh more, I laugh, you know. Ah, and not no go say now when I tell me, you know, me I say when me see man, me I make up my face, you know, and I say ah, so he might look by me, you know. So me want laugh out, you know. So when me pass him, you know, Sister Benz, he come like a man see me too jack and I laugh, you know. Why are you so nice?
1: Nickname is not a nice thing to call nobody.
0: No, nickname is not a good thing, Sister Benz.
1: But most of those food that your knock-up is talking about.
0: Yeah.
1: And you guys are talking about. Remember back in the days, like to the Ben Johnson days, as I was talking and Bishop Martin.
0: Yeah.
1: We didn't have no. Up official dinner to eat.
0: Right.
1: But the rice and peas and the chicken back with the ackee was very nice, because that was one of my favorite dishes.
0: Rice and peas with chicken back.
1: When you put the chicken back, when you fry the chicken back.
0: Yes, yes.
1: And you add the ackee with it. With the rice and peas. Our nice sir.
0: But may I tell you, you know, rice and peas is nice back home, you know.
1: You know, rice and peas back home, you never feed no meat with it.
0: Me I tell a man, Sister Benz, they used to have palm tree, but they don't sell that coconut milk then no more. They used to have a...
1: And you know, the coconut milk that you introduced me to, I know me not use it yet, you know, you have to send back the name to me.
0: No, Sister Benz, a company, palm tree say, a company stop provide them with that coconut milk.
1: Okay. So, but the grace is very good, though.
0: No, sir.
1: I don't use any more, but the grace is very rich.
0: Sister Benz, me and the grace no take tea together. So you know, me start by coconut and blenny.
1: Well, that's good. Me grace and my coconut, because I remember when we used to cook for church, when we have the agriculture night, when the Jamaica night. I'll 20 coconut, me a blend up 20 coconut to make the rundong. Me a knock up a talk, so she not eat rundong. She have miss something.
0: What rundong nice, man?
1: Over there with the salt mackerel in there, when you put the curry in there, your tomato, your onion, and them sitting in and eat.
0: Sister Benz, me I tell you what, Sister Benz, you never used to eat turn carmel.
1: Sister Ivy, I'll know me eat it here, so now. Where do you cook it? We cook it right here with pumpkin, coconut milk, and then something there.
0: Trust me,
1: ask my grandson if he wants some. What is that?
0: I say, you're so nice. Me love turn carmel.
1: What is that? You say you're lucky. Your mother used to cook it. How do you carmel? Turn carmel.
0: Turn carmel.
1: I don't know that.
0: Turn carmel. I mean, so you know which one me used to like? The one where they mix with sugar.
1: Yeah, that one is nice.
0: Yes.
1: Sugar turn carmel with sugar the bungo peas.
0: Yeah, man.
1: Nice.
0: Nice, man. Me, I tell you, man. Let me tell you something.
1: And you know, as I was saying over the Morgan, Sister Ivy, it's a known name, is just a title, but I would rather everybody would say Minister Benz, please, or Minister Brown.
0: Okay.
1: Yeah, name is just a title.
0: Yes.
1: But I would rather everybody would say Minister Brown or Minister Benz.
0: So what did I say just now? I said...
1: You said sister, and you said minister.
0: Okay, so...
1: Because I have to correct you, because I correct it over the Morgan, right. So I want to correct it here, so too.
0: So, you know something, just bear with me, just give me, you know, some of the time, 2 minutes, so you was a evangelist.
1: I started from a sister. Uh-huh. Remember my own apostle before he formed his church.
0: Right.
1: I was a Sister Benz. And I was a Sister Benz, Sister Reynolds, because you know my married name was Reynolds.
0: Right.
1: I was Sister Reynolds. Then I become the usher.
0: Right.
1: Then I become the missionary. And then I become the evangelist.
0: Right.
1: I know I'm an ordained minister.
0: Right.
1: We're not talking about title now, but I would rather everybody to say Minister Brown or Minister Benz.
0: All right. But some of the time, me are telling you, Minister Benz. Some of the time, me go mess up. Me are telling you truth. Me go mess up and say, sister.
1: I know, it's not easy to do.
0: Yeah.
1: I know. Everybody do. I know.
0: Yeah.
1: But I'm just putting it out there.
0: Okay.
1: I know.
0: All right.

0: nobody going to want to catch it because everybody used to the sister Benz.
1: Right,
0: and
1: right.
0: And the Benz, the reason why I get the Benz is because I'm a walking one man, give me the name Benz.
1: Right, right, right, right.
0: Yeah, but my real nickname was Malul.
1: Okay.
0: And you asked for the nickname. Right. I don't know why my father, brother gave me that name, Lul. Mm-hmm. And my mom, even the day before she died, me and her talk, she said, Lul, how are you? That was my nickname, Lul.
1: Okay, okay. Yes, ma'am.
0: Yes.
1: So Radio Land.
0: You have some nice nickname, Minister Ivy, and you have some terrible nickname we call your life, you know. Like how you have Monkey Man and Joe Fallhead. Those are not some nice names.
1: Right, and we used to know one man in a Spanish town, they used to call him Boson.
0: What?
1: Boson.
0: This time we don't go to. You know why they call him Boson?
1: Yes, me know why they call him Boson, because they still look like Boson.
0: I want to tell me something that, you know.
1: Yeah, man.
0: I want to tell me something that, you know, inside me. When them tell us you have Boson, you know, I want to tell you something that talk through your pants, you know.
1: I tell you, man, I you're so nice.
0: You got cut your boss.
1: Yeah.
0: What are you talking about? You say you know.
1: Yeah. No, I tell you, man.
0: People will kill you for some terrible nickname, you know.
1: I chew, man. You're
0: people
1: right,
0: will
1: but
0: kill
1: that.
0: You for some terrible nickname because some people really have some terrible nickname, you know.
1: Mm-hmm.
0: Terrible. Mm-hmm. Pulpie.
1: Yes.
0: Pulpie. One guy in a toilet named Pulpie.
1: Wow.
0: Because he has them always pulpo, so
1: right.
0: They call him Pulpie.
1: Yeah.
0: My wow. God, that's some real name. Terrible name.
1: I'm telling you, man. Terrible name, man.
0: So I just want to say blessings to the CDA Gospel family. Today, 1st of October, we've got thanks and praise. We live to see another brand new month.
1: It's a blessing.
0: And as the year drifting down, we only have 2 more months for the year to close.
1: Can you
0: We're
1: imagine?
0: Just going to thank God and give him praise and honor him and glorify his name. Blessings to my Donna Diva, Radio Puppy Lady. I was listening to your nice Christian, nice celebration. Minister Ivy, I have you locked.
1: All right. Bless you. Bless up yourself, Minister Benz. Bless up yourself. Yes, I'm telling you, man. I'm telling you.

0: Blessing, blessing, blessing.
1: Blessing to Sister Ivy, Brother CJ, and the CJ Gospel all with happiness. Sister Ivy,
0: yes, ma'am.
1: I didn't disrespect you, know, because you had me on hold and you and Sister Ben's plug in, so then I couldn't get to, you know, so I just hung up the phone and said, I'll call you back.
0: All right, I didn't even realize that it was you, dancing. Yeah, I apologize.
1: Yeah, it was a good while, so I just said, you know what, let me just hang up until after.
0: Yes, man.
1: Yeah. Yes, it's Ivy. So that's why you go and do God tell you the arm, and that's all I can tell you.
0: All right. Big up yourself,
1: dancer.
0: All right, dancer.
1: And I'm here listening, okay?
0: All right, dancer. Bless up yourself. Bless
1: all
0: up,
1: right,
0: bless
1: up. Sorry about that.
0: That's all right, man. That's all right. Don't worry about that, man. That's no problem, man. Blessing, blessing. Yeah. Talk to me, Carla. Talk to me.
2: Minister Ivy.
0: Yeah. Eh? I no duck no more.
2: Minister Ivy. Well, no. I'm just going, you know. Minister Doc, I'm answer to. Blessings, Doc. How you do?
0: Me.
2: Yeah, listen, no, you know, but Sister Ben called me out. I have to come out from that one, yeah. But Doc.
0: Yes, man.
2: Blessings to my family, you know.
0: Talk to me now.
2: Mister, me know some things there, you know, man, but me not belch them out, you know, me have to keep it within them. Can't belch out at all.
0: Eh?
2: Them one, I can't belch it out. But Minister, you know, say, me know this girl, one half foot long and short. Like, you know, some people have one of them foot long and one of them call long and short. Mister Jamaican, you see, man, you can get some. Long and short, so.
0: Can you imagine? So how she used to feel about that? So how she used to feel about that?
2: She answered tweet because 1 half foot short, so they must put like a special shoes. Cause one long and one short, Carlin.
0: Wow.
2: But she said, Ivy, I have to come

0: But for Sister Benz now.
1: Mm-hmm.
0: Because sometimes, Sister Ivy, some things you just have to address publicly.
1: Yes.
0: We know Sister Benz for a long time.
1: Yes.
0: 90% of us, and we just have to speak facts.
1: Yes.
0: And we just have to speak truth.
1: Right.
0: And me know a minister listen, I want you to hear this.
1: Yes.
0: We also Sister Benz long time as Sister Benz.
1: Right.
0: That's what we used to.
1: Right.
0: Pastor Bennett ordained her mm-hmm. to minister.
1: Right.
0: All right. When you come out now and said you would rather be called minister, mm-hmm. you're putting pressure on people.
1: Yeah, because like me now, stick up in Dana. There are times when Sister Benz, you see, you know, a Sister Benz, me, I say, you know, you see, it's going to take me a while. Because, as you say, there are times when I do say minister, but there are times when Chumi used yes. to the Sister Benz. You know what I say?
0: Yes. But here where me I go with this.
1: Mm-hmm.
0: Here where me I go.
1: Talk to me.
0: It's going to put pressure on people. Hear this now.
1: Mm-hmm.
0: I'm want you speak facts and logic.
1: Right.
0: I'm want people where I listen and listen to me and listen to me, God. Human being, we ourselves can have a good day, and sometimes bad days.
1: Right.
0: Let me use myself as example. So me see Minister Brown and me and she attack. And me I say, well, go on, Sister Benz.
1: Mm-hmm, mm-hmm.
0: Right, that's all I know. Depends upon the mood where Sister Benz in. She might come me up and say me disrespect her, come in and call her minister.
1: Right.
0: You understand?
1: Yeah.
0: So it all depends on the mood that you're in. You might mess up and say, Sister Benz, and we don't know the mood she in, and she take it offense.
1: Mm-hmm.
0: So I think people should just address you where them used to, and if the minister comes, you still accept it.
1: Yes.
0: If the Sister Benz comes, mm-hmm. you still accept it.
1: Right.
0: Because if you put on your foot and say, Minister Benz or Minister Brown,
1: mm-hmm.
0: honestly, Sister Ivy,
1: mm-hmm.
0: it going to bring tension and you're putting pressure on people.
1: Yeah.
0: You understand? And like me say, sometimes people might mess up, depends on what you're going through. You know I go take it offense and say Dana Rader call your sister.
1: Yeah.
0: So yeah, if you are ordained to pastor, I'm used to you as Sister Ivy.
1: Mm-hmm.
0: Accept Sister Ivy.
1: Yes.
0: Because if you tell me to call your Pastor Ivy, you put pressure on me, I'm not go member. I'm not go see, I'm not go dodge your cause. Me not member what to call you. I'm not why you feel like say, me offend you.
1: Facts. That's true, because my pastor ordained me as minister and everybody still call me Sister Ivy and it's no problem. You know, but as I said,
0: yes.
1: Sister Benz, she says she rather that, you know, everybody address her as minister. And it's going to be hard for me because a lot of times when Sister Benz come on, Sister Benz may say.
0: It's, you know, hard for me too. But what I'm saying, when you put it out like that,
1: hold on
0: you
1: a second,
0: put pressure on people.
1: Hold on. Blessing.
2: Minister?
1: Yes, man.
2: It's me. You know, I'm listening here.
1: Yeah, hold on a second. Hold on a second, Sister Gloria. Hold on a second, because, you know, let me go back to Dana call first. Hold on. Yes, Sister. Yes, Dana. Mm-hmm. Talk to
0: yes.
1: me now.
0: So we just have to speed facts. And if you're ordering to a pastor and the person used to wear Sister Benz, let them address you. At least they put the anger on your name.
1: Right.
0: You understand? Don't put the pressure upon people, because sometimes you see, Doc, and we have to speak facts.
1: That's true.
0: And we have to look into logic when things address and come in our path. Sometimes when you do that, sometimes you drive people away, because people take time to adjust. Some people, they still remain in that circle that they used to.
1: Yes.
0: You understand? So if we know that she ordained to minister, let it come naturally from her. You don't come out and put it out what you want to be called. Because sometimes we, the same person we address you, is the same hypocrite and say you run with title.
1: Yeah. Because you know something? Even, okay, I'm going to use Pastor Needham as an example. me use the pastor as Elder Needham. And me still say Elder.
0: Yes.
1: Me still some of the time me still say we are say Elder Needham. Even when me see me say
0: and
1: Elder
0: that's
1: we
0: what
1: are
0: I
1: say.
0: Used to.
1: Exactly. We used to as Elder Needham.
0: Because look, I used to Pastor Martin as Pastor Martin. And
1: right.
0: Even if he ordained to something bigger than a pastor, it's Pastor Martin
1: it's
0: me
1: used to.
0: You understand? Yeah. Me used to Brother Goody as Brother Goody. If they appoint him to pastor, it's Brother Goody.
1: Same way.
0: It I cannot, and I say I won't try.
1: Right.
0: But I am used to Brother Goody.
1: Yes.
0: And if Brother Goody I come out and say me name Pastor Goody, may I take time drift, because I'm not going to remember, I mean, if me call you Brother Goody, you offend.
1: Right.
0: So I think we should just let things flow naturally
1: mm-hmm.
0: than to come out and put out what you want to be called.
1: Mm-hmm.
0: Because, look, it's just logically a pressure you are put out right there, sir.
1: Because
0: it's just logically you run people away from you. You understand? Because people don't want to mess up and people don't want to offend you.
1: Yeah.
0: That's how they're going to look at it. And you have to spit facts when you
1: think. Yes, it's true. It's true. Because right now, if Sister Benz never did put Minister Benz in at the chat room. See, right now, me even I call her Sister Benz. It's going to be for me. As I said before, I told her, I say, Sister Benz, you have to just bear with me. If you hear me say Sister Benz, that's what I'm used to. I'm used to your Sister Benz. So it's going to be, there are times when I am going to say minister, but there are times when I am going to say sister at the same time too.
0: Yes.
1: You know what I'm
0: and
1: saying?
0: And at the same time, it's going to put fear in you, because if you say Sister Benz, you'll wonder if she's offended.
1: Yes. Right.
0: You understand? So sometimes we have to let things flow naturally. You understand? Because look, people not going to come out here and say Benz. They will
1: right.
0: address you
1: by well, whatever
0: put an angle,
1: on
0: whatever it is. You understand?
1: Yeah.
0: But don't put that pressure on them, because they don't want to be in a situation where if they're having a conversation or a happy moment and they say Sister Benz, then walk off or worry, say, I want them to offend us.
1: Yeah.
0: Because that talk fox.
1: Yes, it's true.
0: So I tell you a problem, you know.
1: Yeah, it's
0: you
1: true.
0: Understand me? That, and I like back then when me did a man problem. You understand
1: right,
0: me?
1: Right.
0: And you come out and say, go on, then I mean, I want you to try your right,
1: right
0: you know, I mean, I mind.
1: Right.
0: You understand? And if you keep on say sitting, no, me I feel like you annoy me, and then disrespect will come in. You understand?
1: Right.
0: So we just have to let things flow naturally.
1: For real.
0: What you say, Doc?
1: Facts. Because as I'm
0: facts,
1: saying,
0: right?
1: No, it's facts. Because
0: right now you say Sister Benz.
1: Right
0: yeah,
1: now
0: yeah,
1: me I say Sister Benz. That's it. That's it, because
0: talk,
1: as I told her,
0: to
1: I told her before, Mrs. Sister Benz, you're going to have to bear with me because, I mean, there are going to be times when I'm going to mess up and I'm going to say Sister Benz. If me and Sister Benz have a conversation right now, we are dialogue right now, right? I may see her somewhere. I may say, we are say Sister Benz and me and her talk. And all the time, you're going to say Minister. At time,
0: yes.
1: I'm going to say,
0: yes.
1: right, Sister Benz, not you, Sister Benz. You know what I'm saying?
0: Yes.
1: So it's like, yes. as you said, Dana, you know, I'm going to walk away wondering, did I offend her? Because me never say Minister Benz. Because there are times when during the conversation, I said sister. So I wonder if she's offended by it. You know, it's something that has to come naturally.
0: It has to come naturally, Doc. Because look, so she comes on and she's having this, you know, moment and the nickname and the laughter, and somebody wanna interject. Right now, the mafia try to remember where
1: Minister,
0: to call her.
1: Yeah,
0: and
1: Minister
0: because
1: Benz.
0: They don't want to feel like so them are going to offend her, they don't call in to participate.
1: Right. Yeah.
0: You understand? So there are just times in life where we have to let things
1: come
0: naturally.
1: Yeah, because you know there are times when you have a sister. Say for instance that you have Sister Ita, right? Minora Sister Ita, and Sister Ita was ordained as an evangelist. It's going to be hard for me to, you know, just switch from sister to evangelist.
0: It takes time.
1: It takes time for me to get to adjust to her, knowing that she's an evangelist. So, you know, hold on a second, Eddie. Hold on a second. Blessing.
3: Sister Ivy.
1: Yeah, man.
3: You want me to be honest with you? This time, from the call for Radio Force, me, I will call in. She's perfectly right. It's a surprising year.
1: Well, I know.
3: But you're right. It makes sense.
1: Yeah.
3: Because me just a sister been a while ago, too.
1: Yeah.
3: I agree.
1: True. It's true, you know, that have to come naturally. You know what I say? You can't really apply pressure
3: to... Remember, Father God already knows here that, so whether you say it yes or not, and people say it right, I saw you go.
1: Mm-hmm.
3: No?
1: Mm-hmm. Yep. It's true, you know.
3: All right. Agree there.
1: Yeah,
3: believe you, we agree that 100%.
1: And as I told Sister Benz before, Sister Benz, you know, that's something that, you know, you're going to have to see with me, because there are going to be times when I'm going to mess up. I'm going to say Sister Benz because that's what I'm used to.
3: Yeah.
1: There are times when I am going to say Minister Benz because she's typing in the chat room. But there are going to be times when I'm going to say Sister Benz too. So, you know, whichever way, as long as somebody put a leg on your name, then not just say Benz, them say whether a sister, whether evangelist, whether a minister, as long as they, you know, address you to some, you know, apply some kind of title to your name. You know, as me say, to each his own. I don't know.
0: And Doc.
1: Hold on a second. Bless. Okay, no. Hold on. Yeah, go ahead, Dee. Go ahead.
0: Yes.
1: Mm-hmm.
0: So, you know, these are just things that it has to address publicly. Because, look, when you are doing the work of the Lord, you don't have to put out who you are.
1: Mm-hmm.
0: People can just look at you and see the light within you.
1: Yes.
0: You don't have to announce that you're a minister. You don't have to announce that you are a pastor. People will look at you and know that you are a part of with Christ.
1: With your body of Christ.
0: Because you see, sometimes when you come out and you want to be addressed mm-hmm. a certain way, you lose your value and you lose the respect. Mm-hmm. Because people are clowning you out as a clown, because you wanna say it's a title, and it's, you know, so people never have that respect. So we have to let things flow naturally.
1: Yep, that's true. I totally,
0: you know,
1: agree. Yep.
0: Because just as what dancer said, she used to your sister Benz.
1: Yes.
0: Don't put her in a predicament. If we guess how and when if we call her again, and she already used to you as
1: a sister Benz. Yeah, that's true. That is
0: you
1: so
0: know?
1: True.
0: So we have to speed fox, and because she brought it out publicly,
1: yes.
0: I have to address it publicly. Because sometimes it's not everything for whisper behind the scene.
1: Right.
0: You have to hear somebody else's opinion to look into yourself and say, you know what, the radio is speaking facts. Because everybody knows that I love Sister Benz dearly.
1: Right.
0: But we have to let things flow naturally.
1: True.
0: Because look, when I was an elder, he said, when I reborn again, I cannot be named on a radio.
1: Right.
0: You understand?
1: Right.
0: And I was saying, everybody know me as Donna Radio.
1: Right.
0: But when I listen to him and I speak to you briefly on it, and I said, why can't they call me Donna Radio?
1: Mm-hmm.
0: You turned to me and said, you totally agree with him, because I got the name when I was in the world.
1: Right.
0: Now I'm reborn again. I should not be addressed as Donna
1: sister,
0: Radio.
1: Right.
0: You can call me Sister Donna.
1: Right.
0: You can call me Donna. It's okay.
1: Right.
0: But don't bring the radio when I reborn again.
1: Right.
0: And by listening to you and think about what he said, he's absolutely right.
1: Right.
0: Because if I'm going to bring the radio, that means I'm in a leg of the world.
1: Right.
0: You understand? So sometimes we just have to listen to facts. And again, there are times when we're not going to be hypocrites.
1: Yes.
0: Because if Sister Benz come out and want to be called minister, we see them Jamaican. if me never used to her, I got so kind of frightened up with it. You understand? So when you are doing God's work, you don't have to put out who you are.
1: That's true.
0: It's the life that you live speaks for you.
1: Amen.
0: And when you are in public, you don't have to announce that you are a pastor.
1: Mm-hmm.
0: By looking at you, your light shall shine.
1: Yes.
0: And let me know that you are doing the work of the Lord.
1: Amen.
0: For you to announce that you are a minister, then you are telling me, say, you're not ready yet. Talk to me nice, no, doc. Where are my God for? Right is right and wrong is wrong.
1: Aye.
0: You have to spit facts.
1: Aye.
0: You understand? So it not only go for Sister Benz, it go for others.
1: Mm.
0: You understand? Because if me know you as Sister Ivy, and you come out say you're Pastor Ivy, you're Sister Ivy for me.
1: Yeah, exactly. Definitely,
0: because that's what me
1: you
0: used
1: know,
0: to.
1: So, yes, that's what
0: you understand.
1: Used to.
0: And if I know that you're offended by me saying Sister Ivy, then I'm not gonna be around you, because I don't wanna be in your presence and feel pressure to remember what to call you by. Come in and know if you're gonna feel comfortable or you're gonna accept it.
1: Well, on a second, Dana, don't angle. Please, old caller. Please, old caller. Blessing. Please, old caller.
4: Blessing to you, mom.
1: Blessing. Well, on a second. Please, yeah, talk to me, Carla. Hold on a second.
4: Yeah, man, I'm saying that what Dana says is true, because if Dana never called, I was going to call. Ministers not live the life. The life lives will speak.
1: Yes.
4: None of us need to claim the name.
1: Yes.
4: Your ideal, let it flow.
1: I'm telling you.
4: People will catch up if they realize you're living the life. It's not the ordination. It's the life of living and the work that you're doing for Christ.
1: Amen.
5: Yes.
4: I ordained an evangelist. I would never tell nobody to call me an evangelist. No. Call me come back, kid. Call me by my name. Whatever you want to call me, so that you're not calling me any dirty words. What Dana is saying is 100 plus 100 plus 100 plus another 100% right.
1: Wow.
4: I'm not forcing myself to call somebody.
1: Mm-hmm.
4: I call Dana Marie, and I said, Sister Dana Marie.
1: Right.
4: I said, Sister Yvette. Most of the time I said, Sister Yvette. I would never remember when I said Yvette, but it's just how you know the person, and it's not like you don't respect their title or what they are, but it's just the truth.
5: All
1: right.
4: Yeah, man. So, Dana.
1: All right. Bless up yourself.
4: Kudos to you, Dana. One thing, we know you come straight up. I'm like that. Shoot it down when it deserves to be shoot down. God bless you.
1: Bless you. Talk to me, Carla.
5: Blessings. Minister Ivy.
1: Blessings. Blessing, Brother Goody. Where you say?
5: Yeah, me listen, you know.
1: Yeah, man.
5: Oh, Lord, I have to agree with you, Sister Dana.
1: Yeah.
5: I was ordained as a deacon in the church.
1: Mm-hmm.
5: And I just a few people know.
1: Right.
5: I tell you, yes, they want to ask what is my office in the church. I would say I'm a deacon, but I never really walk and tell anybody to call me deacon then last. Nope.
1: Right.
5: No, they, I know that by the fruit you shall know them.
1: Amen.
5: So you don't have to. I don't have to walk around and say, "Oh, I'm a deacon. Call me deacon."
1: Yeah.
5: No.
1: Yeah.
5: If they call me, so it's call
1: That's
5: me that
1: fine.
5: Way. It's okay.
1: Yeah.
5: I will answer.
1: Yeah.
5: But they mostly call me Brother B and Brother Benlo.
1: Hold on a second, please, old caller. Please, old. Yes, because I'm used to you as Brother Goody. And a Brother Goody, you call me. Everybody,
5: it's the same thing. Brother Goody and the radio,
1: right. Everybody used to me as Sister Ivy, even although I'm ordained as a minister. Sister Ivy, and you know, I don't have a problem with it.
5: Yes. Yes.
1: Because that's what everybody used to. Right.
5: Yes. That's right. My pastor said they can call him Brother Johnson,
1: mm-hmm.
5: Pastor Johnson, anything. Mm-hmm. Until you don't have to say pastor if you don't want to.
1: Yes, man.
5: Yes. Okay, so I just want you to know, all right?
1: All right, then, Brother Goody. Bless up yourself.
5: Bless
1: up yourself. Please, old caller. Please, old. Talk to me, Carla. Talk to me.
6: Minister.
1: Yes, man.
6: You know, I'm the first one who call you.
1: No,
6: and
1: man.
6: Because me have this flip back.
1: No, man.
6: I am in totally agreement with Sister Donna.
1: Yes.
6: Because I was ordained at my church. You know, sometimes when my pastor ready, he said, Gloria.
1: Right.
6: And sometimes my friend them, it was two sisters of us named Buchanan.
1: Right.
6: So sometimes to differentiate, they right. give me the title in church. Right. Over me and them talk. Then I call me by now. You get the title. Mm. And God knows what it's for.
1: Yes.
6: And you don't tell anybody to call you right. by the title.
1: Right.
6: No.
1: Right.
6: If you're introducing them in the church, it's different. Because when they introduced me in my church,
1: right.
6: they differentiate because it's two of us have the same last name. Right. But other than that, all when pastor ready, pastor said, Gloria, you hear what me say?
1: Right.
6: And I accept it, and I've never said I need to be called what. Mm. I leave it alone.
1: Right.
6: I leave it alone. So Sister Donna beat me to it, but that's exactly what I was going to say, because you're going to feel a way because a sister meant me no
1: harm.
6: I go a that the church and me never call her missionary. Right. A sister meant she know me too.
1: Right.
6: So don't you put it out like that. Mm. No, because people might not want to bother to communicate with you.
1: Yeah.
6: When you when you freelance it, as they can say, Gloria or John or Mary, you're in a better spot, because the Lord already know that you're ordained as whatever office you are in.
1: Yes.
6: And you don't admit tell yourself to me, pastor, when he might tell me anything sometime. He said, Gloria, you hear what me say?
1: Because as me
6: and I never wrote to him, and I call him pastor all the time because he's my pastor.
1: Yeah,
6: and you notice I said pastor to anybody. I can't get used to say pastor Needham because
1: right.
6: the elder me
1: exactly and that's what I was saying. And as I said
6: I can't if I say minister one time, I've gone back to elder.
1: Right. And as I said before, I told Sister Benz, you know, Jeff, go sit with me, because I'm used to her as Sister Benz. You know,
6: well, I'm
1: occasionally
6: used to her as it too. I mean, I mean that same church. I mean, never change with the title, because I'm not me used to. The Lord knows that you have the title, and you don't have to spell it out like that, because
1: yes,
6: I have a title too, and some people not even know it.
1: I'm telling you. But bless up yourself,
6: yes.
1: Sister Gloria. Let me go grab another
6: Gloria, and that's it. The
1: yes,
6: Lord
1: man.
6: Knows.
1: Bless up
6: so
1: yourself,
6: don't
1: man.
6: Put it on them that they. You prefer no, don't do that.
1: All right, Sister Gloria, big
6: okay,
1: up yourself.
6: Blessing.
1: I just want to acknowledge Sister Sophia Marcy in the chat room, and also Sister Bernice Brown, and also Sister Aita. Bless up yourself. Talk to me, Carla. Talk to me.
7: Blessings, Sister Ivy.
1: Blessings, Sister Aita. Sister, mm-hmm. Sister Aita, do you have a title?
7: I just love the dialogue. I just love what Donna Radio is saying, and
1: yes.
7: it's just fact.
1: Yes, man.
7: It's just the fact. You know, it's a title, and it starts here and it ends here.
1: Yes.
7: It's been given to you by man.
1: Yes.
7: But with it, you're going to do the work for the Lord.
1: Amen.
7: And that's what counts.
1: Yes. There you go.
7: The work will go up there, but the title will always be here.
1: Yes.
7: And it ends here. It starts here and it ends here.
1: Right.
7: Because it's given to you by man.
1: Right.
7: Man gives you that title.
1: Mm.
7: Yes, so don't let it get too much in your head. Just do the work of the Lord.
1: Amen. Praise God.
7: Yeah. All right,
1: Sister Aita. And Sister Aita is my school teacher.
7: Bless
1: up yourself.
7: All right. Bless you.

0: Blessing.
1: Blessing, Sister Ivy, I'm here again.
0: Yeah, man. Blessing, knock up. Where I say?
1: Yeah. Listen, you know my pastor, she's a pastor, right?
0: Right.
1: And you know I never call her Pastor Brown yet now, whatever. Friend, I know her Sister Brown, I said.
0: Wow.
1: And she don't make it be no problem.
0: Problem to her. Wow.
1: A lot of people call her First Lady and
0: right.
1: Every name she get.
0: Right. Right.
1: Yeah. And Sister Ivy, you know I have a brother where we call him Monkey Man.
0: Yeah, I wonder if I see a Monkey Man.
1: Me no know, but when we do small and live at Kingston, we go out Oak Garden one Sunday, right?
0: Hey.
1: And he buy banana and carrot.
0: Why choose to buy banana?
1: He buy banana and can't go feed the monkey them from that day until today.
0: They call him Monkey Man.
1: Monkey Man, we call him, and guess what? He named Desmond, and he not like when you call him Desmond.
0: Oh, he like a Monkey Man?
1: Hey, he say, call me Monkey Man.
0: you know, say, one day, say, knock up, it was an independent day, right? I was on the radio, and I was playing, you know, a song where Whoopton Lewis say, with Monkey Man. So a man calling and say, Sister Ivy, I really love you, you know, but I would prefer if you not play that song. So me say, no, ma, me say, so I'm not no wrong with this song. Him say, you know, I would prefer if you not play it, but I don't know why you have a problem with the song. So I call in and say, oh my gosh, I call in and say, Sister Ivy, maybe he looks like a monkey. And I said, no, man, you can't say that, man. Maybe. So I don't know the reason why he don't like the song. But I don't think he listen anymore, because from that day I don't hear from him again.
1: Oh.
0: Yeah, so.
1: Yeah, my brother don't like when you say this man. Call
0: he like monkey, man. Wow.
1: Sometimes when we call him down there, Mr. Monkey, where you are, say?
0: and he choose to go buy banana for monkey, then. Monkey love banana, you know.
1: Them go feed them.
0: Yeah, monkey love banana, you know.
1: Yeah, and from there, so, and men are 960 now.
0: Wow. And he prefer, and he prefer monkey, man.
1: Yeah, he prefer monkey, man. Call him monkey, man.
0: Wow.
1: Mm-hmm. Yeah, wow. So.
0: Yeah, man.
1: These people we are around on both title and whatever, they don't deserve it. They don't deserve it. Please, they're not even the title and live like better life than them. Oh, they're not even live the life. You say, please, forget about them as you live.
0: Bless up yourself, yeah, knock up. Blessing.
2: Minister Ivy.
0: Yes, man.
2: You know how me did feel this morning, me feel better, that's why. When we couldn't get this station, we feel like.
0: Eh? So what?
2: Fish out of water.
0: So, you never talk to Alexa?
2: These little laughters and different people come in with their different ideas, how they feel.
0: Yes, man.
2: It's like it's healing to your body.
0: I tell her. But let me tell her something, man. Sister Gloria, look almost, you don't know me. If monkey man he mash me down that day, I not tell you say the man run me down with the one wheel bicycle, man.
2: Me hear you, man, say you have to run through
0: one bush.
2: But you know something?
0: Hey.
2: They never called me. They always say my skitty daughter or Maslanzo daughter. And they never call the parents either. But my sister have a friend and they call her father. Just man go. In there now.
0: I'm gonna tie
2: up the donkey. Just man go. I'll run you down with all me if you run with me. Because by the time if you tie up the donkey, if you pick up the stone, you run gone.
0: Wow.
2: And my sister called that daughter one nickname one day because they were living together in Kingston. Till she cried and said, you hear me say nothing, call me so. And when next man in the district named Charlie Buzat, one of just man. When you call them people, you have to keep running out, whether you call it them or not. Me never really call them, but me have to run because you know, school children. So anyone they blow is stone catch. So any chance, call him, you have to make sure you can't run.
0: Yep, the minute I know one man has punched, they call him Luca Bush, man. I think a Luca Bush thing is call sisters, I'm not a husband to you know. Because you know why they call him Luca Bush? Because he hided chaos. So every time, he might look by you, but you think, say,
2: I have a niece that have car side to you know. Mm. I have a niece, but she married her, she over here too, her two children and her grandchild.
0: He might look by you, but he come like he might look in a the other direction.
2: Yeah, she look somewhere. Uh-huh. But the nickname thing, there's not a good thing for once you're in the crowd. You have to make sure you can't run but by the time they have to tie up the donkey, because the two of them had a donkey, they were elderly men, and then go and tie the donkey, to come fling the stone after you. You run gone because you're younger.
0: Right.
2: So me run too, but me never really call them because I don't know. Mm. I never call them. You know, a lady where we used to live, she used to fight her boyfriend. She said, Gloria, you know, born June. Mm. And somebody, Aunt Sam was saying to me the other day, say, if I saw you steal from your growing. But I look back and see things that I used to do to people and things like that. Yeah. I mean, like helping. A long time me do it.
0: Right.
2: A long time me in that field before me know the Lord. Mm. And very quiet.
0: Yes,
2: I never make any fuss. When me have them children, me start talk and since me come here and the moderation. But me never talk, so. Me quiet. Me come from work and me gone straight in my room.
0: Yeah, man.
2: Not even on the veranda me not stay. I was such a quiet person.
0: I'm telling
2: but
0: you.
2: But the children, man, they make me talk and sometimes they make me ball too.
0: Right.
2: but you know, God understands.
0: Amen.
2: Yes, man. When they call people nickname, you have to make sure, say, once you're there, you got to run.
0: Yes, man, for real. But
2: you
0: bless up yourself, your sister Gloria.
2: Yes,
0: man. Bless up yourself, man, and keep it locked, all right?
2: All right. Thank you.
0: Yes,
2: thank
0: man.
2: You make me laugh.

man, Mrs. Manchester want to pull up on a one here. My tall sister Ivan from the top one more time. Cause I'm a tall sister minister this now. Me say she loved this minister. She loved mother Providence, she love her. I tell a man, yeah, so nice.

I tell him one more time from the top for Mr. and Mrs. Manchester. Because when he was on the cross, you and I were on his mind. Yes, Metal Sister, music.

0: Blessing, blessing,
1: Sister Ingrid.
0: Yes, it's music nice. The music turn up.
1: It turn up loud. Sister Ingrid.
0: Yes, sir.
1: It turn up till it burn up.
0: Yes. But I don't want no fire truck now.
1: No, man. I want a ghost fire, man. We ask, man. I best okay. Fire that, man.
0: All right. I take that one.
1: Yeah, man. So, Sister Ingrid, let me ask you a question. Any customer in our store there?
0: Yes, ma'am. So, yeah, enjoy it. So, I put you on speaker.
1: Yeah, man. I want to talk to her, man. Big up yourself.
0: What? Hello.
1: I would like to know.
0: Enjoying the music.
1: Really? And what is your name, my love?
0: Beverly.
1: Ah, Beverly. Sister Beverly, how you doing? You enjoying the music?
0: Yes, I'm enjoying it. Really enjoying it.
1: So, Sister Beverly.
0: I did that song at church one Sunday.
1: Wow. So, Sister.
0: Yes. Yes, I love that song. Thank you so much.
1: You're welcome. So, Sister Beverly, you say since as you enjoy the music?
0: Uh-huh.
1: Yeah, Sister Ivy, you're so nice.
0: Love you.
1: Love you more, Sister Beverly. Big up yourself. I tell you, man.
0: Turn up.
1: From the top for Sister Beverly all the way over there in Queens getting her ear done and Sister Ingrid. I tell you, man, out of Queens. Big up yourself. One more time. I tell you, man, when he was on the cross, you and I were on his mind. Can you imagine? He paid a price that he did not owe. For you and I, that you call love. Blessing to Valerie Mount Vernon.

I said we always love to have new family, man. So guess what? We got a new family member. Out of Queens, named Sister Beverly. So Sister Beverly, you are now officially a part of the CJ Gospel Hour family. Was on. I'm your invite, Sister Beverly, I banquet, you know. Yeah, man, me invite her to the banquet November 1st. Because she go hear all the music, yeah. And she'll catch Sister Ivy in action. Round the turntable, man.

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I say, Sister Carol Williams is on board. Me say, ah, yeah,

0: go up, blessings come down. You're listening to DJ Brother CJ and Sister Ivy.
1: Talk to me, Carla, talk to me.
2: Doc!
1: Yeah, man!
2: I'm here, I was to call you, Mrs. Edwards. Stop it, man! Doc! That's a Ivy!
1: We are say?
2: Oh, my ass, so nice!
1: Yes, so nice! Dana,
2: okay.
1: But, Dana, yeah. But you're not come from Jamaica. Yeah. You're not Jamaican. No.
2: You know, say, I want me to talk to Puerto Rican. You soon hear me come over here. I can tell you something.
1: Puerto Rican.
2: Yes, Spanish, me soon start trap.
1: Yes, you soon start talk Spanish. All right. Let
2: Spanish.
1: Me get.
2: Hola.
1: No. ¿Cómo se llama?
2: Para mi adoc.
1: Muy bien, gracias.
2: What does that mean?
1: Muy bien, gracias.
2: That, thank you. That you mean.
1: I
2: me know, gracias.
1: I know, I can't count in a Spanish. Dana, you know, say me can't count in a Spanish from 1 to 10, though.
2: Me hear you, man.
1: Yeah, man. Uno, dos, tres.
2: Me hear you, man.
1: And you know, say from me I go school, me know. Uno, dos, tres, cuatro, cinco, seis, siete, ocho, nueve, diez.
2: So they used to skip Spanish in a school?
1: Yeah, we used to get Spanish class.
2: Oh, I'm not even know that.
1: Yeah, man, we used to get Spanish
2: class. I never hear that.
1: Yeah, man, we used to get Spanish class when we used to go to school.
2: Yeah. I want to bless up all of my family. And I want to bless up Sister Percy and Brother Percy. My sister, I'm sitting on my belly. I can't belch it.
1: Oh,
2: maybe one day I will belch it out.
1: I'm big up
2: everybody, you know. Yeah.
1: I'm big up Sister Beverly over there by Inner Queens.
2: Sister Beverly, I want to big up your nice, clean blessings. And knock up, I want to big up your nice, clean self, you know. And Sister Peterson, Poppy Lady, you know, I want to bless up you and bless up all of your family and all of your kids, you know. Minister Benz, I want to big up yourself, you know, Minister Benz. Doc, you saw me struggle for member of Sister Minister. I care about that, you know. I come back, kid, blessing, you know, Minister CJ. But you know, sir, recently I start calling Brother CJ Minister.
1: Hey.
2: Yeah, I barely call him Brother CJ again, I said the Minister.
1: Yes, the Minister.
2: Yes, I said the Minister. You see how that come naturally, don't you?
1: Right.
2: Yeah,
1: right.
2: I want to bless up Sister Gloria, you know. I want to bless up the goodies, you know.
1: Yes,
2: I want to bless up Pallet Cameron, you know. I want to bless up Pastor Tanisha, you know.
1: Yes, man.
2: Hey, she's a good girl, you know. She support everybody.
1: Yeah, man. She support everybody, for real.
2: I want to bless up to you too, Doc.
1: Yeah.
2: I want to bless up Pastor Martin. I want to bless up Sister Needham.
1: Hey.
2: Elder Needham, Dana Marie. I want to bless up all on you. I want to bless up my nice clean friend dancer, you know, yeah.
1: Dana.
2: Yes.
1: You see Sunday? Uno
2: Sunday
1: think say.
2: Nice.
1: Well, I know. Uno think say. Pastor Martin swag yet. Wait till you see him Sunday.
2: Yeah, they might go cry, you know.
1: You think so?
2: I will cry.
1: You think so?
2: But yeah, man, he cry, you know.
1: Me go walk with one box of tissue.
2: No one walk with one bottle of water.
1: For what?
2: So you see, because you're just wetting your face.
1: Oh, okay.
2: I make you look like a holler. I'm a holler.
1: But him go all right, man, because when he cries, sister, Lady Martin just give him a kiss. Why are you crying, honey? Why? Eh? Why are you crying, my baby?
2: Lady Martin, I'm joking. I said, what's wrong with you?
1: Yeah, Bali, baby.
2: That's it, man. What's wrong with you, man? But, Doc.
1: Yeah, man.
2: Doc.
1: Yeah.
2: Earlier, when he was talking, right?
1: Yeah.
2: My sister Benz came on with. What do you think? If he's preaching on the train or the bus or somebody give him money, don't you think he should take it?
1: Who?
2: Pastor Martin.
1: If he's preaching on the bus or on the train and somebody...
2: And yes.
1: Like,
2: you know, passenger giving him money. Don't you think he should take it?
1: Yeah, because they're blessing him, because they're being blessed by the message that he's throwing out there.
2: Exactly.
1: Yeah.
2: Because he was hesitant you know, because he didn't want them to feel like that's why he's doing it.
1: No.
2: So I said, no, if you don't want to take it personally for yourself, you can either put it in the church collection and Sunday and bless
1: somebody,
2: it.
1: Yes.
2: Or if you have a soup kitchen, you can use it to buy something to extend, you know, the love towards giving to help somebody.
1: Because you know something, that person is giving from their heart. And we turn away our blessing. We have to be very, very careful. Never we turn away our blessing. They're not giving it to you. They're not giving it to you because they think that they owe you, they're obligated. They're giving it to you because they are blessed. And that's how, because some of the time when they give, they receive back from God. So if somebody is blessing you while you're doing the work of God, never you turn away your blessing. Somebody taught me
2: totally
1: that.
2: Agree.
1: Yes. Yep.
2: Totally agree.
1: Mm-hmm.
2: But anyway, my family, it's always a pleasure. May I go disappear for like an hour or two.
1: What you do? You got nice cellar.
2: No, may I go watch my adopted father funeral.
1: Okay, oh, it's today.
2: Yeah, it's on YouTube. So may I go link. Got a long time in a Sikisha and come in once, so then look.
1: Oh my gosh, only Dana. Only Dana. Oh my, only Dana.

0: I tell him, man, blessing.
1: Blessing, Sister Ivy.
0: Wagwan, talk to me, brother CJ.
1: We not to turn our blessing, but I had to turn our mind once, man.
0: Why?
1: Because the lady called me up. And she said, "Oh, you been man of God? Praise the Lord. You're such a good man. God made you for a purpose. God gave us a connection, you know. And God has been so good to us, man. And I'm glad to come in contact with the man of God. You know, you're doing great things for the Lord. The Lord is going to reward you one day, man. You're walking in your season." And then she said, "Anyway, the reason for calling, I got to move to Pennsylvania. And, you know, I have $150.
0: No.
1: So I say, "Yeah." Uh-huh. So I say, "What and what do you have?" And when she tell me what and what she have, I said to her, "Well, you know, I was so impressed." So I say, "You know, yeah, the only problem is I have to bring two guys. And $150 ain't gonna pay them plus gas or soul." She said, don't walk away from your blessing. God sent an angel in your life. Don't walk away from your blessing now. When God gives you a blessing, you gotta take it.
0: Let me tell you something. Brother CJ, she called you because she wanted a service done. That's different. That is different. She a user. I'm not talking about that kind of blessing because you have a company. Right, you have a moving company and she need your services, so she need to pay for her stuff to be moved. That is not turning away blessing. She a look smart if you use and she come in a diplomatic way. I go on like say she's she a do you a favor. She not do you a favor. You are doing her a favor because she wanted a work done and she has to pay for that work to be done. You understand what I'm saying?
1: She said, "Don't turn away your blessing now."
0: So she expect you to move her from where was she moving from?
1: She moving from the Bronx to Pennsylvania.
0: So she expect you to pick up your truck, pay a toll, pay a gas, plus bring your workers and move her for $150? Nah.
1: Yeah. Nah. She said, "Don't walk away from your blessing."
0: That is not a blessing. No.
1: She said, "God sent an angel in your life. Don't turn her away."
0: Well, tell her, say, "Well, guess what? Maybe God sent an angel in your life. And you have to turn with that one, yeah."
1: So then she was quoting a lot of scripture. But I said, "Miss, I don't know the Bible. But, you know, God said we must be wise as a serpent and harmless as a dove." Hey, you're misquoting scripture now. You're misquoting scripture.
0: You see?
1: But all the time when she was quoting the scripture to make an argument for $150.
0: She wasn't misquoting scripture.
1: When I'm telling her that, you know, I can't be stupid. You know, I don't have it like that. At them time, the child is supposed to be naked.
0: She not easy.
1: I
0: want to know where she get fair information from. Forget. Well, guess what? If she could find somebody to move her from the Bronx to Pennsylvania, and plus you're coming with your workers, plus you have to pay toll and you have to pay gas, it better she did up front with you and say, "My brother, you know, I know you have a business and you know this is your, you know, you do professional moving and I really have some stuff that I would like to move to Pennsylvania, but I only have XYZ. Let you know, leave it up to you. Let you say, "Well, my sister, I would love to do it, but you know, the $150 kind of low because, you know, of my workers that I'm working with, plus I have to pay gas and toll. So if you can come up with a little more."
2: Camera,
0: you understand what I'm saying?
1: No, but for her, she, come she on, said, I'm turning away my blessing.
0: Please. You see how people can misuse the word of God and bring God into everything?
1: I'm telling you why, that lady. Maybe something else, but I've been through
0: some. I'm well on the fresh. Where she come off, you know, from where she start off the conversation, me can say, yeah, man, what's up your sleeve now? Oh, man of God, and yes, for you, give me a tell, man. These some of these people that call themselves a Christian, they can really, really.
1: the way she talk, man, Lord of mercy. A lot of people would have loved to hear people throwing those compliments at them. In the long run, she asking for a task. But that's the way Satan works, you know. You come in so smooth and make you feel good. Yeah. And when you think it's peace and safety, it's self-destruction.
0: Can you see how she come in smooth? You listen how she started off, you know. Oh, God. Man. You know, it's a... I said to myself, yeah, man, I walk for your sleeve now. Where she a come with now? And then she just lay it out. She has some stuff to move to Pennsylvania, but she'll never $150. Well, sorry, my dear, me can't help you.
1: I tell you, man, $150
0: is not
1: going to
0: cut it.
1: You know, see, when they scam you once, they try you back again.
0: Yeah.
1: And they keep trying you again. Because, you know, they tried to scam me to get my WhatsApp.
0: Yep.
1: Up to day before yesterday, they called me. How you doing, brother CJ? This is so-and-so, is an African guy. He said, how you doing, brother CJ? This is so-and-so from the church in the Bronx. I want you to join me on Zoom because we want to pray for the community. I said, get off my phone. Boom, I hung up.
0: It's just like, you know, the other day I got a call, right? It's that they form a group. Right, so the person said to me, Mrs. Edwards, we're having a union meeting, a 1199 union meeting, and you know we have you down to come for 8:00. So I said, no, that's kind of bad timing for me because, you know, I have to. And believe me, it come out at 11:99 because you see the caller come from 11:99, you know. But for some reason, I said to myself, 11:99 call me on WhatsApp. 11:99 don't even know my cell phone number. So why would 11:99 be calling me on WhatsApp? So I said to the person, nah, I'm not going to be available. So they said, okay, I'm going to send you a link. And just send me back. I'm going to send you a link and I want you to respond back to it. To just let me know that you're not going to be able to attend the meeting. So I said to myself, you're going to send me a link? And me if it tell you about the link where you send me? I said, get off my phone. And little after, all my co-worker were texting me. Calling, it's like, because we have a group set up, you know. All of us from the job, we have a group set up. So the group, they're texting the group. They hack the 1199 website, so we must be careful because they're going around calling all 1199 members. And I say, wow. Then let me tell you something. Them things say, why he get this?
1: Something else.
0: Anytime anybody call you on your phone, especially WhatsApp, and say they're gonna send you a link or something, you must read it back to them. Run them. Just hang up your phone. Don't even entertain that conversation. Don't even entertain that because somebody got hacked.
1: Yeah.
0: And it's more prevalent now. They're going around and so many people have been fooled. It's just like when I got the message from Sister Maxine Lyons when it says,
1: yeah.
0: Sister Ivy, my bank account was hacked. No, I'm high. My bank account was hacked. So can you help me out with $600? Number one, Sister Maxine Lyons don't call me hi. That's number one. She always addresses me by my name. So
1: yes.
0: That's why we have to know the way when, you know, somebody is, you know, especially if it's somebody that you are affiliated with and you know that person. Just listen, watch keenly the messages that you get on your phone, the way somebody address you, and if you know, no say, no, sir. I know Sister Ivy that, because normally, Sister Ivy would have said, DKNYNY. Sister Ivy never addressed me by hi yet.
1: Yeah, they're so plan, they're slick.
0: So we gotta, yeah, so we gotta be very, you know, we gotta be attentive, you know, listen to when the person is reaching out to you, what they say, how they address you, and if you know the person who address you by that name or address you this way, we just gotta be careful, be very vigilant, and be watchful, because believe me, the hackers are out there, the scammers are out there, and they're

0: They're scamming and getting a lot of people. So we just gotta be mindful of what we listen to, what we are answering to, what we are responding to, especially on WhatsApp.
1: That's true. Yeah. So anyway, I'm driving and I want to go back to Bonfire.
0: Yeah, man, me a Bonfire.
1: Yeah, man.
0: Yeah, so you enjoy the thing?
1: Yeah, I'm enjoying the musical vibes coming from Manhattan.
0: Oh, so you jig up yourself?
1: Yeah, man. I shake up my shoulder. I'm Chucky. Even though Chucky not lucky, can't travel. But the reason why Chucky not lucky, can't travel with him Bucky.
0: I tell you what. So who's there with your brother CJ? Who's the team?
1: I'm all by myself because everybody drives today. So it was so nice. I just tell them, look, don't carry each other up.
0: Okay, that's sweet. That's sweet.
1: So I'm good, brother. I'm good. We walk like a...
0: Hug.
1: We walk like a, I'm telling them, like a, yeah, man, tired like a dog.
0: Yeah, man, we were talking earlier about nicknames. Yeah, man, so a mass body, wait, say mass body, Mari Tuntun?
1: Yeah, Uncle Buddy. Uncle was Buddy. A pastor named Uncle Buddy, yeah. And his wife's name was Aunt Tuny.
0: Mm-hmm.
1: And then Uncle Buddy end up baptizing Tuntun.
0: Tuntun. All right, brother CJ, we don't want to hear no more.
1: I'm not only that, him baptized Tuntun.
0: That's too much for me right now with the idea.
1: And Tuny get baptized in the same church. And there's a boy in our community, he never got baptized in that church, but him name Udam. And Udam got baptized in Kilankali.
0: Wow.
1: So can you imagine if Uncle Buddy did baptize Udam too?
0: Can you imagine? Well, Uncle Buddy ain't busy though.
1: Yeah, man, I tell you. And you know that, you see, Uncle Buddy taught me in Sunday school, and when I don't know my golden text, you know, say Uncle Buddy beat me.
0: Yeah?
1: Mm.
0: Wow.
1: There's a man named Palmer, but Uncle Buddy hardly beat it though, but if you're really not making an effort, you have one big finger, the biggest big finger. Mm. When you take that and lick you in your head, man, you steal it.
0: Why? We used to have this.
1: Yeah, man.
0: I used to walk with this girl, right? You know what they used to call her? Tractor foot.
1: Tractor foot, Lord of mercy.
0: You know, say her foot in big. You know, say that the foot they did big. Oh my gosh.
1: You know, we got some names, man, that they call some lady. There was a girl, they call her Kosal.
0: What they call her?
1: Kosal.
0: You're so nice. Kosal. Wow.
1: Yeah, that's what they call her. Yeah, man. And then now the teacher named Miss Al. And the people, they don't call her Miss Al. They say Miss Al. Miss Al.
0: Wow.
1: And she got mad. She said, look here. I don't want nobody calling her Miss Al. Call her, I'm Miss Hall.
0: Mm-hmm.
1: Okay?
0: Miss
1: Hall. I want you to pronounce the H. Miss Paul.
0: Right. It's just like, you know, we have a church sister that was our church. So you can't call her name fast. You have to say Sister Ross.
1: Yes.
0: Can't call it too fast enough. So when we used to see her pants on it, how you doing, Sister Ross?
1: She might be listening too.
0: Yeah, she always listen. Sister Ross, big up yourself.
1: Yeah, man, I tell you, God, they got some crazy name, man. Crazy name. You know, because there was a man in our community named Mr. Dixon, and they called him Dico.
0: Mm-hmm. Yeah. Mm-hmm. Just like what they used to call Monkey Man. But Fear supposed Fear not the chat room, you know. Fear supposed to know Monkey Man from Spanish Town, you know.
1: Oh, Faith is in the chat room listening now?
0: Yeah, man, Faith is in the chat room, man.
1: Big up yourself, Auntie Faith.
0: Mm-hmm. Yeah, man, she's supposed to know a Monkey Man. CJ,
1: yeah,
0: what was your nickname?
1: Mine? Chicken Back.
0: Okay.
1: I hate that name, but you know what? I had to be real slick about it. You know, I just answer to it and act like it didn't bother me.
0: You know something? Go ahead.
1: Because if I didn't do that, but they didn't know how much I hate that name, man. Oh, God, I did hate that name. Chicken Back? Oh, Lord. One evening I got home from school, you know, And let me tell you something, man. I would have fight. It come like God work it that nobody mess with me that evening.
0: Mm-mm.
1: School over, and this boy now, can you imagine? We cross our hand to, you know, and the boy, teachers, every time Courtney Edward poopsies, we smell chicken boxes, twang him a twang, you know. And the teacher here and say, Courtney Edward, the chicken back, and then the principal over the mic. Oh, tell me, Snell, if you save me a nice piece, a crispy piece of roast breadfruit.
0: That's good.
1: And she said, oh, I'm coming for some of the chicken back with rent a yam. And, I mean, the whole school was listening because devotion, you know.
0: Wow.
1: I would finish prayer. Can you imagine? Me say, when I get home, you know, when I walk out of that school, you know, I don't remember seeing anybody. All I know, I walk so high in the air. Some high step. I was so mad. Let me tell you something, man. If anybody that evening did mess with me, I don't know what would have happened. Because you talk about outer body experience. Oh, my goodness. I was so mad. I must have had a outer body experience. Because let me tell you something, man. I've never been so mad before.
0: Well, because I didn't call a chicken back. And guess what?
1: And then remember the principal and my teacher and the whole school. You know, when the devotion, you know, and your class, your hand to close your eye, you know. And everybody is about to pray. And the chicken back argument come up. Oh, my goodness. And the whole school was hearing.
0: But oh, man. Yeah, that, Brother CJ. When they used to send me to a shop, go buy chicken back, you know. I go and the shop full and I wait till everybody come out of the shop. But it seemed like when you're ready to step in, here comes another person. So, boy, me that for brave and just go by and just go ask for it. Because if me did stand up and wait for everybody to come, believe me, me wouldn't reach back home till night. Because it come like as soon as the shop empty, you say, yes, you can go in now, go by. And here comes another customer.
1: This girl said, our mother sent her to buy chicken back. I think it was a pilot from the concourse. And when she go inside of the shop and see people, she dash her the money and go tell her mother said the money last.
0: Wow. No, me never dash her the money. Me not kind of wait for the crowd for the customer, them the crowd for kind of cool down. That me could have going up. Because them time, they, you know, an embarrassment, you know, when you go back, ask, buy chicken back, you know.
1: Wow, and you know, there were times they have a
0: no, me say a big time embarrassment that man when you go buy chicken back.
1: Mm-hmm. They have the chicken back truck, you know, when the chicken back truck don't come, you know. So my grandmother used to buy like a box or two box, you know, a chicken back frozen and pray that it sell, you know. Because remember, the liquor fridge can't hold nothing much, you know. But when it comes frozen now, and the whole community knows a granny buy chicken back, sometimes it sell off right away. But sometimes it don't sell off. And before it spoil, granny have to fry off everything.
0: But Brother CJ, you remember first time when old chicken back used to look? I used to want long something, you know?
1: Yeah.
0: I know
1: and bone no, but it used to nice. It come like yeah. It's more meatier than this chicken back.
0: Yeah, believe man, it used to nice and me used to love it, man. And when it cooked down in the gravy,
1: my Lord.
0: And let me tell you something.
1: Curry chicken back.
0: Mm.
1: When I remember this man was cutting up about half a pound of chicken back, you know. He was a shoemaker and he said me have to wait, you know. And I said, the man take about half hour to cut up the little chicken. And when he cut it up finer. And when he seasoned it,
0: yeah.
1: I never forget the curry or the curry smell. Let me tell you something, man. I wanted some of that chicken back so badly. But he put on the chicken back and he might do the shoes while he might cook the chicken back. You know, but let me tell you, it smells so good. But I didn't get any of the chicken back that evening. But believe me. But because Miss Nelly, if Miss Nelly never sell chicken back, he would have given me some. But he probably said, McClane, that chicken back.
0: Wow.
1: And the thing about it, we didn't eat chicken back a lot because granny can't afford to eat off the profit.
0: Yeah.
1: We really, very rare we eat chicken back.
0: Mm. Boy, I tell her, say. And look on chicken back now. Chicken back and meat. And you know, say, chicken back's more expensive than chicken outdoor.
1: All right, chicken back a big thing now.
0: A big, me I tell you, man. A big, all bulga, let me tell you something. We never used to want bulga, but me can't tell you one thing. Bulga is more healthier than rice now.
1: That's why we need to be healthy and strong.
0: Yep, and turn calm me when nobody used to like. Let me tell you something, man. A good something that fit eat right now. That mackerel. Mm-hmm. Let me tell you something. Mackerel even better than steak and all the meat the way we are eat. Me can't
1: that's
0: tell you
1: why
0: that.
1: You see the boys, them and the girls them in our community who are pretty girls and grew up in a nice family and can afford things. They couldn't fight.
0: Mm.
1: Because when they eat one slice of egg and bread and come to school and we eat half one big slice of roast breadfruit, you know, with rundown in the morning. Who you think eat healthier? When them eat like a bully beef and bread and we eat banana, soft yam and banana and kalalo for breakfast, who you think eat healthier? I thought they were eating much healthier than nope. I. But we were eating much healthier than them.
0: Yeah, al kalalo, we never used to want egg and all them. So let me tell you, think they never did. A kalalo healthy. Because kalalo are iron, yes. Them think they're more healthy for us right now than even the meat we eat, because the meat go through so much process. So the kalalo is more healthier, mackerel is more healthier, sardine is more healthier, and bulga is more healthier. Trust me, man.
1: And remember, we used to feed our chicken with corn.
0: Yeah.
1: And we used to eat the common fowl. We used to have a lot of fowl. And sometimes, Sunday morning, my grandfather let us catch a peeled cock. And you catch him, and I say, I used to cry.
0: Mm.
1: Because we get so used to the chicken, them. Anytime they watch them grow up, anytime they eat the chicken, them, my ball.
0: Wow. Wow.
1: Yeah, man.
0: But I'm telling you, man.
1: God is good here, man. I'm not killing your program. I know some people said, "What a boy can chat." Later.
0: blessing.
1: Bye-bye.
0: I tell you, man, Valerie Goodman, bless up yourself, and Sister Beverly King McKinney, bless up yourself, and my cousin Faith out of Miami, bless up yourself one more time from the top. Because when he was on the cross, you and I were on his mind. I tell you, Faye, we'll be down there in Florida next month. We're coming down there. Not sure if we will be in the Miami area though.
2: Great amounts. We're nothing.
0: On our own. We make mistakes.
2: And often step.
0: Just come on.
2: Flesh and bone.

But I know we'll be coming down there the 7th of next month. No, the 6th. Because the event is the 7th.

0: Blessing, blessing, blessing.
1: Minister Ivy.
0: Yes, man.
1: I remember when I come here in 2000, you could get a furnished room for $150, even $200.
0: Yeah.
1: You can't get that again, you know.
0: I know.
1: Because they do it monthly now. So I don't know where that old man there going $150 to give me that fee.
0: Right. For mover.
1: Yes, so nice.
0: What a piece of brightness. Eh? Yes, so nice.
1: Mr. Ivy, where should I go with $150?
0: I have no idea.
1: Well, drop, dog. Where she are going $150, Minister Ivy? Don't tell me the truth now.
0: I have no idea where she going with that.
1: You can't even get a furnished room for $150 again, because they not rent furnished room weekly again a month. No, they might do it now.
0: But that can't
1: $1,000 or so.
0: That can't even pay gas and toll.
1: You can imagine.
0: She go which part she go.
1: My God.
0: Some people.
1: Maybe you give brother CJ the right answer. You have to tell her the truth. Lady, yep. That now work again.
0: That now work again.
1: My God. That's her back in the days, Sister Ivy.
0: Yep.
1: Back in the days.
0: I'm telling you.
1: Let me ask you a question, Minister Ivy. When you cook Jamaican food, your kids them love it?
0: Oh, they love it, man.
1: Yes?
0: Yep. Especially them love fried chicken. Them love... Well, you know something? I make sure I tell them I'm not cooking a two-pot in here. Anything me cook them eat. Curry chicken, brown stew chicken, stew peas, fried chicken, anything, jerk chicken, anything me cook
1: like
0: them
1: me
0: eat.
1: Like my grandson and my granddaughter, I tell them, say, listen to me, a Jamaican food me cook. So yep. Any Jamaican food me cook, you guys are free to. Which mother cook Jamaican food anywhere.
0: Right.
1: But
0: mackerel.
1: I like the color of them, Minister Ivy. And all of them go eat, you know.
0: Right, mackerel. But you see, Sister Benz, if you know how to cook up that kalalu, your saute, your onion, your scallion, your thyme, your garlic, your what then call it? But the red one name again?
1: We're talking the green
0: tomato, man, tomato. And if you do it with coconut oil, not regular oil. Saute all of those seasoning with coconut oil and put a lot of garlic, and then you put in your what name again, man? What you say? Wait, oh my God!
1: But you shake.
0: No, man, you put in your thing, the man, a green thing, the man, kalalu. You put in your kalalu, and you put a little butter and a little seasoning on it. Oh my gosh, nothing sweet.
1: Well, you're going too far, Minister Ivy. Oh,
0: what
1: I put
0: mean?
1: My kalalu.
0: Uh-huh.
1: I boil the saltfish first, because I use a pack saltfish. And when I boil the saltfish, I drain it off.
0: Mm-hmm.
1: And I cut up my tomato, my onion, and my garlic. And when I fry up those things,
0: mm-hmm.
1: I add in the kalalu with okras.
0: Mm-hmm.
1: With a little shake, you know, and not more. Mm-hmm. Just too much fanga-danga.
0: No, you know something? I don't normally, what I try to do, even if I'm doing, I don't cook the kalalu and the saltfish together, because not everybody like the saltfish and it's not everybody like the kalalu. So what I do, I cook them separate. So if you want the saltfish and kalalu, then you can add it together and mix it together. And if you want...
1: So you cook two different kalalu?
0: Yeah, no, I cook the kalalu separate and I cook the saltfish separate.
1: That's not too much work,
0: Ms. No, it's not a lot of work, man. So whoever want the mixture, then can mix the kalalu and the saltfish together. And whoever just want the kalalu or straight up saltfish, there you go, to your choice.
1: One type of kalalu me cook with my kalalu with okra and saltfish.
0: Yeah.
1: And you try that one day if you think I drop me. Kalalu with okra is very nice.
0: Yeah, man, I love okra in everything. All the other day I cook cow food soup and I put okra in it.
1: Maybe boil okra and drink all okra. You know, okra water make your face clean and pretty and nice. Did you know that?
0: Yeah, man, me know that, man.
1: I boil the okra alone and drink the water,
0: drink the water.
1: I eat the okras. Okras
0: right.
1: Is very good, Mr.
0: I love okra, man.
1: I love okras.
0: I can just saute
1: it. Alone.
0: Yeah, man, I can just cook the okra and just saute it some season, just eat it just like that.
1: Me and you.
0: Yeah, man, me love
1: and
0: okra,
1: you.
0: Man.
1: So, brother CJ, tell the lady chef to go make up that the money there. Not ready again.
0: I'm telling you, man. I'm telling you.
1: Blessings to you. I'm still.
0: Just cook the okra and just saute it some season. Just eat it just like that.
1: Me and you.
0: Yeah, man. Me love okra,
1: you.
0: Man.
1: So, Brother CJ, tell the lady she has to go make up that their money there. But not ready again.
0: I'm telling you, man. I'm telling you.
1: Blessings to you. I'm still here listening.
0: All right.

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God, when we walk with him, we're never alone, man.

0: talk to me, Carla.
1: Blessing, my sister.
0: Blessing, man. Blessing.
1: Sister, I even hear listen to music, but I know, say, every day you get temptation, true, you know?
0: Every day.
1: Every single day. You have to try to live holy, you know, bless you, Lord, yep. Sister Ivy.
0: You have to.
1: Every day, temptation comes.
0: Yep.
1: You have to try to live right. You have to try to say the right thing.
0: Yep.
1: Sometimes something comes wrong, you know, and some things happen. You have to know how to adjust it. You know, how to say it, what to say, you know?
0: Yep.
1: So every day we get temptation, but Jesus stronger.
0: Amen.
1: God
0: amen.
1: And
0: another thing, too, every day. Let me tell you something. Every single day you get up, whether in your household, whether on the job, whether on the street, people are going to rub you the wrong way. But mm-hmm. you have to know how to respond to mm-hmm. when you are faced with that situation. How you respond, what you say, what you do. Because what you say and what you do can determine the outcome of everything. Believe me.
1: At all.
0: Yep.
1: A true society.
0: It can determine the result of what's going to take place right there and then. I'm
1: see
0: telling
1: the Ivy, you know, say, may I reason with my son right there, and may I say, my son, I say, right, and they meet his girlfriend and he meet her in a church and something. But when him see the life and think they will marry and the life, he must say, it's no purpose under Jesus. So he must say, mommy, many people them just I say them are go to church, but they now live the life where it add up with God life when tell us to live. And sister Ivy, me I look at you know that true. Yep. Because no thing are disappointed with Christian, you know.
0: Yep.
1: You know sister Ivy?
0: Yep.
1: Me I look fine, me I go deep to it now. And I say no sinner. The life for them I live and the things where them see and them behave and how them act and the things them where them see out and them mouth and them the things them they not live where them say it enough sinner walk come to God but the life where them see somebody where say them are still gonna live it have them a puzzle.
0: Yep. And that's and that's the reason why you see let me tell you something. That's the reason why every opportunity that we get, that we encounter somebody, make we light shine.
1: Yes.
0: Let
1: yes.
0: our light shine. Because we can make a difference in the whole world. Because we are God's ambassador. We are the light in this dark world. So we got to
1: yes.
0: be careful how we approach people, what mm-hmm. we say. Because you never know. I remember, you see, Sister Yannick. There was one day I was on the highway driving, right? Driving, coming from work, you know. And this lady, you know, I don't know because I guess because I was in the fast lane and, you know, so what I did, I got out. And when I got out, she stick up her finger at me. So I said, oh, really? Wow. That's so sad. But, you know, say, I went to a church and see the lady. You hear me say, Sister Yannick? Sister Yannick gone. Sister Yannick gone.
1: No, I'm not here. I'm not here.
0: You know, say, because me move out of the lane, so the lady passed me, so I looked at it. You know, say, I went to a church and saw the lady.
1: Mm-hmm.
0: And I say, oh my God. And I could have easily well remind her, you know. But me say, no, I'm not going to remind her. Me could have said, you know, you remember last week on the Bronx River Highway? You know, I was in the fast lane, and when I moved over and you passed me, you know, you were cursing. I don't know what you were saying, but you and then you stick up your finger at me. But me, no, me never remind her. Me just say, wow, look at that. So we gotta be careful.
1: Never friend, the same thing. I'm a situation. I pray that God makes you stop cuss old people and cuss and go and back on the road when she drive.
0: Mm.
1: And the woman was mad. Me never asked her for prayer for me. Because what happened to Sister Ivy? I behave that way, she drive on the road. Every time I hear her, like, I call her and she will drive. And I say, all right, now she will push out. Hey, what? Go on this house. I say, sister, maybe so sometimes some people have a gun in them vehicles.
0: Yes.
1: Sometimes some people hungry. Some people will shoot you.
0: Yeah.
1: So you have to stop these things. Saying it with love, you know, Sister Ivy. I'm not saying it with anything, you know.
0: Right.
1: I'm just saying it with love and safety. I see because of the behavior where she drive on the road, where she behave. I say, oh, sit down, man.
0: No, we got it.
2: And we don't understand, say, people sometimes we do things that's not godly. And people will see we, and we there in a church, and we there for your hand. Hallelujah! We took up as a hypocrite.
0: Yep. We just got to be careful.
2: And Sister Ivan, I'll tell you something. Listen, in our own souls.
0: Yes.
2: Our children is watching us.
0: Yes.
2: Or we live.
0: Please hold on a second, caller. Hold on. Yes. You see, before we even say we are going to evangelize to anybody, we have to dance a yard before we dance abroad. We have to be an example in our home with our family, our children, our kids. Mm-hmm. I'm not saying that they will come to Christ and give their life to Christ. No, they don't have to. But we have to be an example first. Before me go out there, say, me a correct anybody pitney. Me have to make sure that I can chat to my own pitney in my house first.
2: True.
0: Yep.
2: True. Because, Sister Isis, sometimes, you see, we think that people now watch when we say we are serve God. People are what? Sister Ivan, maybe I do a quick, I'm down. I go, I'm a granny funeral. And the area where I used to live, Sister Ivan, I used to get a lot of persecution. People take it from me. I don't know why. I don't know. People want to be like me. I don't know what, oh God, make me whatever. I don't know. But I used to get a lot of fight, like a lot of people fight me, a lot of, you know, them all come with gang and that type of thing. And Sister Ivan, God helped me, I'm going to get out of that era and I'm here. And I go back to my granny funeral. But when my grandmother funeral, they send a bus to that era where my grandmother used to live. And you know what I'm saying? Where I come from, they still have people where my grandmother lived there a few years before she moved, which part she lives now. So we sent them, my family, them send a bus which part my grandmother used to live. Because them people, they know her for years. And Sister Ivy, I see some people come there. Well, me and them never take tea. You know what I'm saying? Yeah, them never take tea.
0: Right.
2: Yeah, them never have one to one. You know
0: right.
2: what I mean?
0: Right.
2: But I have seen, you know, God transform me so much that them people, them can't talk to them. I mean, I feel like I think I forgot what you to me.
0: Right.
2: I think I forgot what you say. I think only that plot and things, so you could have stopped me from prospering a life. Or you could have stopped me from God bless me. You know, them things that. It just nah come to me. It's just a peace of mind. I mean, can talk to them, Sister Ivy. And some of them look for me, you know, Sister Ivy, and to me and them never said PPT eye to eye. Me I call to them. Me go over there, talk to them. Don't pass them, Sister Ivy. I mean, I say, God, I do some woolly for things in my life, because them people they were in the past. But that's why I'm saying now, when you're coming to Christ, you are a new person.
0: Yes.
2: Your mindset is different. Your thought must be different. The things that were in the past, you must see different and can deal with people where you and them did have disagreement in the past.
0: Yes.
2: And move on. You understand, Sister Ivy?
0: Yes.
2: I myself. I could deal with them people straight to the funeral. But Sister Ivy, when I was there, the Holy Spirit revealed to me. You know what's the Holy Spirit to me? Sister Yannick, you see, most of them people that come to the funeral, they really not come for your grandmother, you know. They come to see you. They come to see your dad. Because them say, Sister Yannick and our children, them day here. You know, my uncle from England, this a day here. I remember we used to come from that ghetto area. You understand? So, you know, ghetto thing go already. They really want to see me and see us. So some of them really not come for the funeral, not Sister Ivy. They come on the bus just for see us. And that spirit was revealing to me. But Sister Ivy, I greet them with the love of God. I greet them so good. And nothing in a me to feel like say, me not forget, me, you know, bring up back like what them did do me or what the past. No. That means that God had renewed my mind and
0: yes,
2: transformed
0: ma'am.
2: My mind. So my mind is not on the past. And the things then that was gone. Yes, you understand?
0: Yes.
2: And I was saying to God, thank you, Jesus, that, you know, you have renewed my mind, you have renewed my thought. I have nothing against these people, and I could go back to them, I could talk to them, I could greet them. You know what I mean, Sister Ivy?
0: Yes,
2: and
0: yes.
2: I'm feeling to myself, so thank you, Jesus, God, you have worked on me a lot, you know, that I could forgive all these people, all these rumors, all these lies, all these things. I could forgive them, and me and them could have a one-to-one talk. At the funeral. So there is a different must in us when we are saying we are serve God. There must be a difference in our ways, in our attitude, our deal with things, how we
3: adjust things. It must be a different, Sister Ivy, to shine the light of God in us.
0: Amen.
3: You understand?
0: Amen to that. Because you see, and you know where that comes with also? That comes with maturity. Because there's a scripture in the Bible that says, when I'm a child, I act as a child. But when you come an adult, you put away childish things. So you see, that comes with maturity in a Christ, you know. Because the more you mature in a Christ, believe me, the more your light shine. The more you mature in a God, man, you'd say, things that used to bother you before, it does not bother you anymore. Because yes. I can tell you that happened to me. Because when I was much younger, the way that I look at things then, I don't look at it the way that I don't look at it like that now. And that comes with maturity, because the things I remember growing up, man, I say, when me get older, when me see my father, you know, me have some question for you, ask him, you know, why him this and why him that. And you know something? When I became an adult, young teenager, young adult, when I reunite back with my dad, me not even remember none of them there something there. Me just want to spend quality time with him, because I know that he was older, and I just want to enjoy the moments and enjoy the time that I have with him now. When me go bring up back his past, his past now do me nothing. His past now make me better than what I am now. No. So you see, as we mature in Christ, man, the things that used to bother us, we see that they don't bother us anymore. Even with
3: no.
0: you. Yeah, because back then, you know, those things used to bother you. But when you know that you're an adult and you're in Christ, you're not remember not about them the things, man. You just want to see the people who used to put you down. Yes, and you just want to have a nice conversation with them, enjoy the moment with them. Because life is short, you know, sister.
3: That's what happened, Sister Ivy. And this man said, oh my God, is a young person die? And him said, no, he's a 93-year-old lady. And him said, oh my God, I think the amount of code that I see come out, I think it was a young person die.
0: Life she lives speak for her.
3: You know, the amount of people that come out, you understand? So mama cook some food to somebody. Mama do something for somebody. Mama go and my daughter, especially my daughter, would say, when me a baby, mama send out everybody out of the house and protect her, that nobody see her. She can remember these memories as mama. You understand? With puppy ears that my grandmother go out. You understand? She can remember. She said, I don't say she's perfect. I know that we're not perfect.
0: Right.
3: But we have some good memories. Of her, you understand?
0: Yes,
3: and a lot of people come out and grandkids, them are, you know what, they

0: Blessing, blessing.
1: Blessings, Minister.
0: How are you doing?
1: I'm here. Minister, you know that we cannot fix anybody. If me use a thief must draw banana, I mean some get saved. I'm still the thief it. It's on me. You know what a sister used to live with, live same place as my goddaughter live in Jamaica. And she works as at a facility. And she used to take the milk home. She said if she leave it, somebody is going to take it. That's on them. Because if I'm serving God, I'm not saying we're perfect, no. Don't stay out there and watch the other person, whatever. Go in. Surrender your life to God and show them that you can live. And you know, and maybe they'll adopt. You know what a Christian told me a couple months ago? She used to take the toilet paper. Mark, you should go to church every our worship day, and she used to take it and she stopped. There must be something telling you that I am doing this and it's not right in the sight of God. My friend mightn't see me or my sister mightn't see me, but when I lie down, my conscience bother me to know that it's not right in the sight of God, and it's only me can fix it. So if you won't say, all right, me won't get saved, but Gloria now live right, it's on you. Go and show Gloria that you can live and serve God. You go and don't make Gloria stop you from doing the right thing, because everybody have a conscience. And everybody, as soon as you becomes a child of God, you have a relationship with God. And if you are doing anything that's out of God's will, no go come. The Spirit going to tell you, say this wrong. Don't go come. Spirit going to tell you, say it is wrong. I'm not perfect. But any time, you see, I was here the other day, and like said, the Spirit tell me, said, move, go look, because I was accusing my nephew, and I went and see the situation myself, and I said, it's a lucky thing I never abuse him, curse him before his face, because when you go and see, and it's like the Spirit move me, said, go see her yourself. You understand? So when you want to serve God, don't stay out there and say, Gloria, keep my Joe banana, me know. Anytime she have a deep relationship with God, she going to stop teasing banana because it going to bother her. Right. So you don't wait on her to stop. If you can find a way to say, you know, Gloria, that no right. If not, you pray and leave her, because when she get that relationship with God, he's going to show her that this thing that you're doing, it's not right. And she's going to stop. Right. She's going to stop. So now stay out there and say, because my sister now live right, and my sister, don't wait till your sister, everybody have to give account for themselves. You have to give account to God for yourself. And don't think that God sleeps. He neither sleeps nor slumber. You see what all of us is doing. And if your conscience set you free to do certain things, anytime.

0: time you have that depth of relationship with God, he's going to tell you, don't do that again because it's not right. All right, minister?
1: Yes, ma'am. No problem, sister. Oh. Blessing.
0: Okay, bye-bye.
1: Bye.

0: right, at it up.
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0: CJ Gospel, not afraid to mash it up. 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Style it up. Y'all, this is Sound
2: Engineer. I tell him, man, I tell the Pastor Mary.
0: Top Gospel Show, featuring Touch by an Angel, the trilogy. Gado!
2: For real. I tell the Pastor Mary. 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
1: So nice. Mr. The Master Calvin, Jesus is calling.
2: Come now.
1: To repentance. Lay your burden down. Lay everything down. Leave it at the cross. I am the burden bearer. Just come to him the way you are. You're not fit to clean up yourself. Drugs man come. Gun man come. 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

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Yes, man. 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We need him, we need him, we need him.

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So a niceness all day.

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Catch the mix, catch the mix, catch the mix. 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I said, do you really know him?

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1: Me bono noros.
0: Where are
1: bono noros, daughter?
0: Where are some mother Eli? Mother Eli, wagwan.
1: Wagwan. I want to have a shot at this. Lord Jesus, we are on a more studio. You know, I'm going to have a shot at this.
0: Oh my gosh,
1: Yeah, man.
0: Give God thanks.
1: Yes. One more time to you, my sweet daughter, wife, my anointing daughter. My God, I have so much to give that thanks to hear you.
0: Praise
1: one
0: God.
1: More time. The whole family, all the family.
0: Everyone is doing great. To God we praise
1: give
0: the
1: God
0: kids.
1: Thanks. Give God thanks for the family, one. Yes, and the CJ got to have a family. Morning, evening, good night. To all of you, this is mother. Eli, it's the original me, Mother Eli.
0: There you go. The original, only Mother Eli.
1: Bless you, my brother and his daughter, mash up the plate. Oh my God, my daughter, she doesn't even know. I'm so many, God, can't see the poor in you. Oh my God. And give the strength to go hard. Oh Jesus, I'm so blessed.
0: Praise
1: but may
0: God.
1: I beg you, take time.
0: All right,
1: to come
0: who
1: are here. Yes, I want more time. Just keep moving.
0: God bless you. All right, the Mother Eli will do. All right, love you, Mother Eli. Love you. All right.
1: God bless.
0: All right.

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You see, when you know him, him a go lead you step by step. You're not alone. He's always with us. One day at a time.

0: 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God is with me.
1: Father, lead my way.
0: Guide my footstep. 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

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Yes, man, my daughter, Tanisha, Pastor T.

0: Yeah, man, she come steady on steady.
1: You've paid.
2: But Jesus is waiting.
0: Just want to remind you about November 1st. 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

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Pastor T will be sitting down next. God, grace. 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Pastor T will be sitting down next.

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I don't think Nicola want to talk to me. I don't think so.

I tell you, to God we praise. To God we praise. I just want to give God praise, yes, man, for today's program. You know, we welcome the presence of God in the studio to lead and direct me, and that the listeners, praise God, that the broadcast was edifying and was blessing to each and everyone that was tuning. And I also want to give God praise for the airwaves. I want to give him praise for technology, that we can come and we can hear our voice with the word of God, with love and with peace and with joy and with happiness, and to show us that we have to live together as one. Praise be to God, because God has truly

0: good to each and every one, and I'm thanking him for the positive atmosphere, for the positive, yes, man, that we can spread positivity over the airways, that the callers can listen, and for those who don't know Jesus Christ as their personal Savior will come to know him as their personal Savior. Loving God, praise God, a God of love, a God of peace, and a God of joy, and a God of happiness. And guess what? We want that to be contagious, man. We want that spirit to be contagious. Yes, man, we want a spirit like that to be contagious. Blessing, blessing, blessing. Blessing. Blessing. I tell him, and I know I'll go on with the radio, but I'm not hearing that caller at all. Not hearing that caller at all. Blessing, blessing, blessing.
1: Blessing, blessing, blessing.
0: Talk to me, Nicola. I'm telling you, man. I'm telling you, but God is good all the time. And all the time, God is a good God. I pray for God's grace that, you know, on his people. I pray for his love on his people. I pray that he'll continue to bless each and every one of us with a positive attitude, man. And let us continue to just spread the love, spread the peace, spread the joy, and spread the happiness, especially through the airwaves. Blessing, blessing.
2: Blessing, Sister Ivy.
0: Yes,
2: I'm
0: man.
2: I'm not going to let you come off the end until he has done a good job.
0: Praise
2: you
0: God.
2: You keep on working for the Lord. Don't look right or left. Just look steadfast.
0: Amen.
2: Because a lot of obstacles in the way. Ever take time out to watch it, you'll be going to hell with whosoever. You yes. hear me tell you?
0: Yes,
2: so
0: ma'am.
2: Please work hard and pray hard that you keep focused.
0: Praise God.
2: Okay, and the Lord will take care of everything else. Don't matter what's going around you, have a God, all you need to do is call him up. Call yes, him ma'am. Up, Sister Ivy, and tell him all what we have to tell him. Say, what a God. What a God. So you can always call him up. You don't even have to worry yourself. Just call him. And him going to clear it up for you. And when he don't clear it up for you, he's so happy that you would not imagine.
0: Praise
2: okay?
0: God.
2: Okay? Yes. So ma'am. God bless you. And I thank you very much for a good day.
0: Praise God. Praise God. God bless you to dancer. God bless you to praise
2: God. Bless
0: God.
2: You, my
0: yes,
2: sister.
0: Ma'am. God bless. God bless. Yes, man. And I'm just giving God thanks that the people responded in a positive way, man. Blessing, blessing, blessing. Yes, man. Talk to me, Mother Ina. Talk to me, man.
3: God bless you. Bless my soul so much, my darling.
0: Yes, man.
3: And may God continue for you, my darling. So, no, you know, we will get some rest, you know.
0: Huh?
3: So God bless again, all right?
0: God bless you too. God bless you too. God bless you too, Mother Eli. Praise be to God. Yes, man. I'm telling you, man. I'm just giving God thanks for this platform. Yes, man. The platform with technology that we can spread, you know, and the gospel, which is the good news. We can spread love. We can spread forgiveness. We can spread to be kind towards each other. And as I said, the center of Christianity is love. Yes, man. The center of this whole thing is when we love each other, praise be to God. Because when we love each other, we can say we are children of God. Amen. God bless you. Love you. Yes, man. Keep it locked. Keep it locked. Oh, Pastor Tanisha, my daughter, is coming up next. Yes, man. The voice that makes a difference. Praise be to God. And that's on behalf of Brother CJ, myself, and all you beautiful people. Not closing out. Not closing out. Blessing, blessing, blessing.
4: Blessing, blessing, blessing, blessing, blessing to you with much, much, much love, my beautiful queen, Sister Ivy, my handsome brother CJ, and each and every family member. I'm not going to hold the line too long. I know you're getting ready to go up the air. I just want to thank you, my beautiful queen. I missed the ministry because I had a doctor's appointment from this morning,
0: right.
4: And I just got in a little while ago. But I know it was a blessing, as always, with my beautiful queen, and I thank you so much, my beautiful queen, Sister Ivy.
0: Praise be to God. Praise God, Mother Eli. Mother Elaine.
4: Praise God. Praise God. So Elaine. Everyone have a blessed day, blessed evening, blessed night in the Lord, and may everyone be safe and well, and be locked and be not going away. Thank you so much, my beautiful queen. I didn't hear it, but I know it was a blessing, so I have to tell you thank you. Thank you, thank you. And God bless you, my beautiful queen. And more and more and more and more and more and more love. God bless.
0: God bless you too, Mother Elaine. God bless you too, all right?
4: Thank you so much. Thank you so much.
0: Praise God. Praise God.
4: Bye-bye.
0: Bye, Mother Elaine. Bye. I tell him and I tell you. You know, and as I said, I'm giving God thanks that, you know, we can spread this technology, this platform in a positive way, that we can spread the peace of God, the love of God, the joy of God. Yes, man, the comfort of God. And, you know, as I said, the center towards Christianity is when we can love each other the same way God loves us. We got to put our differences aside and come together as one, because unity is strength. Amen? Unity is strength. And we don't want to tear down, but we want to build up. We don't want to discourage anyone, but we want to encourage each other. And if we now have nothing good fits about nobody, zip it. All right? All right. So love you, love you, love you. Keep it locked. The voice that makes a difference is coming up next with our own daughter, Pastor Tanisha. So I just want to say to each and everyone that's in the chat room, those that are on the Facebook, those that are on their link, the Google Play, whatever device you are listening by, a blessing, man, a blessing. Pastor Myrie, blessing to you. My cousin Faith out of Miami, Florida, good to see you all the time. My tall sister, Sister Yvonne, the Kangle lady, Brother Goody, Sister Goody, all the CJ Gospel family, each and everyone from near and each and everyone from far. God bless you. Love you. Just keep it locked. Keep it locked. Yes, man. Kingdom Builder family. Keep it locked. Keep it locked. Because guess what? Pastor Tanisha is coming up next, and she'll come nice up the thing. Yes, man. She'll come nice up the thing. She'll come give God praise. Yes, man. She's coming to give God praise, because God has truly, truly been good to each and every all of we. Not you. All of us. So let's give God praise, man. I'm telling you, because he is a good God. Yes, man. I'm telling you. So let me put up our picture. Yeah, man, our picture where she loved that picture. Yeah, you see, I know why. I know. Ivy don't know at all. She loved that picture there, but God is good. So let me put this up. Yes, man, I'm telling you. So let me log her on. God is good all the time, and all the time God is a good God. Let us continue to show love, man. Love. Because God is love. God so loved the world that he gave his only begotten son, that whosoever believeth in him, yes, man, not gonna perish. So I'm gonna turn it over.

your name be glorified. Let the name of Jesus alone be lifted high.

Glory to the name of Jesus. Let us pray. Father, in the mighty name of Jesus Christ, we humble bow before your throne of grace this afternoon, Lord. Oh, glory to God. It is a good thing to give thanks unto you, Lord, and to sing praises unto your name, O Most High. Oh, God, to show forth your loving kindness in the morning and your faithfulness every night upon an instrument. Oh, glory to God. We lift your name, hallelujah, and with our praises. Oh, God in heaven. And so we come this afternoon to lift up your praise, to lift up your name, to glorify you, Lord. Oh, bless the name of Jesus. We thank you, Lord God, for this radio station, for this program, God. Hallelujah. We thank you, Father, for your man and woman servant. Glory to God, Brother CJ, Minister Ivy. Oh, glory to God in heaven, who has graced us with this privilege to come, hallelujah, and to swell your praise and to minister to your people.

enlarged in the name of Jesus Christ of Nazareth. And as your woman servant, my God, Pastor Tanisha, is about to sit in the studio this afternoon, oh, we invite your awesome presence, mighty God, hallelujah, to tabernacle with us, Father. I pray, God Almighty, that you will direct everything that she shall say or do, Lord. Oh, glory to God. Anoint the songs. Anoint every word that shall go forth. Oh, God, in heaven, in the airway this afternoon, mighty God. I pray that your people will be blessed, will be renewed, will be refreshed, oh, great and mighty God, to face their tomorrow. We thank you, now, God. Oh, glory to God. Show up in your awesome splendor and be glorified. We thank you now, and we give you the glory, the honor, and the praise in Jesus.

0: mighty, mighty, mighty God. God, we give you praise, God. We give you praise. We give you the glory, God. Your name is worthy to be praised. We trust you, God. Our Savior, the one who will never fail. Never, ever, ever fail.
1: Could you possibly rewind and come again?
0: Let me say blessings, blessings to each and everyone out there in Radio Land. My God, I tell you, man. Minister Ivy, big up yourself, aka Mommy Ivy. I tell you, man. Wonderful, great program. I tell you.
2: Jesus is.
0: As usual, I tell you, people of God.
2: He's been my fourth man.
0: And I'm just here to take it down a bit, all right?
2: Time.
0: We just go pray that God will continue to keep the woman of God.
2: Of his
0: and also, man, the man of God, that CJ.
2: His blood.
0: And the entire ministry, man.
2: And what he did.
0: The Bible says every time we try to do good, evil will present itself. But we pray God's coverage over them. We pray that God will cover them in their going out and in their coming in. Mighty God, I tell you, man. God, we know the enemy not like this.

0: everything. And let me also say, who will next? Thanks to Mommy Maxine for the opening prayer. I tell you, man, he will never fail. My God, my God. Once again, Mommy Maxine, thank you so much for praying. Indeed. And all we give God the praise. Radio Land, Radio Land, wherever you are, locked in at this time. CJ Gospel, our family, my Kingdom Builder family, all those who are in the chat room. I see your sister Donnie Thompson. And bless up yourself. And all those who are in the chat room, man.
1: I'm praising my risen King.
0: What better than to trust God and allow Him to direct your path? Mighty God.
1: My Savior.
0: So each and every one that is locked in at this time,
1: never fail.
0: Our God will never fail, man.
1: He will never fail.
0: Wherever you are,
1: I trust in God.
0: Some put their trust in chariots, some in horses. But come on, man, Radio Land. As for me, as for you, we're gonna put our trust in God. We will remember the name of our God, Mighty God.
1: He'll never fail. Never seen the righteous forsaken. Never seen.
0: So once again, man, I just want to give God the glory. Indeed, He's worthy. The word of God came to Zerubbabel. It's not by might, not by power, but it is by the Spirit of God.
1: And he heard.
0: Sweet Holy Spirit. Sweet Holy Spirit.
1: And he heard.
0: My God, my God, my God.

Anybody can testify. I sought the Lord and he heard and he answered. That's why I trust him. Anybody can testify this afternoon. My God, we sought the Lord. The Bible said this poor man cried. The Lord heard him and he delivered him out of all his troubles. Mighty God, our God will never fail. Never, ever, ever, ever fail. He has a track record of a never failing. Abraham can tell us. Isaac can tell us. Jacob, Moses, the three Hebrew boys, Daniel in the lion's den,

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1: Father, we believe in your promise.
0: Mighty God, I tell you, man.
1: Leave us.
0: When you serve the God.
1: Thank us. We believe that, God.
0: Who answers by fire. My God, my God. The Bible says he do not dwell in temples made with hands.
1: This morning.
0: Come on, somebody.
1: And let's sing it all together.
0: Our God is omnipotent. He is omniscient. He is omnipresent. Woo! A very present help in the time of trouble. My God.
1: Defender behind me.

0: 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God, we give you the praise. 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
1: Your spirit lives.
0: Your spirit. Can we take a moment and just come off the outer court a bit as we enter into the inner court? Mighty God, into the holies of holies.
1: Victory.
0: We, God, we just want to worship you.
1: Spirit.
0: We

0: 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In the atmosphere, just wave them.
1: Lift up your hands as high as you can.
0: It's amazing what the praises can do. We're coming back to the heart of Russia, where it's all about Him. We command our mind. We command our bodies. 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

0: gonna take worship into another level today. 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This is Pastor Tanisha, and it's the voice that makes the difference. Blessings to you, Evangelist Allen, Evangelist Reed. Glad to have you on board, woman of God. So happy to have you on board, man. God, we worship you. Woo. Yes, Lord. Can I say one more thing, man? Hallelujah.
1: He's worthy of the glory.
0: Come on, we're going to worship God today.
1: Praise today.
0: We're going to lift up his holy name. Once again, Mommy Ivy, Dad, CJ, wherever you are,
1: hands and
0: the entire CJ Gospel, our family, wherever you are locked in at this time, I tell you, man, it's about worshiping. It's not about you. It's not about me. It's about exalting the King of Kings. Woo! All of the glory belong to him.
2: Hallelujah.
0: He deserve it.
2: Belong
0: so my hallelujah. To Woo. You.

0: you.
1: And we see, my God, he that dwelleth, Psalm 91, he that dwelleth in the secret place of the Most High shall abide under the shadow of the Almighty. Ooh, I will say of the Lord, he is my refuge and my fortress. My God, in him will I trust. Surely, surely he shall deliver thee from the snare of the fowler and from the noise of pestilence. Mighty God, he shall cover thee with his feathers, and under his wings shalt thou trust. His truth shall be thy shield and buckler.

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A thousand shall fall at thy side, and 10,000 at thy right hand, but it shall not come nigh thee. Somebody say, only with thine eyes shall thou behold and see the reward of the wicked. Woo! Mighty God, because thou hast made the Lord, which is my refuge, even the

0: For he shall give his angels charge over thee to keep thee in all thy ways. Mighty, mighty, mighty God.
1: All of the glory, Lord, yeah.
0: They shall bear thee up in their hands.
1: Everybody.
0: Lest thou dash thy foot against a stone. Thou shalt tread upon the lion and adder. The young lion and the dragon shall thou trample under feet. Because he hath set his love upon me, therefore will I deliver him. I will set him on high, because he hath known my name. Thank you, God, you know our names. He shall call upon me, and I will answer him. I will be with him in trouble. I will deliver him and honor him. Somebody say, with long life, with long life will I satisfy him and show him that is my salvation. My God, we say hallelujah. We say hallelujah. Here ended the reading of God's word. We honor it by saying amen. Woo!
2: Could you possibly rewind and
0: come again? Say, my hallelujah belong to you, Jesus.
3: He deserves the praise.
0: You deserve it, God.
3: But everybody,
0: come on, somebody, just begin to talk to God, man.
3: Lift your hands and bless
0: him. Woo! Just lift your hands in this atmosphere. Whoa, whoa, God Almighty. Woo! God, we worship you. 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

0: Blessings to you, Sister Samaya Griffiths. Miss Griffiths, speak up yourself. Glad to have you on board. Mighty God. We say my hallelujah.
1: Say my hallelujah.
0: I don't know about you, but you see my hallelujah, which is the highest praise. It belongs to Jesus. Woo!

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Because I know there's so many people out there in Radio Land. It's either they're on medication for depression or they are depressed. But we're going to talk a bit about it. Because the Bible said the lack of knowledge we perish. And so when we understand what is depression, then we know how to deal with it, right? So it won't be long. But at 4, anytime after the advertisement or so on, we're going to talk a bit about depression, man. My God, because I realize it's eating out the heart.

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So there's some things you will not sit and accept from depression. 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All right, all right, all right. 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We say you deserve it, God.

0: Mighty God. Mighty God. My God, I tell you, man, he deserved the glory and he deserved the praise. Amen. Praise God. The song say all of the glory belong to him. He deserve it. Amen. I don't know about you. Amen. Praise God. But God deserved my glory. He deserved the praise. He deserved the hallelujah. Mighty God. Amen. Praise be to God. Hallelujah. My God. So wherever you are locked in once again, man, I just want to big you up. If you're just joining, amen, this is once again the voice that makes the difference. Amen. With Pastor Tanisha, man, I tell you. Amen. Praise be to God. What a God. Hallelujah. Glory to God. Amen. Praise be to God. What a God. What a God. Amen. Praise be to God. Amen. Praise God. Hallelujah. So once again, as I said, man, at 4 o'clock coming up, we're going to talk, man. We're going to talk. All right. Sister Donette, worship God with me, man. Sister Gloria
1: and deliver me.
0: Sister Olive, aka Dancer, big up yourself. Mr. 222nd, Brother Goody, Sister Goody.

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And save me from my Sister Babette. 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

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I tell

0: said the people of God, let's exalt the name of Jesus. Talk to me, Colin. Talk to me. Blessings to you.
1: Pastor D, how you doing?
0: Oh my God, to God be the glory, man. I'm doing great, Donna Radio. How are you doing?
1: I'm doing fabulous.
0: Oh, sweet.
1: Good evening to you and your family.
0: Amen.
1: To all my radio family.
0: Yeah.
1: I'm listening to you.
0: Yes.
1: You're always so anointed,
0: My God, to God be
1: praise.
0: Giving
1: God all the praise,
0: Of the praise. Amen.
1: Yes. So I said, let me call you in.
0: Yes.
1: That I'm listening.
0: Amen.
1: Your mom did an awesome job today.
0: I tell you, man, she mash up the place. And that's why I tell her, say, when she come on and me come on, you know, me can't, because the radio station don't mash up, so me have to try and put it back together. Amen.
1: Yeah, yes, her man. Program was, it was amazing.
0: Amen.
1: You know, it's love, laughter, blessing, yes. Fun. Yes.
0: Amen.
1: Yeah.
0: Amen.
1: But I talk about you, Pastor Bennett, you know.
0: Yeah, really?
1: Yeah, that's on their film thing, you know.
0: Yeah, man. I tell you, man, I'm going to be in the place, but you know how it goes.
1: Yeah, mom.
0: I'm gonna be in between. I'm gonna try. I don't know, but you know, I'm gonna be in the building. I'm gonna be there, you know. But let's see how it go.
1: You tell him say you're not gonna be there, but you always a support.
0: Always.
1: And he say yes, you always a support.
0: Yeah, man.
1: Somebody tell him say you have to work or something come up.
0: Yeah.
1: Why me chat not still? I'm not lying, me. I have to learn for Cuba, man.
0: Donna Rita, do you mind if I just pray with you, though? Let me pray with you.
1: No. Thank you,
0: Jesus. Thank you, Father. Our God and our Father, here we come once again, God. We just give you thanks, honor, and praise. Magnifying your name, exalt your name. Amen. Praise be to God. Father, right now, I present your daughter as I feel led just to put up a prayer, just to put your daughter in prayer today, God. I pray for divine coverage over her. I pray, God, for strength. I pray, divine God, that you will touch, oh glory to God, every area of her body from the crown of head to the sole of her feet. My God, I bind up every power of hell. I bind up everything, every unseen force, everything that is not of you. I pray that, God, you will cover her in her going out, in her coming in. My God, you promised that, God Almighty, in your word, glory to God, you will open the windows of heaven. You will pour out a blessing that there will not be room enough to receive. I pray, God, that glory be to God. Father, I pray for this, oh glory to God, for your daughter. I pray, God Almighty, that you will meet her at her point of need in the name of Jesus Christ. I pray that, God, hallelujah, she will know you too as her personal savior before the time of too late. My God, we understand nobody know, but I pray that you will rescue this soul. Amen. In the name of Jesus, cover her under your comprehensive blood. My God, let no evil befall her. Let no plague come nigh her dwelling. Give your angels charge over her to keep her. My God, in the name of Jesus Christ, touch Holy Ghost in the name of Jesus. And even as I speak, God, let the fire, oh God, shut up in her bones. My God, convict the heart in the name of Jesus. Bring her, mighty God, to a place she have never experienced. Meet her like you met Saul in the name of Jesus. As I give you praise in Jesus' mighty and holy name, we say amen and amen. Praise be to God. Yes, man. Hallelujah. Amen. In the name of Jesus. Yes, man. Yes, Donna. To God be praise. To God be praise. Amen. But I pray, really and truly, I pray God will strengthen you, Donna. I pray that, amen, you are strong for everybody, but I pray God will strengthen you. Amen. Sure, it's God's strength.
1: I like that.
0: Yeah, man. Praise be to God.
1: Because you know.
0: Mm-hmm. Talk to me.
1: I love your prayer, you know.
0: Yeah.
1: it's not too long, because sometimes some people will listen to them and pray, then stress me.
0: I can't, man. I would just sleep.
1: No, oh, some prayer, them pray too long and make you stress.
0: Oh, my gosh.
1: Because, look, you don't have to pray a long prayer when it's drawn out. You know, yeah, you don't have to, because, you know, my adopted father just laid to rest.
0: My God.
1: I mean, the woman I pray, man, you man make me stress and hungry.
0: Jesus. Donna, go on. I tell you. Oh, my God. What a pray. God will cover this woman, man. My God. Praise God. Donna Radio, not easy at all. Amen. Praise be to God. Radio Land, Sister Anisha Johnson. Clayton, bless up yourself, sis. Glad to see you, man. Glad to see you all in the chat room. Donna Radio, big up yourself, man. I pray God will cover you, Donna. Yes, man. Radio Land. And I say condolences to you, man. Woo! Come on, Radio Land. Deliver. Hey, glory to God. I feel. I don't know. I feel. Woo! Mighty God.
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0: Come on, Radio Lana. My God, this poor man cries.

0: Once again, Mommy Ivy, continue to do the good work, man. You were called for this.
1: He will deliver them.
0: And I said, don't come down.
1: He will deliver.
0: Woo! Mighty, mighty God.

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Somebody say Holy Ghost.

0: night go sound sweeter on Friday, October 30th, 2026, when services for the people in need, along with Sherry Scott, present the first annual Gospel Dinner Gala. 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Again, 718-6.
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1: So when me I said they nah no number, give me a number, make me call them then now.
0: No, of course they got number. You can call Jerry, he my manager and my friend. 646-234-8856. That's a Jerry. And then if you want to tailoring alteration or poster in the scene, call Rolly. Yes, 646-538-2734. When we say Razor Express, then bad, then turn up. Your head are going to look distant, then gone.
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0: sometimes.
1: Mighty God, yes, man.
0: Sometimes I give away too.
1: Yes, Lord. So are we ready? Are we ready, man? A little bit about depression and then a little bit. I may not be able to go into depth, but we'll be coming back on this topic, all right?

0: Almighty God, you still love me in spite of.
1: You still love me. In spite of me.
0: Once again, man, those in the radio land locked in, Sister Shireen. Bless up yourself, sis. My God. Amen. Praise be to God. So we're going to cut the music a bit and we're going to talk. Amen. Praise be to God. Amen. For 25 or so minutes. Amen. Praise be to God. And as I tell him, we're going to talk about depression because, amen, we realize there's a lot of us out there. Amen. A lot of people out there going through depression. Amen. Especially in this time, amen, that we're living in. Amen. Praise be to God. You'll find people depressed, taking depression medication. Amen. Our children, adult. It's like, amen. Praise be to God. This is something that, amen, we got to open up our eyes to see that, amen, this is not just a medical issue. Amen. Praise be to God. This have to be something that is spiritual. Amen. Praise be to God. And as I said, I'm going to come back on it again. Amen. Praise be to God. Hallelujah. I'm going to, you know, bring this topic again the next time I'm on because, amen, we want to get into the depth of it. Amen. Praise be to God. Amen. But, amen. Praise be to God. When we look or think of depression, amen. Praise be to God. We realize that, glory to be to God, doctors may diagnose us, you know, depressed, but amen, praise be to God, and they'll give you a barrage of medication. But does this medication really help though? Amen, it doesn't help because guess what? Amen, with you taking the medication, praise God, most of the side effects are suicidal thoughts. Amen, praise be to God. Amen, these are the thoughts. Amen, praise be to God. Some of the side effects of these medication that the people who are on depression pills or whatever. Amen, praise be to God. Amen. And so because of that, from a spiritual perspective, we can now say depression is not amen, praise God, a physical sickness, but it's a spiritual, it's a spirit. Depression is a spirit. Amen. It's caused through a spirit. Amen. Praise be to God. Amen. And praise God. Depression, amen, will cause you to lose your joy, you know, your energy, your connection in your faith, our spiritual life. So in other words, it robs you of your joy. Amen. You're so depressed that you, when was the last time you smile? When was the last time, amen, you go have fun? When was the depression keep you in a place, amen, where you, praise be to God, withdraw yourself? Amen. Praise be to God. Amen. Praise God. And you find that people who are depressed, they will just go in their room and just pull their curtain. Amen. Praise be to God. And lock themselves in that dark area. Amen. Why? Because that's the spirit. The spirit is dark, so it loves darkness. Amen. Praise be to God. And you will withdraw. You don't want to talk to nobody. You don't call nobody. Some will stay themselves in that dark area. Amen. Why? Because that's the spirit. The spirit is dark, so it loves darkness. Amen. Praise be to God. And you will withdraw. You don't want to talk to nobody. You don't call nobody. Some stay to be healed from depression. Amen. Depression is something that you got to be delivered from. Amen. Praise God. Because as I said, it's a spirit. Amen. Praise be to God. Hallelujah. And it affects your joy. Amen. Praise be to God. And there's some signs, amen, that we look for. Amen. It causes you to lose interest, especially in the things of God. It causes you to lose interest into things you once used to. You used to go out with your friends. You used to do this. And all of a sudden, you lose interest in doing all of that. You used to pray. You used to read your Bible. You used to, amen, attend church. You used to go to church regular. All of these, amen, you find you just suddenly lose interest in. Amen. Praise be to God. You know, and you find that you're feeling a constant sadness. Amen. That guilt or regret over past mistakes or something that has happened. Amen. Praise be to God. You find that you're feeling that sadness. Amen. That guilt or regret over past things, mistakes. Amen. And you find that another symptom is that you lack energy, amen, for your everyday task. You no longer have the energy to do the things which you once do, amen. Praise be to God. Hallelujah. You're somebody who used to keep your house, you know, clean and nice, amen. Praise God. When somebody come in, your house is clean, and all of a sudden, amen, you no longer wash the dishes, you no longer put away your clothes. You know, clothes is everywhere. Amen. Praise be to God. Your house becomes dusty. Amen. Praise be to God. Amen. These are some symptoms. It's like, amen. Praise be to God. And it's not to say you're busy. You just come home. Amen. Praise be to God. Sometimes don't even shower. Just gone into bed. Wrap up. Amen. Praise be to God. Amen. Praise God. And another symptom is that you having trouble sleeping or feeling physically tired all the time. Amen. Praise God. You cannot sleep. Amen. Praise God. As long as the night is, you don't close your eyes. Amen. And that's not just, amen, praise be to God, for one night, but for every night. Amen. It's like you having problems sleeping. Amen. And you at the same time, you're tired, always tired, but still yet you cannot sleep. Amen. Praise be to God. And next thing is that you, as I said, you pull away from your friends. Amen. And your family, you has used to be a part of the prior group. You used to do this, you used to do that. Amen. Praise be to God. But all of a sudden, man, amen, praise be to God, you no longer, amen, find interest in all these. Amen. Praise God. Hallelujah. Glory to God. Amen. Praise be to God. And there's some causes. Amen. Praise God. Amen. Physical exhaustion, you know, being tired or sick makes the mind and the spirit more vulnerable to discouragement. Amen. Praise be to God. So if sometimes there's some of us who we don't chill, we always working, always going, no rest. Amen. Praise God. And this sometimes make us vulnerable to discouragement. Amen. Praise be to God. Dwelling too much on personal failures or repeated wrongdoing. Amen. Praise be to God. Amen. And sometimes, praise God, it can cause through a major loss. Amen. Losing a loved one. Amen. Illness. Praise God. You know, learn that you have cancer. Learn that you know you're sick and you can't find it. You have been going to the, yeah, these are some causes. Amen. A hard life change. Amen. Praise be to God. And so, amen, we're going to look at depression at from a spiritual point of view. Amen. Because depression is not something that you handle from the physical. Amen. Praise God. Depression is a spirit, as I just said. And as long as you insist on dealing with depression as a feeling or a barrage of negative thoughts, then the truth is that, amen, we are, you know, you are full of, you are fully cooperating, or you're full in cooperation with the spirit of depression. Amen. To keep you in a state of depression. Amen. So as long as you are, amen, praise God, you know, have that feeling, that negative thoughts, amen, because it will always cause you to think negative. Nobody loves you. Amen. Praise God. And all these thoughts, and you withdraw yourself. Amen. Praise be to God. Amen. Praise God. Once you keep feeding the spirit, amen, with the negative thoughts, amen, entertaining these thoughts, amen, then, amen, as I said, you are in full cooperation with the spirit. Amen. Hallelujah. So, amen. Praise God. The feeling of depression is evidence of the spirit, amen, of depression attacking your human spirit. Amen. Praise be to God. So this is what the spirit does. It attacks your human spirit. Yes. Amen. Praise be to God. Hallelujah. Glory be to God. Amen. Praise be to God. And so the spirit, we know the spirit is the real you. Amen. Praise be to God. Hallelujah. The power behind the spirit of depression is to always keep its victims ignorant of its true identity. So because this spirit tends to hide itself. Amen. Amen. It will never show himself. Amen. And say, man, you are just depressed. No, it will tell you, oh, your mother dies, so you have all right to feel this way. You know, you lose a friend. You know, so you're, it will never, praise be to God. Amen. Praise God. Show his true identity. Amen. Praise God. So it's, he will always try to keep his victim, praise God, or hide, amen, himself, amen, praise God, his true identity, and cause them, you know, the victim to focus on things such as loneliness. Amen. Praise be to God. A divorce, being fired from your job, chronic sicknesses, amen, and as the source of their depression, that's the source, amen, praise God. Again, praise God, I want to say, these things are just the tools used by this conniving spirit to misplace the efforts of their victims in attempting to eliminate its presence. Amen. Praise be to God. So it will always, this spirit will always cause you, amen, to focus on things. Amen. Loneliness. Yes. It will cause you to focus on that divorce that you have gone through. It will cause you to focus, oh, you have been fired from the job. Amen. Praise be to God. You have that cancer, that diabetes, that sickness you're battling for so long. Amen. Praise be to God. It will always cause you to, amen, praise God, to praise be to God, to, amen, to focus on these. Amen. Praise God. Because, amen, as I said, it's a conniving spirit, and it's there to misplace the efforts of the victims in attempting to, so in other words, it wants to hide itself. Amen. Praise be to God. Amen. Praise be to God. Amen. My God. Amen. So I want to say to us that, you know, we got to now fight this spirit, amen, not just taking the doctor's medication, amen, but we got to fight it. If it's a spirit, then we got to fight it from a spiritual aspect, amen. The Bible said the weapons of our warfare is not carnal, but is mighty through God to the pulling down of stronghold. So our weapons are not carnal, amen. So we got to fight depression from a spiritual perspective. Amen. Praise God. So we got to fight depression with the word of God. Amen. Praise God. As I said, depression is a spirit, and spirit only respond to and are affected by the things of the spirit. Amen. Praise be to God. And the word of God is spirit. Amen. The Bible tells us, amen, I think it's in John 6:63, that tells us the word of God is spirit. And Jesus said that the word that he speaks, his word are spirit and they are life. Amen. Praise be to God. And the word say God is a spirit. And according to John 4:24, amen, praise God, in the beginning, the Bible said, was the Word, and the Word was with God, and the Word was God. So if the Word was God, and God is a spirit, praise be to God, and he is his Word, it is crystal clear to us people of God that the Word is the Spirit of God. Amen. So we must, amen, praise be to God, get in tune with the power of God, which is his word, and begin to speak to the spirit of depression, which is with the word of God. Amen. Which is the spirit of God. So in other words, we got to speak to this depression. I recognize you, praise be to God, but in the name of Jesus Christ, hallelujah, glory to God, I reject you in the name of Jesus. Amen. Praise be to God. Because many, praise God, hallelujah, as so many people I talk with, amen, people, young people, children, amen, they're battling depression, and we can see, amen, praise be to God, it is a spirit indeed. Amen. Praise be to God. It is a spirit. Because it doesn't matter the amount of medications you take, you can never get better. Amen. Praise God. You may feel, and then at the same time, the medications you are taking, this side effect of it is what? suicidal thoughts. So the moment you stop taking it, you start having these suicidal thoughts. Amen. Praise be to God. And so we got to deal with it from a spiritual aspect. Amen, somebody. Praise be to God. Amen. We must get in tune with the power of God. Amen. As I said, which is the word. Speak the word. Amen. Praise God. Speak to that spirit of depression. Amen. Praise God. Amen. For example, we got to say the spirit of depression. Amen. Always highlights our flaws and shortcomings. Amen. This is what the spirit does. Always highlighting our flaws and shortcomings. And this, of course, people of God, would be those voices in our head, in your head, consistently distributing negative thoughts and giving you every reason to be depressed. Amen. So this is what it does. Amen. Praise God. Always highlight, oh, I'm too fat. I'm so fat, I'm overweight, I'm too skinny, nobody loves me, I'm so ugly, you know, all these thoughts. Amen. This spirit will always highlight these thoughts. Amen. Praise be to God. Amen. And so because of that, amen, praise God, all these voices in your head that say you're good for nothing, amen, all these voices that, hallelujah, glory to God, say it doesn't make sense, you try, amen, praise be to God, all these voices in your head, amen, praise God, what they're doing is distributing the negative thoughts, and so this is now giving you every reason to be depressed. And some of us, we gladly hung to those negative thoughts. Amen. And we just lay there, you know, hugging up the spirit of depression, come in agreement with the spirit of depression. Amen. That we are depressed. Amen. But it's a time, praise God, it is time, amen, praise God, for us to, you know, praise God, realize, amen, praise God, that this spirit needs to, amen, be cast out in the name of Jesus. Praise be to God. Hallelujah, glory to God. And just begin to speak the word over yourself. The Bible says life and death is in the power of the tongue. Can you imagine, praise God, depressed people, you're depressed, praise God, and you know there are people that are depressed in the church, still leading praise and worship, still praying, but still battling with depression. Come on to somebody. Still preaching but depressed. Still leading worship but depressed. Amen. Praise be to God. And as I said, if this is the spirit, amen, and we know spirit is what? Very transferable. Amen. Praise be to God. Can you imagine a depressed preacher laying his hands on you? My God. Amen. Praise be to God. And we find, man, there's so many people in the church, in the house of the Lord, coming to church every Sunday, coming to church, but still yet, man, they're in a dark place. They will come and sometimes they put on a show, and you know, when they leave that church and go home, they just go close the door, draw the curtain, amen, praise be to God, and that's it, man, withdrawing themselves, praise be to God. But you know, amen, praise be to God, it's high time, I believe, the church of the living God, we gotta come, amen, and amen, there's so, as I said, there's so many that is battling. It's time for us, my God, amen, to call these people, lay hands and rebuke the spirit of depression. Amen, praise be to God. As I tell a man, it is a spirit that you're battling with, amen, and for you to be healed, to be delivered, you must be delivered, amen, through the word of God. Amen, praise be to God. Amen. So I'm saying to us today, let us not hug it up. Let us not keep saying, man, I'm so depressed, I'm depressed, I'm going through depression. And it's time for you to rise up and declare the word of God. Amen. Praise be to God over your life, over your spirit, in the name of Jesus Christ. Amen. Praise God. Amen. We gotta speak when the devil, when that spirit say you are depressed. Amen. You said, I'm not depressed. I shall overcome depression. Amen. Praise God. Simply because the word of God clearly says that I can do all things through Christ that strengthened me according to the precious spirit of the Lord, which is his word. Amen. Praise be to God. Use the word over your life. Amen. Praise God. Amen. Praise God. Praise God. We just got to come in agreement, man, with the word. Amen. I agree with whatever you are reading. Praise God. Whatever you're reading, when you read the word of God. Amen. Praise be to God. Listen to me, people of God. Some of us, I know we are struggling even to read the word. Struggling. No prayer life. Your prayer life is literally, amen, dead. Nothing. Amen. You can't pray, amen, because of the spirit. And as I tell you, man, amen, this is something that, amen, praise God, a lot of us out there, praise God, is battling with. Amen. And as I said, this is not something we want to hug up. This is not something we want to come in agreement with. We want to forge covenant with. Amen. Praise be to God to keep us in depression. Amen. Praise God. Hallelujah. Glory to God. So this is something, amen, that we got to take authority, dominion over our thoughts. Amen. In the name of Jesus. Glory be to God. Amen. The thoughts we have, praise God, we got to take dominion over it in the name of Jesus. Amen. Praise be to God. Hallelujah. And so because of that, amen, we got to pray, man. Praise God. And these are some prayers we got to pray. You know, we got to say, spirit of depression, I refuse to ignorantly work with you to keep myself depressed through negative thoughts, grieving over things that I cannot change, the loss of a job, a broken marriage, disappointing kids, failures, etc. Instead, praise God, I agree with the word of God that says I must give thanks in all things because this is, praise God, the will of God in Christ Jesus concerning him, praise God, concerning me at this point in my life. Praise God. So, praise God. You say, Lord, even though I cannot understand the reason behind this harmful and perplexing matter, the spirit of depression has taken full advantage of me. I will continue to hold on and speak your word that clearly says, we know that all things work together for good to them that love God, to him, to them who are called according to his purpose. Praise God. Finally, God, we can say, man, we speak to the spirit of depression through the authority you have given us. And therefore, we say to the spirit of depression, God Almighty, God has given us. Finally, God, we speak to the spirit of depression through the authority you have given us. And therefore, we say to the spirit of depression, God Almighty, God has given us, praise God, for the garment of praise for the spirit of heaviness.

0: become a curse for me. Therefore, I command every generational curse of depression in my family to be broken at this very moment in the mighty name of Jesus. Amen. Praise be to God. It's time, people of God, for the church to rise up and fight against the spirit of depression. We, so many of our children, amen, praise be to God, you know, right now, presently as I'm speaking, you know, they are depressed. And sometimes you wonder, what could they feel depressed about? Amen, praise God. They're not paying bills. They're not. What? Why? Praise be to God. Because it's a spirit. Amen. And the spirit, that evil spirit, that spirit of...
1: Ladies

0: Otago sounds sweeter on Friday, October 30th, 2026, when Services for the People in Need, along with Sherry Scott, present the first annual Gospel Dinner Gala. Well, again, Friday the 30th, 2026, featuring Jabez, also Golda McFarlane, music by Glamour Wayne himself, starting 8 p.m. to 1 a.m. Where to keep the Compound Hall, 190 Linden Boulevard, St. Albans, New York. And look here, the ticket is for $125. 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Also remember, they'll be having a cash bar with premium mocktail, not cocktail, mocktail, and seal. And look here, just to impress, because there'll be a grand prize. Of course, grand raffle, but whole heap ticket and something. But prize for the best dressed male and female. Me, I get that. You think I lie, me, I tell. Call that number here, 718-674-5712. Again, 718-6.
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0: Talk to me, caller. Lose the call. Praise be to God. I tell you, all I want is to be glorified, to be lifted high. Amen. Praise be to God. And so, amen, as I said, man, if you're here, if you're at the sound of my voice, amen, and you are one of them that, amen, is depressed, still going to church, still praying, still doing praise and worship, still, praise God, just take a moment, man, and seek God for deliverance. Amen. Praise be to God. Because sometimes, really and truly, amen, we go to church and trust me, amen, we really put on a show. Amen. Praise be to God. Putting on a show. Amen. Praise be to God. Hallelujah. Hallelujah. Talk to me. Amen. Blessings, caller. Blessings.
1: Blessing to Pastor Danisha.
0: Yes.
1: I enjoy every ounce. I lay here and I was listening to you, man. Good encouraging words for us to Amen. Pay attention to.
0: Amen.
1: And whatever is dear for us, you should take it out and leave the other rest that
0: yes.
1: don't belong to you.
0: That's right.
1: And
0: That's
1: then
0: right.
1: we look, and then, you know, we look into it
0: uh-huh.
1: and see where we fall short in those areas.
0: Yes.
1: You know?
0: Amen.
1: So God bless you. As I always said,
0: yes.
1: you continue to work hard. Hard Amen. And hard every day to
0: Amen.
1: Keep focused, because it's not easy.
0: Not at all.
1: It's not easy, my
0: not
1: dear, but
0: all.
1: You have to just fight and
0: God.
1: You know where you're heading for. So
0: Amen.
1: You have to just, you know, let everything go and pay attention to that area.
0: Amen.
1: Okay?
0: Yes.
1: So the good Lord bless you
0: God
1: and
0: bless
1: keep you,
0: you
1: and please remember
0: Amen.
1: Work hard to keep focused. God
0: Amen.
1: Bless.
0: God bless
1: Thanks
0: you.
1: Thanks again.
0: Too. All right, Dan. So bless up yourself. Thank you so much for calling.
1: Thank you. Thank
0: Amen.
1: You.
0: Praise be to God. I tell you, people of God. Amen. Praise be to God. I tell you, man. Amen. Praise be to God. As I tell you, man, we are in a time, man. Amen. We have people depressed, preaching people depressed. You know, amen. Sometimes he'll show you, man, we are on this medication, on depression medication. We are on this medication. Amen. But it's high time. Amen. Praise God. We recognize that there's a spirit behind it called the spirit of depression. Amen. And this, you know, praise God. Use the word of God. Amen. Seek for deliverance. Hallelujah. Glory to God. Amen. Praise be to God. Recognizing the spirit. Amen. It's time for seek for deliverance. Amen. Praise be to God. Amen. Because as I tell you, man, praise God, a lot, and this is something that I am, you know, I have seen from experience. Amen. People around the pulpit, they are preaching, but they are depressed. You check it, they check their handbag, check that hope, they are on depression pills. Amen. They are depressed. Amen. People on the worship team, they're worshiping, they're doing praise and worship. Amen. Praise be to God. But they are depressed. Yes. Amen. Praise be to God. Deacon depressed. Evangelist depressed. Everybody, you find people are depressed. Coming to church week and months and days, years. Amen. But there's a time when that depression, praise be to God, is going to get so intense where that person start battling suicidal thoughts. And sometimes you find people taking their lives and you're like, man, she was coming to church. He was in church. He is a Christian. How could this be? Yes. Amen. Coming and yes, you see them playing music. You see them preaching. Praise be to God. But there was a deep spirit of depression that, amen, praise God, that was there. Amen. And because of lack of knowledge, amen, praise be to God. Because, you know, believing this is a symptom. This is something that doctors can't know. Praise God. This is depression is a spirit. Amen. Praise be to God. That comes to hold you down hostage, stealing your joy, peace. There are people preaching. There are people out there in, praise be to God, there. And I'm just talking from the church point of view. There are so many people coming to church, praise God, no, have no joy. They have no peace. They're the spirit that just hold them, have them captive. Amen. Praise be to God. And sometimes they come and put on a big smile. Amen. And you feel like everything is good. All things look great. Amen. Praise be to God. Hallelujah. Glory to God. And you don't even know. Praise God. This person is depressed. Amen. Praise God. The spirit of depression. Amen. And when they go home, have you ever seen people come to church, man? And when they come, amen, they can jump and shout the biggest hallelujah and they have the biggest praise. And when they go home, it's a different thing. Amen. Praise God. They when they go home, praise be to God, they just lock themselves away. Amen. Hiding themselves. They draw the curtain and they lock themselves in that dark place. Amen. And some people won't tell you about it. They won't tell you that that is what they're doing. That's how they feel. Amen. Praise be to God. Come on to somebody. Amen. And so because of that, man, we need to know. We need to understand. Amen. If you are at the sound of my voice hearing, praise God, and you have been going to the doctor for depression, doctor told you you are depressed, they have diagnosed you, just recognize, know that this is not a doctor. This is something that you have to take from a spiritual point of view. Amen. Praise be to God. If you realize, man, start, you once you recognize that this is a spirit, amen, praise God, get up, man. Amen. Don't just come in agreement with that spirit, the negative thoughts, you know. Praise be to God. You're going to church, you're still calling upon God, but still yet you don't love how you look. Come on, somebody. Praise be to God. You're battling with your fat, you're depressed because of, you know, they say you're ugly. Pray, you're still battling with your identity. Amen. And because of that, it puts you in a state of depression. Amen. Praise God. Because every time you look in the mirror, praise God, you cannot love yourself. Amen. Praise be to God. And so, people of God, I tell you, praise be to God, man. It's time for, when we go to church, man, amen. This is all, you know, I feel like we got to have some good deliverance service, because deliverance is for us. Amen. Praise be to God. If it's even pastor, because deliverance is for pastor. Deliverance too is for apostle. It doesn't matter who you are. Amen. Deliverance is for us. Amen. Praise be to God. And so I believe that these are, amen, praise be to God, things that when we go to church, man, praise God, we need to call some, you know, fast and pray, and then we have some deliverance service. Amen. Because a lot of us going to church, but we need deliverance. Amen. A lot of us, we are going to church, we are preaching, we need to be delivered from something or other. But many of us, many of us, amen, many of us are really going through depression, and we still, praise God. Amen. Praise be to God. Blessings to you, caller. Blessings. Oh, I'm so sorry. Call me back. Call me back, caller. I'm so sorry about that. Just call me back. You got cut off. Amen. Praise God. Yes, man. And amen. As you're in Radio Land, yeah, man, feel free to call in. The number to call, 347-343-4785. Amen. Praise be to God. Amen. Praise God. Talk to me, caller. Talk to me.
2: Blessings, Pastor Tanisha. This is Mom. I am telling you, you are speaking truth, and I believe that the church need to have that spirit of discernment, you know, because there, as you said, there's a lot of people that is on the praise and worship team that, yes, you know, are on the choir, you name it, that are depressed. You know, I have been through that, where I could not sleep at night, I could not eat, I just want to isolate myself. So you're touching on points that I've experienced. And, you know, I believe, you know, that if we are awakened to the fact that these things are existing, especially in the body of Christ, you know, because this is the time, you know, when the enemy want to wear the saints out, praise God, and they first touch the mind, he touch, you know, yes, the part that you have, you become vulnerable, you know. And so, as I said before, the spirit of discernment, you know, is necessary in the body of Christ. And this is my view, amen, on this topic. God, amen, bless you, thank Pastor.
0: Thank you so much, Mommy Maxine. Blessings, man. Thank you for your input. Important, very important. Amen. Praise God. I have a book, amen, that I read that said deliverance is necessary. Amen. Praise be to God. Deliverance is necessary. And amen. It's not just to go to church, preach the word. Amen. Praise be to God. And jump and emote, you know, but there are times when, amen, praise be to God, deliverance, amen. There are people in the church, as Mommy Maxine said, that needs deliverance. Amen. Praise be to God. Can you imagine? Amen. Praise be to God. Hallelujah. Your praise and worship leader. Amen. She's there, but she's depressed, battling with the spirit of depression. And there's no discernment. Amen. Praise be to God. Amen. Praise God. Come on to somebody. Can you imagine? Amen. Praise be to God. Hallelujah. The pastor. Amen. Or the pastor's wife. Amen. Battling depression. My God. Day, Sundays after Sunday, coming to church, putting on a smile. But deep within, that spirit of depression. My God. Amen. Praise be to God. But I tell the people of God, for those out there, amen, in radio land, amen, you're not saved, but you're going through this depression too. Amen. Seek for deliverance. Amen. Don't withdraw yourself. Amen. Seek for deliverance. Amen. And that's why, I don't know, but I love a ministry that, you know, love deliverance. I love deliverance ministry. Amen. Praise be to God, because, amen, praise be to God. Hallelujah. As the Bible tells us, man, glory be to God. Amen. Jesus came to set the captives free. Amen, praise be to God. Hallelujah. And so because of that, people of God, we don't want to be just, amen, praise God, going to church, doing the ritual, going to church as we do every Sunday, and we go and we are usher, and we do all we do, but still yet there's a spirit. The spirit of depression is present. Amen. Come on, praise be to God. Amen. The Bible tells us, man, about it was Elijah. Amen. Praise be to God. After he had a big victory over, amen, the Baal prophets, over 450, calling fire from heaven. Amen. My God, he went to a place where he became depressed and said, my God, you know, Jezebel, whoever is after me, and I'm the only one left. And that's what the spirit will feel like. You're alone. Amen. Praise God. This spirit will cause you to feel like you're alone. This was a man of God. Amen. Praise be to God. And he said, man, might as well, God, take me out. I'd rather to die. Amen. This was Elijah. My God, praise be to God. Amen. Praise be to God. Call me back, caller. Amen. Praise be to God. Amen. And I tell you, man, amen. Praise be to God. We gotta know that deliverance is much, man. It's necessary. Amen. Praise God. There are times when we come to church, man, we gotta, you know, praise be to God. Just, amen, just call and, you know, go on some fasting and for deliver. Because trust me, we'll be surprised how many people going out there, you know, taking depression pills, amen, taking on depression, going to doctor, going to counseling, amen, see the psychic, there you'll be surprised. And we see them every Sunday, we see them, we laugh with them, we talk with them. Amen. Praise be to God. Praise be to God. Glory be to God. Talk to me, caller. Talk to me.
3: Hello.
0: Yes, blessing. Talk to me. You're live on the air.
3: Amen. Blessings, praise be to God. Yes, yes, it's one of my topic. I love the topic.
0: Amen.
3: And on depression in the church.
0: Yes.
3: Because it is real. It is real.
0: Yes. Amen.
3: When, you know, as a pastor myself,
0: yes,
3: right, I pastor a congregation.
0: Yes.
3: And I don't believe that mental health issues are really talked about enough in the church.
0: That's true.
3: You know, people are battling with it.
0: Yes, true. Amen.
3: And the stigma that is attached to it, because, you know, in the church it's sensitive. People are just being, you know, oh, go pray about it.
0: Yes.
3: Go pray about it.
0: Yes.
3: It's not that you are not praying.
0: Amen.
3: So some persons don't really want to open up because they are being brushed aside. Oh, you know, you probably don't have enough faith.
0: Amen.
3: You know, you're probably doing something wrong.
0: Yes.
3: And all of that. But it is such a real topic, and
0: amen,
3: I wish that that churches would deal with these things more.
0: They're true. Amen. Amen. Amen.
3: Yeah.
0: Pastor. That Pastor Myrie, right?
3: Amen. Yeah, yeah.
0: Amen. Praise be to God,
3: yeah,
0: man. Amen. So true. And I tell you, Pastor, amen, praise be to God. This is why, amen, we got to seek God for discernment. Amen.
3: Yeah.
0: Praise be to God.
3: Yeah.
0: Discernment is necessary. It's a must. we must have that spirit of discernment, because
3: yes, we have to. We
0: amen.
3: Have to.
0: Praise be to God. Because can you imagine, amen, if we believe that spirit are transferable, right? Amen. Praise
3: right.
0: be to God. And you, as the pastor of the church, you are depressed, handling, going through
3: my
0: depression,
3: God.
0: And you call and you lay hands on those people. What are you transferring? Amen.
3: You're
0: praise God.
3: My
0: God. Come
3: my
0: on now.
3: God,
0: praise
3: God.
0: Be to God. Hallelujah. Mm-hmm. That you are transferring that same spirit of heaviness. Amen. Praise
3: yes.
0: be to God. And you
3: Lord
0: can you
3: God.
0: Imagine? Praise God. The praise and worship leader come leading people. I mean, it's something that we definitely got to talk about.
3: Yes,
0: especially. Amen. Address it. Amen. Praise
3: you know,
0: be to God.
3: My daughter, my youngest daughter, she battles depression.
0: Yes.
3: She battles depression. And like persons would say, you know, how come you're a pastor and your child is depressed?
0: Come, my God.
3: It is exempted from nobody. Is exempted
0: nobody.
3: From it. Nobody is exempted. So I have to talk her
0: nobody.
3: Through, like, reading. You got
0: nobody.
3: It's a spirit of darkness. I heard you speak about it. This spirit loves darkness.
0: Yes, yes.
3: Loves darkness. And mm-hmm. I will see her, like, put up some things on her. Display picked some dark stuff, and I said, come on,
0: wow.
3: you gotta come out into the light. You gotta, and she said, your mom, it's easier said than done. I said, yes, I do understand. Mm-hmm. I do understand, but it's a spirit that dwells in darkness.
0: Amen. It loves darkness.
3: Yes.
0: Amen. Praise be to God. And it loves loneliness. It mm-hmm. loves negative. Anything negative, it feeds from it. Amen.
3: It feeds
0: praise
3: from it. Yes.
0: Yes. Amen. Praise be to God. It loves negativity, man. It feeds off mm-hmm. those. Amen. Those things. Amen. And you know what I realized too, Pastor? Amen. Praise be to God. That, amen. I think I remember Tasha Cobbs share her testimony that she was
3: mm-hmm.
0: battling depression. And she
3: yes.
0: said she would have gone out there to minister. Can you imagine?
3: Under that
0: minister
3: spirit,
0: under that
3: God.
0: Spirit, you know,
3: Holy
0: sing
3: spirit.
0: And people, you know what I'm saying?
3: Mm-hmm.
0: And then come back home in the same spirit.
3: In,
0: my
3: in the
0: God.
3: Same spirit.
0: Oh,
3: yes.
0: glory be to God. That's why I tell him, man,
3: glory.
0: Deliverance
3: mm-hmm.
0: is a must. Amen.
3: It's
0: praise
3: a,
0: be to God. Deliverance. People need to be delivered. Amen.
3: It's
0: praise be
3: and
0: to
3: that
0: God.
3: That is why, you know, Isaiah wrote it in Isaiah 6:1. He said, the Spirit of the Lord is upon me.
0: Upon
3: because
0: me.
3: He has anointed
0: mighty
3: me.
0: God,
3: mighty God. To bring deliverance to
0: Amen.
3: The captive.
0: Come on now.
3: And to set at liberty those that are bound.
0: Yes.
3: He said, by promise, God wants to give it a garment of praise
0: my
3: for
0: God.
3: The spirit of heaviness.
0: Jesus.
3: He tapped into it.
0: My God.
3: He tapped into it.
0: My
3: mm-hmm.
0: God. My God,
3: glory
0: Lord of God, I
3: God.
0: Tell you, man, amen, praise God, I tell you, that's why we just got to be careful, those that lay hands on us, my God, we got
3: to
0: mm-hmm. be careful,
3: yes.
0: amen,
3: to.
0: Praise be to God,
3: we have to be
0: careful,
3: hands
0: mm-hmm. that is laid on us, my God Almighty,
3: yes.
0: because there's so, and let me tell you, it looks like it's nothing, you know, it looks like it's nothing, you
3: so.
0: On your depression pill, but you're going to church, it looks like because
3: mm-hmm.
0: it seems like you're just having that moment, you know, that going through that mental issue, but it, as I said, man, it is more than just the medication, it's a spirit that you're dealing with. Amen.
3: I've
0: praise be to God.
3: That the depression is a spirit. It is a spirit.
0: My God, I tell you, man, anything dark, my God,
3: dark.
0: Hallelujah,
3: yes.
0: glory to God, my God, and I
3: anything
0: tell you,
3: dark.
0: And I tell you, woman of God, some people would tell you that from their child, they have been battling depression. I realize
3: yes.
0: there's generational depression too. Mother
3: yes.
0: was depressed.
3: That
0: spirit
3: now,
0: no. you know, your children is depressed. You know
3: mm-hmm.
0: what I'm saying? Amen. Praise be to God. Grandchildren is depressed. You find
3: depressed.
0: It's as,
3: a
0: amen.
3: Whole
0: praise be
3: God.
0: A whole
3: God.
0: Generation.
3: Right.
0: You find where suicide
3: yes.
0: is so common among this family.
3: Mm-hmm.
0: Amen.
3: Yes.
0: Mother killed themselves. Daddy killed themselves. You know, depression. Oh my God.
3: Depression.
0: Amen. Praise
3: we,
0: God.
3: We need a whole forum, woman of God. We need a whole forum.
0: I tell
3: we need
0: you,
3: a whole conference.
0: My God. But I tell you, man.
3: Yes.
0: Praise be to God. We got to get, you know, and the, you know, the, as I said, the root cause of depression is a spirit.
3: Yes.
0: That's the
3: it
0: root
3: is a
0: cause.
3: It is a spirit. Because
0: it
3: you remember
0: is.
3: when the Bible said that spirit
0: mm-hmm.
3: came upon Saul.
0: Yes. Yes.
3: It was that spirit.
0: It was it. Amen.
3: It was that spirit.
0: Amen.
3: Yes.
0: Amen. Amen.
3: It is a spirit.
0: Amen.
3: That the root cause, it is a spirit.
0: Amen. Because if you
3: so
0: remember,
3: whatever we are going to get.
0: If you remember, yes. Too, as I saw you put it in the chat room, when Elijah was depressed. Amen. The thoughts that Elijah, can you believe a man that just called fire from heaven? My God. No telling God that you, amen, you are no alone. I am alone.
3: Yes.
0: I'm the only one that is left. Come on now. Amen.
3: On,
0: praise be the God.
3: Everybody was sitting down under that tree. I'm alone. I tell you.
0: And if you realize what the angel said, what are you doing here, Elijah?
3: Right.
0: It's not just the place where he was physically, but in the state of the spirit. What are you doing? How come you reach here? So, my God, praise be to God. Amen. Praise God.
3: My God. You just did such an awesome work, such a powerful work. I love Carmel. You made a mockery of the false prophets up there.
0: Yes.
3: Now hear the spirit, because it's the spirit that comes upon you.
0: Amen. Praise
3: so
0: God.
3: So the spirit now comes on him to let him look hopeless.
0: And it just wants Elijah to feel like he was alone. That loneliness, it seek for that open door, loneliness, grief, it seek for that open door, then it attaches itself, and then it causes you to stick.
3: Yes,
0: man. So this is something.
3: Attaches itself.
0: Amen. And this is something that the church got to rise up. Amen. Praise God, man. And amen. You know, because I believe that. Can you imagine calling? Let me see the hands of all those who are depressed. Feeling depressed. You are church now, and you call, but all those who feeling depressed, can you imagine the hands? Because have you ever gone to church, Pastor, and you're there and you're like, all those who are sick, the entire church walk up, you can't find one or two.
3: Church.
0: Oh, God of mercy. I tell you, man, praise God. And you would wonder how God, how comes we're serving a God who heals, and the entire body of Christ is sick.
3: Yes.
0: Oh, my God. Amen. Praise be to God. But bless you, Pastor. Bless you. God bless you, man.
3: Bless
0: and thank you so much for calling. Amen. Amen.
3: We continue to pray.
0: We will continue to pray.
3: Hallelujah.
0: Amen. Praise be to God. Hallelujah.
3: God bless you.
0: Amen. I tell you, people of God, I tell you, man. Amen. It's something to really think about. Amen. Praise be to God. And not to take it lightly. Amen. I heard sometimes, I think, you know, maybe 2 years or a year ago, amen, this young guy that was playing music in the church, amen, I think he was a pastor's son who committed suicide, amen. And then you'll ask, why? What happened? You didn't see this coming. I didn't see any sign, amen. You don't see the sign. You saw God. This is what, you know, when they come out, you know, they will put on like the biggest smile, amen. Praise be to God. The biggest shout, the biggest hallelujah. But you know, you don't even know what's going on in the lives of these people. They are depressed, coming, amen. Praise be to God, just doing what they're doing because they gotta do it. Amen. Praise be to God. But today, man, I pray that the church of the living God will rise up, my God, in the name of Jesus, and will stand against the spirit of depression and call it what it is. Expose it in the mighty name of Jesus. Come on, somebody. Hey, glory be to God. Exposing the spirit of depression in the name of Jesus. Glory be to God. My God. Mighty God. But we pray, God, let the praises rise from the inside. So raise your land wherever you are locked in at this time, man. If you are the sound of my voice and you are depressed, just know that you're dealing with a spirit. Mighty God, is not just a mental issue. It's a spirit that's there that needs to be cast out, that you need to be delivered from in the mighty name of Jesus. But I pray the spirit of God will rise up on you right now, and every spirit of depression will have to go in the mighty name of Jesus. Because greater is he that is in you than he that is in the world. Come on, we come against the spirit of depression now. In Jesus' name, come on, somebody. mountain high. All I want to do.

Almighty God, I tell you, man, people of God, it's high time we wake out of sleep, man, and get radical. It's not just going to church, praise and worship and pastor. It's more than that. There are people who need to be delivered. Spirit of infirmity, depression, suppression, oppression, my God, manipulation, obsession, and all these are operation of demons. My God, hallelujah. It's high time the church be awakened in the

Can you imagine? Praise and worship leader committing suicide, and you wonder, how could this happen? She was in church last week, or he was in church last week, but you little do you know, mighty God, my God, what's going on behind closed doors, my God, but we come to expose the spirit of depression now, in the mighty name of Jesus.

Somebody needs to know you are loved. Jesus loves you. And it's not his will for any of us to perish, but all of us come to repentance, man.

once again, the number to call, 347-343-4785. 347-343-4785. And I just want to thank Pastor Myrie, Mommy Maxine, for their input, man. Dance a big up yourself on the radio. All I want, my God, is for you to be glorified.

my God be glorified. Come on, somebody. It's time, man, to begin to speak the word of God. As I always tell mine, I always tell my kingdom, build a family. Seek for the word of God. Find your scriptures and use them. Use the word of God. My God is for you. Yes. Jesus, glory to God. I tell you, man, I tell you. I tell you, people of God. It's not by might, nor by power. Jesus.

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Father, right now, Jesus, catch this one, catch this one. Catch this one, gracefully broken. 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

0: I tell you, man, we pray today. 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Because there's no shame in it. There's no shame. Amen, somebody. Some people don't want nobody to know that they're battling depression. And that's what the Spirit loves. To have you all by himself or itself. My God, but I tell you,
1: I'm right here, pouring out my life gracefully.
0: Catch this one, man. I said there's no shame in it. My God, the more you expose it, the more you expose the spirit, man. Once you expose it, you have nowhere to hide. And we're here to expose every spirit of depression. Come on, the people of God. God so loved the world. Come on, somebody. Jesus is waiting.
2: Come and thirst no more.
0: Radio Lana.

those who are there. Just agree with me now. I know we expose this demon, the spirit. Mighty God. So we're going to pray against it now. Every spirit of depression. Why? So love. I will say, Heavenly Father, as we come before your presence, we acknowledge that you are the strength of our life. You are our shield. You are our deliverer. Lord, we recognize that depression, hopelessness, and despair are not from you. And so, God, we refuse to live under the shadow. So in the mighty name of Jesus, in the name of Jesus Christ, we use the authority you have given us, God, and we bind the spirit of heaviness. We bind the confusion. We bind the fear. We command every lying voice of the enemy, every dark thought, and every thought of self-harm or suicide to leave the mind of your children now, in the mighty name of Jesus. We say you have no place in the life of God's children. They belong to Almighty God. They are the vessel of God. So Father, we strip off every garment of depression. And God Almighty, we put on the garment of praise now. Father, we shall fill every empty and dark places in the heart of your people with your light, mighty God. Let your perfect peace and the oil of joy

0: take every evil thought, every negative thought, in captive to the obedience of Christ right now. When they're weak, Lord, be their strength. Let their joy sustain. I let your joy sustain them, Lord. And I declare that they are overcome through Christ who love them. Let their future be bright and their life has a purpose. We declare this now in Jesus' name.
1: Bring all your fear.
0: We decree now.
2: Bring your addiction.
0: Depression. Lord Almighty. Lay now at the foot of cross. The cross.
2: Jesus.
0: Yes, Lord Jesus.
2: God's soul.
0: Mighty God, I tell you, man. Depression, you have no place. In the body of Jesus Christ, children, we command you to come out. We cast you out now in the mighty name of Jesus. Come on, somebody, you declare

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1: Praise God.
0: Come on, I am delivered. I'm no longer depressed. My God.
1: Woo! Praise
0: Jesus.
1: Praise.

0: it a go sound sweeter on Friday, October 30th, 2026, when services for the people in need, along with Sherry Scott, present the first annual Gospel Dinner Gala. Well, again, Friday the 30th, 2026, featuring Jabez, also Golda McFarlane, music by Glamour Wayne himself, starting 8 p.m. to 1 a.m. Where to keep you? 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And look here, dressed to impress, because there'll be a grand prize. Of course, grand raffle bar, whole heap of ticket and something, but prize for the best dressed male and female. Me, I get that. You think I lie, me, I tell, call that number here, 718-674-5712. Again, 718-6-
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to God, praise God. Once again, man, you listen to Pastor Tanisha, and it's the voice that makes a difference. So if you're just locked in, welcome on board. Those in the chat room, welcome.

guess what? Lock in the date, November 1st. All road lead to Eastwood Manor. Sister Ivy celebrating her 18 years. Of doing banquets, right? Not for years, not in a month. But we want to celebrate with her because it's for a worthy cost. It's all about, oh, what? It's all about the gospel, man. All about the radio. It's all about, it's for the beneficial of the radio, all right? So we all want to come out and support. Support the ministry, all right? November 1st, our road leads to Eastwood Manor. And I want to say, too, October 4th, that's Sunday coming, I believe. Sunday coming. Apostle Bennett will be hosting his all white. And guess what? It will be at the Eastwood Manor. God, I trust your plan. And you all are invited too. And on the same day too, October 4th, Bishop Martin will be what? Celebrating his 27 years of service to the Life Worship Center. A whole heap of years that me not lie. And I say too, you are invited. Mighty God, working for me.

and say, it is all right. Mighty God, had it not been, man, for God on our side, any of us would have dead long time. And so because of that, this is what we can sing. We can sing. Watch a mix. Catch a mix. Catch a mix. Catch a mix. Catch the mix. Sister Jack, blessings to you. 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All right.

843-4785. 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

0: Father. 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Have his hands to hold, because his hands is not too short. They're not short. Woy, woy, woy. And can I tell you one more thing, man? Can I tell Radio Land one more thing? Can I tell Radio Land one more thing? Oh yes, Lord. Let me testify, man.
1: You can take away my
0: own. I tell you, man.
1: Take away my car.
0: I tell you, Radio Land.
1: Can never take my faith in the Lord.
0: I say, as long as I have my Lord beside me.
1: Take away my life.
0: Woo!
1: Whatever it may be,
0: but you cannot take my Lord, my God.

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Whatever it may be, but you can't. I got Jesus, man, and you can't take him away. My God. Come on, Radio Land. Radio Land.

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1: Can I testify? Can I testify, Radio Lana?
0: With the pilot.
1: My God, you see, I'm with the pilot. Lord God Almighty, you can't take everything, man.
0: Thank you.
1: Why?

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Disciples say, what manner of man is this? Even the wind and the sea obey it. My God.

0: kicking it one more time from the top for my dad, Daddy CJ. I know dad love this one. I've gone to bed, I tell you.
1: Stirs the sea.
0: But I tell him.

0: And I tell you, man, life is like a ship.
1: When his words are true,
0: sometimes our sails are torn, but we are safe with the pilot. My God, whoa, our pilot is experienced. Jesus.

0: you said, because we're safe with the pilot, man. Have you ever been there, man? Can I just play this one? These are my two-time favorite, man.
1: I had lost it all.
0: One after the other.
1: So alone.
0: And me just want put in the one here. Cause sometime, me I tell you. After every storm. Being with the pilot.
1: Reach down.
0: Coming out victorious. This is the only thing me can really say.

0: to God, I tell him, man.
1: And felt all alone.
0: I remember, man.
1: Mercy.
0: Going through my storm.
1: Sure.
0: My storm of sickness.
1: When I felt
0: hope. And when the doctor said, man.
1: God made me.
0: We don't know what else to do. And we give you everything we know of.
1: Could it be but my God?
0: I begin to lost hope.
1: He rescued me.
0: But guess what?

0: said them two, Sonya. I carry me through 2026.
1: I felt like there was no one to talk to.
0: Taking it from the top for you, Mommy Maxine.
1: But then you reached down. You showed me.
0: These are my two songs.

0: the storm of sickness. Can't find a diagnosis. My God,
1: He rescued me.
0: But when I felt that pinching, pinching my mind,
1: He set me free.
0: But God said, it's not time yet. There's work for you to be done. Work for you to do, Tanisha.
1: When I call,
0: me can't tell you, man. Yeah. Who could it be? It wasn't the doctor's medication. Because the moment I say yes to God, His mighty hand of healing.

Radio Land. Who could it be? I said it wasn't the doctor. It wasn't my mother. But it wasn't my father. It wasn't my husband. Could it be?

0: This is another song too. Let me tell you, Samasa, this song I'm a song too. Catch the mix, catch the mix. You see, because of that, when me remember where me I come from, me I tell you, man, you see, the devil should have killed me when he had the opportunity. But you see, right now,
1: there is a fire in my life.
0: You see, right now,
1: in my soul, it can't cool. It can't cool.
0: Tenisha,

man, Jeremiah said, it was a time, man, when me just say, yo, no more preaching, me done with it. I have been there. But the Bible said, the word was in me.

0: Almighty God, I tell you, man, I tell you, praise be to God, there's a fire deep in my soul, and it can't cool. Amen, praise be to God. I mean, no want it cool. Amen, praise be to God. I tell you, man, I said, I remember where God has taken me from. Amen, praise be to God. And because of that radio land, amen, praise be to God, me no want the fire to go out at all. Amen, praise be to God, because trust me, amen, I should have been dead. I said I should have been dead, man. May I tell you? Can you imagine going to the doctor and doctor giving you medication and still not know what do you? So where you treat? Where may I take medication for? But you see, my God stepped in, man. My God stepped in.
1: I'll fight this battle for me.
0: Me say, God,
1: lion of Judah.
0: I remember, man, when there was a moment that I passed out clean. They pinched me, I tell you. Every part of my body shut down. And I remember I looked up in the ceiling when I regained consciousness. And I said to God, if you heal me from this, I will serve you till I die. I mean, I lie. Me tell you, me give God me heart. And he held his side of the bargain. Because guess what? Hey. Miss what, Radio Land? He fought the battle for me. What a

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I was there, man. The enemy tried to take me out. I was like in my early 20s, 21. But God.

my God, when I think, man, about the goodness of Jesus, me, I tell you, people of God, can you imagine, like the woman with the issue of blood? I said, my God, when I think, man, about the goodness of Jesus, me, I tell you, people of God, can you imagine, like the woman with the issue of blood?

0: Let's go.
1: I tell the people of God. Me tell you, man. Me daddy stepped in. And say it's not time yet. Tanisha, it's not time yet. There's some people you're gonna meet.
2: Mighty man of war.
1: Why?
2: Back to for me. Lion of Judah.
1: Call me back, caller. I missed that call.

0: body.
1: Hello.
0: Can you imagine, man, just come out of your little teens, ready to live life, ready to live your life.
1: Hey. Come on, rock it.
0: But the devil said, man, we have to take our oath from early. But Jesus said, no, it's not time yet.

0: 30th, 2026, when services for the people in need, along with Sherry Scott, present the first annual Gospel Dinner Gala. 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

0: to somebody. 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Radio Land.
1: The mean things they say don't
0: make me feel, my God. I tell a man, when I think of where God has taken me from,
1: I got Jesus.
0: Woo! 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

Bid you learn. Shagadabas from her to the end to the grass. It seems that the world needs a pity cast. If I delight at the world when you last. I said we're coming down nicely. Once again, do remember on Sunday. Coming up October 4th. Apostle Bennett, all white. At the Eastwood Manor. And Pastor Bishop Martin. It's 20 years, 27 years of service at the Life Worship Center. It's worth celebrating, eh?

0: I tell you, there's so many. 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Well, Pastor Tanisha,
1: really?
0: Really, me no mind.
1: Stop and block my.
0: Sister Jack, I know you love this one. Why?
1: Things I say don't make me feel bad.
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1: So I can miss a friend.

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Nobody can stop me from praising my God. Praising God is a must. I said, no one.

Listen, the more they talk, I tell the people of God, Bible said, they that trust in the Lord cannot be ashamed.

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1: Every move that I make is a problem, and I fight them like they want me to lie.
0: Come on, the Radio Lana. Radio Lana.
1: As a servant and a leader.
0: CJ Gospel, our family, Kingdom Building family. Yeah. Woo!

Almighty God, I tell you, why worry, don't? 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Come on now, radio line.

0: my God, I tell you, man. 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But you know what?
1: We surviving.
0: Even when you don't see God, He's working, He's fighting. My God. Because sometimes we don't even have food to eat, but guess what? Catch the mix, catch the mix, catch this one. My God.

0: am I saying here? Sometimes what we praying about, God has already fixed.
1: Me tell you, man. Me tell you.
0: And I just came by to tell.
1: Jesus will provide. Our God will turn it around.
0: Ready? Then turn.
1: Whoa! Catch this one. Catch this one.
0: Look at somebody shake their hand with an attitude and tell them it's a turn around.
1: It's a turning around. Whoa!
0: Already done.
1: Our God will turn it around.
0: Full gospel Baptist church.
1: Are we ready? Ready, come on, man. We serve a God who is able.
0: He turned it.
1: To turn that thing around. The pressure into praise. Mourning into dancing. Pain into praise.

0: the top for you, Mommy Maxine. I tell the people of God,
1: stand by to tell somebody today, your issue has already been turned around.
0: Your issue, I've already been turned around.
1: Somebody should with an attitude and tell them it's a turn.
0: It's a turning around time. It's a turning around season. My God.
1: Come on and receive the full Gospel Baptist Church Fellowship International Mass Choir when he turned it.

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November 1st, all road lead to Eastwood Manor. And this Sunday, October 4th, Eastwood Manor, we say. Apostle Bennett, all white, Bishop Martin, 27 years anniversary.

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0: for you, my sister Bennett. 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
1: Everybody.
0: He turned us around. We were on our way to destruction, but God, why? The shackle have been broken.

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My God Almighty, amen. Praise be to God. Let me just say thanks to each and every one that took the time out, man, to listen. Amen. Indeed, it was an awesome day, awesome time in the Lord. Amen. Praise be to God. God is good all the time. God is good, man. Amen. Praise be to God. Hallelujah. Amen. Praise be to God. I just want to thank everyone, amen, that take the time out to listen today, man. God has been good to us. Amen. May the God we serve, may he continue to bless you all and keep you. Amen. Praise be to God. All the callers, amen. Praise be to God. All those who participated, amen, in the teaching, everything, man. My God, we give God the praise. We give God the glory. Amen. Praise be to God, for he is worthy to be praised. Amen. Praise be to God, my God. And so, amen, praise God. As I said, man, Pastor Devon will be coming up next. Amen. So don't change the dial. Amen. Praise be to God. Just keep the dial going. Just keep it locked. Amen. Praise be to God. Yeah, man. And so as I step down, amen, as I tell you, man, amen, praise be to God, don't change the dial, because guess what? Amen. Praise be to God. No matter what you're going through this hour, this minute, this second, nobody turn back. All right, just keep it going. Don't keep it going. I just want to play this one for somebody out there. No matter what you're going through, amen, I'm just going to use this one to close us out. All good things must come to an end. And we just want to thank God. May you be, amen, praise God. May you take the glory out of us, Father. All the glory belong to you. We take no credit to ourselves. If you're back, you're back. I'm here to tell somebody this. It's a hard road to travel. But if you buck your foot, nobody turn back. We're mellowing down like this. We're mellowing down. Me talk to somebody out there. You may be going through, you're going through. But before me close, let me talk to you. Let me talk to you a bit. Read

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I'm missing, we're not turn back through the process. Why? Sister Jack, Brother Jack, Mommy Maxine, Sister Marcia Bennett, Pastor Myri, Mommy Ivy, Dad CJ, Donna Radio, Sister Olive. Why? Evangelist Reed, Cousin Ermin,

0: always locked in the chat room. Miss him, it's a warning. Nobody turn back. You buck your foot a ruin. Nobody turn back, man. It soon be done. When all troubles and trials.
1: Not. Your tongue cannot